One tree hectopascals, 2.9 or 9 or 3 inches. Advise you have information November. Nalita International Airport information Oscar. 0000. RNP runway 34 right approach. Landing runway 34 right. Departure runway 34 left. Departure frequency 124.2. Observe gear down operation procedure on final. Wind 050 degrees 11 knots. Visibility tree 0 kilometers. View 1,300 feet stratocumulus. Broken 2,500 feet stratocumulus. Temperature 24. Dew point 21. QNH 101 tree hectopascals 2.9 or 9 or 4 inches. Advise you have information Oscar. Nalita International Airport information Oscar. 0000. RNP runway 34 right approach. Landing runway 34 right. Departure runway 34 left. Departure frequency 124.2. Observe gear down operation procedure on final. Wind 050 degrees 11 knots. Visibility tree 0 kilometers. View 1,300 feet stratocumulus. Broken 2,500 feet stratocumulus. Temperature 24. Dew point 21. QNH 101 tree hectopascals 2.9 or 9 or 4 inches. Advise you have information Oscar. Nalita International Airport information Oscar. 0000. RNP runway 34 right approach. Landing runway 34 right. Departure runway 34 left. Departure frequency 124.2. Observe gear down operation procedure on final. Wind 050 degrees 11 knots. Visibility tree 0 kilometers. View 1,300 feet stratocumulus. Broken 2,500 feet stratocumulus. Temperature 24. Dew point 21. QNH 101 tree hectopascals 2.9 or 9 or 4 inches. Advise you have information Oscar. Nalita International Airport information Oscar. 0000. RNP runway 34 right approach. Landing runway 34 right. Departure runway 34 left. Departure frequency 124.2. Observe gear down operation procedure on final. Wind 050 degrees 11 knots. Visibility tree 0 kilometers. View 1,300 feet stratocumulus. Broken 2,500 feet stratocumulus. Temperature 24. Dew point 21. QNH 101 tree hectopascals 2.9 or 9 or 4 inches. Advise you have information Oscar. Nalita International Airport information Oscar. 0000. RNP runway 34 right approach. Landing runway 34 right. Departure runway 34 left. Departure frequency 124.2. Observe gear down operation procedure on final. Wind 050 degrees 11 knots. Visibility tree 0 kilometers. View 1,300 feet stratocumulus. Broken 2,500 feet stratocumulus. Temperature 24. Dew point 21. QNH 101 tree hectopascals 2.9 or 9 or 4 inches. Advise you have information Oscar. Nalita International Airport information Oscar. 0000. RNP runway 34 right approach. Landing runway 34 right. Departure runway 34 left. Departure frequency 124.2. Observe gear down operation procedure on final. Wind 050 degrees 11 knots. Visibility tree 0 kilometers. View 1,000.

0: 34.2. Observe gear down operation procedure on final. Wind 050 degrees 11 knots. Visibility tree 0 kilometers. View 1,300 feet stratocumulus. Broken 2,500 feet stratocumulus. Temperature 24. Dew point 21. QNH 101 tree hectopascals 2.99 or 4 inches. Advise you have information, Oscar. Now Litra International Airport information, Oscar. Zero zero zero zero.
1: Let me confirm the fuel.
0: RNP runway 34 right approach. Landing runway 34 right. Departure runway 34 left. Departure frequency 124.2. Observe gear down operation procedure on final. Wind 050 degrees 11 knots. Visibility tree 0 kilometers. View 1,300 feet stratocumulus. Broken 2,500 feet stratocumulus. Temperature 24. Dew point 21. QNH 101 tree hectopascals 2.99 or 4 inches. Advise you have information, Oscar. Now Litra International Airport information, Oscar. 0000. RNP runway 34 right approach. Landing runway 34 right. Departure runway 34 left. Departure frequency 124.2. Observe gear down operation procedure on final. Wind 050 degrees 11 knots. Visibility tree 0 kilometers. View 1,300 feet stratocumulus. Broken 2,500 feet stratocumulus. Temperature 24. Dew point 21. QNH 101 tree hectopascals 2.99 or 4 inches. Advise you have information, Oscar. Now Litra International Airport information, Oscar. 0000. RNP runway 34 right approach. Landing runway 34 right. Departure runway 34 left. Departure frequency 124.2. Observe gear down operation procedure on final. Wind 050 degrees 11 knots. Visibility tree 0 kilometers. View 1,300 feet stratocumulus. Broken 2,500 feet stratocumulus. Temperature 24. Dew point 21. QNH 101 tree hectopascals 2.99 or 4 inches. Advise you have information, Oscar. Now Litra International Airport information, Oscar. 0000. RNP runway 34 right approach. Landing runway 34 right. Departure runway 34 left. Departure frequency 124.2. Observe gear down operation procedure on final. Wind 050 degrees 11 knots. Visibility tree 0 kilometers. View 1,300 feet stratocumulus. Broken 2,500 feet stratocumulus. Temperature 24. Dew point 21. QNH 101 tree hectopascals 2.99 or 4 inches. Advise you have information, Oscar. Now Litra International Airport information, Oscar. 0000. RNP runway 34 right approach. Landing runway 34 right. Departure runway 34 left. Departure frequency 124.2. Observe gear down operation procedure on final. Wind 050 degrees 11 knots. Visibility tree 0 kilometers. View 1,300 feet stratocumulus. Broken 2,500 feet stratocumulus. Temperature 24. Dew point 21. QNH 101 tree hectopascals 2.99 or 4 inches. Advise you have information, Oscar. Now Litra International Airport information, Oscar. 0000. RNP runway 34 right approach. Landing runway 34 right. Departure runway 34 left. Departure frequency 124.2. Observe gear down operation procedure on final. Wind 050 degrees 11 knots. Visibility 30 kilometers. View 1,300 feet stratocumulus. Broken 2,500 feet stratocumulus. Temperature 24. Dew point 21. QNH 1013 hectopascals 29 or 9 or 4 inches. Advise you have information, Oscar. Nalitra International Airport information, Oscar. 0000. RNP runway 34 right approach. Landing runway 34 right. Departure runway 34 left. Departure frequency 124.2. Observe gear down operation procedure on final. Wind 050 degrees 11 knots. Visibility 30 kilometers. View 1,300 feet stratocumulus. Broken 2,500 feet stratocumulus. Temperature 24. Dew point 21. QNH 1013 hectopascals 29 or 9 or 4 inches. Advise you have information, Oscar. Nalitra International Airport information, Oscar. 0000. RNP runway 34 right approach. Landing runway 34 right. Departure runway 34 left. Departure frequency 124.2. Observe gear down operation procedure on final. Wind 050 degrees 11 knots. Visibility 30 kilometers. View 1,300 feet stratocumulus. Broken 2,500 feet stratocumulus. Temperature 24. Dew point 21. QNH 1013 hectopascals 29 or 9 or 4 inches. Advise you have information, Oscar. Nalitra International Airport information, Oscar. 0000. RNP runway 34 right approach. Landing runway 34 right. Departure runway 34 left. Departure frequency 124.2. Observe gear down operation procedure on final. Wind 050 degrees 11 knots. Visibility 30 kilometers. View 1,300 feet stratocumulus. Broken 2,500 feet stratocumulus. Temperature 24. Dew point 21. QNH 1013 hectopascals 29 or 9 or 4 inches. Advise you have information, Oscar. Nalitra International Airport information, Oscar. 0000. RNP runway 34 right approach. Landing runway 34 right. Departure runway 34 left. Departure frequency 124.2. Observe gear down operation procedure on final. Wind 050 degrees 11 knots. Visibility 30 kilometers. View 1,300 feet stratocumulus. Broken 2,500 feet stratocumulus. Temperature 24. Dew point 21. QNH 1013 hectopascals 29 or 9 or 4 inches. Advise you have information, Oscar. Nalitra International Airport information, Oscar. 0000. RNP runway 34 right approach. Landing runway 34 right. Departure runway 34 left. Departure frequency 124.2. Observe gear down operation procedure on final. Wind 050 degrees 11 knots. Visibility 30 kilometers. View 1,300 feet stratocumulus. Broken 2,500 feet stratocumulus. Temperature 24. Dew point 21. QNH 1013 hectopascals 29 or 9 or 4 inches. Advise you have information, Oscar. Now Litra International Airport Information Oscar. 0000. RNP runway 34 right approach. Landing runway 34 right. Departure runway 34 left. Departure frequency 124.2. Observe gear down operation procedure on final. Wind 050 degrees 11 knots. Visibility 30 kilometers. View 1,300 feet stratocumulus. Broken 2,500 feet stratocumulus. Temperature 24. Dew point 21. QNH 1013 hectopascals 2994 inches. Advise you have information, Oscar. Now Litra International Airport information, Oscar. 0000. RNP runway 34 right approach. Landing runway 34 right. Departure runway 34 left. Departure frequency 124.2. Observe gear down operation procedure on final. Wind 050 degrees 11 knots. Visibility 30 kilometers. View 1,300 feet stratocumulus. Broken 2,500 feet stratocumulus. Temperature 24. Dew point 21. QNH 1013 hectopascals 2994 inches. Advise you have information, Oscar. Now Litra International Airport information, Oscar. 0000. RNP runway 34 right approach. Landing runway 34 right. Departure runway 34 left. Departure frequency 124.2. Observe gear down operation procedure on final. Wind 050 degrees 11 knots. Visibility 30 kilometers. View 1,300 feet stratocumulus. Broken 2,500 feet stratocumulus. Temperature 24. Dew point 21. QNH 1013 hectopascals 2994 inches. Advise you have information, Oscar. Now Litra International Airport information, Oscar. 0000. RNP runway 34 right approach. Landing runway 34 right. Departure runway 34 left. Departure frequency 124.2. Observe gear down operation procedure on final. Wind 050 degrees 11 knots. Visibility 30 kilometers. View 1,300 feet stratocumulus. Broken 2,500 feet stratocumulus. Temperature 24. Dew point 21. QNH 1013 hectopascals 2994 inches. Advise you have information, Oscar. Now Litra International Airport information, Oscar. 0000. RNP runway 34 right approach. Landing runway 34 right. Departure runway 34 left. Departure frequency 124.2. Observe gear down operation procedure on final. Wind 050 degrees 11 knots. Visibility 30 kilometers. View 1,300 feet stratocumulus. Broken 2,500 feet stratocumulus. Temperature 24. Dew point 21. QNH 1013 hectopascals 2994 inches. Advise you have information, Oscar. Now Litra International Airport information, Oscar. 0000. RNP runway 34 right approach. Landing runway 34 right. Departure runway 34 left. Departure frequency 124.2. Observe gear down operation procedure on final. Wind 050 degrees 11 knots. Visibility 30 kilometers. View 1,300 feet stratocumulus. Broken 2,500 feet stratocumulus. Temperature 24. Dew point 21. QNH1013 hectopascals 29 or 9 or 4 inches. Advise you have information, Oscar. Nalitra International Airport information, Oscar. 0000. RNP runway 34 right approach. Landing runway 34 right. Departure runway 34 left. Departure frequency 124.2. Observe gear down operation procedure on final. Wind 050 degrees 11 knots. Visibility 30 kilometers. View 1,300 feet stratocumulus. Broken 2,500 feet stratocumulus. Temperature 24. Dew point 21. QNH1013 hectopascals 29 or 9 or 4 inches. Advise you have information, Oscar. Nalitra International Airport information, Oscar. 0000. RNP runway 34 right approach. Landing runway 34 right. Departure runway 34 left. Departure frequency 124.2. Observe gear down operation procedure on final. Wind 050 degrees 11 knots. Visibility 30 kilometers. View 1,300 feet stratocumulus. Broken 2,500 feet stratocumulus. Temperature 24. Dew point 21. QNH1013 hectopascals 29 or 9 or 4 inches. Advise you have information, Oscar. Nalitra International Airport information, Oscar. 0000. RNP runway 34 right approach. Landing runway 34 right. Departure runway 34 left. Departure frequency 124.2. Observe gear down operation procedure on final. Wind 050 degrees 11 knots. Visibility 30 kilometers. View 1,300 feet stratocumulus. Broken 2,500 feet stratocumulus. Temperature 24. Dew point 21. QNH1013 hectopascals 29 or 9 or 4 inches. Advise you have information, Oscar. Nalitra International Airport information, Oscar. 0000. RNP runway 34 right approach. Landing runway 34 right. Departure runway 34 left. Departure frequency 124.2. Observe gear down operation procedure on final. Wind 050 degrees 11 knots. Visibility 30 kilometers. View 1,300 feet stratocumulus. Broken 2,500 feet stratocumulus. Temperature 24. Dew point 21. QNH1013 hectopascals 29 or 9 or 4 inches. Advise you have information, Oscar. Nalitra International Airport information, Oscar. 0000. RNP runway 34 right approach. Landing runway 34 right. Departure runway 34 left. Departure frequency 124.2. Observe gear down operation procedure on final. Wind 050 degrees 11 knots. Visibility 30 kilometers. View 1,300 feet stratocumulus. Broken 2,500 feet stratocumulus. Temperature 24. Dew point 21. QNH1013 hectopascals 29 or 9 or 4 inches. Advise you have information, Oscar. Nalitra International Airport information, Papa. 0030. RNP runway 34 right approach. Landing runway 34 right. Departure runway 34 left. Departure frequency 124.2. Observe gear down operation procedure on final. Wind 040 degrees 11 knots. Visibility 30 kilometers. broken 1,300 feet stratocumulus. Broken 3,000 feet stratocumulus. Temperature 25. Dew point 21. QNH 1013 hectopascals 299 or 4 inches. Advise you have information papa. Nalitra International Airport information papa. 0030. RNP runway 34 right approach. Landing runway 34 right. Departure runway 34 left. Departure frequency 124.2. Observe gear down operation procedure on final. Wind 040 degrees 11 knots. Visibility 30 kilometers. Broken 1,300 feet stratocumulus. Broken 3,000 feet stratocumulus. Temperature 25. Dew point 21. QNH 1013 hectopascals 299 or 4 inches. Advise you have information papa. Nalitra International Airport information papa. 0030. RNP runway 34 right approach. Landing runway 34 right. Departure runway 34 left. Departure frequency 124.2. Observe gear down operation procedure on final. Wind 040 degrees 11 knots. Visibility 30 kilometers. Broken 1,300 feet stratocumulus. Broken 3,000 feet stratocumulus. Temperature 25. Dew point 21. QNH 1013 hectopascals 299 or 4 inches. Advise you have information papa. Nalitra International Airport information papa. 0030. RNP runway 34 right approach. Landing runway 34 right. Departure runway 34 left. Departure frequency 124.2. Observe gear down operation procedure on final. Wind 040 degrees 11 knots. Visibility 30 kilometers. Broken 1,300 feet stratocumulus. Broken 3,000 feet stratocumulus. Temperature 25. Dew point 21. QNH 1013 hectopascals 299 or 4 inches. Advise you have information papa. Nalitra International Airport information papa. 0030. RNP runway 34 right approach. Landing runway 34 right. Departure runway 34 left. Departure frequency 124.2. Observe gear down operation procedure on final. Wind 040 degrees 11 knots. Visibility 30 kilometers. Broken 1,300 feet stratocumulus. Broken 3,000 feet stratocumulus. Temperature 25. Dew point 21. QNH 1013 hectopascals 299 or 4 inches. Advise you have information papa. Nalitra International Airport information papa. 0030. RNP runway 34 right approach. Landing runway 34 right. Departure runway 34 left. Departure frequency 124.2. Observe gear down operation procedure on final. Wind 040 degrees 11 knots. Visibility 30 kilometers. Broken 1,300 feet stratocumulus. Broken 3,000 feet stratocumulus. Temperature 25. Dew point 21. QNH 1013 hectopascals 299 or 4 inches. Advise you have information papa. Nalitra International Airport information papa. 0030. RNP runway 34 right approach. Landing runway 34 right. Departure runway 34 left. Departure frequency 124.2. Observe gear down operation procedure on final. Wind 040 degrees 11 knots. Visibility 30 kilometers. Broken 1,300 feet stratocumulus. Broken 3,000 feet stratocumulus. Temperature 25. Dew point 21. QNH 1013 hectopascals 299 or 4 inches. Advise you have information pop off. Nalitra International Airport information pop off. 0030. RNP runway 34 right approach. Landing runway 34 right. Departure runway 34 left. Departure frequency 124.2. Observe gear down operation procedure on final. Wind 040 degrees 11 knots. Visibility 30 kilometers. Broken 1,300 feet stratocumulus. Broken 3,000 feet stratocumulus. Temperature 25. Dew point 21. QNH 1013 hectopascals 299 or 4 inches. Advise you have information pop off. Nalitra International Airport information pop off. 0030. RNP runway 34 right approach. Landing runway 34 right. Departure runway 34 left. Departure frequency 124.2. Observe gear down operation procedure on final. Wind 040 degrees 11 knots. Visibility 30 kilometers. Broken 1,300 feet stratocumulus. Broken 3,000 feet stratocumulus. Temperature 25. Dew point 21. QNH 1013 hectopascals 299 or 4 inches. Advise you have information pop off. Nalitra International Airport information pop off. 0030. RNP runway 34 right approach. Landing runway 34 right. Departure runway 34 left. Departure frequency 124.2. Observe gear down operation procedure on final. Wind 040 degrees 11 knots. Visibility 30 kilometers. Broken 1,300 feet stratocumulus. Broken 3,000 feet stratocumulus. Temperature 25. Dew point 21. QNH 1013 hectopascals 299 or 4 inches. Advise you have information pop off. Nalitra International Airport information pop off. 0030. RNP runway 34 right approach. Landing runway 34 right. Departure runway 34 left. Departure frequency 124.2. Observe gear down operation procedure on final. Wind 040 degrees 11 knots. Visibility 30 kilometers. Broken 1,300 feet stratocumulus. Broken 3,000 feet stratocumulus. Temperature 25. Dew point 21. QNH 1013 hectopascals 299 or 4 inches. Advise you have information pop off. Nalitra International Airport information pop off. 0030. RNP runway 34 right approach. Landing runway 34 right. Departure runway 34 left. Departure frequency 124.2. Observe gear down operation procedure on final. Wind 040 degrees 11 knots. Visibility 30 kilometers. Broken 1,300 feet stratocumulus. Broken 3,000 feet stratocumulus. Temperature 25. Dew point 21. QNH 1013 hectopascals 299 or 4 inches. Advise you have information pop off. Nalitra International Airport information pop off. 0030. RNP runway 34 right approach. Landing runway 34 right. Departure runway 34 left. Departure frequency 124.2. Observe gear down operation procedure on final. Wind 040 degrees 11 knots. Visibility tree 0 kilometers. Broken 1,300 feet stratocumulus. Broken tree 1,000 feet stratocumulus. Temperature 25. Dew point 21. QMH 101 tree hectopascals 2994 inches. Advise you have information pop off. Nalita International Airport information pop off. 0030. RNP runway 34 right approach. Landing runway 34 right. Departure runway 34 left. Departure frequency 124.2. Observe gear down operation procedure on final. Wind 040 degrees 11 knots. Visibility tree 0 kilometers. Broken 1,300 feet stratocumulus. Broken tree 1,000 feet stratocumulus. Temperature 25. Dew point 21. QNH 101 tree hectopascals 2994 inches. Advise you have information pop off. Nalita International Airport information pop off. 0030. RNP runway 34 right approach. Landing runway 34 right. Departure runway 34 left. Departure frequency 124.2. Observe gear down operation procedure on final. Wind 040 degrees 11 knots. Visibility tree 0 kilometers. Broken 1,300 feet stratocumulus. Broken tree 1,000 feet stratocumulus. Temperature 25. Dew point 21. QNH 101 tree hectopascals 2994 inches. Advise you have information pop off. Nalita International Airport information pop off. 0030. RNP runway 34 right approach. Landing runway 34 right. Departure runway 34 left. Departure frequency 124.2. Observe gear down operation procedure on final. Wind 040 degrees 11 knots. Visibility tree 0 kilometers. Broken 1,300 feet stratocumulus. Broken tree 1,000 feet stratocumulus. Temperature 25. Dew point 21. QNH 101 tree hectopascals 2994 inches. Advise you have information pop off. Nalita International Airport information Quebec. 0030. RNP runway 34 right approach. Landing runway 34 right. Departure runway 34 left. Departure frequency 124.2. Observe gear down operation procedure on final. Delay expected due to flight inspection in progress. Wind 040 degrees 11 knots. Visibility tree 0 kilometers. Broken 1,300 feet stratocumulus. Broken tree 1,000 feet stratocumulus. Temperature 25. Dew point 21. QNH 101 tree hectopascals 2994 inches. Advise you have information Quebec. Nalita International Airport information Quebec. 0030. RNP runway 34 right approach. Landing runway 34 right. Departure runway 34 left. Departure frequency 124.2. Observe gear down operation procedure on final. Delay expected due to flight inspection in progress. Wind 040 degrees 11 knots. Visibility tree 0 kilometers. Broken 1,300 feet stratocumulus. Broken tree 1,000 feet stratocumulus. Temperature 25. Dew point 21. QNH 101 tree hectopascals 2994 inches. Advise you have information Quebec. Na Litra International Airport Information Quebec 0030 RNP Runway 34 Right Approach Landing Runway 34 Right Departure Runway 34 Left Departure Frequency 124.2 Observe Gear Down Operation Procedure on Final Delay Expected Due to Flight Inspection in Progress Wind 040 degrees 11 knots. Visibility 30 kilometers. Broken 1,300 feet stratocumulus. Broken 3,000 feet stratocumulus. Temperature 25. Dew point 21. QNH 1013 hectopascals 299 or 4 inches. Advise you have information Quebec. Na Litra International Airport information Quebec. 0030 RNP runway 34 right approach Landing runway 34 right Departure runway 34 left Departure frequency 124.2 Observe gear down operation procedure on final Delay expected due to flight inspection in progress Wind 040 degrees 11 knots Visibility 30 kilometers. Broken 1,300 feet stratocumulus. Broken 3,000 feet stratocumulus. Temperature 25. Dew point 21. QNH 1013 hectopascals 299 or 4 inches. Advise you have information Quebec. Na Litra International Airport information Quebec. 0030. RNP runway 34 right approach. Landing runway 34 right. Departure runway 34 left. Departure frequency 124.2. Observe gear down operation procedure on final. Delay expected due to flight inspection in progress. Wind 040 degrees 11 knots. Visibility 30 kilometers. Broken 1,300 feet stratocumulus. Broken 3,000 feet stratocumulus. Temperature 25. Dew point 21. QNH 1013 hectopascals 299 or 4 inches. Advise you have information Quebec. Na Litra International Airport information Quebec. 0030. RNP runway 34 right approach. Landing runway 34 right. Departure runway 34 left. Departure frequency 124.2. Observe gear down operation procedure on final. Delay expected due to flight inspection in progress. Wind 040 degrees 11 knots. Visibility 30 kilometers. Broken 1,300 feet stratocumulus. Broken 3,000 feet stratocumulus. Temperature 25. Dew point 21. QNH 1013 hectopascals 299 or 4 inches. Advise you have information Quebec. Na Litra International Airport information Quebec. 0030. RNP runway 34 right approach. Landing runway 34 right. Departure runway 34 left. Departure frequency 124.2. Observe gear down operation procedure on final. Delay expected due to flight inspection in progress. Wind 040 degrees 11 knots. Visibility 30 kilometers. Broken 1,300 feet stratocumulus. Broken 3,000 feet stratocumulus. Temperature 25. Dew point 21. QNH 1013 hectopascals 299 or 4 inches. Advise you have information Quebec. Na Litra International Airport information Quebec. 0030. RNP runway 34 right approach. Landing runway 34 right. Departure runway 34 left. Departure frequency 124.2. Observe gear down operation procedure on final. Delay expected due to flight inspection in progress. Wind 040 degrees 11 knots. Visibility tree 0 kilometers. Broken 1,300 feet stratocumulus. Broken 3,000 feet stratocumulus. Temperature 25. Dew point 21. QNH 1013 hectopascals 29 or 4 inches. Advise you have information Quebec. Nalitra International Airport information Quebec. 0030. RNP runway 34 right approach. Landing runway 34 right. Departure runway 34 left. Departure frequency 124.2. Observe gear down operation procedure on final. Delay expected due to flight inspection in progress. Wind 040 degrees 11 knots. Visibility tree 0 kilometers. Broken 1,300 feet stratocumulus. Broken 3,000 feet stratocumulus. Temperature 25. Dew point 21. QNH 1013 hectopascals 29 or 4 inches. Advise you have information Quebec. Nalitra International Airport information Quebec. 0030. RNP runway 34 right approach. Landing runway 34 right. Departure runway 34 left. Departure frequency 124.2. Observe gear down operation procedure on final. Delay expected due to flight inspection in progress. Wind 040 degrees 11 knots. Visibility tree 0 kilometers. Broken 1,300 feet stratocumulus. Broken 3,000 feet stratocumulus. Temperature 25. Dew point 21. QNH 1013 hectopascals 29 or 4 inches. Advise you have information Quebec. Nalitra International Airport information Quebec. 0030. RNP runway 34 right approach. Landing runway 34 right. Departure runway 34 left. Departure frequency 124.2. Observe gear down operation procedure on final. Delay expected due to flight inspection in progress. Wind 040 degrees 11 knots. Visibility tree 0 kilometers. Broken 1,300 feet stratocumulus. Broken 3,000 feet stratocumulus. Temperature 25. Dew point 21. QNH 1013 hectopascals 29 or 4 inches. Advise you have information Quebec. Nalitra International Airport information Quebec. 0030. RNP runway 34 right approach. Landing runway 34 right. Departure runway 34 left. Departure frequency 124.2. Observe gear down operation procedure on final. Delay expected due to flight inspection in progress. Wind 040 degrees 11 knots. Visibility tree 0 kilometers. Broken 1,300 feet stratocumulus. Broken 3,000 feet stratocumulus. Temperature 25. Dew point 21. QNH 1013 hectopascals 29 or 4 inches. Advise you have information Quebec. Nalitra International Airport information Quebec. 0030. RNP runway 34 right approach. Landing runway 34 right. Departure runway 34 left. Departure frequency 124.2. Observe gear down operation procedure on final. Delay expected due to flight inspection in progress. Wind 040 degrees 11 knots. Visibility tree 0 kilometers. Broken 1,300 feet stratocumulus. Broken 3,000 feet stratocumulus. Temperature 25. dew point 21. QNH 1013 hectopascals 29 or 9 or 4 inches. Advise you have information Quebec. Na Litra International Airport information Quebec. 0030. RNP runway 34 right approach. Landing runway 34 right. Departure runway 34 left. Departure frequency 124.2. Observe gear down operation procedure on final. Delay expected due to flight inspection in progress. Wind 040 degrees 11 knots. Visibility 30 kilometers. Broken 1,300 feet stratocumulus. Broken 3,000 feet stratocumulus. Temperature 25. Dew point 21. QNH 1013 hectopascals 29 or 9 or 4 inches. Advise you have information Quebec. Na Litra International Airport information Quebec. 0030. RNP runway 34 right approach. Landing runway 34 right. Departure runway 34 left. Departure frequency 124.2. Observe gear down operation procedure on final. Delay expected due to flight inspection in progress. Wind 040 degrees 11 knots. Visibility 30 kilometers. Broken 1,300 feet stratocumulus. Broken 3,000 feet stratocumulus. Temperature 25. Dew point 21. QNH 1013 hectopascals 29 or 9 or 4 inches. Advise you have information Quebec. Na Litra International Airport information Quebec. 0030. RNP runway 34 right approach. Landing runway 34 right. Departure runway 34 left. Departure frequency 124.2. Observe gear down operation procedure on final. Delay expected due to flight inspection in progress. Wind 040 degrees 11 knots. Visibility 30 kilometers. Broken 1,300 feet stratocumulus. Broken 3,000 feet stratocumulus. Temperature 25. Dew point 21. QNH 1013 hectopascals 29 or 9 or 4 inches. Advise you have information Quebec. Na Litra International Airport information Quebec. 0030. RNP runway 34 right approach. Landing runway 34 right. Departure runway 34 left. Departure frequency 124.2. Observe gear down operation procedure on final. Delay expected due to flight inspection in progress. Wind 040 degrees 11 knots. Visibility 30 kilometers. Broken 1,300 feet stratocumulus. Broken 3,000 feet stratocumulus. Temperature 25. Dew point 21. QNH 1013 hectopascals 29 or 9 or 4 inches. Advise you have information Quebec. Na Litra International Airport information Romeo. 0100. RNP runway 34 right approach. Landing runway 34 right. Departure runway 34 left. Departure frequency 124.2. Observe gear down operation procedure on final. Delay expected due to flight inspection in progress. Wind 040 degrees 12 knots. Visibility 30 kilometers. Broken 1,300 feet stratocumulus. Broken 3,000 feet stratocumulus. Temperature 25. Dew point 21. QNH 1014 hectopascals 29 or 9 or 5 inches. Advise you have information Romeo. Na Litra International Airport information Romeo. 0100. RNP runway 34 right approach. Landing runway 34 right. Departure runway 34 left. Departure frequency 124.2. Observe gear down operation procedure on final. Delay expected due to flight inspection in progress. Wind 040 degrees 12 knots. Visibility tree 0 kilometers. Broken 1,300 feet stratocumulus. Broken 3,000 feet stratocumulus. Temperature 25. Dew point 21. QNH 1014 hectopascals 29 or 9 or 5 inches. Advise you have information, Romeo. Nalitra International Airport information, Romeo. 0100. RNP runway 34 right approach. Landing runway 34 right. Departure runway 34 left. Departure frequency 124.2. Observe gear down operation procedure on final. Delay expected due to flight inspection in progress. Wind 040 degrees 12 knots. Visibility tree 0 kilometers. Broken 1,300 feet stratocumulus. Broken 3,000 feet stratocumulus. Temperature 25. Dew point 21. QNH 1014 hectopascals 29 or 9 or 5 inches. Advise you have information, Romeo. Nalitra International Airport information, Romeo. 0100. RNP runway 34 right approach. Landing runway 34 right. Departure runway 34 left. Departure frequency 124.2. Observe gear down operation procedure on final. Delay expected due to flight inspection in progress. Wind 040 degrees 12 knots. Visibility tree 0 kilometers. Broken 1,300 feet stratocumulus. Broken 3,000 feet stratocumulus. Temperature 25. Dew point 21. QNH 1014 hectopascals 29 or 9 or 5 inches. Advise you have information, Romeo. Nalitra International Airport information, Romeo. 0100. RNP runway 34 right approach. Landing runway 34 right. Departure runway 34 left. Departure frequency 124.2. Observe gear down operation procedure on final. Delay expected due to flight inspection in progress. Wind 040 degrees 12 knots. Visibility tree 0 kilometers. Broken 1,300 feet stratocumulus. Broken 3,000 feet stratocumulus. Temperature 25. Dew point 21. QNH 1014 hectopascals 29 or 9 or 5 inches. Advise you have information, Romeo. Nalitra International Airport information, Romeo. 0100. RNP runway 34 right approach. Landing runway 34 right. Departure runway 34 left. Departure frequency 124.2. Observe gear down operation procedure on final. Delay expected due to flight inspection in progress. Wind 040 degrees 12 knots. Visibility tree 0 kilometers. Broken 1,300 feet stratocumulus. Broken 3,000 feet stratocumulus. Temperature 25. Dew point 21. QNH 1014 hectopascals 29 or 9 or 5 inches. Advise you have information, Romeo. Nalitra International Airport information, Romeo. 0100. RNP runway 34 right approach. Landing runway 34 right. Departure runway 34 left. Departure frequency 124.2. Observe gear down operation procedure on final. Delay expected due to flight inspection in progress. Wind 040 degrees 12 knots. Visibility tree 0 kilometers. broken 1,300 feet stratocumulus.

0. RNP runway 34 right approach. Landing runway 34 right. Departure runway 34 left. Departure frequency 124.2. Observe gear down operation procedure on final. Delay expected due to flight inspection in progress. Wind 040 degrees 12 knots. Visibility tree 0 kilometers. Broken 1,300 feet stratocumulus. Broken 3,000 feet stratocumulus. Temperature 25. Dew point 21. QNH1014 hectopascals 29 or 9 or 5 inches. Advise you have information Romeo. Now Litra International Airport information Romeo. 0100. RNP runway 34 right approach. Landing runway 34 right. Departure runway 34 left. Departure frequency 124.2. Observe gear down operation procedure on final. Delay expected due to flight inspection in progress. Wind 040 degrees 12 knots. Visibility tree 0 kilometers. Broken 1,300 feet stratocumulus. Broken 3,000 feet stratocumulus. Temperature 25. Dew point 21. QNH1014 hectopascals 29 or 9 or 5 inches. Advise you have information Romeo. Now Litra International Airport information Romeo. 0100. RNP runway 34 right approach. Landing runway 34 right. Departure runway 34 left. Departure frequency 124.2. Observe gear down operation procedure on final. Delay expected due to flight inspection in progress. Wind 040 degrees 12 knots. Visibility tree 0 kilometers. Broken 1,300 feet stratocumulus. Broken 3,000 feet stratocumulus. Temperature 25. Dew point 21. QNH1014 hectopascals 29 or 9 or 5 inches. Advise you have information Romeo. Now Litra International Airport information Romeo. 0100. RNP runway 34 right approach. Landing runway 34 right. Departure runway 34 left. Departure frequency 124.2. Observe gear down operation procedure on final. Delay expected due to flight inspection in progress. Wind 040 degrees 12 knots. Visibility tree 0 kilometers. Broken 1,300 feet stratocumulus. Broken 3,000 feet stratocumulus. Temperature 25. Dew point 21. QNH1014 hectopascals 29 or 9 or 5 inches. Advise you have information Romeo. Now Litra International Airport information Romeo. 0100. RNP runway 34 right approach. Landing runway 34 right. Departure runway 34 left. Departure frequency 124.2. Observe gear down operation procedure on final. Delay expected due to flight inspection in progress. Wind 040 degrees 12 knots. Visibility tree 0 kilometers. Broken 1,300 feet stratocumulus. Broken 3,000 feet stratocumulus. Temperature 25. Dew point 21. QNH1014 hectopascals 29 or 9 or 5 inches. Advise you have information Romeo. Now Litra International Airport information Romeo. 0100. RNP runway 34 right approach. Landing runway 34 right. Departure runway 34 left. Departure frequency 124.2. Observe gear down operation procedure on final. Delay expected due to flight inspection in progress. Wind 040 degrees 12 knots.
Visibility tree 0 kilometers. Broken 1,300 feet stratocumulus. Broken 3,000 feet stratocumulus. Temperature 25. Dew point 21. QNH1014 hectopascals 29 or 9 or 5 inches. Advise you have information, Romeo. Nalitra International Airport information, Romeo. 0100. RNP runway 34 right approach. Landing runway 34 right. Departure runway 34 left. Departure frequency 124.2. Observe gear down operation procedure on final. Delay expected due to flight inspection in progress. Wind 040 degrees 12 knots. Visibility tree 0 kilometers. Broken 1,300 feet stratocumulus. Broken 3,000 feet stratocumulus. Temperature 25. Dew point 21. QNH1014 hectopascals 29 or 9 or 5 inches. Advise you have information, Romeo. Nalitra International Airport information, Romeo. 0100. RNP runway 34 right approach. Landing runway 34 right. Departure runway 34 left. Departure frequency 124.2. Observe gear down operation procedure on final. Delay expected due to flight inspection in progress. Wind 040 degrees 12 knots. Visibility tree 0 kilometers. Broken 1,300 feet stratocumulus. Broken 3,000 feet stratocumulus. Temperature 25. Dew point 21. QNH1014 hectopascals 29 or 9 or 5 inches. Advise you have information, Romeo. Nalitra International Airport information, Romeo. 0100. RNP runway 34 right approach. Landing runway 34 right. Departure runway 34 left. Departure frequency 124.2. Observe gear down operation procedure on final. Delay expected due to flight inspection in progress. Wind 040 degrees 12 knots. Visibility tree 0 kilometers. Broken 1,300 feet stratocumulus. Broken 3,000 feet stratocumulus. Temperature 25. Dew point 21. QNH1014 hectopascals 29 or 9 or 5 inches. Advise you have information, Romeo. Nalitra International Airport information, Romeo. 0100. RNP runway 34 right approach. Landing runway 34 right. Departure runway 34 left. Departure frequency 124.2. Observe gear down operation procedure on final. Delay expected due to flight inspection in progress. Wind 040 degrees 12 knots. Visibility tree 0 kilometers. Broken 1,300 feet stratocumulus. Broken 3,000 feet stratocumulus. Temperature 25. Dew point 21. QNH1014 hectopascals 29 or 9 or 5 inches. Advise you have information, Romeo. Nalitra International Airport information, Romeo. 0100. RNP runway 34 right approach. Landing runway 34 right. Departure runway 34 left. Departure frequency 124.2. Observe gear down operation procedure on final. Delay expected due to flight inspection in progress. Wind 040 degrees 12 knots. Visibility tree 0 kilometers. Broken 1,300 feet stratocumulus. Broken 3,000 feet stratocumulus. Temperature 25. Dew point 21. QNH1014 hectopascals 29 or 9 or 5 inches. Advise you have information, Romeo. Nalitra International Airport information, Romeo.
0100. RNP runway 34 right approach. Landing runway 34 right. Departure runway 34 left. Departure frequency 124.2. Observe gear down operation procedure on final. Delay expected due to flight inspection in progress. Wind 040 degrees 12 knots. Visibility tree 0 kilometers. Broken 1,300 feet stratocumulus. Broken 3,000 feet stratocumulus. Temperature 25. Dew point 21. QNH1014 hectopascals 29 or 9 or 5 inches. Advise you have information, Romeo. Nalitra International Airport information, Romeo. 0100. RNP runway 34 right approach. Landing runway 34 right. Departure runway 34 left. Departure frequency 124.2. Observe gear down operation procedure on final. Delay expected due to flight inspection in progress. Wind 040 degrees 12 knots. Visibility tree 0 kilometers. Broken 1,300 feet stratocumulus. Broken 3,000 feet stratocumulus. Temperature 25. Dew point 21. QNH1014 hectopascals 29 or 9 or 5 inches. Advise you have information, Romeo. Nalitra International Airport information, Romeo. 0100. RNP runway 34 right approach. Landing runway 34 right. Departure runway 34 left. Departure frequency 124.2. Observe gear down operation procedure on final. Delay expected due to flight inspection in progress. Wind 040 degrees 12 knots. Visibility tree 0 kilometers. Broken 1,300 feet stratocumulus. Broken 3,000 feet stratocumulus. Temperature 25. Dew point 21. QNH1014 hectopascals 29 or 9 or 5 inches. Advise you have information, Romeo. Nalitra International Airport information, Romeo. 0100. RNP runway 34 right approach. Landing runway 34 right. Departure runway 34 left. Departure frequency 124.2. Observe gear down operation procedure on final. Delay expected due to flight inspection in progress. Wind 040 degrees 12 knots. Visibility tree 0 kilometers. Broken 1,300 feet stratocumulus. Broken 3,000 feet stratocumulus. Temperature 25. Dew point 21. QNH1014 hectopascals 29 or 9 or 5 inches. Advise you have information, Romeo. Nalitra International Airport information, Romeo. 0100. RNP runway 34 right approach. Landing runway 34 right. Departure runway 34 left. Departure frequency 124.2. Observe gear down operation procedure on final. Delay expected due to flight inspection in progress. Wind 040 degrees 12 knots. Visibility tree 0 kilometers. Broken 1,300 feet stratocumulus. Broken 3,000 feet stratocumulus. Temperature 25. Dew point 21. QNH1014 hectopascals 29 or 9 or 5 inches. Advise you have information, Romeo. Nalitra International Airport information, Romeo. 0100. RNP runway 34 right approach. Landing runway 34 right. Departure runway 34 left. Departure frequency 124.2. Observe gear down operation procedure on final. Delay expected due to flight inspection in progress.
Wind 040 degrees 12 knots. Visibility 30 kilometers. Broken 1,300 feet stratocumulus. Broken 3,000 feet stratocumulus. Temperature 25. Dew point 21. QNH1014 hectopascals 29 or 9 or 5 inches. Advise you have information, Romeo. Now Litra International Airport information, Romeo. 0100. RNP runway 34 right approach. Landing runway 34 right. Departure runway 34 left. Departure frequency 124.2. Observe gear down operation procedure on final. Delay expected due to flight inspection in progress. Wind 040 degrees 12 knots. Visibility 30 kilometers. Broken 1,300 feet stratocumulus. Broken 3,000 feet stratocumulus. Temperature 25. Dew point 21. QNH1014 hectopascals 29 or 9 or 5 inches. Advise you have information, Romeo. Now Litra International Airport information, Romeo. 0100. RNP runway 34 right approach. Landing runway 34 right. Departure runway 34 left. Departure frequency 124.2. Observe gear down operation procedure on final. Delay expected due to flight inspection in progress. Wind 040 degrees 12 knots. Visibility 30 kilometers. Broken 1,300 feet stratocumulus. Broken 3,000 feet stratocumulus. Temperature 25. Dew point 21. QNH1014 hectopascals 29 or 9 or 5 inches. Advise you have information, Romeo. Now Litra International Airport information, Romeo. 0100. RNP runway 34 right approach. Landing runway 34 right. Departure runway 34 left. Departure frequency 124.2. Observe gear down operation procedure on final. Delay expected due to flight inspection in progress. Wind 040 degrees 12 knots. Visibility 30 kilometers. Broken 1,300 feet stratocumulus. Broken 3,000 feet stratocumulus. Temperature 25. Dew point 21. QNH1014 hectopascals 29 or 9 or 5 inches. Advise you have information, Romeo. Now Litra International Airport information, Sierra. 0130. RNP runway 34 right approach. Landing runway 34 right. Departure runway 34 left. Departure frequency 124.2. Observe gear down operation procedure on final. Delay expected due to flight inspection in progress. Wind 040 degrees 11 knots. Visibility 30 kilometers. Broken 1,300 feet stratocumulus. Broken 3,500 feet stratocumulus. Temperature 25. Dew point 21. QNH1014 hectopascals 29 or 9 or 6 inches. Advise you have information, Sierra. Now Litra International Airport information, Sierra. 0130. RNP runway 34 right approach. Landing runway 34 right. Departure runway 34 left. Departure frequency 124.2. Observe gear down operation procedure on final. Delay expected due to flight inspection in progress. Wind 040 degrees 11 knots. Visibility 30 kilometers. Broken 1,300 feet stratocumulus. Broken 3,500 feet stratocumulus. Temperature 25. Dew point 21. QNH1014 hectopascals 29 or 9 or 6 inches.
Advise you have information, Sierra. Nalita International Airport, information, Sierra. 0130. RNP runway 34 right approach. Landing runway 34 right. Departure runway 34 left. Departure frequency 124.2. Observe gear down operation procedure on final. Delay expected due to flight inspection in progress. Wind 040 degrees 11 knots. Visibility 30 kilometers. Broken 1,300 feet stratocumulus. Broken 3,500 feet stratocumulus. Temperature 25. Dew point 21. QNH1014 hectopascals 29 or 9 or 6 inches. Advise you have information, Sierra. Nalita International Airport, information, Sierra. 0130. RNP runway 34 right approach. Landing runway 34 right. Departure runway 34 left. Departure frequency 124.2. Observe gear down operation procedure on final. Delay expected due to flight inspection in progress. Wind 040 degrees 11 knots. Visibility 30 kilometers. Broken 1,300 feet stratocumulus. Broken 3,500 feet stratocumulus. Temperature 25. Dew point 21. QNH1014 hectopascals 29 or 9 or 6 inches. Advise you have information, Sierra. Nalita International Airport, information, Sierra. 0130. RNP runway 34 right approach. Landing runway 34 right. Departure runway 34 left. Departure frequency 124.2. Observe gear down operation procedure on final. Delay expected due to flight inspection in progress. Wind 040 degrees 11 knots. Visibility 30 kilometers. Broken 1,300 feet stratocumulus. Broken 3,500 feet stratocumulus. Temperature 25. Dew point 21. QNH1014 hectopascals 29 or 9 or 6 inches. Advise you have information, Sierra. Nalita International Airport, information, Sierra. 0130. RNP runway 34 right approach. Landing runway 34 right. Departure runway 34 left. Departure frequency 124.2. Observe gear down operation procedure on final. Delay expected due to flight inspection in progress. Wind 040 degrees 11 knots. Visibility 30 kilometers. Broken 1,300 feet stratocumulus. Broken 3,500 feet stratocumulus. Temperature 25. Dew point 21. QNH1014 hectopascals 29 or 9 or 6 inches. Advise you have information, Sierra. Nalita International Airport, information, Sierra. 0130. RNP runway 34 right approach. Landing runway 34 right. Departure runway 34 left. Departure frequency 124.2. Observe gear down operation procedure on final. Delay expected due to flight inspection in progress. Wind 040 degrees 11 knots. Visibility 30 kilometers. Broken 1,300 feet stratocumulus. Broken 3,500 feet stratocumulus. Temperature 25. Dew point 21. QNH1014 hectopascals 29 or 9 or 6 inches. Advise you have information, Sierra. Nalita International Airport, information, Sierra. 0130. RNP runway 34 right approach. Landing runway 34 right. Departure runway 34 left. Departure frequency 124.2.
Observe gear down operation procedure on final. Delay expected due to flight inspection in progress. Wind 040 degrees 11 knots. Visibility tree 0 kilometers. Broken 1,300 feet stratocumulus. Broken 3,500 feet stratocumulus. Temperature 25. Dew point 21. QNH1014 equals 29 or 9 or 6 inches. Advise you have information Sierra. Nalitra International Airport information Sierra. 0130. RNP runway 34 right approach. Landing runway 34 right. Departure runway 34 left. Departure frequency 124.2. Observe gear down operation procedure on final. Delay expected due to flight inspection in progress. Wind 040 degrees 11 knots. Visibility tree 0 kilometers. Broken 1,300 feet stratocumulus. Broken 3,500 feet stratocumulus. Temperature 25. Dew point 21. QNH1014 hectopascals 29 or 9 or 6 inches. Advise you have information Sierra. Nalitra International Airport information Sierra. 0130. RNP runway 34 right approach. Landing runway 34 right. Departure runway 34 left. Departure frequency 124.2. Observe gear down operation procedure on final. Delay expected due to flight inspection in progress. Wind 040 degrees 11 knots. Visibility tree 0 kilometers. Broken 1,300 feet stratocumulus. Broken 3,500 feet stratocumulus. Temperature 25. Dew point 21. QNH1014 hectopascals 29 or 9 or 6 inches. Advise you have information Sierra. Nalitra International Airport information Sierra. 0130. RNP runway 34 right approach. Landing runway 34 right. Departure runway 34 left. Departure frequency 124.2. Observe gear down operation procedure on final. Delay expected due to flight inspection in progress. Wind 040 degrees 11 knots. Visibility tree 0 kilometers. Broken 1,300 feet stratocumulus. Broken 3,500 feet stratocumulus. Temperature 25. QNH1014 hectopascals 29 or 9 or 6 inches. Advise you have information Sierra. Nalitra International Airport information Tango. 0130. RNP runway 34 right approach. Landing runway 34 right. Departure runway 34 left. Departure frequency 124.2. Observe gear down operation procedure on final. Wind 040 degrees 11 knots. Visibility tree 0 kilometers. Broken 1,300 feet stratocumulus. Broken 3,500 feet stratocumulus. Temperature 25. Dew point 21. QNH1014 hectopascals 29 or 9 or 6 inches. Advise you have information Tango. Nalitra International Airport information Tango. 0130. RNP runway 34 right approach. Landing runway 34 right. Departure runway 34 left. Departure frequency 124.2. Observe gear down operation procedure on final. Wind 040 degrees 11 knots. Visibility tree 0 kilometers. Broken 1,300 feet stratocumulus. Broken 3,500 feet stratocumulus. Temperature 25. Dew point 21. QNH1014 hectopascals 29 or 9 or 6 inches.
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Nalita International Airport information tango. 0130. RNP runway 34 right approach. Landing runway 34 right. Departure runway 34 left. Departure frequency 124.2. Observe gear down operation procedure on final. Wind 040 degrees 11 knots. Visibility 30 kilometers. Broken 1,300 feet stratocumulus. Broken 3,500 feet stratocumulus. Temperature 25. Dew point 9. QNH1014 hectopascals 29 or 9 or 6 inches. Advise you have information tango. Nalita International Airport information uniform. 0130. ILS runway 34 right approach. Landing runway 34 right. Departure runway 34 left. Departure frequency 124.2. Observe gear down operation procedure on final. Wind 040 degrees 11 knots. Visibility 30 kilometers. Broken 1,300 feet stratocumulus. Broken 3,500 feet stratocumulus. Temperature 25. Dew point 21. QNH1014 29 or 9 or 6 inches. Advise you have information uniform. Nalita International Airport information uniform. 0130. ILS Zulu runway 34 right approach. Landing runway 34 right. Departure runway 34 left. Departure frequency 124.2. Observe gear down operation procedure on final. Wind 040 degrees 11 knots. Visibility 30 kilometers. Broken 1,300 feet stratocumulus. Broken 3,500 feet stratocumulus. Temperature 25. Dew point 21. QNH1014 29 or 9 or 6 inches. Advise you have information uniform. Nalita International Airport information uniform. 0130. ILS Zulu runway 34 right approach. Landing runway 34 right. Departure runway 34 left. Departure frequency 124.2. Observe gear down operation procedure on final. Wind 040 degrees 11 knots. Visibility 30 kilometers. Broken 1,300 feet stratocumulus. Broken 3,500 feet stratocumulus. Temperature 25. Dew point 21. QNH1014 hectopascals 29 or 9 or 6 inches. Advise you have information uniform. Nalita International Airport information uniform. 0130. ILS Zulu runway 34 right approach. Landing runway 34 right. Departure runway 34 left. Departure frequency 124.2. Observe gear down operation procedure on final. Wind 040 degrees 11 knots. Visibility 30 kilometers. Broken 1,300 feet stratocumulus. Broken 3,500 feet stratocumulus. Temperature 25. Dew point 21. QNH1014 hectopascals 29 or 9 or 6 inches. Advise you have information uniform. Nalita International Airport information uniform. 0130. ILS Zulu runway 34 right approach. Landing runway 34 right. Departure runway 34 left. Departure frequency 124.2. Observe gear down operation procedure on final. Wind 040 degrees 11 knots. Visibility 30 kilometers. Broken 1,300 feet stratocumulus.
Broken tree 1500 feet strato cumulus. Temperature 25. Dew point 21. QNH1014 hectopascals 29 or 9 or 6 inches. Advise you have information uniform. Nalitra International Airport information uniform. 0130. ILS Zulu runway 34 right approach. Landing runway 34 right. Departure runway 34 left. Departure frequency 124.2. Observe gear down operation procedure on final. Wind 040 degrees 11 knots. Visibility 30 kilometers. Broken 1,300 feet strato cumulus. Broken tree 1,500 feet strato cumulus. Temperature 25. Dew point 21. QNH1014 hectopascals 29 or 9 or 6 inches. Advise you have information uniform. Nalitra International Airport information uniform. 0130. ILS Zulu runway 34 right approach. Landing runway 34 right. Departure runway 34 left. Departure frequency 124.2. Observe gear down operation procedure on final. Wind 040 degrees 11 knots. Visibility 30 kilometers. Broken 1,300 feet strato cumulus. Broken tree 1,500 feet strato cumulus. Temperature 25. Dew point 21. QNH1014 hectopascals 29 or 9 or 6 inches. Advise you have information uniform. Nalitra International Airport information uniform. 0130. ILS Zulu runway 34 right approach. Landing runway 34 right. Departure runway 34 left. Departure frequency 124.2. Observe gear down operation procedure on final. Wind 040 degrees 11 knots. Visibility 30 kilometers. Broken 1,300 feet strato cumulus. Broken tree 1,500 feet strato cumulus. Temperature 25. Dew point 21. QNH1014 hectopascals 29 or 9 or 6 inches. Advise you have information uniform. Nalitra International Airport information uniform. 0130. ILS Zulu runway 34 right approach. Landing runway 34 right. Departure runway 34 left. Departure frequency 124.2. Observe gear down operation procedure on final. Wind 040 degrees 11 knots. Visibility 30 kilometers. Broken 1,300 feet strato cumulus. Broken tree 1,500 feet strato cumulus. Temperature 25. Dew point 21. QNH1014 hectopascals 29 or 9 or 6 inches. 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Nalitra International Airport information uniform. 0130. ILS Zulu runway 34 right approach. Landing runway 34 right. Departure runway 34 left. Departure frequency 124.2. Observe gear down operation procedure on final. Wind 040 degrees 11 knots. Visibility 30 kilometers. Broken 1,300 feet strato cumulus. Broken tree 1,500 feet strato cumulus. Temperature 25. Dew point 21. QNH1014 hectopascals 29 or 9 or 6 inches. Advise you have information uniform. Nalitra International Airport information uniform. 0130. ILS Zulu runway 34 right approach. Landing runway 34 right. Departure runway 34 left. Departure frequency 124.2. Observe gear down operation procedure on final.
Wind 040 degrees 11 knots. Visibility 30 kilometers. Broken 1,300 feet stratocumulus. Broken 3,500 feet stratocumulus. Temperature 25. Dew point 21. QNH1014 hectopascals 299 or 6 inches. Advise you have information uniform. Nalitra International Airport information uniform. 0130. ILS Zulu runway 34 right approach. Landing runway 34 right. Departure runway 34 left. Departure frequency 124.2. Observe gear down operation procedure on final. Wind 040 degrees 11 knots. Visibility 30 kilometers. Broken 1,300 feet stratocumulus. Broken 3,500 feet stratocumulus. Temperature 25. Dew point 21. QNH1014 hectopascals 299 or 6 inches. Advise you have information uniform. Nalitra International Airport information uniform. 0130. ILS Zulu runway 34 right approach. Landing runway 34 right. Departure runway 34 left. Departure frequency 124.2. Observe gear down operation procedure on final. Wind 040 degrees 11 knots. Visibility 30 kilometers. Broken 1,300 feet stratocumulus. Broken 3,500 feet stratocumulus. Temperature 25. Dew point 21. QNH1014 hectopascals 299 or 6 inches. Advise you have information uniform. Nalitra International Airport information uniform. 0130. ILS Zulu runway 34 right approach. Landing runway 34 right. Departure runway 34 left. Departure frequency 124.2. Observe gear down operation procedure on final. Wind 040 degrees 11 knots. Visibility 30 kilometers. Broken 1,300 feet stratocumulus. Broken 3,500 feet stratocumulus. Temperature 25. Dew point 21. QNH1014 hectopascals 299 or 6 inches. Advise you have information uniform. Nalitra International Airport information uniform. 0130. ILS Zulu runway 34 right approach. Landing runway 34 right. Departure runway 34 left. Departure frequency 124.2. Observe gear down operation procedure on final. Wind 040 degrees 11 knots. Visibility 30 kilometers. Broken 1,300 feet stratocumulus. Broken 3,500 feet stratocumulus. Temperature 25. Dew point 21. QNH1014 hectopascals 299 or 6 inches. Advise you have information uniform. Nalitra International Airport information uniform. 0130. ILS Zulu runway 34 right approach. Landing runway 34 right. Departure runway 34 left. Departure frequency 124.2. Observe gear down operation procedure on final. Wind 040 degrees 11 knots. Visibility 30 kilometers. Broken 1,300 feet stratocumulus. Broken 3,500 feet stratocumulus. Temperature 25. Dew point 21. QNH1014 hectopascals 299 or 6 inches. Advise you have information uniform. Nalitra International Airport information uniform. 0130. ILS Zulu runway 34 right approach. Landing runway 34 right.
Departure runway 34 left. Departure frequency 124.2. Observe gear down operation procedure on final. Wind 040 degrees 11 knots. Visibility 30 kilometers. Broken 1,300 feet stratocumulus. Broken 3,500 feet stratocumulus. Temperature 2.21. QNH1014 hectopascals 29 or 9 or 6 inches. Advise you have information uniform. Nalitra International Airport information uniform. 0130. ILS Zulu runway 34 right approach. Landing runway 34 right. Departure runway 34 left. Departure frequency 124.2. Observe gear down operation procedure on final. Wind 040 degrees 11 knots. Visibility 30 kilometers. Broken 1,300 feet stratocumulus. Broken 3,500 feet stratocumulus. Temperature 25. Dew point 21. QNH1014 hectopascals 29 or 9 or 6 inches. Advise you have information uniform. Nalitra International Airport information uniform. 0130. ILS Zulu runway 34 right approach. Landing runway 34 right. Departure runway 34 left. Departure frequency 124.2. Observe gear down operation procedure on final. Wind 040 degrees 11 knots. Visibility 30 kilometers. Broken 1,300 feet stratocumulus. Broken 3,500 feet stratocumulus. Temperature 25. Dew point 21. QNH1014 hectopascals 29 or 9 or 6 inches. Advise you have information uniform. Nalitra International Airport information uniform. 0130. ILS Zulu runway 34 right approach. Landing runway 34 right. Departure runway 34 left. Departure frequency 124.2. Observe gear down operation procedure on final. Wind 040 degrees 11 knots. Visibility 30 kilometers. Broken 1,300 feet stratocumulus. Broken 3,500 feet stratocumulus. Temperature 25. Dew point 21. QNH1014 hectopascals 29 or 9 or 6 inches. Advise you have information uniform. Nalitra International Airport information Victor. 0200. ILS Zulu runway 34 right approach. Landing runway 34 right. Departure runway 34 left. Departure frequency 124.2. Observe gear down operation procedure on final. Wind 040 degrees 12 knots. Visibility 35 kilometers. Few 1,200 feet stratocumulus. Broken 1,400 feet stratocumulus. Broken 3,500 feet stratocumulus. Temperature 25. Dew point 21. QNH1014 hectopascals 29 or 9 or 5 inches. Advise you have information Victor. Nalitra International Airport information Victor. 0200. ILS Zulu runway 34 right approach. Landing runway 34 right. Departure runway 34 left. Departure frequency 124.2. Observe gear down operation procedure on final. Wind 040 degrees 12 knots. Visibility 35 kilometers. Few 1,200 feet stratocumulus. Broken 1,400 feet stratocumulus. Broken 3,500 feet stratocumulus. Temperature 25. Dew point 21. QNH10 14 hectopascals 29 or 9 or 5 inches.
Advise you have information, Victor. Nalitra International Airport, information, Victor. 0200. ILS Zulu runway 34 right approach. Landing runway 34 right. Departure runway 34 left. Departure frequency 124.2. Observe gear down operation procedure on final. Wind 040 degrees 12 knots. Visibility 35 kilometers. View 1,200 feet stratocumulus. Broken 1,400 feet stratocumulus. Broken 3,500 feet stratocumulus. Temperature 25. Dew point 21. QNH1014 hectopascals 29 or 9 or 5 inches. Advise you have information, Victor. Nalitra International Airport, information, Victor. 0200. ILS Zulu runway 34 right approach. Landing runway 34 right. Departure runway 34 left. Departure frequency 124.2. Observe gear down operation procedure on final. Wind 040 degrees 12 knots. Visibility 35 kilometers. View 1,200 feet stratocumulus. Broken 1,400 feet stratocumulus. Broken 3,500 feet stratocumulus. Temperature 25. Dew point 21. QNH1014 hectopascals 29 or 9 or 5 inches. Advise you have information, Victor. Nalitra International Airport, information, Victor. 0200. ILS Zulu runway 34 right approach. Landing runway 34 right. Departure runway 34 left. Departure frequency 124.2. Observe gear down operation procedure on final. Wind 040 degrees 12 knots. Visibility 35 kilometers. View 1,200 feet stratocumulus. Broken 1,400 feet stratocumulus. Broken 3,500 feet stratocumulus. Temperature 25. Dew point 21. QNH1014 hectopascals 29 or 9 or 5 inches. Advise you have information, Victor. Nalitra International Airport, information, Victor. 0200. ILS Zulu runway 34 right approach. Landing runway 34 right. Departure runway 34 left. Departure frequency 124.2. Observe gear down operation procedure on final. Wind 040 degrees 12 knots. Visibility 35 kilometers. View 1,200 feet stratocumulus. Broken 1,400 feet stratocumulus. Broken 3,500 feet stratocumulus. Temperature 25. Dew point 21. QNH1014 hectopascals 29 or 9 or 5 inches. Advise you have information, Victor. Nalitra International Airport, information, Victor. 0200. ILS Zulu runway 34 right approach. Landing runway 34 right. Departure runway 34 left. Departure frequency 124.2. Observe gear down operation procedure on final. Wind 040 degrees 12 knots. Visibility 35 kilometers. View 1,200 feet stratocumulus. Broken 1,400 feet stratocumulus. Broken 3,500 feet stratocumulus. Temperature 25. Dew point 21. QNH1014 hectopascals 29 or 9 or 5 inches. Advise you have information, Victor. Nalitra International Airport, information, Victor. 0200. ILS Zulu runway 34 right approach. Landing runway 34 right. Departure runway 34 left. Departure frequency 124.2.
Observe gear down operation procedure on final.

Observe gear down operation procedure on final. Wind 040 degrees 12 knots. Visibility 35 kilometers. Few 1,200 feet stratocumulus. Broken 1,400 feet stratocumulus. Broken 3,500 feet stratocumulus. Temperature 25. Dew point 21. QN81014 hectopascals 29 or 9 or 5 inches. Advise you have information, Victor. Nalitra International Airport information, Victor. 0200. ILS Zulu runway 34 right approach. Landing runway 34 right. Departure runway 34 left. Departure frequency 124.2. Observe gear down operation procedure on final. Wind 040 degrees 12 knots. Visibility 35 kilometers. Few 1,200 feet stratocumulus. Broken 1,400 feet stratocumulus. Broken 3,500 feet stratocumulus. Temperature 25. QN81014 hectopascals 29 or 9 or 5 inches. Advise you have information, Victor. Nalitra International Airport information, Victor. 0200. ILS Zulu runway 34 right approach. Landing runway 34 right. Departure runway 34 left. Departure frequency 124.2. Observe gear down operation procedure on final. Wind 040 degrees 12 knots. Visibility 35 kilometers. Few 1,200 feet stratocumulus. Broken 1,400 feet stratocumulus. Broken 3,500 feet stratocumulus. Temperature 25. Dew point 21. QN81014 hectopascals 29 or 9 or 5 inches. Advise you have information, Victor. Nalitra International Airport information, Victor. 0200. ILS Zulu runway 34 right approach. Landing runway 34 right. Departure runway 34 left. Departure frequency 124.2. Observe gear down operation procedure on final. Wind 040 degrees 12 knots. Visibility 35 kilometers. Few 1,200 feet stratocumulus. Broken 1,400 feet stratocumulus. Broken 3,500 feet stratocumulus. Temperature 25. Dew point 21. QN81014 hectopascals 29 or 9 or 5 inches. Advise you have information, Victor. Nalitra International Airport information, Victor. 0200. ILS Zulu runway 34 right approach. Landing runway 34 right. Departure runway 34 left. Departure frequency 124.2. Observe gear down operation procedure on final. Wind 040 degrees 12 knots. Visibility 35 kilometers. Few 1,200 feet stratocumulus. Broken 1,400 feet stratocumulus. Broken 3,500 feet stratocumulus. Temperature 25. Dew point 21. QN81014 hectopascals 29 or 9 or 5 inches. Advise you have information, Victor. Nalitra International Airport information, Victor. 0200. ILS Zulu runway 34 right approach. Landing runway 34 right. Departure runway 34 left. Departure frequency 124.2. Observe gear down operation procedure on final. Wind 040 degrees 12 knots. Visibility 35 kilometers. Few 1,200 feet stratocumulus. Broken 1,400 feet stratocumulus. Broken 3,500 feet stratocumulus. Temperature 25. Dew point 21. QN81014

Sukhos 2995 inches. Advise you have information, Victor. Nalitra International Airport information, Victor. 0200. ILS Zulu runway 34 right approach. Landing runway 34 right. Departure runway 34 left. Departure frequency 124.2. Observe gear down operation procedure on final. Wind 040 degrees 12 knots. Visibility 35 kilometers. Few 1,200 feet stratocumulus. Broken 1,400 feet stratocumulus. Broken 3,500 feet stratocumulus. Temperature 25. Dew point 21. QNH 1014 hectopascals 2995 inches. Advise you have information, Victor. Nalitra International Airport information, Victor. 0200. ILS Zulu runway 34 right approach. Landing runway 34 right. Departure runway 34 left. Departure frequency 124.2. Observe gear down operation procedure on final. Wind 040 degrees 12 knots. Visibility 35 kilometers. Few 1,200 feet stratocumulus. Broken 1,400 feet stratocumulus. Broken 3,500 feet stratocumulus. Temperature 25. Dew point 21. QNH 1014 hectopascals 2995 inches. Advise you have information, Victor. Nalitra International Airport information, Victor. 0200. ILS Zulu runway 34 right approach. Landing runway 34 right. Departure runway 34 left. Departure frequency 124.2. Observe gear down operation procedure on final. Wind 040 degrees 12 knots. Visibility 35 kilometers. Few 1,200 feet stratocumulus. Broken 1,400 feet stratocumulus. Broken 3,500 feet stratocumulus. Temperature 25. Dew point 21. QNH 1014 hectopascals 2995 inches. Advise you have information, Victor. Nalitra International Airport information, Victor. 0200. ILS Zulu runway 34 right approach. Landing runway 34 right. Departure runway 34 left. Departure frequency 124.2. Observe gear down operation procedure on final. Wind 040 degrees 12 knots. Visibility 35 kilometers. Few 1,200 feet stratocumulus. Broken 1,400 feet stratocumulus. Broken 3,500 feet stratocumulus. Temperature 25. Dew point 21. QNH 1014 hectopascals 2995 inches. Advise you have information, Victor. Nalitra International Airport information, Victor. 0200. ILS Zulu runway 34 right approach. Landing runway 34 right. Departure runway 34 left. Departure frequency 124.2. Observe gear down operation procedure on final. Wind 040 degrees 12 knots. Visibility 35 kilometers. Few 1,200 feet stratocumulus. Broken 1,400 feet stratocumulus. Broken 3,500 feet stratocumulus. Temperature 25. Dew point 21. QNH 1014 hectopascals 2995 inches. Advise you have information, Victor. Nalitra International Airport information, Victor. 0200. ILS Zulu runway 34 right approach. Landing runway 34 right. Departure runway 34 left.
departure frequency 124.2. Observe gear down operation procedure on final. Wind 040 degrees 12 knots. Visibility 35 kilometers. View 1,200 feet stratocumulus. Broken 1,400 feet stratocumulus. Broken 3,500 feet stratocumulus. Temperature 25. Dew point 21. QNH1014 hectopascals 29 or 9 or 5 inches. Advise you have information, Victor. Nalitra International Airport, information, Victor. 0200. ILS Zulu runway 34 right approach. Landing runway 34 right. Departure runway 34 left. Departure frequency 124.2. Observe gear down operation procedure on final. Wind 040 degrees 12 knots. Visibility 35 kilometers. View 1,200 feet stratocumulus. Broken 1,400 feet stratocumulus. Broken 3,500 feet stratocumulus. Temperature 25. Dew point 21. QNH1014 hectopascals 29 or 9 or 5 inches. Advise you have information, Victor. Nalitra International Airport, information, Victor. 0200. ILS Zulu runway 34 right approach. Landing runway 34 right. Departure runway 34 left. Departure frequency 124.2. Observe gear down operation procedure on final. Wind 040 degrees 12 knots. Visibility 35 kilometers. View 1,200 feet stratocumulus. Broken 1,400 feet stratocumulus. Broken 3,500 feet stratocumulus. Temperature 25. Dew point 21. QNH1014 hectopascals 29 or 9 or 5 inches. Advise you have information, Victor. Nalitra International Airport, information, Victor. 0200. ILS Zulu runway 34 right approach. Landing runway 34 right. Departure runway 34 left. Departure frequency 124.2. Observe gear down operation procedure on final. Wind 040 degrees 12 knots. Visibility 35 kilometers. View 1,200 feet stratocumulus. Broken 1,400 feet stratocumulus. Broken 3,500 feet stratocumulus. Temperature 25. Dew point 21. QNH1014 hectopascals 29 or 9 or 5 inches. Advise you have information, Victor. Nalitra International Airport, information, Victor. 0200. ILS Zulu runway 34 right approach. Landing runway 34 right. Departure runway 34 left. Departure frequency 124.2. Observe gear down operation procedure on final. Wind 040 degrees 12 knots. Visibility 35 kilometers. View 1,200 feet stratocumulus. Broken 1,400 feet stratocumulus. Broken 3,500 feet stratocumulus. Temperature 25. Dew point 21. QNH1014 hectopascals 29 or 9 or 5 inches. Advise you have information, Victor. Nalitra International Airport, information, Victor. 0200. ILS Zulu runway 34 right approach. Landing runway 34 right. Departure runway 34 left. Departure frequency 124.2. Observe gear down operation procedure on final. Wind 040 degrees 12 knots. Visibility 35 kilometers. View 1,200 feet stratocumulus. Broken 1,400 feet stratocumulus. Broken 3,500 feet stratocumulus.
Temperature 25. Dew point 21. QNH1014 hectopascals 29 or 9 or 5 inches. Advise you have information, Victor. Nalitra International Airport, information, Victor. 0200. ILS Zulu runway 34 right approach. Landing runway 34 right. Departure runway 34 left. Departure frequency 124.2. Observe gear down operation procedure on final. Wind 040 degrees 12 knots. Visibility 35 kilometers. View 1,200 feet stratocumulus. Broken 1,400 feet stratocumulus. Broken 3,500 feet stratocumulus. Temperature 25. Dew point 21. QNH1014 hectopascals 29 or 9 or 5 inches. Advise you have information, Victor. Nalitra International Airport, information, Victor. 0200. ILS Zulu runway 34 right approach. Landing runway 34 right. Departure runway 34 left. Departure frequency 124.2. Observe gear down operation procedure on final. Wind 040 degrees 12 knots. Visibility 35 kilometers. View 1,200 feet stratocumulus. Broken 1,400 feet stratocumulus. Broken 3,500 feet stratocumulus. Temperature 25. Dew point 21. QNH1014 hectopascals 29 or 9 or 5 inches. Advise you have information, Victor. Nalitra International Airport, information, Victor. 0200. ILS Zulu runway 34 right approach. Landing runway 34 right. Departure runway 34 left. Departure frequency 124.2. Observe gear down operation procedure on final. Wind 040 degrees 12 knots. Visibility 35 kilometers. View 1,200 feet stratocumulus. Broken 1,400 feet stratocumulus. Broken 3,500 feet stratocumulus. Temperature 25. Dew point 21. QNH1014 hectopascals 29 or 9 or 5 inches. Advise you have information, Victor. Nalitra International Airport, information, Victor. 0200. ILS Zulu runway 34 right approach. Landing runway 34 right. Departure runway 34 left. Departure frequency 124.2. Observe gear down operation procedure on final. Wind 040 degrees 12 knots. Visibility 35 kilometers. View 1,200 feet stratocumulus. Broken 1,400 feet stratocumulus. Broken 3,500 feet stratocumulus. Temperature 25. Dew point 21. QNH1014 hectopascals 29 or 9 or 5 inches. Advise you have information, Victor. Nalitra International Airport, information, Victor. 0200. ILS Zulu runway 34 right approach. Landing runway 34 right. Departure runway 34 left. Departure frequency 124.2. Observe gear down operation procedure on final. Wind 040 degrees 12 knots. Visibility 35 kilometers. View 1,200 feet stratocumulus. Broken 1,400 feet stratocumulus. Broken 3,500 feet stratocumulus. Temperature 25. Dew point 21. QNH1014 hectopascals 29 or 9 or 5 inches. Advise you have information, Victor. Nalitra International Airport, information, Victor. 0200. ILS Zulu runway 34 right approach. Landing runway 34 right.
Departure runway 34 left. Departure frequency 124.2. Observe gear down operation procedure on final. Wind 040 degrees 12 knots. Visibility 35 kilometers. Few 1,200 feet stratocumulus. Broken 1,400 feet stratocumulus. Broken 3,500 feet stratocumulus. Temperature 25. Dew point 21. QNH 1014 hectopascals 29 or 9 or 5 inches. Advise you have information, Victor. Nalitra International Airport information, Victor. 0200. ILS Zulu runway 34 right approach. Landing runway 34 right. Departure runway 34 left. Departure frequency 124.2. Observe gear down operation procedure on final. Wind 040 degrees 12 knots. Visibility 35 kilometers. Few 1,200 feet stratocumulus. Broken 1,400 feet stratocumulus. Broken 3,500 feet stratocumulus. Temperature 25. Dew point 21. QNH 1014 hectopascals 29 or 9 or 5 inches. Advise you have information, Victor. Nalitra International Airport information, Victor. 0200. ILS Zulu runway 34 right approach. Landing runway 34 right. Departure runway 34 left. Departure frequency 124.2. Observe gear down operation procedure on final. Wind 040 degrees 12 knots. Visibility 35 kilometers. Few 1,200 feet stratocumulus. Broken 1,400 feet stratocumulus. Broken 3,500 feet stratocumulus. Temperature 25. Dew point 21. QNH 1014 hectopascals 29 or 9 or 5 inches. Advise you have information, Victor. Nalitra International Airport information, Whiskey. 0230. ILS Zulu runway 34 right approach. Landing runway 34 right. Departure runway 34 left. Departure frequency 124.2. Observe gear down operation procedure on final. Wind 050 degrees 19 knots. Visibility 35 kilometers. Few 1,200 feet stratocumulus. Broken 1,400 feet stratocumulus. Broken 4,000 feet stratocumulus. Temperature 25. Dew point 22. QNH 1014 hectopascals 29 or 9 or 5 inches. Advise you have information, Whiskey. Nalitra International Airport information, Whiskey. 0230. ILS Zulu runway 34 right approach. Landing runway 34 right. Departure runway 34 left. Departure frequency 124.2. Observe gear down operation procedure on final. Wind 050 degrees 11 knots. Visibility 35 kilometers. Few 1,200 feet stratocumulus. Broken 1,400 feet stratocumulus. Broken 4,000 feet stratocumulus. Temperature 25. Dew point 22. QNH 1014 hectopascals 29 or 9 or 5 inches. Advise you have information, Whiskey. Nalitra International Airport information, Whiskey. 0230. ILS Zulu runway 34 right approach. Landing runway 34 right. Departure runway 34 left. Departure frequency 124.2. Observe gear down operation procedure on final. Wind 050 degrees 11 knots. Visibility 35 kilometers. Few 1,200 feet stratocumulus. Broken 1,400 feet stratocumulus.
Broken 4,000 feet stratocumulus. Temperature 25. Dew point 22. QNH1014 hectopascals 29 or 9 or 5 inches. Advise you have information whiskey. Nalita International Airport information whiskey. 0230. ILS Zulu runway 34 right approach. Landing runway 34 right. Departure runway 34 left. Departure frequency 124.2. Observe gear down operation procedure on final. Wind 050 degrees 11 knots. Visibility 35 kilometers. Few 1,200 feet stratocumulus. Broken 1,400 feet stratocumulus. Broken 4,000 feet stratocumulus. Temperature 25. Dew point 22. QNH1014 hectopascals 29 or 9 or 5 inches. Advise you have information whiskey. Nalita International Airport information whiskey. 0230. ILS Zulu runway 34 right approach. Landing runway 34 right. Departure runway 34 left. Departure frequency 124.2. Observe gear down operation procedure on final. Wind 050 degrees 11 knots. Visibility 35 kilometers. Few 1,200 feet stratocumulus. Broken 1,400 feet stratocumulus. Broken 4,000 feet stratocumulus. Temperature 25. Dew point 22. QNH1014 hectopascals 29 or 9 or 5 inches. Advise you have information whiskey. Nalita International Airport information whiskey. 0230. ILS Zulu runway 34 right approach. Landing runway 34 right. Departure runway 34 left. Departure frequency 124.2. Observe gear down operation procedure on final. Wind 050 degrees 11 knots. Visibility 35 kilometers. Few 1,200 feet stratocumulus. Broken 1,400 feet stratocumulus. Broken 4,000 feet stratocumulus. Temperature 25. Dew point 22. QNH1014 hectopascals 29 or 9 or 5 inches. Advise you have information whiskey. Nalita International Airport information whiskey. 0230. ILS Zulu runway 34 right approach. Landing runway 34 right. Departure runway 34 left. Departure frequency 124.2. Observe gear down operation procedure on final. Wind 050 degrees 11 knots. Visibility 35 kilometers. Few 1,200 feet stratocumulus. Broken 1,400 feet stratocumulus. Broken 4,000 feet stratocumulus. Temperature 25. Dew point 22. QNH1014 hectopascals 29 or 9 or 5 inches. Advise you have information whiskey. Nalita International Airport information whiskey. 0230. ILS Zulu runway 34 right approach. Landing runway 34 right. Departure runway 34 left. Departure frequency 124.2. Observe gear down operation procedure on final. Wind 050 degrees 11 knots. Visibility 35 kilometers. Few 1,200 feet stratocumulus. Broken 1,400 feet stratocumulus. Broken 4,000 feet stratocumulus. Temperature 25. Dew point 22. QNH1014 hectopascals 29 or 9 or 5 inches. Advise you have information whiskey. Nalita International Airport information whiskey. 0230. ILS Zulu runway 34 right approach.
Landing runway 34 right.

Colorado cumulus. Temperature 25. Dew point 22. QNH 10014 hexapascals 29 or 9 or 5 inches. Advise you have information whiskey. Nalitra International Airport information whiskey. 0230. ILS Zulu runway 34 right approach. Landing runway 34 right. Departure runway 34 left. Departure frequency 124.2. Observe gear down operation procedure on final. Wind 050 degrees 11 knots. Visibility 35 kilometers. View 1,200 feet stratocumulus. Broken 1,400 feet stratocumulus. Broken 4,000 feet stratocumulus. Temperature 25. Dew point 22. QNH 1014 hectopascals 29 or 9 or 5 inches. Advise you have information whiskey. Nalita International Airport information whiskey. 0230. ILS Zulu runway 34 right approach. Landing runway 34 right. Departure runway 34 left. Departure frequency 124.2. Observe gear down operation procedure on final. Wind 050 degrees 11 knots. Visibility 35 kilometers. View 1,200 feet stratocumulus. Broken 1,400 feet stratocumulus. Broken 4,000 feet stratocumulus. Temperature 25. Dew point 22. QNH 1014 hectopascals 29 or 9 or 5 inches. Advise you have information whiskey. Nalitra International Airport information whiskey. 0230. ILS Zulu runway 34 right approach. Landing runway 34 right. Departure runway 34 left. Departure frequency 124.2. Observe gear down operation procedure on final. Wind 050 degrees 11 knots. Visibility 35 kilometers. View 1,200 feet stratocumulus. Broken 1,400 feet stratocumulus. Broken 4,000 feet stratocumulus. Temperature 25. Dew point 22. QNH 1014 hectopascals 29 or 9 or 5 inches. Advise you have information whiskey. Nalitra International Airport information whiskey. 0230. ILS Zulu runway 34 right approach. Landing runway 34 right. Departure runway 34 left. Departure frequency 124.2. Observe gear down operation procedure on final. Wind 050 degrees 11 knots. Visibility 35 kilometers. View 1,200 feet stratocumulus. Broken 1,400 feet stratocumulus. Broken 4,000 feet stratocumulus. Temperature 25. Dew point 22. QNH 1014 hectopascals 29 or 9 or 5 inches. Advise you have information whiskey. Nalitra International Airport information whiskey. 0230. ILS Zulu runway 34 right approach. Landing runway 34 right. Departure runway 34 left. Departure frequency 124.2. Observe gear down operation procedure on final. Wind 050 degrees 11 knots. Visibility 35 kilometers. View 1,200 feet stratocumulus. Broken 1,400 feet stratocumulus. Broken 4,000 feet stratocumulus. Temperature 25. Dew point 22. QNH 1014 hectopascals 29 or 9 or 5 inches. Advise you have information whiskey. Nalitra International Airport information whiskey. 0230. ILS Zulu runway 34 right approach. Landing runway 34 right.
Departure runway 34 left. Departure frequency 124.2. Observe gear down operation procedure on final. Wind 050 degrees 11 knots. Visibility 35 kilometers. Few 1,200 feet stratocumulus. Broken 1,400 feet stratocumulus. Broken 4,000 feet stratocumulus. Temperature 25. Dew point 22. QNH1014 hectopascals 29 or 9 or 5 inches. Advise you have information whiskey. Nalitra International Airport information whiskey. 0230. ILS Zulu runway 34 right approach. Landing runway 34 right. Departure runway 34 left. Departure frequency 124.2. Observe gear down operation procedure on final. Wind 050 degrees 11 knots. Visibility 35 kilometers. Few 1,200 feet stratocumulus. Broken 1,400 feet stratocumulus. Broken 4,000 feet stratocumulus. Temperature 25. Dew point 22. QNH1014 hectopascals 29 or 9 or 5 inches. Advise you have information whiskey. Nalitra International Airport information whiskey. 0230. ILS Zulu runway 34 right approach. Landing runway 34 right. Departure runway 34 left. Departure frequency 124.2. Observe gear down operation procedure on final. Wind 050 degrees 11 knots. Visibility 35 kilometers. Few 1,200 feet stratocumulus. Broken 1,400 feet stratocumulus. Broken 4,000 feet stratocumulus. Temperature 25. Dew point 22. QNH1014 hectopascals 29 or 9 or 5 inches. Advise you have information whiskey. Nalitra International Airport information whiskey. 0230. ILS Zulu runway 34 right approach. Landing runway 34 right. Departure runway 34 left. Departure frequency 124.2. Observe gear down operation procedure on final. Wind 050 degrees 11 knots. Visibility 35 kilometers. Few 1,200 feet stratocumulus. Broken 1,400 feet stratocumulus. Broken 4,000 feet stratocumulus. Temperature 25. Dew point 22. QNH1014 hectopascals 29 or 9 or 5 inches. Advise you have information whiskey. Nalitra International Airport information whiskey. 0230. ILS Zulu runway 34 right approach. Landing runway 34 right. Departure runway 34 left. Departure frequency 124.2. Observe gear down operation procedure on final. Wind 050 degrees 11 knots. Visibility 35 kilometers. Few 1,200 feet stratocumulus. Broken 1,400 feet stratocumulus. Broken 4,000 feet stratocumulus. Temperature 25. Dew point 22. QNH1014 hectopascals 29 or 9 or 5 inches. Advise you have information whiskey. Nalitra International Airport information whiskey. 0230. ILS Zulu runway 34 right approach. Landing runway 34 right. Departure runway 34 left. Departure frequency 124.2. Observe gear down operation procedure on final. Wind 050 degrees 11 knots. Visibility 35 kilometers. Few 1,200 feet stratocumulus. Broken 1,400 feet stratocumulus. Broken 4,000 feet stratocumulus.
Temperature 25. Dew point 22. QNH1014 hectopascals 29 or 9 or 5 inches. Advise you have information whiskey. Nalitra International Airport information whiskey. 0230. ILS Zulu runway 34 right approach. Landing runway 34 right. Departure runway 34 left. Departure frequency 124.2. Observe gear down operation procedure on final. Wind 050 degrees 11 knots. Visibility 25 kilometers. View 1,200 feet stratocumulus. Broken 1,400 feet stratocumulus. Broken 4,000 feet stratocumulus. Temperature 25. Dew point 22. QNH1014 hectopascals 29 or 9 or 5 inches. Advise you have information whiskey. Nalitra International Airport information whiskey. 0230. ILS Zulu runway 34 right approach. Landing runway 34 right. Departure runway 34 left. Departure frequency 124.2. Observe gear down operation procedure on final. Wind 050 degrees 11 knots. Visibility 35 kilometers. View 1,200 feet stratocumulus. Broken 1,400 feet stratocumulus. Broken 4,000 feet stratocumulus. Temperature 25. Dew point 22. QNH1014 hectopascals 29 or 9 or 5 inches. Advise you have information whiskey. Nalita International Airport information whiskey. 0230. ILS Zulu runway 34 right approach. Landing runway 34 right. Departure runway 34 left. Departure frequency 124.2. Observe gear down operation procedure on final. Wind 050 degrees 11 knots. Visibility 35 kilometers. View 1,200 feet stratocumulus. Broken 1,400 feet stratocumulus. Broken 4,000 feet stratocumulus. Temperature 25. Dew point 22. QNH1014 hectopascals 29 or 9 or 5 inches. Advise you have information whiskey. Nalitra International Airport information whiskey. 0230. ILS Zulu runway 34 right approach. Landing runway 34 right. Departure runway 34 left. Departure frequency 124.2. Observe gear down operation procedure on final. Wind 050 degrees 11 knots. Visibility 35 kilometers. View 1,200 feet stratocumulus. Broken 1,400 feet stratocumulus. Broken 4,000 feet stratocumulus. Temperature 25. Dew point 22. QNH1014 hectopascals 29 or 9 or 5 inches. Advise you have information whiskey. Nalitra International Airport information whiskey. 0230. ILS Zulu runway 34 right approach. Landing runway 34 right. Departure runway 34 left. Departure frequency 124.2. Observe gear down operation procedure on final. Wind 050 degrees 11 knots. Visibility 35 kilometers. View 1,200 feet stratocumulus. Broken 1,400 feet stratocumulus. Broken 4,000 feet stratocumulus. Temperature 25. Dew point 22. QNH1014 hectopascals 29 or 9 or 5 inches. Advise you have information whiskey. Nalitra International Airport information whiskey. 0230. ILS Zulu runway 34 right approach. Landing runway 34 right.
Departure runway 34 left. Departure frequency 124.2. Observe gear down operation procedure on final. Wind 050 degrees 11 knots. Visibility 25 kilometers. Few 1,200 feet stratocumulus. Broken 1,400 feet stratocumulus. Broken 4,000 feet stratocumulus. Temperature 25. Dew point 22. QNH 1014 hectopascals 2995 inches. Advise you have information whiskey. Nalitra International Airport information whiskey. 0230. ILS Zulu runway 34 right approach. Landing runway 34 right. Departure runway 34 left. Departure frequency 124.2. Observe gear down operation procedure on final. Wind 050 degrees 11 knots. Visibility 35 kilometers. Few 1,200 feet stratocumulus. Broken 1,400 feet stratocumulus. Broken 4,000 feet stratocumulus. Temperature 25. Dew point 22. QNH 1014 hectopascals 2995 inches. Advise you have information whiskey. Nalitra International Airport information whiskey. 0230. ILS Zulu runway 34 right approach. Landing runway 34 right. Departure runway 34 left. Departure frequency 124.2. Observe gear down operation procedure on final. Wind 050 degrees 11 knots. Visibility 35 kilometers. Few 1,200 feet stratocumulus. Broken 1,400 feet stratocumulus. Broken 4,000 feet stratocumulus. Temperature 25. Dew point 22. QNH 1014 hectopascals 2995 inches. Advise you have information whiskey. Nalitra International Airport information X-ray. 0300. ILS Zulu runway 34 right approach. Landing runway 34 right. Departure runway 34 left. Departure frequency 124.2. Observe gear down operation procedure on final. Wind 040 degrees 11 knots. Visibility 35 kilometers. Few 1,200 feet stratocumulus. Scattered 1,400 feet stratocumulus. Broken 5,000 feet stratocumulus. Temperature 25. Dew point 21. QNH 1014 hectopascals 2995 inches. Advise you have information X-ray. Nalitra International Airport information X-ray. 0300. ILS Zulu runway 34 right approach. Landing runway 34 right. Departure runway 34 left. Departure frequency 124.2. Observe gear down operation procedure on final. Wind 040 degrees 11 knots. Visibility 35 kilometers. Few 1,200 feet stratocumulus. Scattered 1,400 feet stratocumulus. Broken 5,000 feet stratocumulus. Temperature 25. 2.21. QNH 1014 hectopascals 2995 inches. Advise you have information X-ray. Nalitra International Airport information X-ray. 0300. ILS Zulu runway 34 right approach. Landing runway 34 right. Departure runway 34 left. Departure frequency 124.2. Observe gear down operation procedure on final. Wind 040 degrees 11 knots. Visibility 35 kilometers. Few 1,200 feet stratocumulus. Scattered 1,400 feet stratocumulus.
broken 5,000 feet stratocumulus. Temperature 25. Dew point 21. QNH1014 hectopascals 2995 inches. Advise you have information X-ray. Nalitra International Airport information X-ray. 0300. ILS Zulu runway 34 right approach. Landing runway 34 right. Departure runway 34 left. Departure frequency 124.2. Observe gear down operation procedure on final. Wind 040 degrees 11 knots. Visibility 35 kilometers. View 1,200 feet stratocumulus. Scattered 1,400 feet stratocumulus. Broken 5,000 feet stratocumulus. Temperature 25. Dew point 21. QNH1014 hectopascals 2995 inches. 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ILS Zulu runway 34 right approach. Landing runway 34 right. Departure runway 34 left. Departure frequency 124.2. Observe gear down operation procedure on final. Wind 040 degrees 11 knots. Visibility 35 kilometers. View 1,200 feet stratocumulus. Scattered 1,400 feet stratocumulus. Broken 5,000 feet stratocumulus. Temperature 25. Dew point 21. QNH1014 hectopascals 2995 inches. 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ILS Zulu runway 34 right approach. Landing runway 34 right. Departure runway 34 left. Departure frequency 124.2. Observe gear down operation procedure on final. Wind 040 degrees 11 knots. Visibility 35 kilometers. View 1,200 feet stratocumulus. Scattered 1,400 feet stratocumulus. Broken 5,000 feet stratocumulus. Temperature 25. Dew point 21. QNH1014 hectopascals 2995 inches. Advise you have information X-ray. Nalitra International Airport information X-ray. 0300. ILS Zulu runway 34 right approach. Landing runway 34 right. Departure runway 34 left. Departure frequency 124.2. Observe gear down operation procedure on final. Wind 040 degrees 11 knots. Visibility 35 kilometers. View 1,200 feet stratocumulus. Scattered 1,400 feet stratocumulus. Broken 5,000 feet stratocumulus. Temperature 25. Dew point 21. QNH1014 hectopascals 2995 inches. Advise you have information X-ray. Nalitra International Airport information X-ray. 0300. ILS Zulu runway 34 right approach. Landing runway 34 right. Departure runway 34 left. Departure frequency 124.2. Observe gear down operation procedure on final. Wind 040 degrees 11 knots. Visibility 35 kilometers. View 1,200 feet stratocumulus. Scattered 1,400 feet stratocumulus. Broken 5,000 feet stratocumulus. Temperature 25. Dew point 21. QNH1014 hectopascals 2995 inches. 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Nalitra International Airport information X-ray. 0300. ILS Zulu runway 34 right.

Radiation X-ray. 0300. ILS Zulu runway 34 right approach. Landing runway 34 right. Departure runway 34 left. Departure frequency 124.2. Observe gear down operation procedure on final. Wind 040 degrees 11 knots. Visibility 35 kilometers. Few 1,200 feet stratocumulus. Scattered 1,400 feet stratocumulus. Broken 5,000 feet stratocumulus. Temperature 25. Dew point 21. QNH1014 hectopascals 29 or 9 or 5 inches. Advise you have information X-ray. Nalitra International Airport information X-ray. 0300. ILS Zulu runway 34 right approach. Landing runway 34 right. Departure runway 34 left. Departure frequency 124.2. Observe gear down operation procedure on final. Wind 040 degrees 11 knots. Visibility 35 kilometers. Few 1,200 feet stratocumulus. Scattered 1,400 feet stratocumulus. Broken 5,000 feet stratocumulus. Temperature 25. Dew point 21. QNH1014 hectopascals 29 or 9 or 5 inches. Advise you have information X-ray. Nalitra International Airport information X-ray. 0300. ILS Zulu runway 34 right approach. Landing runway 34 right. Departure runway 34 left. Departure frequency 124.2. Observe gear down operation procedure on final. Wind 040 degrees 11 knots. Visibility 35 kilometers. Few 1,200 feet stratocumulus. Scattered 1,400 feet stratocumulus. Broken 5,000 feet stratocumulus. Temperature 25. Dew point 21. QNH1014 hectopascals 29 or 9 or 5 inches. Advise you have information X-ray. Nalitra International Airport information X-ray. 0300. ILS Zulu runway 34 right approach. Landing runway 34 right. Departure runway 34 left. Departure frequency 124.2. Observe gear down operation procedure on final. Wind 040 degrees 11 knots. Visibility 35 kilometers. Few 1,200 feet stratocumulus. Scattered 1,400 feet stratocumulus. Broken 5,000 feet stratocumulus. Temperature 25. 2.21. QNH1014 hectopascals 29 or 9 or 5 inches. Advise you have information X-ray. Nalitra International Airport information X-ray. 0300. ILS Zulu runway 34 right approach. Landing runway 34 right. Departure runway 34 left. Departure frequency 124.2. Observe gear down operation procedure on final. Wind 040 degrees 11 knots. Visibility 35 kilometers. Few 1,200 feet stratocumulus. Scattered 1,400 feet stratocumulus. Broken 5,000 feet stratocumulus. Temperature 25. Dew point 21. QNH1014 hectopascals 29 or 9 or 5 inches. Advise you have information X-ray. Nalitra International Airport information X-ray. 0300. ILS Zulu runway 34 right approach. Landing runway 34 right. Departure runway 34 left. Departure frequency 124.2. Observe gear down operation procedure on final. Wind 040 degrees 11 knots.

Visibility 25 kilometers. View 1,200 feet stratocumulus. Scattered 1,400 feet stratocumulus. Broken 5,000 feet stratocumulus. Temperature 25. Dew point 21. QNH1014 hectopascals 2995 inches. Advise you have information X-ray. Nalita International Airport information X-ray. 0300. ILS Zulu runway 34 right approach. Landing runway 34 right. Departure runway 34 left. Departure frequency 124.2. Observe gear down operation procedure on final. Wind 040 degrees 11 knots. Visibility 35 kilometers. View 1,200 feet stratocumulus. Scattered 1,400 feet stratocumulus. Broken 5,000 feet stratocumulus. Temperature 25. Dew point 21. QNH1014 hectopascals 2995 inches. Advise you have information X-ray. Nalita International Airport information X-ray. 0300. ILS Zulu runway 34 right approach. Landing runway 34 right. Departure runway 34 left. Departure frequency 124.2. Observe gear down operation procedure on final. Wind 040 degrees 11 knots. Visibility 35 kilometers. View 1,200 feet stratocumulus. Scattered 1,400 feet stratocumulus. Broken 5,000 feet stratocumulus. Temperature 25. Dew point 21. QNH1014 hectopascals 2995 inches. Advise you have information X-ray. Nalita International Airport information X-ray. 0300. ILS Zulu runway 34 right approach. Landing runway 34 right. Departure runway 34 left. Departure frequency 124.2. Observe gear down operation procedure on final. Wind 040 degrees 11 knots. Visibility 35 kilometers. View 1,200 feet stratocumulus. Scattered 1,400 feet stratocumulus. Broken 5,000 feet stratocumulus. Temperature 25. Dew point 21. QNH1014 hectopascals 2995 inches. Advise you have information X-ray. Nalita International Airport information X-ray. 0300. ILS Zulu runway 34 right approach. Landing runway 34 right. Departure runway 34 left. Departure frequency 124.2. Observe gear down operation procedure on final. Wind 040 degrees 11 knots. Visibility 35 kilometers. View 1,200 feet stratocumulus. Scattered 1,400 feet stratocumulus. Broken 5,000 feet stratocumulus. Temperature 25. Dew point 21. QNH1014 hectopascals 2995 inches. Advise you have information X-ray. Nalita International Airport information X-ray. 0300. ILS Zulu runway 34 right approach. Landing runway 34 right. Departure runway 34 left. Departure frequency 124.2. Observe gear down operation procedure on final. Wind 040 degrees 11 knots. Visibility 35 kilometers. View 1,200 feet stratocumulus. Scattered 1,400 feet stratocumulus. Broken 5,000 feet stratocumulus. Temperature 25. Dew point 21. QNH1014 hectopascals 2995 inches. Advise you have information X-ray.
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ILS Zulu Runway 34 right approach. Landing runway 34 right. Departure runway 34 left. Departure frequency 124.2. Observe gear down operation procedure on final. Wind 040 degrees 11 knots. Visibility 35 kilometers. Few 1,200 feet stratocumulus. Scattered 1,400 feet stratocumulus. Broken 5,000 feet stratocumulus. Temperature 25. Dew point 21. QNH1014 hectopascals 29 or 9 or 5 inches. Advise you have information X-ray. Nalitra International Airport information X-ray. 0300. ILS Zulu runway 34 right approach. Landing runway 34 right. Departure runway 34 left. Departure frequency 124.2. Observe gear down operation procedure on final. Wind 040 degrees 11 knots. Visibility 35 kilometers. Few 1,200 feet stratocumulus. Scattered 1,400 feet stratocumulus. Broken 5,000 feet stratocumulus. Temperature 25. Dew point 21. QNH1014 hectopascals 29 or 9 or 5 inches. Advise you have information X-ray. Nalitra International Airport information X-ray. 0300. ILS Zulu runway 34 right approach. Landing runway 34 right. Departure runway 34 left. Departure frequency 124.2. Observe gear down operation procedure on final. Wind 040 degrees 11 knots. Visibility 35 kilometers. Few 1,200 feet stratocumulus. Scattered 1,400 feet stratocumulus. Broken 5,000 feet stratocumulus. Temperature 25. Dew point 21. QNH1014 hectopascals 29 or 9 or 5 inches. Advise you have information X-ray. Nalitra International Airport information X-ray. 0300. ILS Zulu runway 34 right approach. Landing runway 34 right. Departure runway 34 left. Departure frequency 124.2. Observe gear down operation procedure on final. Wind 040 degrees 11 knots. Visibility 35 kilometers. Few 1,200 feet stratocumulus. Scattered 1,400 feet stratocumulus. Broken 5,000 feet stratocumulus. Temperature 25. Dew point 21. QNH1014 hectopascals 29 or 9 or 5 inches. Advise you have information X-ray. Nalitra International Airport information X-ray. 0300. ILS Zulu runway 34 right approach. Landing runway 34 right. Departure runway 34 left. Departure frequency 124.2. Observe gear down operation procedure on final. Wind 040 degrees 11 knots. Visibility 35 kilometers. Few 1,200 feet stratocumulus. Scattered 1,400 feet stratocumulus. Broken 5,000 feet stratocumulus. Temperature 25. Dew point 21. QNH1014 hectopascals 29 or 9 or 5 inches. Advise you have information X-ray. Nalitra International Airport information X-ray. 0300. ILS Zulu runway 34 right approach. Landing runway 34 right. Departure runway 34 left. Departure frequency 124.2. Observe gear down operation procedure on final. Wind
2040 degrees 11 knots. Visibility 35 kilometers. View 1,200 feet stratocumulus. Scattered 1,400 feet stratocumulus. Broken 5,000 feet stratocumulus. Temperature 25. Dew point 21. QNH1014 hexapascals 29 or 9 or 5 inches. Advise you have information X-ray. Nalitra International Airport information X-ray. 0300. ILS Zulu runway 34 right approach. Landing runway 34 right. Departure runway 34 left. Departure frequency 124.2. Observe gear down operation procedure on final. Wind 040 degrees 11 knots. Visibility 35 kilometers. View 1,200 feet stratocumulus. Scattered 1,400 feet stratocumulus. Broken 5,000 feet stratocumulus. Temperature 25. Dew point 21. QNH1014 hectopascals 29 or 9 or 5 inches. Advise you have information X-ray. Nalitra International Airport information X-ray. 0300. ILS Zulu runway 34 right approach. Landing runway 34 right. Departure runway 34 left. Departure frequency 124.2. Observe gear down operation procedure on final. Wind 040 degrees 11 knots. Visibility 35 kilometers. View 1,200 feet stratocumulus. Scattered 1,400 feet stratocumulus. Broken 5,000 feet stratocumulus. Temperature 25. Dew point 21. QNH1014 hexapascals 29 or 9 or 5 inches. Advise you have information X-ray. Nalitra International Airport information X-ray. 0300. ILS Zulu runway 34 right approach. Landing runway 34 right. Departure runway 34 left. Departure frequency 124.2. Observe gear down operation procedure on final. Wind 040 degrees 11 knots. Visibility 35 kilometers. View 1,200 feet stratocumulus. Scattered 1,400 feet stratocumulus. Broken 5,000 feet stratocumulus. Temperature 25. Dew point 21. QNH1014 hectopascals 29 or 9 or 5 inches. Advise you have information X-ray. Nalitra International Airport information X-ray. 0300. ILS Zulu runway 34 right approach. Landing runway 34 right. Departure runway 34 left. Departure frequency 124.2. Observe gear down operation procedure on final. Wind 040 degrees 11 knots. Visibility 35 kilometers. View 1,200 feet stratocumulus. Scattered 1,400 feet stratocumulus. Broken 5,000 feet stratocumulus. Temperature 25. Dew point 21. QNH1014 hexapascals 29 or 9 or 5 inches. Advise you have information X-ray. Nalitra International Airport information X-ray. 0300. ILS Zulu runway 34 right approach. Landing runway 34 right. Departure runway 34 left. Departure frequency 124.2. Observe gear down operation procedure on final. Wind 040 degrees 11 knots. Visibility 35 kilometers. View 1,200 feet stratocumulus. Scattered 1,400 feet stratocumulus. Broken 5,000 feet stratocumulus. Temperature 25. Dew point 21. QNH1014 hectopascals 29 or 9 or 5 inches.
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Nalitra International Airport information X-ray. 0300. ILS Zulu runway 34 right approach. Landing runway 34 right. Departure runway 34 left. Departure frequency 124.2. Observe gear down operation procedure on final. Wind 040 degrees 11 knots. Visibility 35 kilometers. Few 1,200 feet stratocumulus. Scattered 1,400 feet stratocumulus. Broken 5,000 feet stratocumulus. Temperature 25. Dew point 21. QNH1014 hectopascals 29 or 9 or 5 inches. Advise you have information X-ray. Nalitra International Airport information X-ray. 0300. ILS Zulu runway 34 right approach. Landing runway 34 right. Departure runway 34 left. Departure frequency 124.2. Observe gear down operation procedure on final. Wind 040 degrees 11 knots. Visibility 35 kilometers. Few 1,200 feet stratocumulus. Scattered 1,400 feet stratocumulus. Broken 5,000 feet stratocumulus. Temperature 25. Dew point 21. QNH1014 hectopascals 29 or 9 or 5 inches. Advise you have information X-ray. Nalitra International Airport information Yankee. 0330. ILS Zulu runway 34 right approach. Landing runway 34 right. Departure runway 34 left. Departure frequency 124.2. Observe gear down operation procedure on final. Wind 030 degrees 13 knots. Direction variable between 360 and 060 degrees. Visibility 35 kilometers. Scattered 1,500 feet cumulus. Broken 5,000 feet stratocumulus. Temperature 26. Dew point 22. QNH1014 hectopascals 29 or 9 or 5 inches. Advise you have information Yankee. Nalitra International Airport information Yankee. 0330. ILS Zulu runway 34 right approach. Landing runway 34 right. Departure runway 34 left. Departure frequency 124.2. Observe gear down operation procedure on final. Wind 030 degrees 13 knots. Direction variable between 360 and 060 degrees. Visibility 35 kilometers. Scattered 1,500 feet cumulus. Broken 5,000 feet stratocumulus. Temperature 26. Dew point 22. QNH1014 hectopascals 29 or 9 or 5 inches. Advise you have information Yankee. Nalitra International Airport information Yankee. 0330. ILS Zulu runway 34 right approach. Landing runway 34 right. Departure runway 34 left. Departure frequency 124.2. Observe gear down operation procedure on final. Wind 030 degrees 13 knots. Direction variable between 360 and 060 degrees. Visibility 35 kilometers. Scattered 1,500 feet cumulus. Broken 5,000 feet stratocumulus. Temperature 26. Dew point 22. QNH1014 hectopascals 29 or 9 or 5 inches. Advise you have information Yankee. Nalitra International Airport information Yankee. 0330. ILS Zulu runway 34 right approach. Landing runway 34 right. Departure runway 34 left. Departure frequency 124.2.
Observe gear down operation procedure on final. Wind 030 degrees 1 tree knots. Direction variable between tree 60 and 060 degrees. Visibility tree 5 kilometers. Scattered 1,500 feet cumulus. Broken 5,000 feet strato cumulus. Temperature 26. Dew point 22. QN81014 hectopascals 29 or 9 or 5 inches. Advise you have information Yankee. Nalita International Airport information Yankee. 0330. ILS Zulu runway 34 right approach. Landing runway 34 right. Departure runway 34 left. Departure frequency 124.2. Observe gear down operation procedure on final. Wind 030 degrees 1 tree knots. Direction variable between tree 60 and 060 degrees. Visibility tree 5 kilometers. Scattered 1,500 feet cumulus. Broken 5,000 feet strato cumulus. Temperature 26. Dew point 22. QN81014 hectopascals 29 or 9 or 5 inches. Advise you have information Yankee. Nalita International Airport information Yankee. 0330. ILS Zulu runway 34 right approach. Landing runway 34 right. Departure runway 34 left. Departure frequency 124.2. Observe gear down operation procedure on final. Wind 030 degrees 1 tree knots. Direction variable between tree 60 and 060 degrees. Visibility tree 5 kilometers. Scattered 1,500 feet cumulus. Broken 5,000 feet strato cumulus. Temperature 26. Dew point 22. QN81014 hectopascals 29 or 9 or 5 inches. Advise you have information Yankee. Nalita International Airport information Yankee. 0330. ILS Zulu runway 34 right approach. Landing runway 34 right. Departure runway 34 left. Departure frequency 124.2. Observe gear down operation procedure on final. Wind 030 degrees 1 tree knots. Direction variable between tree 60 and 060 degrees. Visibility tree 5 kilometers. Scattered 1,500 feet cumulus. Broken 5,000 feet strato cumulus. Temperature 26. Dew point 22. QN81014 hectopascals 29 or 9 or 5 inches. Advise you have information Yankee. Nalita International Airport information Yankee. 0330. ILS Zulu runway 34 right approach. Landing runway 34 right. Departure runway 34 left. Departure frequency 124.2. Observe gear down operation procedure on final. Wind 030 degrees 1 tree knots. Direction variable between tree 60 and 060 degrees. Visibility tree 5 kilometers. Scattered 1,500 feet cumulus. Broken 5,000 feet strato cumulus. Temperature 26. Dew point 22. QN81014 hectopascals 29 or 9 or 5 inches. Advise you have information Yankee. Nalita International Airport information Yankee. 0330. ILS Zulu runway 34 right approach. Landing runway 34 right. Departure runway 34 left. Departure frequency 124.2. Observe gear down operation procedure on final. Wind 030 degrees 1 tree knots. Direction variable between tree 60 and 060 degrees. Visibility tree 5 kilometers. Scattered 1,500 feet cumulus. Broken 5,000 feet strato cumulus. Temperature 26. Dew point 22.
QNH1014 hectopascals 2 9 or 9 or 5 inches. Advise you have information Yankee. Nalita International Airport information Yankee. 0330. ILS Zulu runway 34 right approach. Landing runway 34 right. Departure runway 34 left. Departure frequency 124.2. Observe gear down operation procedure on final. Wind 030 degrees 13 knots. Direction variable between 360 and 060 degrees. Visibility 35 kilometers. Scattered 1,500 feet cumulus. Broken 5,000 feet strato cumulus. Temperature 26. Dew point 22. QNH1014 hectopascals 2 9 or 9 or 5 inches. Advise you have information Yankee. Nalita International Airport information Yankee. 0330. ILS Zulu runway 34 right approach. Landing runway 34 right. Departure runway 34 left. Departure frequency 124.2. Observe gear down operation procedure on final. Wind 030 degrees 13 knots. Direction variable between 360 and 060 degrees. Visibility 35 kilometers. Scattered 1,500 feet cumulus. Broken 5,000 feet strato cumulus. Temperature 26. Dew point 22. QNH1014 hectopascals 2 9 or 9 or 5 inches. Advise you have information Yankee. Nalita International Airport information Yankee. 0330. ILS Zulu runway 34 right approach. Landing runway 34 right. Departure runway 34 left. Departure frequency 124.2. Observe gear down operation procedure on final. Wind 030 degrees 13 knots. Direction variable between 360 and 060 degrees. Visibility 35 kilometers. Scattered 1,500 feet cumulus. Broken 5,000 feet strato cumulus. Temperature 26. Dew point 22. QNH1014 hectopascals 2 9 or 9 or 5 inches. Advise you have information Yankee. Nalita International Airport information Yankee. 0330. ILS Zulu runway 34 right approach. Landing runway 34 right. Departure runway 34 left. Departure frequency 124.2. Observe gear down operation procedure on final. Wind 030 degrees 13 knots. Direction variable between 360 and 060 degrees. Visibility 35 kilometers. Scattered 1,500 feet cumulus. Broken 5,000 feet strato cumulus. Temperature 26. Dew point 22. QNH1014 hectopascals 2 9 or 9 or 5 inches. Advise you have information Yankee. Nalita International Airport information Yankee. 0330. ILS Zulu runway 34 right approach. Landing runway 34 right. Departure runway 34 left. Departure frequency 124.2. Observe gear down operation procedure on final. Wind 030 degrees 13 knots. Direction variable between 360 and 060 degrees. Visibility 35 kilometers. Scattered 1,500 feet cumulus. Broken 5,000 feet strato cumulus. Temperature 26. Dew point 22. QNH1014 hectopascals 2 9 or 9 or 5 inches. Advise you have information Yankee. Nalita International Airport information Yankee. 0330. ILS Zulu runway 34 right approach. Landing runway 34 right. Departure runway 34 left.
Departure frequency 124.2. Observe gear down operation procedure on final. Wind 030 degrees 13 knots. Direction variable between 360 and 060 degrees. Visibility 35 kilometers. Scattered 1,500 feet cumulus. Broken 5,000 feet stratocumulus. Temperature 26. Dew point 22. QNH1014 hectopascals 29 or 9 or 5 inches. Advise you have information Yankee. Nalitra International Airport information Yankee. 0330. ILS Zulu runway 34 right approach. Landing runway 34 right. Departure runway 34 left. Departure frequency 124.2. Observe gear down operation procedure on final. Wind 030 degrees 13 knots. Direction variable between 360 and 060 degrees. Visibility 35 kilometers. Scattered 1,500 feet cumulus. Broken 5,000 feet stratocumulus. Temperature 26. Dew point 22. QNH1014 hectopascals 29 or 9 or 5 inches. Advise you have information Yankee. Nalitra International Airport information Yankee. 0330. ILS Zulu runway 34 right approach. Landing runway 34 right. Departure runway 34 left. Departure frequency 124.2. Observe gear down operation procedure on final. Wind 030 degrees 13 knots. Direction variable between 360 and 060 degrees. Visibility 35 kilometers. Scattered 1,500 feet cumulus. Broken 5,000 feet stratocumulus. Temperature 26. Dew point 22. QNH1014 hectopascals 29 or 9 or 5 inches. Advise you have information Yankee. Nalitra International Airport information Yankee. 0330. ILS Zulu runway 34 right approach. Landing runway 34 right. Departure runway 34 left. Departure frequency 124.2. Observe gear down operation procedure on final. Wind 030 degrees 13 knots. Direction variable between 360 and 060 degrees. Visibility 35 kilometers. Scattered 1,500 feet cumulus. Broken 5,000 feet stratocumulus. Temperature 26. Dew point 22. QNH1014 hectopascals 29 or 9 or 5 inches. Advise you have information Yankee. Nalitra International Airport information Yankee. 0330. ILS Zulu runway 34 right approach. Landing runway 34 right. Departure runway 34 left. Departure frequency 124.2. Observe gear down operation procedure on final. Wind 030 degrees 13 knots. Direction variable between 360 and 060 degrees. Visibility 35 kilometers. Scattered 1,500 feet cumulus. Broken 5,000 feet stratocumulus. Temperature 26. Dew point 22. QNH1014 hectopascals 29 or 9 or 5 inches. Advise you have information Yankee. Nalitra International Airport information Yankee. 0330. ILS Zulu runway 34 right approach. Landing runway 34 right. Departure runway 34 left. Departure frequency 124.2. Observe gear down operation procedure on final. Wind 030 degrees 13 knots. Direction variable between 360 and 060 degrees. Visibility 35 kilometers. Scattered 1,500 feet cumulus. Broken 5,000 feet stratocumulus.
temperature 26. Dew point 22. QNH1014 hectopascals 29 or 9 or 5 inches. Advise you have information Yankee. Nalitra International Airport information Yankee. 0330. ILS Zulu runway 34 right approach. Landing runway 34 right. Departure runway 34 left. Departure frequency 124.2. Observe gear down operation procedure on final. Wind 030 degrees 13 knots. Direction variable between 360 and 060 degrees. Visibility 35 kilometers. Scattered 1,500 feet cumulus. Broken 5,000 feet stratocumulus. Temperature 26. Dew point 22. QNH1014 hectopascals 29 or 9 or 5 inches. Advise you have information Yankee. Nalitra International Airport information Yankee. 0330. ILS Zulu runway 34 right approach. Landing runway 34 right. Departure runway 34 left. Departure frequency 124.2. Observe gear down operation procedure on final. Wind 030 degrees 13 knots. Direction variable between 360 and 060 degrees. Visibility 35 kilometers. Scattered 1,500 feet cumulus. Broken 5,000 feet stratocumulus. Temperature 26. Dew point 22. QNH1014 hectopascals 29 or 9 or 5 inches. Advise you have information Yankee. Nalitra International Airport information Yankee. 0330. ILS Zulu runway 34 right approach. Landing runway 34 right. Departure runway 34 left. Departure frequency 124.2. Observe gear down operation procedure on final. Wind 030 degrees 13 knots. Direction variable between 360 and 060 degrees. Visibility 35 kilometers. Scattered 1,500 feet cumulus. Broken 5,000 feet stratocumulus. Temperature 26. Dew point 22. QNH1014 hectopascals 29 or 9 or 5 inches. Advise you have information Yankee. Nalitra International Airport information Yankee. 0330. ILS Zulu runway 34 right approach. Landing runway 34 right. Departure runway 34 left. Departure frequency 124.2. Observe gear down operation procedure on final. Wind 030 degrees 13 knots. Direction variable between 360 and 060 degrees. Visibility 35 kilometers. Scattered 1,500 feet cumulus. Broken 5,000 feet stratocumulus. Temperature 26. Dew point 22. QNH1014 hectopascals 29 or 9 or 5 inches. Advise you have information Yankee. Nalitra International Airport information Yankee. 0330. ILS Zulu runway 34 right approach. Landing runway 34 right. Departure runway 34 left. Departure frequency 124.2. Observe gear down operation procedure on final. Wind 030 degrees 13 knots. Direction variable between 360 and 060 degrees. Visibility 35 kilometers. Scattered 1,500 feet cumulus. Broken 5,000 feet stratocumulus. Temperature 26. Dew point 22. QNH1014 hectopascals 29 or 9 or 5 inches. Advise you have information Yankee. Nalitra International Airport information Yankee. 0330. ILS Zulu runway 34 right approach. Landing runway 34 right.
Departure runway 34 left. Departure frequency 124.2. Observe gear down operation procedure on final. Wind 030 degrees 13 knots. Direction variable between 360 and 060 degrees. Visibility 35 kilometers. Scattered 1,500 feet cumulus. Broken 5,000 feet stratocumulus. Temperature 26. Dew point 22. QNH1014 hectopascals 29 or 9 or 5 inches. Advise you have information Yankee. Nalitra International Airport information Yankee. 0330. ILS Zulu runway 34 right approach. Landing runway 34 right. Departure runway 34 left. Departure frequency 124.2. Observe gear down operation procedure on final. Wind 030 degrees 13 knots. Direction variable between 360 and 060 degrees. Visibility 35 kilometers. Scattered 1,500 feet cumulus. Broken 5,000 feet stratocumulus. Temperature 26. Dew point 22. QNH1014 hectopascals 29 or 9 or 5 inches. Advise you have information Yankee. Nalitra International Airport information Yankee. 0330. ILS Zulu runway 34 right approach. Landing runway 34 right. Departure runway 34 left. Departure frequency 124.2. Observe gear down operation procedure on final. Wind 030 degrees 13 knots. Direction variable between 360 and 060 degrees. Visibility 35 kilometers. Scattered 1,500 feet cumulus. Broken 5,000 feet stratocumulus. Temperature 26. Dew point 22. QNH1014 hectopascals 29 or 9 or 5 inches. Advise you have information Yankee. Nalitra International Airport information Yankee. 0330. ILS Zulu runway 34 right approach. Landing runway 34 right. Departure runway 34 left. Departure frequency 124.2. Observe gear down operation procedure on final. Wind 030 degrees 13 knots. Direction variable between 360 and 060 degrees. Visibility 35 kilometers. Scattered 1,500 feet cumulus. Broken 5,000 feet stratocumulus. Temperature 26. Dew point 22. QNH1014 hectopascals 29 or 9 or 5 inches. Advise you have information Yankee. Nalitra International Airport information Yankee. 0330. ILS Zulu runway 34 right approach. Landing runway 34 right. Departure runway 34 left. Departure frequency 124.2. Observe gear down operation procedure on final. Wind 030 degrees 13 knots. Direction variable between 360 and 060 degrees. Visibility 35 kilometers. Scattered 1,500 feet cumulus. Broken 5,000 feet stratocumulus. Temperature 26. 2.22. QNH1014 hectopascals 29 or 9 or 5 inches. Advise you have information Yankee. Nalitra International Airport information Yankee. 0330. ILS Zulu runway 34 right approach. Landing runway 34 right. Departure runway 34 left. Departure frequency 124.2. Observe gear down operation procedure on final. Wind 030 degrees 13 knots. Direction variable between 360 and 060 degrees. Visibility 35 kilometers. Scattered 1,500 feet cumulus.
Broken 5,000 feet stratocumulus. Temperature 26. Dew point 22. QNH1014 hectopascals 29 or 9 or 5 inches. Advise you have information Yankee. Nalitra International Airport information Yankee. 0330. ILS Zulu runway 34 right approach. Landing runway 34 right. Departure runway 34 left. Departure frequency 124.2. Observe gear down operation procedure on final. Wind 030 degrees 13 knots. Direction variable between 360 and 060 degrees. Visibility 35 kilometers. Scattered 1,500 feet cumulus. Broken 5,000 feet stratocumulus. Temperature 26. Dew point 22. QNH1014 hectopascals 29 or 9 or 5 inches. Advise you have information Yankee. Nalitra International Airport information Yankee. 0330. ILS Zulu runway 34 right approach. Landing runway 34 right. Departure runway 34 left. Departure frequency 124.2. Observe gear down operation procedure on final. Wind 030 degrees 13 knots. Direction variable between 360 and 060 degrees. Visibility 35 kilometers. Scattered 1,500 feet cumulus. Broken 5,000 feet stratocumulus. Temperature 26. Dew point 22. QNH1014 hectopascals 29 or 9 or 5 inches. Advise you have information Yankee. Nalitra International Airport information Zulu. 0400. ILS Zulu runway 34 right approach. Landing runway 34 right. Departure runway 34 left. Departure frequency 124.2. Observe gear down operation procedure on final. Wind 040 degrees 13 knots. Direction variable between 010 and 080 degrees. Visibility 35 kilometers. Few 1,500 feet cumulus. Broken 1,800 feet cumulus. Broken 5,000 feet stratocumulus. Temperature 26. Dew point 21. QNH1014 hectopascals 29 or 9 or 5 inches. Advise you have information Zulu. Nalitra International Airport information Zulu. 0400. ILS Zulu runway 34 right approach. Landing runway 34 right. Departure runway 34 left. Departure frequency 124.2. Observe gear down operation procedure on final. Wind 040 degrees 13 knots. Direction variable between 010 and 080 degrees. Visibility 35 kilometers. Few 1,500 feet cumulus. Broken 1,800 feet cumulus. Broken 5,000 feet stratocumulus. Temperature 26. Dew point 21. QNH1014 hectopascals 29 or 9 or 5 inches. Advise you have information Zulu. Nalitra International Airport information Zulu. 0400. ILS Zulu runway 34 right approach. Landing runway 34 right. Departure runway 34 left. Departure frequency 124.2. Observe gear down operation procedure on final. Wind 040 degrees 13 knots. Direction variable between 010 and 080 degrees. Visibility 35 kilometers. Few 1,500 feet cumulus. Broken 1,800 feet cumulus. Broken 5,000 feet stratocumulus. Temperature 26. Dew point 21. QNH1014 hectopascals 29 or 9 or 5 inches.
Advise you have information Zulu. Nalitra International Airport information Zulu. 0400. ILS Zulu runway 34 right approach. Landing runway 34 right. Departure runway 34 left. Departure frequency 124.2. Observe gear down operation procedure on final. Wind 040 degrees 13 knots. Direction variable between 010 and 080 degrees. Visibility 35 kilometers. View 1,500 feet cumulus. Broken 1,800 feet cumulus. Broken 5,000 feet strato cumulus. Temperature 26. Dew point 21. QNH 1014 hectopascals 29 or 9 or 5 inches. Advise you have information Zulu. Nalitra International Airport information Zulu. 0400. ILS Zulu runway 34 right approach. Landing runway 34 right. Departure runway 34 left. Departure frequency 124.2. Observe gear down operation procedure on final. Wind 040 degrees 13 knots. Direction variable between 010 and 080 degrees. Visibility 25 kilometers. View 1,500 feet cumulus. Broken 1,800 feet cumulus. Broken 5,000 feet strato cumulus. Temperature 26. Dew point 21. QNH 1014 hectopascals 29 or 9 or 5 inches. Advise you have information Zulu. Nalitra International Airport information Zulu. 0400. ILS Zulu runway 34 right approach. Landing runway 34 right. Departure runway 34 left. Departure frequency 124.2. Observe gear down operation procedure on final. Wind 040 degrees 13 knots. Direction variable between 010 and 080 degrees. Visibility 35 kilometers. View 1,500 feet cumulus. Broken 1,800 feet cumulus. Broken 5,000 feet strato cumulus. Temperature 26. Dew point 21. QNH 1014 hectopascals 29 or 9 or 5 inches. Advise you have information Zulu. Nalitra International Airport information Zulu. 0400. ILS Zulu runway 34 right approach. Landing runway 34 right. Departure runway 34 left. Departure frequency 124.2. Observe gear down operation procedure on final. Wind 040 degrees 13 knots. Direction variable between 010 and 080 degrees. Visibility 35 kilometers. View 1,500 feet cumulus. Broken 1,800 feet cumulus. Broken 5,000 feet strato cumulus. Temperature 26. Dew point 21. QNH 1014 hectopascals 29 or 9 or 5 inches. Advise you have information Zulu. Nalitra International Airport information Zulu. 0400. ILS Zulu runway 34 right approach. Landing runway 34 right. Departure runway 34 left. Departure frequency 124.2. Observe gear down operation procedure on final. Wind 040 degrees 13 knots. Direction variable between 010 and 080 degrees. Visibility 35 kilometers. View 1,500 feet cumulus. Broken 1,800 feet cumulus. Broken 5,000 feet strato cumulus. Temperature 26. Dew point 21. QNH 1014 hectopascals 29 or 9 or 5 inches. Advise you have information Zulu. Nalitra International Airport information Zulu. 0400.
ILS

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ILS Zulu runway 34 right approach. Landing runway 34 right. Departure runway 34 left. Departure frequency 124.2. Observe gear down operation procedure on final. Wind 040 degrees 13 knots. Direction variable between 010 and 080 degrees. Visibility 35 kilometers. Few 1,500 feet cumulus. Broken 1,800 feet cumulus. Broken 5,000 feet strato cumulus. Temperature 26. Dew point 21. QNH1014 hectopascals 29 or 9 or 5 inches. Advise you have information Zulu. Nalitra International Airport information Zulu. 0400. ILS Zulu runway 34 right approach. Landing runway 34 right. Departure runway 34 left. Departure frequency 124.2. Observe gear down operation procedure on final. Wind 040 degrees 13 knots. Direction variable between 010 and 080 degrees. Visibility 35 kilometers. Few 1,500 feet cumulus. Broken 1,800 feet cumulus. Broken 5,000 feet strato cumulus. Temperature 26. Dew point 21. QNH1014 hectopascals 29 or 9 or 5 inches. Advise you have information Zulu. Nalitra International Airport information Zulu. 0400. ILS Zulu runway 34 right approach. Landing runway 34 right. Departure runway 34 left. Departure frequency 124.2. Observe gear down operation procedure on final. Wind 040 degrees 13 knots. Direction variable between 010 and 080 degrees. Visibility 35 kilometers. Few 1,500 feet cumulus. Broken 1,800 feet cumulus. Broken 5,000 feet strato cumulus. Temperature 26. Dew point 21. QNH1014 hectopascals 29 or 9 or 5 inches. Advise you have information Zulu. Nalitra International Airport information Zulu. 0400. ILS Zulu runway 34 right approach. Landing runway 34 right. Departure runway 34 left. Departure frequency 124.2. Observe gear down operation procedure on final. Wind 040 degrees 13 knots. Direction variable between 010 and 080 degrees. Visibility 35 kilometers. Few 1,500 feet cumulus. Broken 1,800 feet cumulus. Broken 5,000 feet strato cumulus. Temperature 26. Dew point 21. QNH1014 hectopascals 29 or 9 or 5 inches. Advise you have information Zulu. Nalitra International Airport information Zulu. 0400. ILS Zulu runway 34 right approach. Landing runway 34 right. Departure runway 34 left. Departure frequency 124.2. Observe gear down operation procedure on final. Wind 040 degrees 13 knots. Direction variable between 010 and 080 degrees. Visibility 35 kilometers. Few 1,500 feet cumulus. Broken 1,800 feet cumulus. Broken 5,000 feet strato cumulus. Temperature 26. Dew point 21. QNH1014 hectopascals 29 or 9 or 5 inches. Advise you have information Zulu. Nalitra International Airport information Zulu. 0400. ILS Zulu runway 34 right approach.
Landing runway 34 right. Departure runway 34 left. Departure frequency 124.2. Observe gear down operation procedure on final. Wind 040 degrees 13 knots. Direction variable between 010 and 080 degrees. Visibility 35 kilometers. Few 1,500 feet cumulus. Broken 1,800 feet cumulus. Broken 5,000 feet strato cumulus. Temperature 26. Dew point 21. QNH1014 hectopascals 29 or 9 or 5 inches. Advise you have information Zulu. Nalitra International Airport information Zulu. 0400. ILS Zulu runway 34 right approach. Landing runway 34 right. Departure runway 34 left. Departure frequency 124.2. Observe gear down operation procedure on final. Wind 040 degrees 13 knots. Direction variable between 010 and 080 degrees. Visibility 35 kilometers. Few 1,500 feet cumulus. Broken 1,800 feet cumulus. Broken 5,000 feet strato cumulus. Temperature 26. Dew point 21. QNH1014 hectopascals 29 or 9 or 5 inches. Advise you have information Zulu. Nalitra International Airport information Zulu. 0400. ILS Zulu runway 34 right approach. Landing runway 34 right. Departure runway 34 left. Departure frequency 124.2. Observe gear down operation procedure on final. Wind 040 degrees 13 knots. Direction variable between 010 and 080 degrees. Visibility 35 kilometers. Few 1,500 feet cumulus. Broken 1,800 feet cumulus. Broken 5,000 feet strato cumulus. Temperature 26. Dew point 21. QNH1014 hectopascals 29 or 9 or 5 inches. Advise you have information Zulu. Nalitra International Airport information Zulu. 0400. ILS Zulu runway 34 right approach. Landing runway 34 right. Departure runway 34 left. Departure frequency 124.2. Observe gear down operation procedure on final. Wind 040 degrees 13 knots. Direction variable between 010 and 080 degrees. Visibility 35 kilometers. Few 1,500 feet cumulus. Broken 1,800 feet cumulus. Broken 5,000 feet strato cumulus. Temperature 26. Dew point 21. QNH1014 hectopascals 29 or 9 or 5 inches. Advise you have information Zulu. Nalitra International Airport information Zulu. 0400. ILS Zulu runway 34 right approach. Landing runway 34 right. Departure runway 34 left. Departure frequency 124.2. Observe gear down operation procedure on final. Wind 040 degrees 13 knots. Direction variable between 010 and 080 degrees. Visibility 35 kilometers. Few 1,500 feet cumulus. Broken 1,800 feet cumulus. Broken 5,000 feet strato cumulus. Temperature 26. Dew point 21. QNH1014 hectopascals 29 or 9 or 5 inches. Advise you have information Zulu. Nalitra International Airport information Zulu. 0400. ILS Zulu runway 34 right approach. Landing runway 34 right. Departure runway 34 left. Departure frequency 124.2.
Observe gear down operation procedure on final. Wind 040 degrees 13 knots. Direction variable between 010 and 080 degrees. Visibility 35 kilometers. Few 1,500 feet cumulus. Broken 1,800 feet cumulus. Broken 5,000 feet strato cumulus. Temperature 26. Dew point 21. QNH1014 hectopascals 29 or 9 or 5 inches. Advise you have information Zulu. Nalitra International Airport information Zulu. 0400. ILS Zulu runway 34 right approach. Landing runway 34 right. Departure runway 34 left. Departure frequency 124.2. Observe gear down operation procedure on final. Wind 040 degrees 13 knots. Direction variable between 010 and 080 degrees. Visibility 35 kilometers. Few 1,500 feet cumulus. Broken 1,800 feet cumulus. Broken 5,000 feet strato cumulus. Temperature 26. Dew point 21. QNH1014 hectopascals 29 or 9 or 5 inches. 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Nalitra International Airport information Zulu. 0400. ILS Zulu runway 34 right approach. Landing runway 34 right. Departure runway 34 left. Departure frequency 124.2. Observe gear down operation procedure on final. Wind 040 degrees 13 knots. Direction variable between 010 and 080 degrees. Visibility 35 kilometers. Few 1,500 feet cumulus. Broken 1,800 feet cumulus. Broken 5,000 feet strato cumulus. Temperature 26. Dew point 21. QNH1014 hectopascals 29 or 9 or 5 inches. Advise you have information Zulu. Nalitra International Airport information Zulu. 0400. ILS Zulu runway 34 right approach. Landing runway 34 right. Departure runway 34 left. Departure frequency 124.2. Observe gear down operation procedure on final. Wind 040 degrees 13 knots. Direction variable between 010 and 080 degrees. Visibility 35 kilometers. Few 1,500 feet cumulus. Broken 1,800 feet cumulus. Broken 5,000 feet strato cumulus. Temperature 26. Dew point 21. QNH1014 hectopascals 29 or 9 or 5 inches. Advise you have information Zulu. Nalitra International Airport information Zulu. 0400. ILS Zulu runway 34 right approach. Landing runway 34 right. Departure runway 34 left. Departure frequency 124.2. Observe gear down operation procedure on final. Wind 040 degrees 13 knots. Direction variable between 010 and 080 degrees. Visibility 35 kilometers. Few 1,500 feet cumulus. Broken 1,800 feet cumulus. Broken 5,000 feet strato cumulus. Temperature 26. Dew point 21. QNH1014 hectopascals 29 or 9 or 5 inches. Advise you have information Zulu. Nalitra International Airport information Zulu. 0400. ILS Zulu runway 34 right approach. Landing runway 34 right. Departure runway 34 left. Departure frequency 124.2. Observe gear down operation procedure on final. Wind 040 degrees 13 knots.
Direction variable between 010 and 080 degrees. Visibility 35 kilometers. View 1,500 feet cumulus. Broken 1,800 feet cumulus. Broken 5,000 feet strato cumulus. Temperature 26. Dew point 21. QNH1014 hectopascals 29 or 9 or 5 inches. Advise you have information Zulu. Nalika International Airport information Zulu. 0400. ILS Zulu runway 34 right approach. Landing runway 34 right. Departure runway 34 left. Departure frequency 124.2. Observe gear down operation procedure on final. Wind 040 degrees 13 knots. Direction variable between 010 and 080 degrees. Visibility 35 kilometers. View 1,500 feet cumulus. Broken 1,800 feet cumulus. Broken 5,000 feet strato cumulus. Temperature 26. Dew point 21. QNH1014 hectopascals 29 or 9 or 5 inches. Advise you have information Zulu. Nalita International Airport information Alpha. 0430. ILS Zulu runway 34 right approach. Landing runway 34 right. Departure runway 34 left. Departure frequency 124.2. Observe gear down operation procedure on final. Wind 060 degrees nanner knots. Direction variable between 010 and 090 degrees. Visibility 35 kilometers. View 1,500 feet cumulus. Scatter 2,000 feet cumulus. Broken 5,000 feet strato cumulus. Temperature 27. Dew point 22. QNH1014 hectopascals 29 or 9 or 5 inches. Advise you have information Alpha. Nalita International Airport information Alpha. 0430. ILS Zulu runway 34 right approach. Landing runway 34 right. Departure runway 34 left. Departure frequency 124.2. Observe gear down operation procedure on final. Wind 060 degrees nanner knots. Direction variable between 010 and 090 degrees. Visibility 35 kilometers. View 1,500 feet cumulus. Scatter 2,000 feet cumulus. Broken 5,000 feet strato cumulus. Temperature 27. Dew point 22. QNH1014 hectopascals 29 or 9 or 5 inches. Advise you have information Alpha. Nalita International Airport information Alpha. 0430. ILS Zulu runway 34 right approach. Landing runway 34 right. Departure runway 34 left. Departure frequency 124.2. Observe gear down operation procedure on final. Wind 060 degrees nanner knots. Direction variable between 010 and 090 degrees. Visibility 35 kilometers. View 1,500 feet cumulus. Scatter 2,000 feet cumulus. Broken 5,000 feet strato cumulus. Temperature 27. Dew point 22. QNH1014 hectopascals 29 or 9 or 5 inches. Advise you have information Alpha. Nalita International Airport information Alpha. 0430. ILS Zulu runway 34 right approach. Landing runway 34 right. Departure runway 34 left. Departure frequency 124.2. Observe gear down operation procedure on final. Wind 060 degrees nanner knots. Direction variable between 010 and 090 degrees. Visibility 35 kilometers. View 1,500 feet cumulus.
scatter 2,000 feet cumulus. Broken 5,000 feet stratocumulus. Temperature 27. Dew point 22. QNH1014 hectopascals 29 or 9 or 5 inches. Advise you have information alpha. 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ILS Zulu runway 34 right approach. Landing runway 34 right. Departure runway 34 left. Departure frequency 124.2. Observe gear down operation procedure on final. Wind 060 degrees nine or knots. Direction variable between 010 and 09 or 0 degrees. Visibility 35 kilometers. Few 1,500 feet cumulus. Scatter 2,000 feet cumulus. Broken 5,000 feet stratocumulus. Temperature 27. Dew point 22. QNH1014 hectopascals 29 or 9 or 5 inches. 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ILS Zulu runway 34 right approach. Landing runway 34 right. Departure runway 34 left. Departure frequency 124.2. Observe gear down operation procedure on final. Wind 060 degrees nine or knots. Direction variable between 010 and 09 or 0 degrees. Visibility 35 kilometers. Few 1,500 feet cumulus. Scatter 2,000 feet cumulus. Broken 5,000 feet stratocumulus. Temperature 27. Dew point 22. QNH1014 hectopascals 29 or 9 or 5 inches. 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ILS Zulu runway 34 right approach. Landing runway 34 right. Departure runway 34 left. Departure frequency 124.2. Observe gear down operation procedure on final. Wind 060 degrees nine or knots. Direction variable between 010 and 09 or 0 degrees. Visibility 35 kilometers. Few 1,500 feet cumulus. Scatter 2,000 feet cumulus. Broken 5,000 feet stratocumulus. Temperature 27. Dew point 22. QNH1014 hectopascals 29 or 9 or 5 inches. 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ILS Zulu runway 34 right approach. Landing runway 34 right. Departure runway 34 left. Departure frequency 124.2. Observe gear down operation procedure on final. Wind 060 degrees nine or knots. Direction variable between 010 and 09 or 0 degrees. Visibility 35 kilometers. Few 1,500 feet cumulus. Scatter 2,000 feet cumulus. Broken 5,000 feet stratocumulus. Temperature 27. Dew point 22. QNH1014 hectopascals 29 or 9 or 5 inches. 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ILS Zulu runway 34 right approach. Landing runway 34 right. Departure runway 34 left. Departure frequency 124.2. Observe gear down operation procedure on final. Wind 060 degrees nine or knots. Direction variable between 010 and 09 or 0 degrees. Visibility 35 kilometers. Few 1,500 feet cumulus. Scatter 2,000 feet cumulus. Broken 5,000 feet stratocumulus. Temperature 27. Dew point 22.
QNH1014 active vesicles 29 or 9 or 5 inches. 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ILS Zulu runway 34 right approach. Landing runway 34 right. Departure runway 34 left. Departure frequency 124.2. Observe gear down operation procedure on final. Wind 060 degrees nine or knots. Direction variable between 010 and 090 degrees. Visibility 35 kilometers. View 1,500 feet cumulus. Scattered 2,000 feet cumulus. Broken 5,000 feet strato cumulus. Temperature 27. Dew point 22. QNH1014 hectopascals 29 or 9 or 5 inches. Advise you have information alpha. Nalitra International Airport information alpha. 0430. ILS Zulu runway 34 right approach. Landing runway 34 right. Departure runway 34 left. Departure frequency 124.2. Observe gear down operation procedure on final. Wind 060 degrees nine or knots. Direction variable between 010 and 090 degrees. Visibility 35 kilometers. View 1,500 feet cumulus. Scatter 2,000 feet cumulus. Broken 5,000 feet strato cumulus. Temperature 27. Dew point 22. QNH1014 hectopascals 29 or 9 or 5 inches. 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ILS Zulu runway 34 right approach. Landing runway 34 right. Departure runway 34 left. Departure frequency 124.2. Observe gear down operation procedure on final. Wind 060 degrees nine or knots. Direction variable between 010 and 090 degrees. Visibility 35 kilometers. View 1,500 feet cumulus. Scatter 2,000 feet cumulus. Broken 5,000 feet strato cumulus. Temperature 27. Dew point 22. QNH1014 hectopascals 29 or 9 or 5 inches. 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ILS Zulu runway 34 right approach. Landing runway 34 right. Departure runway 34 left. Departure frequency 124.2. Observe gear down operation procedure on final. Wind 060 degrees nine or knots. Direction variable between 010 and 090 degrees. Visibility 35 kilometers. View 1,500 feet cumulus. Scatter 2,000 feet cumulus. Broken 5,000 feet strato cumulus. Temperature 27. Dew point 22. QNH1014 hectopascals 29 or 9 or 5 inches. 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ILS Zulu runway 34 right approach. Landing runway 34 right. Departure runway 34 left. Departure frequency 124.2. Observe gear down operation procedure on final. Wind 060 degrees nine or knots. Direction variable between 010 and 090 degrees. Visibility 35 kilometers. View 1,500 feet cumulus. Scatter 2,000 feet cumulus. Broken 5,000 feet strato cumulus. Temperature 27. Dew point 22. QNH1014 hectopascals 29 or 9 or 5 inches. 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
0430. ILS Zulu runway 34 right approach. Landing runway 34 right. Departure runway 34 left. Departure frequency 124.2. Observe gear down operation procedure on final. Wind 060 degrees nanor knots. Direction variable between 010 and 090 degrees. Visibility 35 kilometers. View 1,500 feet cumulus. Scatter 2,000 feet cumulus. Broken 5,000 feet strato cumulus. Temperature 27. Dew point 22. QNH1014 hectopascals 2995 inches. 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ILS Zulu runway 34 right approach. Landing runway 34 right. Departure runway 34 left. Departure frequency 124.2. Observe gear down operation procedure on final. Wind 060 degrees nanor knots. Direction variable between 010 and 090 degrees. Visibility 35 kilometers. View 1,500 feet cumulus. Scatter 2,000 feet cumulus. Broken 5,000 feet strato cumulus. Temperature 27. Dew point 22. QNH1014 hectopascals 2995 inches. 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ILS Zulu runway 34 right approach. Landing runway 34 right. Departure runway 34 left. Departure frequency 124.2. Observe gear down operation procedure on final. Wind 060 degrees nanor knots. Direction variable between 010 and 090 degrees. Visibility 35 kilometers. View 1,500 feet cumulus. Scatter 2,000 feet cumulus. Broken 5,000 feet strato cumulus. Temperature 27. Dew point 22. QNH1014 hectopascals 2995 inches. Advise you have information alpha. Nalitra International Airport information Bravo. 0430. ILS runway 34 left approach and ILS Zulu runway 34 right approach. Landing runway 34 left and 34 right. Departure runway 34 left. Departure frequency 124.2. Simultaneous parallel approaches in progress. Observe gear down operation procedure on final. Wind 060 degrees nanor knots. Direction variable between 010 and 090 degrees. Visibility 35 kilometers. View 1,500 feet cumulus. Scatter 2,000 feet cumulus. Broken 5,000 feet strato cumulus. Temperature 27. Dew point 22. QNH1014 hectopascals 2995 inches. Advise you have information Bravo. Nalitra International Airport information Bravo. 0430. ILS runway 34 left approach and ILS Zulu runway 34 right approach. Landing runway 34 left and 34 right. Departure runway 34 left. Departure frequency 124.2. Simultaneous parallel approaches in progress. Observe gear down operation procedure on final. Wind 060 degrees nanor knots. Direction variable between 010 and 090 degrees. Visibility 35 kilometers. View 1,500 feet cumulus. Scatter 2,000 feet cumulus. Broken 5,000 feet strato cumulus. Temperature 27. Dew point 22. QNH1014 hectopascals 2995 inches. Advise you have information Bravo.
Now Litra International Airport information Bravo 0430. ILS runway 34 left approach and ILS Zulu runway 34 right approach. Landing runway 34 left and 34 right. Departure runway 34 left. Departure frequency 124.2. Simultaneous parallel approaches in progress. Observe gear down operation procedure on final. Wind 060 degrees nanner knots. Direction variable between 010 and 090 degrees. Visibility 35 kilometers. View 1,500 feet cumulus. Scattered 2,000 feet cumulus. Broken 5,000 feet strato cumulus. Temperature 27. Dew point 22. QNH1014 hectopascals 29 or 9 or 5 inches. Advise you have information Bravo. Now Litra International Airport information Bravo. 0430. ILS runway 34 left approach and ILS Zulu runway 34 right approach. Landing runway 34 left and 34 right. Departure runway 34 left. Departure frequency 124.2. Simultaneous parallel approaches in progress. Observe gear down operation procedure on final. Wind 060 degrees nanner knots. Direction variable between 010 and 090 degrees. Visibility 35 kilometers. View 1,500 feet cumulus. Scattered 2,000 feet cumulus. Broken 5,000 feet strato cumulus. Temperature 27. Dew point 22. QNH1014 hectopascals 29 or 9 or 5 inches. Advise you have information Bravo. Now Litra International Airport information Bravo. 0430. ILS runway 34 left approach and ILS Zulu runway 34 right approach. Landing runway 34 left and 34 right. Departure runway 34 left. Departure frequency 124.2. Simultaneous parallel approaches in progress. Observe gear down operation procedure on final. Wind 060 degrees nanner knots. Direction variable between 010 and 090 degrees. Visibility 35 kilometers. View 1,500 feet cumulus. Scatter 2,000 feet cumulus. Broken 5,000 feet strato cumulus. Temperature 27. Dew point 22. QNH1014 hectopascals 29 or 9 or 5 inches. Advise you have information Bravo. Now Litra International Airport information Bravo. 0430. ILS runway 34 left approach and ILS Zulu runway 34 right approach. Landing runway 34 left and 34 right. Departure runway 34 left. Departure frequency 124.2. Simultaneous parallel approaches in progress. Observe gear down operation procedure on final. Wind 060 degrees nanner knots. Direction variable between 010 and 090 degrees. Visibility 35 kilometers. View 1,500 feet cumulus. Scatter 2,000 feet cumulus. Broken 5,000 feet strato cumulus. Temperature 27. Dew point 22. QNH1014 hectopascals 29 or 9 or 5 inches. Advise you have information Bravo. Now Litra International Airport information Bravo. 0430. ILS runway 34 left approach and ILS Zulu runway 34 right approach. Landing runway 34 left and 34 right. Departure runway 34 left. Departure frequency 124.2. Simultaneous parallel approaches in progress. Observe gear down operation procedure on final. Wind 060 degrees nanner knots. Direction variable between 010 and 090 degrees. Visibility 35 kilometers.
few 1,500 feet cumulus. Scattered 2,000 feet cumulus. Broken 5,000 feet stratocumulus. Temperature 27. Dew point 22. QNH1014 hectopascals 29 or 9 or 5 inches. Advise you have information Bravo. Nalitra International Airport information Bravo. 0430. ILS runway 34 left approach and ILS Zulu runway 34 right approach. Landing runway 34 left and 34 right. Departure runway 34 left. Departure frequency 124.2. Simultaneous parallel approaches in progress. Observe gear down operation procedure on final. Wind 060 degrees nanner knots. Direction variable between 010 and 090 degrees. Visibility 35 kilometers. Few 1,500 feet cumulus. Scattered 2,000 feet cumulus. Broken 5,000 feet stratocumulus. Temperature 27. Dew point 22. QNH1014 hectopascals 29 or 9 or 5 inches. Advise you have information Bravo. Nalitra International Airport information Bravo. 0430. ILS runway 34 left approach and ILS Zulu runway 34 right approach. Landing runway 34 left and 34 right. Departure runway 34 left. Departure frequency 124.2. Simultaneous parallel approaches in progress. Observe gear down operation procedure on final. Wind 060 degrees nanner knots. Direction variable between 010 and 090 degrees. Visibility 35 kilometers. Few 1,500 feet cumulus. Scattered 2,000 feet cumulus. Broken 5,000 feet stratocumulus. Temperature 27. Dew point 22. QNH1014 hectopascals 29 or 9 or 5 inches. Advise you have information Bravo. Nalitra International Airport information Bravo. 0430. ILS runway 34 left approach and ILS Zulu runway 34 right approach. Landing runway 34 left and 34 right. Departure runway 34 left. Departure frequency 124.2. Simultaneous parallel approaches in progress. Observe gear down operation procedure on final. Wind 060 degrees nanner knots. Direction variable between 010 and 090 degrees. Visibility 35 kilometers. Few 1,500 feet cumulus. Scattered 2,000 feet cumulus. Broken 5,000 feet stratocumulus. Temperature 27. Dew point 22. QNH1014 hectopascals 29 or 9 or 5 inches. Advise you have information Bravo. Nalitra International Airport information Bravo. 0430. ILS runway 34 left approach and ILS Zulu runway 34 right approach. Landing runway 34 left and 34 right. Departure runway 34 left. Departure frequency 124.2. Simultaneous parallel approaches in progress. Observe gear down operation procedure on final. Wind 060 degrees nanner knots. Direction variable between 010 and 090 degrees. Visibility 35 kilometers. Few 1,500 feet cumulus. Scattered 2,000 feet cumulus. Broken 5,000 feet stratocumulus. Temperature 27. Dew point 22. QNH1014 hectopascals 29 or 9 or 5 inches. Advise you have information Bravo. Nalitra International Airport information Bravo. 0430. ILS runway 34 left approach and ILS Zulu runway 34 right approach. Landing runway 34 left and 34 right. Departure runway 34 left.
Departure frequency 124.2. Simultaneous parallel approaches in progress. Observe gear down operation procedure on final. Wind 060 degrees nanner knots. Direction variable between 010 and 090 degrees. Visibility 35 kilometers. Q 1,500 feet cumulus. Scatter 2,000 feet cumulus. Broken 5,000 feet strato cumulus. Temperature 27. Dew point 22. QNH1014 hectopascals 2995 inches. Advise you have information Bravo. Now Litra International Airport information Bravo. 0430. ILS runway 34 left approach and ILS Zulu runway 34 right approach. Landing runway 34 left and 34 right. Departure runway 34 left. Departure frequency 124.2. Simultaneous parallel approaches in progress. Observe gear down operation procedure on final. Wind 060 degrees nanner knots. Direction variable between 010 and 090 degrees. Visibility 35 kilometers. Few 1,500 feet cumulus. Scatter 2,000 feet cumulus. Broken 5,000 feet strato cumulus. Temperature 27. Dew point 22. QNH1014 hectopascals 2995 inches. Advise you have information Bravo. Now Litra International Airport information Charlie. 0500. ILS runway 34 left approach and ILS Zulu runway 34 right approach. Landing runway 34 left and 34 right. Departure runway 34 left. Departure frequency 124.2. Simultaneous parallel approaches in progress. Observe gear down operation procedure on final. Wind 050 degrees 12 knots. Direction variable between 030 and 090 degrees. Visibility 35 kilometers. Few 1,500 feet cumulus. Broken 2,000 feet cumulus. Broken 5,000 feet strato cumulus. Temperature 27. Dew point 21. QNH1014 hectopascals 2995 inches. Advise you have information Charlie. Now Litra International Airport information Charlie. 0500. ILS runway 34 left approach and ILS Zulu runway 34 right approach. Landing runway 34 left and 34 right. Departure runway 34 left. Departure frequency 124.2. Simultaneous parallel approaches in progress. Observe gear down operation procedure on final. Wind 050 degrees 12 knots. Direction variable between 030 and 090 degrees. Visibility 35 kilometers. Few 1,500 feet cumulus. Broken 2,000 feet cumulus. Broken 5,000 feet strato cumulus. Temperature 27. Dew point 21. QNH1014 hectopascals 2995 inches. Advise you have information Charlie. Now Litra International Airport information Charlie. 0500. ILS runway 34 left approach and ILS Zulu runway 34 right approach. Landing runway 34 left and 34 right. Departure runway 34 left. Departure frequency 124.2. Simultaneous parallel approaches in progress. Observe gear down operation procedure on final. Wind 050 degrees 12 knots. Direction variable between 030 and 090 degrees. Visibility 35 kilometers. Few 1,500 feet cumulus. Broken 2,000 feet cumulus. Broken 5,000 feet strato cumulus. Temperature 27. Dew point 21. QNH10 14 hectopascals 2995 inches.
Advise you have information, Charlie. Nalita International Airport information, Charlie. 0500. ILS runway 34 left approach and ILS Zulu runway 34 right approach. Landing runway 34 left and 34 right. Departure runway 34 left. Departure frequency 124.2. Simultaneous parallel approaches in progress. Observe gear down operation procedure on final. Wind 050 degrees 12 knots. Direction variable between 030 and 090 degrees. Visibility 35 kilometers. View 1,500 feet cumulus. Broken 2,000 feet cumulus. Broken 5,000 feet strato cumulus. Temperature 27. Dew point 21. QNH 1014 hectopascals 29 or 5 inches. Advise you have information, Charlie. Nalita International Airport information, Charlie. 0500. ILS runway 34 left approach and ILS Zulu runway 34 right approach. Landing runway 34 left and 34 right. Departure runway 34 left. Departure frequency 124.2. Simultaneous parallel approaches in progress. Observe gear down operation procedure on final. Wind 050 degrees 12 knots. Direction variable between 030 and 090 degrees. Visibility 35 kilometers. View 1,500 feet cumulus. Broken 2,000 feet cumulus. Broken 5,000 feet strato cumulus. Temperature 27. Dew point 21. QNH 1014 hectopascals 29 or 9 or 5 inches. Advise you have information, Charlie. Nalita International Airport information, Charlie. 0500. ILS runway 34 left approach and ILS Zulu runway 34 right approach. Landing runway 34 left and 34 right. Departure runway 34 left. Departure frequency 124.2. Simultaneous parallel approaches in progress. Observe gear down operation procedure on final. Wind 050 degrees 12 knots. Direction variable between 030 and 090 degrees. Visibility 35 kilometers. View 1,500 feet cumulus. Broken 2,000 feet cumulus. Broken 5,000 feet strato cumulus. Temperature 27. Dew point 21. QNH 1014 hectopascals 29 or 9 or 5 inches. Advise you have information, Charlie. Nalita International Airport information, Charlie. 0500. ILS runway 34 left approach and ILS Zulu runway 34 right approach. Landing runway 34 left and 34 right. Departure runway 34 left. Departure frequency 124.2. Simultaneous parallel approaches in progress. Observe gear down operation procedure on final. Wind 050 degrees 12 knots. Direction variable between 030 and 090 degrees. Visibility 35 kilometers. View 1,500 feet cumulus. Broken 2,000 feet cumulus. Broken 5,000 feet strato cumulus. Temperature 27. 2.21. QNH 1014 hectopascals 29 or 9 or 5 inches. Advise you have information, Charlie. Nalita International Airport information, Charlie. 0500. ILS runway 34 left approach and ILS Zulu runway 34 right approach. Landing runway 34 left and 34 right. Departure runway 34 left. Departure frequency 124.2. Simultaneous parallel approaches in progress. Observe gear down operation procedure on final. Wind 050 degrees 12 knots.
Direction variable between 030 and 090 degrees. Visibility 35 kilometers. 1,500

Now Li Chuan International Airport information, Charlie. 0500. ILS runway 34 left approach and ILS Zulu runway 34 right approach. Landing runway 34 left and 34 right. Departure runway 34 left. Departure frequency 124.2. Simultaneous parallel approaches in progress. Observe gear down operation procedure on final. Wind 050 degrees 12 knots. Direction variable between 030 and 090 degrees. Visibility 35 kilometers. View 1,500 feet cumulus. Broken 2,000 feet cumulus. Broken 5,000 feet strato cumulus. Temperature 27. Dew point 21. QNH 1014 hectopascals 2995 inches. Advise you have information, Charlie. Now Li Chuan International Airport information, Charlie. 0500. ILS runway 34 left approach and ILS Zulu runway 34 right approach. Landing runway 34 left and 34 right. Departure runway 34 left. Departure frequency 124.2. Simultaneous parallel approaches in progress. Observe gear down operation procedure on final. Wind 050 degrees 12 knots. Direction variable between 030 and 090 degrees. Visibility 35 kilometers. View 1,500 feet cumulus. Broken 2,000 feet cumulus. Broken 5,000 feet strato cumulus. Temperature 27. Dew point 21. QNH 1014 hectopascals 2995 inches. Advise you have information, Charlie. Now Li Chuan International Airport information, Charlie. 0500. ILS runway 34 left approach and ILS Zulu runway 34 right approach. Landing runway 34 left and 34 right. Departure runway 34 left. Departure frequency 124.2. Simultaneous parallel approaches in progress. Observe gear down operation procedure on final. Wind 050 degrees 12 knots. Direction variable between 030 and 090 degrees. Visibility 35 kilometers. View 1,500 feet cumulus. Broken 2,000 feet cumulus. Broken 5,000 feet strato cumulus. Temperature 27. Dew point 21. QNH 1014 hectopascals 2995 inches. Advise you have information, Charlie. Now Li Chuan International Airport information, Charlie. 0500. ILS runway 34 left approach and ILS Zulu runway 34 right approach. Landing runway 34 left and 34 right. Departure runway 34 left. Departure frequency 124.2. Simultaneous parallel approaches in progress. Observe gear down operation procedure on final. Wind 050 degrees 12 knots. Direction variable between 030 and 090 degrees. Visibility 35 kilometers. View 1,500 feet cumulus. Broken 2,000 feet cumulus. Broken 5,000 feet strato cumulus. Temperature 27. Dew point 21. QNH 1014 hectopascals 2995 inches. Advise you have information, Charlie. Now Li Chuan International Airport information, Charlie. 0500. ILS runway 34 left approach and ILS Zulu runway 34 right approach. Landing runway 34 left and 34 right. Departure runway 34 left. Departure frequency 124.2. Simultaneous parallel approaches in progress. Observe gear down operation procedure on final. Wind 050 degrees 12 knots. Direction variable between 030 and 090 degrees. Visibility 35 kilometers. V
1,500 feet cumulus. Broken 2,000 feet cumulus. Broken 5,000 feet stratocumulus. Temperature 27. V.21. QNH1014 hexapixels 29 or 9 or 5 inches. Advise you have information, Charlie. Nalitra International Airport information, Charlie. 0500. ILS runway 34 left approach and ILS Zulu runway 34 right approach. Landing runway 34 left and 34 right. Departure runway 34 left. Departure frequency 124.2. Simultaneous parallel approaches in progress. Observe gear down operation procedure on final. Wind 050 degrees 12 knots. Direction variable between 030 and 090 degrees. Visibility 35 kilometers. View 1,500 feet cumulus. Broken 2,000 feet cumulus. Broken 5,000 feet stratocumulus. Temperature 27. Dew point 21. QNH1014 hectopascals 29 or 9 or 5 inches. Advise you have information, Charlie. Nalitra International Airport information, Charlie. 0500. ILS runway 34 left approach and ILS Zulu runway 34 right approach. Landing runway 34 left and 34 right. Departure runway 34 left. Departure frequency 124.2. Simultaneous parallel approaches in progress. Observe gear down operation procedure on final. Wind 050 degrees 12 knots. Direction variable between 030 and 090 degrees. Visibility 35 kilometers. View 1,500 feet cumulus. Broken 2,000 feet cumulus. Broken 5,000 feet stratocumulus. Temperature 27. Dew point 21. QNH1014 hectopascals 29 or 9 or 5 inches. Advise you have information, Charlie. Nalitra International Airport information, Charlie. 0500. ILS runway 34 left approach and ILS Zulu runway 34 right approach. Landing runway 34 left and 34 right. Departure runway 34 left. Departure frequency 124.2. Simultaneous parallel approaches in progress. Observe gear down operation procedure on final. Wind 050 degrees 12 knots. Direction variable between 030 and 090 degrees. Visibility 35 kilometers. Few 1,500 feet cumulus. Broken 2,000 feet cumulus. Broken 5,000 feet stratocumulus. Temperature 27. Dew point 21. QNH1014 hectopascals 29 or 9 or 5 inches. Advise you have information, Charlie. Nalitra International Airport information, Charlie. 0500. ILS runway 34 left approach and ILS Zulu runway 34 right approach. Landing runway 34 left and 34 right. Departure runway 34 left. Departure frequency 124.2. Simultaneous parallel approaches in progress. Observe gear down operation procedure on final. Wind 050 degrees 12 knots. Direction variable between 030 and 090 degrees. Visibility 35 kilometers. Few 1,500 feet cumulus. Broken 2,000 feet cumulus. Broken 5,000 feet stratocumulus. Temperature 27. Dew point 21. QNH1014 hectopascals 29 or 9 or 5 inches. Advise you have information, Charlie. Nalitra International Airport information, Charlie. 0500. ILS runway 34 left approach and ILS Zulu runway 34 right approach. Landing runway 34 left and 34 right. Departure runway 34 left.
Departure frequency 124.2. Simultaneous parallel approaches in progress. Observe gear down operation procedure on final. Wind 050 degrees 12 knots. Direction variable between 030 and 090 degrees. Visibility 35 kilometers. View 1,500 feet cumulus. Broken 2,000 feet cumulus. Broken 5,000 feet strato cumulus. Temperature 27. Dew point 21. QNH 1014 hectopascals 29 or 9 or 5 inches. Advise you have information, Charlie. Nalitra International Airport information, Charlie. 0500. ILS runway 34 left approach and ILS Zulu runway 34 right approach. Landing runway 34 left and 34 right. Departure runway 34 left. Departure frequency 124.2. Simultaneous parallel approaches in progress. Observe gear down operation procedure on final. Wind 050 degrees 12 knots. Direction variable between 030 and 090 degrees. Visibility 35 kilometers. View 1,500 feet cumulus. Broken 2,000 feet cumulus. Broken 5,000 feet strato cumulus. Temperature 27. Dew point 21. QNH 1014 hectopascals 29 or 9 or 5 inches. Advise you have information, Charlie. Nalitra International Airport information, Charlie. 0500. ILS runway 34 left approach and ILS Zulu runway 34 right approach. Landing runway 34 left and 34 right. Departure runway 34 left. Departure frequency 124.2. Simultaneous parallel approaches in progress. Observe gear down operation procedure on final. Wind 050 degrees 12 knots. Direction variable between 030 and 090 degrees. Visibility 35 kilometers. View 1,500 feet cumulus. Broken 2,000 feet cumulus. Broken 5,000 feet strato cumulus. Temperature 27. Dew point 21. QNH 1014 hectopascals 29 or 9 or 5 inches. Advise you have information, Charlie. Nalitra International Airport information, Charlie. 0500. ILS runway 34 left approach and ILS Zulu runway 34 right approach. Landing runway 34 left and 34 right. Departure runway 34 left. Departure frequency 124.2. Simultaneous parallel approaches in progress. Observe gear down operation procedure on final. Wind 050 degrees 12 knots. Direction variable between 030 and 090 degrees. Visibility 35 kilometers. View 1,500 feet cumulus. Broken 2,000 feet cumulus. Broken 5,000 feet strato cumulus. Temperature 27. Dew point 21. QNH 1014 hectopascals 29 or 9 or 5 inches. Advise you have information, Charlie. Nalitra International Airport information, Charlie. 0500. ILS runway 34 left approach and ILS Zulu runway 34 right approach. Landing runway 34 left and 34 right. Departure runway 34 left. Departure frequency 124.2. Simultaneous parallel approaches in progress. Observe gear down operation procedure on final. Wind 050 degrees 12 knots. Direction variable between 030 and 090 degrees. Visibility 35 kilometers. View 1,500 feet cumulus. Broken 2,000 feet cumulus. Broken 5,000 feet strato cumulus. Temperature 27. Dew point 21. QNH 1014 hectopascals 29 or 9 or 5 inches.
Advise you have information, Charlie. Nalita International Airport information, Charlie. 0500. ILS runway 34 left approach and ILS Zulu runway 34 right approach. Landing runway 34 left and 34 right. Departure runway 34 left. Departure frequency 124.2. Simultaneous parallel approaches in progress. Observe gear down operation procedure on final. Wind 050 degrees 12 knots. Direction variable between 030 and 090 degrees. Visibility 35 kilometers. Few 1,500 feet cumulus. Broken 2,000 feet cumulus. Broken 5,000 feet strato cumulus. Temperature 27. Dew point 21. QNH1014 hectopascals 29 or 9 or 5 inches. Advise you have information, Charlie. Nalita International Airport information Delta. 0530. ILS runway 34 left approach and ILS Zulu runway 34 right approach. Landing runway 34 left and 34 right. Departure runway 34 left. Departure frequency 124.2. Simultaneous parallel approaches in progress. Observe gear down operation procedure on final. Wind 050 degrees 10 knots. Direction variable between 020 and 080 degrees. Visibility 35 kilometers. Few 1,500 feet cumulus. Scattered 2,000 feet cumulus. Broken 5,000 feet strato cumulus. Temperature 26. Dew point 21. QNH1014 hectopascals 29 or 9 or 5 inches. Advise you have information Delta. Nalita International Airport information Delta. 0530. ILS runway 34 left approach and ILS Zulu runway 34 right approach. Landing runway 34 left and 34 right. Departure runway 34 left. Departure frequency 124.2. Simultaneous parallel approaches in progress. Observe gear down operation procedure on final. Wind 050 degrees 10 knots. Direction variable between 020 and 080 degrees. Visibility 35 kilometers. Few 1,500 feet cumulus. Scattered 2,000 feet cumulus. Broken 5,000 feet strato cumulus. Temperature 26. Dew point 21. QNH1014 hectopascals 29 or 9 or 5 inches. Advise you have information Delta. Nalita International Airport information Delta. 0530. ILS runway 34 left approach and ILS Zulu runway 34 right approach. Landing runway 34 left and 34 right. Departure runway 34 left. Departure frequency 124.2. Simultaneous parallel approaches in progress. Observe gear down operation procedure on final. Wind 050 degrees 10 knots. Direction variable between 020 and 080 degrees. Visibility 35 kilometers. Few 1,500 feet cumulus. Scattered 2,000 feet cumulus. Broken 5,000 feet strato cumulus. Temperature 26. Dew point 21. QNH1014 hectopascals 29 or 9 or 5 inches. Advise you have information Delta. Nalita International Airport information Delta. 0530. ILS runway 34 left approach and ILS Zulu runway 34 right approach. Landing runway 34 left and 34 right. Departure runway 34 left. Departure frequency 124.2. Simultaneous parallel approaches in progress. Observe gear down operation procedure on final. Wind 050 degrees 10 knots.
Direction variable between 020 and 080 degrees. Visibility 35 kilometers. View 1,500 feet cumulus. Scatter 2,000 feet cumulus. Broken 5,000 feet strato cumulus. Temperature 26. Dew point 21. QNH1014 hectopascals 29 or 9 or 5 inches. Advise you have information delta. Nalita International Airport information delta. 0530. ILS runway 34 left approach and ILS Zulu runway 34 right approach. Landing runway 34 left and 34 right. Departure runway 34 left. Departure frequency 124.2. Simultaneous parallel approaches in progress. Observe gear down operation procedure on final. Wind 050 degrees 10 knots. Direction variable between 020 and 080 degrees. Visibility 35 kilometers. View 1,500 feet cumulus. Scatter 2,000 feet cumulus. Broken 5,000 feet strato cumulus. Temperature 26. Dew point 21. QNH1014 hectopascals 29 or 9 or 5 inches. Advise you have information delta. Nalita International Airport information delta. 0530. ILS runway 34 left approach and ILS Zulu runway 34 right approach. Landing runway 34 left and 34 right. Departure runway 34 left. Departure frequency 124.2. Simultaneous parallel approaches in progress. Observe gear down operation procedure on final. Wind 050 degrees 10 knots. Direction variable between 020 and 080 degrees. Visibility 35 kilometers. View 1,500 feet cumulus. Scatter 2,000 feet cumulus. Broken 5,000 feet strato cumulus. Temperature 26. Dew point 21. QNH1014 hectopascals 29 or 9 or 5 inches. Advise you have information delta. Nalita International Airport information delta. 0530. ILS runway 34 left approach and ILS Zulu runway 34 right approach. Landing runway 34 left and 34 right. Departure runway 34 left. Departure frequency 124.2. Simultaneous parallel approaches in progress. Observe gear down operation procedure on final. Wind 050 degrees 10 knots. Direction variable between 020 and 080 degrees. Visibility 35 kilometers. View 1,500 feet cumulus. Scatter 2,000 feet cumulus. Broken 5,000 feet strato cumulus. Temperature 26. Dew point 21. QNH1014 hectopascals 29 or 9 or 5 inches. Advise you have information delta. Nalita International Airport information delta. 0530. ILS runway 34 left approach and ILS Zulu runway 34 right approach. Landing runway 34 left and 34 right. Departure runway 34 left. Departure frequency 124.2. Simultaneous parallel approaches in progress. Observe gear down operation procedure on final. Wind 050 degrees 10 knots. Direction variable between 020 and 080 degrees. Visibility 35 kilometers. View 1,500 feet cumulus. Scatter 2,000 feet cumulus. Broken 5,000 feet strato cumulus. Temperature 26. Dew point 21. QNH1014 hectopascals 29 or 9 or 5 inches. Advise you have information delta. Nalita International Airport information delta. 0530. ILS runway 34 left approach and ILS Zulu runway 34 right approach.
Landing runway 34 left and 34 right. Departure runway 34 left. Departure frequency 124.2. Simultaneous parallel approaches in progress. Observe gear down operation procedure on final. Wind 050 degrees 10 knots. Direction variable between 020 and 080 degrees. Visibility 35 kilometers. View 1,500 feet cumulus. Scatter 2,000 feet cumulus. Broken 5,000 feet stratocumulus. Temperature 26. Dew point 21. QNH1014 hectopascals 29 or 9 or 5 inches. Advise you have information delta. Nalita International Airport information delta. 0530. ILS runway 34 left approach and ILS Zulu runway 34 right approach. Landing runway 34 left and 34 right. Departure runway 34 left. Departure frequency 124.2. Simultaneous parallel approaches in progress. Observe gear down operation procedure on final. Wind 050 degrees 10 knots. Direction variable between 020 and 080 degrees. Visibility 35 kilometers. View 1,500 feet cumulus. Scatter 2,000 feet cumulus. Broken 5,000 feet stratocumulus. Temperature 26. Dew point 21. QNH1014 hectopascals 29 or 9 or 5 inches. Advise you have information delta. Nalita International Airport information delta. 0530. ILS runway 34 left approach and ILS Zulu runway 34 right approach. Landing runway 34 left and 34 right. Departure runway 34 left. Departure frequency 124.2. Simultaneous parallel approaches in progress. Observe gear down operation procedure on final. Wind 050 degrees 10 knots. Direction variable between 020 and 080 degrees. Visibility 35 kilometers. View 1,500 feet cumulus. Scatter 2,000 feet cumulus. Broken 5,000 feet stratocumulus. Temperature 26. Dew point 21. QNH1014 hectopascals 29 or 9 or 5 inches. Advise you have information delta. Nalita International Airport information delta. 0530. ILS runway 34 left approach and ILS Zulu runway 34 right approach. Landing runway 34 left and 34 right. Departure runway 34 left. Departure frequency 124.2. Simultaneous parallel approaches in progress. Observe gear down operation procedure on final. Wind 050 degrees 10 knots. Direction variable between 020 and 080 degrees. Visibility 35 kilometers. View 1,500 feet cumulus. Scatter 2,000 feet cumulus. Broken 5,000 feet stratocumulus. Temperature 26. Dew point 21. QNH1014 hectopascals 29 or 9 or 5 inches. Advise you have information delta. Nalita International Airport information delta. 0530. ILS runway 34 left approach and ILS Zulu runway 34 right approach. Landing runway 34 left and 34 right. Departure runway 34 left. Departure frequency 124.2. Simultaneous parallel approaches in progress. Observe gear down operation procedure on final. Wind 050 degrees 10 knots. Direction variable between 020 and 080 degrees. Visibility 35 kilometers. View 1,500 feet cumulus. Scatter 2,000 feet cumulus. Broken 5,000 feet stratocumulus. Temperature 26. Dew point 21.
QNH1014 hectopascals 29 or 9 or 5 inches. Advise you have information delta. Nalitra International Airport information delta. 0530. ILS runway 34 left approach and ILS Zulu runway 34 right approach. Landing runway 34 left and 34 right. Departure runway 34 left. Departure frequency 124.2. Simultaneous parallel approaches in progress. Observe gear down operation procedure on final. Wind 050 degrees 10 knots. Direction variable between 020 and 080 degrees. Visibility 35 kilometers. View 1,500 feet cumulus. Scatter 2,000 feet cumulus. Broken 5,000 feet strato cumulus. Temperature 26. Dew point 21. QNH1014 hectopascals 29 or 9 or 5 inches. Advise you have information delta. Nalitra International Airport information delta. 0530. ILS runway 34 left approach and ILS Zulu runway 34 right approach. Landing runway 34 left and 34 right. Departure runway 34 left. Departure frequency 124.2. Simultaneous parallel approaches in progress. Observe gear down operation procedure on final. Wind 050 degrees 10 knots. Direction variable between 020 and 080 degrees. Visibility 35 kilometers. View 1,500 feet cumulus. Scatter 2,000 feet cumulus. Broken 5,000 feet strato cumulus. Temperature 26. Dew point 21. QNH1014 hectopascals 29 or 9 or 5 inches. Advise you have information delta. Nalitra International Airport information delta. 0530. ILS runway 34 left approach and ILS Zulu runway 34 right approach. Landing runway 34 left and 34 right. Departure runway 34 left. Departure frequency 124.2. Simultaneous parallel approaches in progress. Observe gear down operation procedure on final. Wind 050 degrees 10 knots. Direction variable between 020 and 080 degrees. Visibility 35 kilometers. View 1,500 feet cumulus. Scatter 2,000 feet cumulus. Broken 5,000 feet strato cumulus. Temperature 26. Dew point 21. QNH1014 hectopascals 29 or 9 or 5 inches. Advise you have information delta. Nalitra International Airport information delta. 0530. ILS runway 34 left approach and ILS Zulu runway 34 right approach. Landing runway 34 left and 34 right. Departure runway 34 left. Departure frequency 124.2. Simultaneous parallel approaches in progress. Observe gear down operation procedure on final. Wind 050 degrees 10 knots. Direction variable between 020 and 080 degrees. Visibility 35 kilometers. View 1,500 feet cumulus. Scatter 2,000 feet cumulus. Broken 5,000 feet strato cumulus. Temperature 26. Dew point 21. QNH1014 hectopascals 29 or 9 or 5 inches. Advise you have information delta. Nalitra International Airport information delta. 0530. ILS runway 34 left approach and ILS Zulu runway 34 right approach. Landing runway 34 left and 34 right. Departure runway 34 left. Departure frequency 124.2. Simultaneous parallel approaches in progress. Observe gear down operation procedure on final.
Wind 050 degrees 10 knots. Direction variable between 020 and 080 degrees. Visibility 35 kilometers. View 1,500 feet cumulus. Scatter 2,000 feet cumulus. Broken 5,000 feet strato cumulus. Temperature 26. Dew point 21. QNH1014 hectopascals 29 or 9 or 5 inches. Advise you have information delta. Now Litra International Airport information delta. 0530. ILS runway 34 left approach and ILS Zulu runway 34 right approach. Landing runway 34 left and 34 right. Departure runway 34 left. Departure frequency 124.2. Simultaneous parallel approaches in progress. Observe gear down operation procedure on final. Wind 050 degrees 10 knots. Direction variable between 020 and 080 degrees. Visibility 35 kilometers. View 1,500 feet cumulus. Scatter 2,000 feet cumulus. Broken 5,000 feet strato cumulus. Temperature 26. Dew point 21. QNH1014 hectopascals 29 or 9 or 5 inches. Advise you have information delta. Now Litra International Airport information delta. 0530. ILS runway 34 left approach and ILS Zulu runway 34 right approach. Landing runway 34 left and 34 right. Departure runway 34 left. Departure frequency 124.2. Simultaneous parallel approaches in progress. Observe gear down operation procedure on final. Wind 050 degrees 10 knots. Direction variable between 020 and 080 degrees. Visibility 35 kilometers. View 1,500 feet cumulus. Scatter 2,000 feet cumulus. Broken 5,000 feet strato cumulus. Temperature 26. Dew point 21. QNH1014 hectopascals 29 or 9 or 5 inches. Advise you have information delta. Now Litra International Airport information delta. 0530. ILS runway 34 left approach and ILS Zulu runway 34 right approach. Landing runway 34 left and 34 right. Departure runway 34 left. Departure frequency 124.2. Simultaneous parallel approaches in progress. Observe gear down operation procedure on final. Wind 050 degrees 10 knots. Direction variable between 020 and 080 degrees. Visibility 35 kilometers. View 1,500 feet cumulus. Scatter 2,000 feet cumulus. Broken 5,000 feet strato cumulus. Temperature 26. Dew point 21. QNH1014 hectopascals 29 or 9 or 5 inches. Advise you have information delta. Now Litra International Airport information delta. 0530. ILS runway 34 left approach and ILS Zulu runway 34 right approach. Landing runway 34 left and 34 right. Departure runway 34 left. Departure frequency 124.2. Simultaneous parallel approaches in progress. Observe gear down operation procedure on final. Wind 050 degrees 10 knots. Direction variable between 020 and 080 degrees. Visibility 35 kilometers. View 1,500 feet cumulus. Scatter 2,000 feet cumulus. Broken 5,000 feet strato cumulus. Temperature 26. Dew point 21. QNH1014 hectopascals 29 or 9 or 5 inches. Advise you have information delta. Now Litra International Airport information delta. 0530.
ILS runway 34 left approach and ILS Zulu runway 34 right approach. Landing runway 34 left and 34 right. Departure runway 34 left. Departure frequency 124.2. Simultaneous parallel approaches in progress. Observe gear down operation procedure on final. Wind 050 degrees 10 knots. Direction variable between 020 and 080 degrees. Visibility 35 kilometers. View 1,500 feet cumulus. Scatter 2,000 feet cumulus. Broken 5,000 feet strato cumulus. Temperature 26. Dew point 21. QNH 1014 hectopascals 29 or 9 or 5 inches. Advise you have information delta. Nalita International Airport information delta. 0530. ILS runway 34 left approach and ILS Zulu runway 34 right approach. Landing runway 34 left and 34 right. Departure runway 34 left. Departure frequency 124.2. Simultaneous parallel approaches in progress. Observe gear down operation procedure on final. Wind 050 degrees 10 knots. Direction variable between 020 and 080 degrees. Visibility 35 kilometers. View 1,500 feet cumulus. Scatter 2,000 feet cumulus. Broken 5,000 feet strato cumulus. Temperature 26. Dew point 21. QNH 1014 hectopascals 29 or 9 or 5 inches. Advise you have information delta. Nalita International Airport information delta. 0530. ILS runway 34 left approach and ILS Zulu runway 34 right approach. Landing runway 34 left and 34 right. Departure runway 34 left. Departure frequency 124.2. Simultaneous parallel approaches in progress. Observe gear down operation procedure on final. Wind 050 degrees 10 knots. Direction variable between 020 and 080 degrees. Visibility 35 kilometers. View 1,500 feet cumulus. Scatter 2,000 feet cumulus. Broken 5,000 feet strato cumulus. Temperature 26. Dew point 21. QNH 1014 hectopascals 29 or 9 or 5 inches. Advise you have information delta. Nalita International Airport information delta. 0530. ILS runway 34 left approach and ILS Zulu runway 34 right approach. Landing runway 34 left and 34 right. Departure runway 34 left. Departure frequency 124.2. Simultaneous parallel approaches in progress. Observe gear down operation procedure on final. Wind 050 degrees 10 knots. Direction variable between 020 and 080 degrees. Visibility 35 kilometers. View 1,500 feet cumulus. Scatter 2,000 feet cumulus. Broken 5,000 feet strato cumulus. Temperature 26. Dew point 21. QNH 1014 hectopascals 29 or 9 or 5 inches. Advise you have information delta. Nalita International Airport information delta. 0530. ILS runway 34 left approach and ILS Zulu runway 34 right approach. Landing runway 34 left and 34 right. Departure runway 34 left. Departure frequency 124.2. Simultaneous parallel approaches in progress. Observe gear down operation procedure on final. Wind 050 degrees 10 knots. Direction variable between 020 and 080 degrees. Visibility 35 kilometers. View 1,500 feet cumulus. Scatter 2,000 feet cumulus.
broken 5,000 feet stratocumulus. Temperature 26. Dew point 21. QNH1014 hectopascals 2995 inches. Advise you have information delta. Nalitra International Airport information echo. 0600. ILS runway 34 left approach and ILS Zulu runway 34 right approach. Landing runway 34 left and 34 right. Departure runway 34 left. Departure frequency 124.2. Simultaneous parallel approaches in progress. Observe gear down operation procedure on final. Wind 050 degrees 12 knots. Direction variable between 030 and 090 degrees. Visibility 35 kilometers. View 1,500 feet cumulus. Scatter 2,000 feet cumulus. Broken 5,000 feet stratocumulus. Temperature 26. Dew point 21. QNH1014 hectopascals 2995 inches. Advise you have information echo. Nalitra International Airport information echo. 0600. ILS runway 34 left approach and ILS Zulu runway 34 right approach. Landing runway 34 left and 34 right. Departure runway 34 left. Departure frequency 124.2. Simultaneous parallel approaches in progress. Observe gear down operation procedure on final. Wind 050 degrees 12 knots. Direction variable between 030 and 090 degrees. Visibility 35 kilometers. View 1,500 feet cumulus. Scatter 2,000 feet cumulus. Broken 5,000 feet stratocumulus. Temperature 26. Dew point 21. QNH1014 hectopascals 2995 inches. Advise you have information echo. Nalitra International Airport information echo. 0600. ILS runway 34 left approach and ILS Zulu runway 34 right approach. Landing runway 34 left and 34 right. Departure runway 34 left. Departure frequency 124.2. Simultaneous parallel approaches in progress. Observe gear down operation procedure on final. Wind 050 degrees 12 knots. Direction variable between 030 and 090 degrees. Visibility 35 kilometers. View 1,500 feet cumulus. Scatter 2,000 feet cumulus. Broken 5,000 feet stratocumulus. Temperature 26. Dew point 21. QNH1014 hectopascals 2995 inches. Advise you have information echo. Nalitra International Airport information echo. 0600. ILS runway 34 left approach and ILS Zulu runway 34 right approach. Landing runway 34 left and 34 right. Departure runway 34 left. Departure frequency 124.2. Simultaneous parallel approaches in progress. Observe gear down operation procedure on final. Wind 050 degrees 12 knots. Direction variable between 030 and 090 degrees. Visibility 35 kilometers. View 1,500 feet cumulus. Scatter 2,000 feet cumulus. Broken 5,000 feet stratocumulus. Temperature 26. Dew point 21. QNH1014 hectopascals 2995 inches. Advise you have information echo. Nalitra International Airport information echo. 0600. ILS runway 34 left approach and ILS Zulu runway 34 right approach. Landing runway 34 left and 34 right. Departure runway 34 left. Departure frequency 124.2.
simultaneous parallel approaches in progress. Observe gear down operation procedure on final. Wind 050 degrees 12 knots. Direction variable between 030 and 090 degrees. Visibility 35 kilometers. View 1,500 feet cumulus. Scatter 2,000 feet cumulus. Broken 5,000 feet strato cumulus. Temperature 26. Dew point 21. QNH1014 hectopascals 2995 inches. Advise you have information echo. Nalitra International Airport information echo. 0600. ILS runway 34 left approach and ILS Zulu runway 34 right approach. Landing runway 34 left and 34 right. Departure runway 34 left. Departure frequency 124.2. Simultaneous parallel approaches in progress. Observe gear down operation procedure on final. Wind 050 degrees 12 knots. Direction variable between 030 and 090 degrees. Visibility 35 kilometers. View 1,500 feet cumulus. Scatter 2,000 feet cumulus. Broken 5,000 feet strato cumulus. Temperature 26. Dew point 21. QNH1014 hectopascals 2995 inches. Advise you have information echo. Nalitra International Airport information echo. 0600. ILS runway 34 left approach and ILS Zulu runway 34 right approach. Landing runway 34 left and 34 right. Departure runway 34 left. Departure frequency 124.2. Simultaneous parallel approaches in progress. Observe gear down operation procedure on final. Wind 050 degrees 12 knots. Direction variable between 030 and 090 degrees. Visibility 35 kilometers. View 1,500 feet cumulus. Scatter 2,000 feet cumulus. Broken 5,000 feet strato cumulus. Temperature 26. Dew point 21. QNH1014 hectopascals 2995 inches. Advise you have information echo. Nalitra International Airport information echo. 0600. ILS runway 34 left approach and ILS Zulu runway 34 right approach. Landing runway 34 left and 34 right. Departure runway 34 left. Departure frequency 124.2. Simultaneous parallel approaches in progress. Observe gear down operation procedure on final. Wind 050 degrees 12 knots. Direction variable between 030 and 090 degrees. Visibility 35 kilometers. View 1,500 feet cumulus. Scatter 2,000 feet cumulus. Broken 5,000 feet strato cumulus. Temperature 26. Dew point 21. QNH1014 hectopascals 2995 inches. Advise you have information echo. Nalitra International Airport information echo. 0600. ILS runway 34 left approach and ILS Zulu runway 34 right approach. Landing runway 34 left and 34 right. Departure runway 34 left. Departure frequency 124.2. Simultaneous parallel approaches in progress. Observe gear down operation procedure on final. Wind 050 degrees 12 knots. Direction variable between 030 and 090 degrees. Visibility 35 kilometers. View 1,500 feet cumulus. Scatter 2,000 feet cumulus. Broken 5,000 feet strato cumulus. Temperature 26. Dew point 21. QNH1014 hectopascals 2995 inches. Advise you have information echo. Nalitra International Airport information echo.
0600. ILS runway 34 left approach and ILS Zulu runway 34 right approach. Landing runway 34 left.

rack of vesicles 2, 9 or 9.5 inches. Advise you have information echo. Nalitra International Airport information echo. 0600. ILS runway 34 left approach and ILS Zulu runway 34 right approach. Landing runway 34 left and 34 right. Departure runway 34 left. Departure frequency 124.2. Final three is parallel approaches in progress. Observe gear down operation procedure on final. Wind 050 degrees 12 knots. Direction variable between 030 and 090 degrees. Visibility 35 kilometers. View 1,500 feet cumulus. Scattered 2,000 feet cumulus. Broken 5,000 feet stratocumulus. Temperature 26. Dew point 21. QNH 1014 hectopascals 29 or 9.5 inches. Advise you have information echo. Nalitra International Airport information echo. 0600. ILS runway 34 left approach and ILS Zulu runway 34 right approach. Landing runway 34 left and 34 right. Departure runway 34 left. Departure frequency 124.2. Simultaneous parallel approaches in progress. Observe gear down operation procedure on final. Wind 050 degrees 12 knots. Direction variable between 030 and 090 degrees. Visibility 35 kilometers. View 1,500 feet cumulus. Scattered 2,000 feet cumulus. Broken 5,000 feet stratocumulus. Temperature 26. Dew point 21. QNH 1014 hectopascals 29 or 9.5 inches. Advise you have information echo. Nalitra International Airport information echo. 0600. ILS runway 34 left approach and ILS Zulu runway 34 right approach. Landing runway 34 left and 34 right. Departure runway 34 left. Departure frequency 124.2. Simultaneous parallel approaches in progress. Observe gear down operation procedure on final. Wind 050 degrees 12 knots. Direction variable between 030 and 090 degrees. Visibility 35 kilometers. View 1,500 feet cumulus. Scattered 2,000 feet cumulus. Broken 5,000 feet stratocumulus. Temperature 26. Dew point 21. QNH 1014 hectopascals 29 or 9.5 inches. Advise you have information echo. Nalitra International Airport information echo. 0600. ILS runway 34 left approach and ILS Zulu runway 34 right approach. Landing runway 34 left and 34 right. Departure runway 34 left. Departure frequency 124.2. Simultaneous parallel approaches in progress. Observe gear down operation procedure on final. Wind 050 degrees 12 knots. Direction variable between 030 and 090 degrees. Visibility 35 kilometers. View 1,500 feet cumulus. Scattered 2,000 feet cumulus. Broken 5,000 feet stratocumulus. Temperature 26. Dew point 21. QNH 1014 hectopascals 29 or 9.5 inches. Advise you have information echo. Nalitra International Airport information echo. 0600. ILS runway 34 left approach and ILS Zulu runway 34 right approach. Landing runway 34 left and 34 right. Departure runway 34 left. Departure frequency 124.2. Simultaneous parallel approaches in progress. Observe gear down operation procedure on final. Wind 050 degrees 12 knots. Direction
variable between 030 and 090 degrees. Visibility 35 kilometers. View 1,500 feet cumulus. Scatter 2,000 feet cumulus. Broken 5,000 feet strato cumulus. Temperature 26. Dew point 21. QNH1014 hectopascals 2995 inches. Advise you have information echo. Now Litra International Airport information echo. 0600. ILS runway 34 left approach and ILS Zulu runway 34 right approach. Landing runway 34 left and 34 right. Departure runway 34 left. Departure frequency 124.2. Simultaneous parallel approaches in progress. Observe gear down operation procedure on final. Wind 050 degrees 12 knots. Direction variable between 030 and 090 degrees. Visibility 35 kilometers. View 1,500 feet cumulus. Scatter 2,000 feet cumulus. Broken 5,000 feet strato cumulus. Temperature 26. Dew point 21. QNH1014 hectopascals 2995 inches. Advise you have information echo. Now Litra International Airport information echo. 0600. ILS runway 34 left approach and ILS Zulu runway 34 right approach. Landing runway 34 left and 34 right. Departure runway 34 left. Departure frequency 124.2. Simultaneous parallel approaches in progress. Observe gear down operation procedure on final. Wind 050 degrees 12 knots. Direction variable between 030 and 090 degrees. Visibility 35 kilometers. View 1,500 feet cumulus. Scatter 2,000 feet cumulus. Broken 5,000 feet strato cumulus. Temperature 26. Dew point 21. QNH1014 hectopascals 2995 inches. Advise you have information echo. Now Litra International Airport information echo. 0600. ILS runway 34 left approach and ILS Zulu runway 34 right approach. Landing runway 34 left and 34 right. Departure runway 34 left. Departure frequency 124.2. Simultaneous parallel approaches in progress. Observe gear down operation procedure on final. Wind 050 degrees 12 knots. Direction variable between 030 and 090 degrees. Visibility 35 kilometers. View 1,500 feet cumulus. Scatter 2,000 feet cumulus. Broken 5,000 feet strato cumulus. Temperature 26. Dew point 21. QNH1014 hectopascals 2995 inches. Advise you have information echo. Now Litra International Airport information echo. 0600. ILS runway 34 left approach and ILS Zulu runway 34 right approach. Landing runway 34 left and 34 right. Departure runway 34 left. Departure frequency 124.2. Simultaneous parallel approaches in progress. Observe gear down operation procedure on final. Wind 050 degrees 12 knots. Direction variable between 030 and 090 degrees. Visibility 35 kilometers. View 1,500 feet cumulus. Scatter 2,000 feet cumulus. Broken 5,000 feet strato cumulus. Temperature 26. Dew point 21. QNH1014 hectopascals 2995 inches. Advise you have information echo. Now Litra International Airport information echo. 0600. ILS runway 34 left approach and ILS Zulu runway 34 right approach.
Landing runway 34 left and 34 right. Departure runway 34 left. Departure frequency 124.2. Simultaneous parallel approaches in progress. Observe gear down operation procedure on final. Wind 050 degrees 12 knots. Direction variable between 030 and 090 degrees. Visibility 35 kilometers. View 1,500 feet cumulus. Scattered 2,000 feet cumulus. Broken 5,000 feet strato cumulus. Temperature 26. Dew point 21. QNH 1014 hexapascals 2995 inches. Advise you have information echo. Nalitra International Airport information echo. 0600. ILS runway 34 left approach and ILS Zulu runway 34 right approach. Landing runway 34 left and 34 right. Departure runway 34 left. Departure frequency 124.2. Simultaneous parallel approaches in progress. Observe gear down operation procedure on final. Wind 050 degrees 12 knots. Direction variable between 030 and 090 degrees. Visibility 35 kilometers. View 1,500 feet cumulus. Scattered 2,000 feet cumulus. Broken 5,000 feet strato cumulus. Temperature 26. Dew point 21. QNH 1014 hectopascals 2995 inches. Advise you have information echo. Nalitra International Airport information echo. 0600. ILS runway 34 left approach and ILS Zulu runway 34 right approach. Landing runway 34 left and 34 right. Departure runway 34 left. Departure frequency 124.2. Simultaneous parallel approaches in progress. Observe gear down operation procedure on final. Wind 050 degrees 12 knots. Direction variable between 030 and 090 degrees. Visibility 35 kilometers. View 1,500 feet cumulus. Scattered 2,000 feet cumulus. Broken 5,000 feet strato cumulus. Temperature 26. Dew point 21. QNH 1014 hectopascals 2995 inches. Advise you have information echo. Nalitra International Airport information echo. 0600. ILS runway 34 left approach and ILS Zulu runway 34 right approach. Landing runway 34 left and 34 right. Departure runway 34 left. Departure frequency 124.2. Simultaneous parallel approaches in progress. Observe gear down operation procedure on final. Wind 050 degrees 12 knots. Direction variable between 030 and 090 degrees. Visibility 35 kilometers. View 1,500 feet cumulus. Scattered 2,000 feet cumulus. Broken 5,000 feet strato cumulus. Temperature 26. Dew point 21. QNH 1014 hectopascals 2995 inches. Advise you have information echo. Nalitra International Airport information foxtrot. 0630. ILS runway 34 left approach and ILS Zulu runway 34 right approach. Landing runway 34 left and 34 right. Departure runway 34 left. Departure frequency 124.2. Simultaneous parallel approaches in progress. Observe gear down operation procedure on final. Wind 060 degrees 12 knots. Direction variable between 030 and 090 degrees. Visibility 35 kilometers. View 1,800 feet cumulus. Broken 5,000 feet strato cumulus. Temperature 26. Dew point 21.
QNH1014 hectopascals 2995 inches. Advise you have information foxtrot. Nalita International Airport information foxtrot. 0630. ILS runway 34 left approach and ILS Zulu runway 34 right approach. Landing runway 34 left and 34 right. Departure runway 34 left. Departure frequency 124.2. Simultaneous parallel approaches in progress. Observe gear down operation procedure on final. Wind 060 degrees 12 knots. Direction variable between 030 and 090 degrees. Visibility 35 kilometers. View 1,800 feet cumulus. Broken 5,000 feet strato cumulus. Temperature 26. Dew point 21. QNH1014 hectopascals 2995 inches. Advise you have information foxtrot. Nalita International Airport information foxtrot. 0630. ILS runway 34 left approach and ILS Zulu runway 34 right approach. Landing runway 34 left and 34 right. Departure runway 34 left. Departure frequency 124.2. Simultaneous parallel approaches in progress. Observe gear down operation procedure on final. Wind 060 degrees 12 knots. Direction variable between 030 and 090 degrees. Visibility 35 kilometers. View 1,800 feet cumulus. Broken 5,000 feet strato cumulus. Temperature 26. Dew point 21. QNH1014 hectopascals 2995 inches. Advise you have information foxtrot. Nalita International Airport information foxtrot. 0630. ILS runway 34 left approach and ILS Zulu runway 34 right approach. Landing runway 34 left and 34 right. Departure runway 34 left. Departure frequency 124.2. Simultaneous parallel approaches in progress. Observe gear down operation procedure on final. Wind 060 degrees 12 knots. Direction variable between 030 and 090 degrees. Visibility 35 kilometers. View 1,800 feet cumulus. Broken 5,000 feet strato cumulus. Temperature 26. Dew point 21. QNH1014 hectopascals 2995 inches. Advise you have information foxtrot. Nalita International Airport information foxtrot. 0630. ILS runway 34 left approach and ILS Zulu runway 34 right approach. Landing runway 34 left and 34 right. Departure runway 34 left. Departure frequency 124.2. Simultaneous parallel approaches in progress. Observe gear down operation procedure on final. Wind 060 degrees 12 knots. Direction variable between 030 and 090 degrees. Visibility 35 kilometers. View 1,800 feet cumulus. Broken 5,000 feet strato cumulus. Temperature 26. Dew point 21. QNH1014 hectopascals 2995 inches. Advise you have information foxtrot. Nalita International Airport information foxtrot. 0630. ILS runway 34 left approach and ILS Zulu runway 34 right approach. Landing runway 34 left and 34 right. Departure runway 34 left. Departure frequency 124.2. Simultaneous parallel approaches in progress. Observe gear down operation procedure on final. Wind 060 degrees 12 knots. Direction variable between 030 and 090 degrees. Visibility 35 kilometers.
few 1,800 feet cumulus. Broken 5,000 feet strato cumulus. Temperature 26. Dew point 21. QNH1014 hectopascals 29 or 9 or 5 inches. Advise you have information foxtrot. Nalitra International Airport information foxtrot. 0630. ILS runway 34 left approach and ILS Zulu runway 34 right approach. Landing runway 34 left and 34 right. Departure runway 34 left. Departure frequency 124.2. Simultaneous parallel approaches in progress. Observe gear down operation procedure on final. Wind 060 degrees 12 knots. Direction variable between 030 and 090 degrees. Visibility 35 kilometers. View 1,800 feet cumulus. Broken 5,000 feet strato cumulus. Temperature 26. Dew point 21. QNH1014 hectopascals 29 or 9 or 5 inches. Advise you have information foxtrot. Nalitra International Airport information foxtrot. 0630. ILS runway 34 left approach and ILS Zulu runway 34 right approach. Landing runway 34 left and 34 right. Departure runway 34 left. Departure frequency 124.2. Simultaneous parallel approaches in progress. Observe gear down operation procedure on final. Wind 060 degrees 12 knots. Direction variable between 030 and 090 degrees. Visibility 35 kilometers. View 1,800 feet cumulus. Broken 5,000 feet strato cumulus. Temperature 26. Dew point 21. QNH1014 hectopascals 29 or 9 or 5 inches. Advise you have information foxtrot. Nalitra International Airport information foxtrot. 0630. ILS runway 34 left approach and ILS Zulu runway 34 right approach. Landing runway 34 left and 34 right. Departure runway 34 left. Departure frequency 124.2. Simultaneous parallel approaches in progress. Observe gear down operation procedure on final. Wind 060 degrees 12 knots. Direction variable between 030 and 090 degrees. Visibility 35 kilometers. View 1,800 feet cumulus. Broken 5,000 feet strato cumulus. Temperature 26. Dew point 21. QNH1014 hectopascals 29 or 9 or 5 inches. Advise you have information foxtrot. Nalitra International Airport information foxtrot. 0630. ILS runway 34 left approach and ILS Zulu runway 34 right approach. Landing runway 34 left and 34 right. Departure runway 34 left. Departure frequency 124.2. Simultaneous parallel approaches in progress. Observe gear down operation procedure on final. Wind 060 degrees 12 knots. Direction variable between 030 and 090 degrees. Visibility 35 kilometers. View 1,800 feet cumulus. Broken 5,000 feet strato cumulus. Temperature 26. Dew point 21. QNH1014 hectopascals 29 or 9 or 5 inches. Advise you have information foxtrot. Nalitra International Airport information foxtrot. 0630. ILS runway 34 left approach and ILS Zulu runway 34 right approach. Landing runway 34 left and 34 right. Departure runway 34 left. Departure frequency 124.2. Simultaneous parallel approaches in progress. Observe gear down operation procedure on final.
Wind 060 degrees 12 knots. Direction variable between 030 and 090 degrees. Visibility 35 kilometers. View 1,800 feet cumulus. Broken 5,000 feet stratocumulus. Temperature 26. Dew point 21. QNH1014 hectopascals 2995 inches. Advise you have information Foxtrot. Now Litra International Airport information Foxtrot. 0630. ILS runway 34 left approach and ILS Zulu runway 34 right approach. Landing runway 34 left and 34 right. Departure runway 34 left. Departure frequency 124.2. Simultaneous parallel approaches in progress. Observe gear down operation procedure on final. Wind 060 degrees 12 knots. Direction variable between 030 and 090 degrees. Visibility 35 kilometers. View 1,800 feet cumulus. Broken 5,000 feet stratocumulus. Temperature 26. Dew point 21. QNH1014 hectopascals 2995 inches. Advise you have information Foxtrot. Now Litra International Airport information Foxtrot. 0630. ILS runway 34 left approach and ILS Zulu runway 34 right approach. Landing runway 34 left and 34 right. Departure runway 34 left. Departure frequency 124.2. Simultaneous parallel approaches in progress. Observe gear down operation procedure on final. Wind 060 degrees 12 knots. Direction variable between 030 and 090 degrees. Visibility 35 kilometers. View 1,800 feet cumulus. Broken 5,000 feet stratocumulus. Temperature 26. Dew point 21. QNH1014 hectopascals 2995 inches. Advise you have information Foxtrot. Now Litra International Airport information Foxtrot. 0630. ILS runway 34 left approach and ILS Zulu runway 34 right approach. Landing runway 34 left and 34 right. Departure runway 34 left. Departure frequency 124.2. Simultaneous parallel approaches in progress. Observe gear down operation procedure on final. Wind 060 degrees 12 knots. Direction variable between 030 and 090 degrees. Visibility 35 kilometers. View 1,800 feet cumulus. Broken 5,000 feet stratocumulus. Temperature 26. Dew point 21. QNH1014 hectopascals 2995 inches. Advise you have information Foxtrot. Now Litra International Airport information Foxtrot. 0630. ILS runway 34 left approach and ILS Zulu runway 34 right approach. Landing runway 34 left and 34 right. Departure runway 34 left. Departure frequency 124.2. Simultaneous parallel approaches in progress. Observe gear down operation procedure on final. Wind 060 degrees 12 knots. Direction variable between 030 and 090 degrees. Visibility 35 kilometers. View 1,800 feet cumulus. Broken 5,000 feet stratocumulus. Temperature 26. Dew point 21. QNH1014 hectopascals 2995 inches. Advise you have information Foxtrot. Now Litra International Airport information Foxtrot. 0630. ILS runway 34 left approach and ILS Zulu runway 34 right approach. Landing runway 34 left and 34 right. Departure runway 34 left. Departure frequency 124.2.
Simultaneous parallel approaches in progress. Observe gear down operation procedure on final. Wind 060 degrees 12 knots. Direction variable between 030 and 090 degrees. Visibility 35 kilometers. View 1,800 feet cumulus. Broken 5,000 feet strato cumulus. Temperature 26. Viewpoint 21. QNH1014 hectopascal 2995 inches. Advise you have information Foxtrot. Nalitra International Airport information Foxtrot. 0630. ILS runway 34 left approach and ILS Zulu runway 34 right approach. Landing runway 34 left and 34 right. Departure runway 34 left. Departure frequency 124.2. Simultaneous parallel approaches in progress. Observe gear down operation procedure on final. Wind 060 degrees 12 knots. Direction variable between 030 and 090 degrees. Visibility 35 kilometers. View 1,800 feet cumulus. Broken 5,000 feet strato cumulus. Temperature 26. Dew point 21. QNH1014 hectopascals 2995 inches. Advise you have information Foxtrot. Nalitra International Airport information Foxtrot. 0630. ILS runway 34 left approach and ILS Zulu runway 34 right approach. Landing runway 34 left and 34 right. Departure runway 34 left. Departure frequency 124.2. Simultaneous parallel approaches in progress. Observe gear down operation procedure on final. Wind 060 degrees 12 knots. Direction variable between 030 and 090 degrees. Visibility 35 kilometers. View 1,800 feet cumulus. Broken 5,000 feet strato cumulus. Temperature 26. Dew point 21. QNH1014 hectopascals 2995 inches. Advise you have information Foxtrot. Nalitra International Airport information Foxtrot. 0630. ILS runway 34 left approach and ILS Zulu runway 34 right approach. Landing runway 34 left and 34 right. Departure runway 34 left. Departure frequency 124.2. Simultaneous parallel approaches in progress. Observe gear down operation procedure on final. Wind 060 degrees 12 knots. Direction variable between 030 and 090 degrees. Visibility 35 kilometers. View 1,800 feet cumulus. Broken 5,000 feet strato cumulus. Temperature 26. Dew point 21. QNH1014 hectopascals 2995 inches. Advise you have information Foxtrot. Nalitra International Airport information Foxtrot. 0630. ILS runway 34 left approach and ILS Zulu runway 34 right approach. Landing runway 34 left and 34 right. Departure runway 34 left. Departure frequency 124.2. Simultaneous parallel approaches in progress. Observe gear down operation procedure on final. Wind 060 degrees 12 knots. Direction variable between 030 and 090 degrees. Visibility 35 kilometers. View 1,800 feet cumulus. Broken 5,000 feet strato cumulus. Temperature 26. Dew point 21. QNH1014 hectopascals 2995 inches. Advise you have information Foxtrot. Nalitra International Airport information Foxtrot. 0630. ILS runway 34 left approach and ILS Zulu runway 34 right approach. Landing runway 34 left and 34 right.
Departure runway 34 left. Departure frequency 124.2. Simultaneous parallel approaches in progress. Observe gear down operation procedure on final. Wind 060 degrees 12 knots. Direction variable between 030 and 090 degrees. Visibility 35 kilometers. Few 1,800 feet cumulus. Broken 5,000 feet strato cumulus. Temperature 26. Dew point 21. QNH1014 hectopascals 2995 inches. Advise you have information Foxtrot. Nalitra International Airport information Foxtrot. 0630. ILS runway 34 left approach and ILS Zulu runway 34 right approach. Landing runway 34 left and 34 right. Departure runway 34 left. Departure frequency 124.2. Simultaneous parallel approaches in progress. Observe gear down operation procedure on final. Wind 060 degrees 12 knots. Direction variable between 030 and 090 degrees. Visibility 35 kilometers. Few 1,800 feet cumulus. Broken 5,000 feet strato cumulus. Temperature 26. Dew point 21. QNH1014 hectopascals 2995 inches. Advise you have information Foxtrot. Nalitra International Airport information Foxtrot. 0630. ILS runway 34 left approach and ILS Zulu runway 34 right approach. Landing runway 34 left and 34 right. Departure runway 34 left. Departure frequency 124.2. Simultaneous parallel approaches in progress. Observe gear down operation procedure on final. Wind 060 degrees 12 knots. Direction variable between 030 and 090 degrees. Visibility 35 kilometers. Few 1,800 feet cumulus. Broken 5,000 feet strato cumulus. Temperature 26. Dew point 21. QNH1014 hectopascals 2995 inches. Advise you have information Foxtrot. Nalitra International Airport information Foxtrot. 0630. ILS runway 34 left approach and ILS Zulu runway 34 right approach. Landing runway 34 left and 34 right. Departure runway 34 left. Departure frequency 124.2. Simultaneous parallel approaches in progress. Observe gear down operation procedure on final. Wind 060 degrees 12 knots. Direction variable between 030 and 090 degrees. Visibility 35 kilometers. Few 1,800 feet cumulus. Broken 5,000 feet strato cumulus. Temperature 26. Dew point 21. QNH1014 hectopascals 2995 inches. Advise you have information Foxtrot. Nalitra International Airport information Foxtrot. 0630. ILS runway 34 left approach and ILS Zulu runway 34 right approach. Landing runway 34 left and 34 right. Departure runway 34 left. Departure frequency 124.2. Simultaneous parallel approaches in progress. Observe gear down operation procedure on final. Wind 060 degrees 12 knots. Direction variable between 030 and 090 degrees. Visibility 35 kilometers. Few 1,800 feet cumulus. Broken 5,000 feet strato cumulus. Temperature 26. Dew point 21. QNH1014 hectopascals 2995 inches. Advise you have information Foxtrot. Nalitra International Airport information Foxtrot. 0630.
ILS runway 34 left approach and ILS Zulu runway 34 right approach. Landing runway 34 left and 34 right. Departure runway 34 left. Departure frequency 124.2. Simultaneous parallel approaches in progress. Observe gear down operation procedure on final. Wind 060 degrees 12 knots. Direction variable between 030 and 090 degrees. Visibility 35 kilometers. Few 1,800 feet cumulus. Broken 5,000 feet strato cumulus. Temperature 26. Dew point 21. QNH1014 hectopascals 2995 inches. Advise you have information Foxtrot. Nalitra International Airport information Foxtrot. 0630. ILS runway 34 left approach and ILS Zulu runway 34 right approach. Landing runway 34 left and 34 right. Departure runway 34 left. Departure frequency 124.2. Simultaneous parallel approaches in progress. Observe gear down operation procedure on final. Wind 060 degrees 12 knots. Direction variable between 030 and 090 degrees. Visibility 35 kilometers. Few 1,800 feet cumulus. Broken 5,000 feet strato cumulus. Temperature 26. Dew point 21. QNH1014 hectopascals 2995 inches. Advise you have information Foxtrot. Nalitra International Airport information Foxtrot. 0630. ILS runway 34 left approach and ILS Zulu runway 34 right approach. Landing runway 34 left and 34 right. Departure runway 34 left. Departure frequency 124.2. Simultaneous parallel approaches in progress. Observe gear down operation procedure on final. Wind 060 degrees 12 knots. Direction variable between 030 and 090 degrees. Visibility 35 kilometers. Few 1,800 feet cumulus. Broken 5,000 feet strato cumulus. Temperature 26. Dew point 21. QNH1014 hectopascals 2995 inches. Advise you have information Foxtrot. Nalitra International Airport information Foxtrot. 0630. ILS runway 34 left approach and ILS Zulu runway 34 right approach. Landing runway 34 left and 34 right. Departure runway 34 left. Departure frequency 124.2. Simultaneous parallel approaches in progress. Observe gear down operation procedure on final. Wind 060 degrees 12 knots. Direction variable between 030 and 090 degrees. Visibility 35 kilometers. Few 1,800 feet cumulus. Broken 5,000 feet strato cumulus. Temperature 26. Dew point 21. QNH1014 hectopascals 2995 inches. Advise you have information Foxtrot. Nalitra International Airport information Golf. 0700. ILS runway 34 left approach and ILS Zulu runway 34 right approach. Landing runway 34 left and 34 right. Departure runway 34 left. Departure frequency 124.2. Simultaneous parallel approaches in progress. Observe gear down operation procedure on final. Wind 060 degrees 12 knots. Visibility 30 kilometers. Few 1,800 feet cumulus. Broken 5,000 feet strato cumulus. Temperature 25. Dew point 21. QNH1014 hectopascals 2995 inches. Advise you have information Golf.
Nalita International Airport Information Golf 0700 ILS runway 34 left approach and ILS Zulu runway 34 right approach. Landing runway 34 left and 34 right. Departure runway 34 left. Departure frequency 124.2. Simultaneous parallel approaches in progress. Observe gear down operation procedure on final. Wind 060 degrees 12 knots. Visibility 30 kilometers. Few 1,800 feet cumulus. Broken 5,000 feet strato cumulus. Temperature 25. Dew point 21. QNH 1014 hectopascals 29 or 9 or 5 inches. Advise you have information golf. Nalita International Airport information golf. 0700. ILS runway 34 left approach and ILS Zulu runway 34 right approach. Landing runway 34 left and 34 right. Departure runway 34 left. Departure frequency 124.2. Simultaneous parallel approaches in progress. Observe gear down operation procedure on final. Wind 060 degrees 12 knots. Visibility 30 kilometers. Few 1,800 feet cumulus. Broken 5,000 feet strato cumulus. Temperature 25. Dew point 21. QNH 1014 hectopascals 29 or 9 or 5 inches. Advise you have information golf. Nalita International Airport information golf. 0700. ILS runway 34 left approach and ILS Zulu runway 34 right approach. Landing runway 34 left and 34 right. Departure runway 34 left. Departure frequency 124.2. Simultaneous parallel approaches in progress. Observe gear down operation procedure on final. Wind 060 degrees 12 knots. Visibility 30 kilometers. Few 1,800 feet cumulus. Broken 5,000 feet strato cumulus. Temperature 25. Dew point 21. QNH 1014 hectopascals 29 or 9 or 5 inches. Advise you have information golf. Nalita International Airport information golf. 0700. ILS runway 34 left approach and ILS Zulu runway 34 right approach. Landing runway 34 left and 34 right. Departure runway 34 left. Departure frequency 124.2. Simultaneous parallel approaches in progress. Observe gear down operation procedure on final. Wind 060 degrees 12 knots. Visibility 30 kilometers. Few 1,800 feet cumulus. Broken 5,000 feet strato cumulus. Temperature 25. Dew point 21. QNH 1014 hectopascals 29 or 9 or 5 inches. Advise you have information golf. Nalita International Airport information golf. 0700. ILS runway 34 left approach and ILS Zulu runway 34 right approach. Landing runway 34 left and 34 right. Departure runway 34 left. Departure frequency 124.2. Simultaneous parallel approaches in progress. Observe gear down operation procedure on final. Wind 060 degrees 12 knots. Visibility 30 kilometers. Few 1,800 feet cumulus. Broken 5,000 feet strato cumulus. Temperature 25. Dew point 21. QNH 1014 hectopascals 29 or 9 or 5 inches. Advise you have information golf. Nalita International Airport information golf. 0700. ILS runway 34 left approach and ILS Zulu runway 34 right approach. Landing runway 34 left and 34 right.
Departure runway 34 left. Departure frequency 124.2. Simultaneous parallel approaches in progress. Observe gear down operation procedure on final. Wind 060 degrees 12 knots. Visibility tree 0 kilometers. View 1,800 feet cumulus. Broken 5,000 feet strato cumulus. Temperature 25. Dew point 21. QNH 1014 hectopascals 29 or 9 or 5 inches. Advise you have information golf. Nalitra International Airport information golf. 0700. ILS runway 34 left approach and ILS Zulu runway 34 right approach. Landing runway 34 left and 34 right. Departure runway 34 left. Departure frequency 124.2. Simultaneous parallel approaches in progress. Observe gear down operation procedure on final. Wind 060 degrees 12 knots. Visibility tree 0 kilometers. View 1,800 feet cumulus. Broken 5,000 feet strato cumulus. Temperature 25. Dew point 21. QNH 1014 hectopascals 29 or 9 or 5 inches. Advise you have information golf. Nalitra International Airport information golf. 0700. ILS runway 34 left approach and ILS Zulu runway 34 right approach. Landing runway 34 left and 34 right. Departure runway 34 left. Departure frequency 124.2. Simultaneous parallel approaches in progress. Observe gear down operation procedure on final. Wind 060 degrees 12 knots. Visibility tree 0 kilometers. View 1,800 feet cumulus. Broken 5,000 feet strato cumulus. Temperature 25. Dew point 21. QNH 1014 hectopascals 29 or 9 or 5 inches. Advise you have information golf. Nalitra International Airport information golf. 0700. ILS runway 34 left approach and ILS Zulu runway 34 right approach. Landing runway 34 left and 34 right. Departure runway 34 left. Departure frequency 124.2. Simultaneous parallel approaches in progress. Observe gear down operation procedure on final. Wind 060 degrees 12 knots. Visibility tree 0 kilometers. View 1,800 feet cumulus. Broken 5,000 feet strato cumulus. Temperature 25. Dew point 21. QNH 1014 hectopascals 29 or 9 or 5 inches. Advise you have information golf. Nalitra International Airport information golf. 0700. ILS runway 34 left approach and ILS Zulu runway 34 right approach. Landing runway 34 left and 34 right. Departure runway 34 left. Departure frequency 124.2. Simultaneous parallel approaches in progress. Observe gear down operation procedure on final. Wind 060 degrees 12 knots. Visibility tree 0 kilometers. View 1,800 feet cumulus. Broken 5,000 feet strato cumulus. Temperature 25. Dew point 21. QNH 1014 hectopascals 29 or 9 or 5 inches. 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

Grotto Cumulus. Temperature 25. Dew point 21. QNH1014 hectopascals 2995 inches. 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Nalitra International Airport information golf. 0700. ILS runway 34 left approach and ILS Zulu runway 34 right approach. Landing runway 34 left and 34 right. Departure runway 34 left. Departure frequency 124.2. Simultaneous parallel approaches in progress. Observe gear down operation procedure on final. Wind 060 degrees 12 knots. Visibility tree 0 kilometers. 1,800 feet cumulus. Broken 5,000 feet strato cumulus. Temperature 25. Dew point 21. QNH1014 hectopascals 2995 inches. Advise you have information golf. Nalitra International Airport information golf. 0700. ILS runway 34 left approach and ILS Zulu runway 34 right approach. Landing runway 34 left and 34 right. Departure runway 34 left. Departure frequency 124.2. Simultaneous parallel approaches in progress. Observe gear down operation procedure on final. Wind 060 degrees 12 knots. Visibility tree 0 kilometers. View 1,800 feet cumulus. Broken 5,000 feet strato cumulus. Temperature 25. Dew point 21. QNH1014 hectopascals 2995 inches. Advise you have information golf. Nalitra International Airport information golf. 0700. ILS runway 34 left approach and ILS Zulu runway 34 right approach. Landing runway 34 left and 34 right. Departure runway 34 left. Departure frequency 124.2. Simultaneous parallel approaches in progress. Observe gear down operation procedure on final. Wind 060 degrees 12 knots. Visibility tree 0 kilometers. View 1,800 feet cumulus. Broken 5,000 feet strato cumulus. Temperature 25. Dew point 21. QNH1014 hectopascals 2995 inches. Advise you have information golf. Nalitra International Airport information golf. 0700. ILS runway 34 left approach and ILS Zulu runway 34 right approach. Landing runway 34 left and 34 right. Departure runway 34 left. Departure frequency 124.2. Simultaneous parallel approaches in progress. Observe gear down operation procedure on final. Wind 060 degrees 12 knots. Visibility tree 0 kilometers. View 1,800 feet cumulus. Broken 5,000 feet strato cumulus. Temperature 25. Dew point 21. QNH1014 hectopascals 2995 inches. 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Nalitra International Airport information golf. 0700. ILS runway 34 left approach and ILS Zulu runway 34 right approach. Landing runway 34 left and 34 right. Departure runway 34 left. Departure frequency 124.2. Simultaneous parallel approaches in progress. Observe gear down operation procedure on final. Wind 060 degrees 12 knots. Visibility tree 0 kilometers. View 1,800 feet cumulus. Broken 5,000 feet strato cumulus. Temperature 25. 2.21. QNH1014 hectopascals 2995 inches. 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Nalitra International.
International Airport Information Golf 0700 ILS Runway 34 left approach and ILS Zulu Runway 34 right approach Landing Runway 34 left and 34 right Departure Runway 34 left Departure Frequency 124.2 Simultaneous Parallel Approaches in Progress Observe Gear Down Operation Procedure on Final Wind 060 degrees 12 knots Visibility tree 0 kilometers View 1,800 feet cumulus Broken 5,000 feet strato cumulus Temperature 25 Dew point 21 QNH1014 hectopascals 29 or 9 or 5 inches. Advise you have information golf. Nalitra International Airport information golf. 0700. ILS runway 34 left approach and ILS Zulu runway 34 right approach. Landing runway 34 left and 34 right. Departure runway 34 left. Departure frequency 124.2. Simultaneous parallel approaches in progress. Observe gear down operation procedure on final. Wind 060 degrees 12 knots. Visibility tree 0 kilometers. View 1,800 feet cumulus. Broken 5,000 feet strato cumulus. Temperature 25. Dew point 21. QNH1014 hectopascals 29 or 9 or 5 inches. Advise you have information golf. Nalitra International Airport information golf. 0700. ILS runway 34 left approach and ILS Zulu runway 34 right approach. Landing runway 34 left and 34 right. Departure runway 34 left. Departure frequency 124.2. Simultaneous parallel approaches in progress. Observe gear down operation procedure on final. Wind 060 degrees 12 knots. Visibility tree 0 kilometers. View 1,800 feet cumulus. Broken 5,000 feet strato cumulus. Temperature 25. Dew point 21. QNH1014 hectopascals 29 or 9 or 5 inches. Advise you have information golf. Nalitra International Airport information golf. 0700. ILS runway 34 left approach and ILS Zulu runway 34 right approach. Landing runway 34 left and 34 right. Departure runway 34 left. Departure frequency 124.2. Simultaneous parallel approaches in progress. Observe gear down operation procedure on final. Wind 060 degrees 12 knots. Visibility tree 0 kilometers. View 1,800 feet cumulus. Broken 5,000 feet strato cumulus. Temperature 25. Dew point 21. QNH1014 hectopascals 29 or 9 or 5 inches. Advise you have information golf. Nalitra International Airport information golf. 0700. ILS runway 34 left approach and ILS Zulu runway 34 right approach. Landing runway 34 left and 34 right. Departure runway 34 left. Departure frequency 124.2. Simultaneous parallel approaches in progress. Observe gear down operation procedure on final. Wind 060 degrees 12 knots. Visibility tree 0 kilometers. View 1,800 feet cumulus. Broken 5,000 feet strato cumulus. Temperature 25. Dew point 21. QNH1014 hectopascals 29 or 9 or 5 inches. Advise you have information golf. Nalitra International Airport information golf. 0700. ILS runway 34 left approach and ILS Zulu runway 34 right approach. Landing runway 34 left and 34 right.
departure runway 34 left. Departure frequency 124.2. Simultaneous parallel approaches in progress. Observe gear down operation procedure on final. Wind 060 degrees 12 knots. Visibility 30 kilometers. View 1,800 feet cumulus. Broken 5,000 feet strato cumulus. Temperature 25. Dew point 21. QNH1014 hectopascals 2.9 or 9 or 5 inches. Advise you have information golf. Nalitra International Airport information golf. 0700. ILS runway 34 left approach and ILS Zulu runway 34 right approach. Landing runway 34 left and 34 right. Departure runway 34 left. Departure frequency 124.2. Simultaneous parallel approaches in progress. Observe gear down operation procedure on final. Wind 060 degrees 12 knots. Visibility 30 kilometers. View 1,800 feet cumulus. Broken 5,000 feet strato cumulus. Temperature 25. Dew point 21. QNH1014 hectopascals 29 or 9 or 5 inches. Advise you have information golf. Nalitra International Airport information golf. 0700. ILS runway 34 left approach and ILS Zulu runway 34 right approach. Landing runway 34 left and 34 right. Departure runway 34 left. Departure frequency 124.2. Simultaneous parallel approaches in progress. Observe gear down operation procedure on final. Wind 060 degrees 12 knots. Visibility 30 kilometers. View 1,800 feet cumulus. Broken 5,000 feet strato cumulus. Temperature 25. Dew point 21. QNH1014 hectopascals 29 or 9 or 5 inches. Advise you have information golf. Nalitra International Airport information golf. 0700. ILS runway 34 left approach and ILS Zulu runway 34 right approach. Landing runway 34 left and 34 right. Departure runway 34 left. Departure frequency 124.2. Simultaneous parallel approaches in progress. Observe gear down operation procedure on final. Wind 060 degrees 12 knots. Visibility 30 kilometers. View 1,800 feet cumulus. Broken 5,000 feet strato cumulus. Temperature 25. Dew point 21. QNH1014 hectopascals 29 or 9 or 5 inches. Advise you have information golf. Nalitra International Airport Information Hotel. 0730. ILS runway 34 left approach and ILS Zulu runway 34 right approach. Landing runway 34 left and 34 right. Departure runway 34 left. Departure frequency 124.2. Simultaneous parallel approaches in progress. Observe gear down operation procedure on final. Wind 060 degrees 11 knots. Direction variable between 020 and 090 degrees. Visibility 30 kilometers. View 1,800 feet cumulus. Broken 5,000 feet strato cumulus. Temperature 25. Dew point 20. QNH1014 hectopascals 29 or 9 or 6 inches. Advise you have information hotel. Nalitra International Airport Information Hotel. 0730. ILS runway 34 left approach and ILS Zulu runway 34 right approach. Landing runway 34 left and 34 right. Departure runway 34 left. Departure frequency 124.2.
simultaneous parallel approaches in progress. Observe gear down operation procedure on final. Wind 060 degrees 11 knots. Direction variable between 020 and 090 degrees. Visibility tree 0 kilometers. View 1,800 feet cumulus. Broken 5,000 feet strato cumulus. Temperature 25. Dew point 20. QNH1014 hectopascals 299 or 6 inches. Advise you have information hotel. Nalita International Airport Information Hotel. 0730. ILS runway 34 left approach and ILS Zulu runway 34 right approach. Landing runway 34 left and 34 right. Departure runway 34 left. Departure frequency 124.2. Simultaneous parallel approaches in progress. Observe gear down operation procedure on final. Wind 060 degrees 11 knots. Direction variable between 020 and 090 degrees. Visibility tree 0 kilometers. View 1,800 feet cumulus. Broken 5,000 feet strato cumulus. Temperature 25. Dew point 20. QNH1014 hectopascals 29 or 9 or 6 inches. Advise you have information hotel. Nalita International Airport Information Hotel. 0730. ILS runway 34 left approach and ILS Zulu runway 34 right approach. Landing runway 34 left and 34 right. Departure runway 34 left. Departure frequency 124.2. Simultaneous parallel approaches in progress. Observe gear down operation procedure on final. Wind 060 degrees 11 knots. Direction variable between 020 and 090 degrees. Visibility tree 0 kilometers. View 1,800 feet cumulus. Broken 5,000 feet strato cumulus. Temperature 25. Dew point 20. QNH1014 hectopascals 29 or 9 or 6 inches. Advise you have information hotel. Nalita International Airport Information Hotel. 0730. ILS runway 34 left approach and ILS Zulu runway 34 right approach. Landing runway 34 left and 34 right. Departure runway 34 left. Departure frequency 124.2. Simultaneous parallel approaches in progress. Observe gear down operation procedure on final. Wind 060 degrees 11 knots. Direction variable between 020 and 090 degrees. Visibility tree 0 kilometers. View 1,800 feet cumulus. Broken 5,000 feet strato cumulus. Temperature 25. Dew point 20. QNH1014 hectopascals 29 or 9 or 6 inches. Advise you have information hotel. Nalita International Airport Information Hotel. 0730. ILS runway 34 left approach and ILS Zulu runway 34 right approach. Landing runway 34 left and 34 right. Departure runway 34 left. Departure frequency 124.2. Simultaneous parallel approaches in progress. Observe gear down operation procedure on final. Wind 060 degrees 11 knots. Direction variable between 020 and 090 degrees. Visibility tree 0 kilometers. View 1,800 feet cumulus. Broken 5,000 feet strato cumulus. Temperature 25. Dew point 20. QNH1014 hectopascals 29 or 9 or 6 inches. Advise you have information hotel. Nalita International Airport Information Hotel. 0730. ILS runway 34 left approach and ILS Zulu runway 34 right approach.
Landing runway 34 left and 34 right. Departure runway 34 left. Departure frequency 124.2. Simultaneous parallel approaches in progress. Observe gear down operation procedure on final. Wind 060 degrees 11 knots. Direction variable between 020 and 090 degrees. Visibility tree 0 kilometers. View 1,800 feet cumulus. Broken 5,000 feet strato cumulus. Temperature 25. Dew point 20. QNH 1014 hectopascals 29 or 9 or 6 inches. Advise you have information hotel. Nalitra International Airport Information Hotel. 0730. ILS runway 34 left approach and ILS Zulu runway 34 right approach. Landing runway 34 left and 34 right. Departure runway 34 left. Departure frequency 124.2. Simultaneous parallel approaches in progress. Observe gear down operation procedure on final. Wind 060 degrees 11 knots. Direction variable between 020 and 090 degrees. Visibility tree 0 kilometers. View 1,800 feet cumulus. Broken 5,000 feet strato cumulus. Temperature 25. Dew point 20. QNH 1014 hectopascals 29 or 9 or 6 inches. Advise you have information hotel. Nalitra International Airport Information Hotel. 0730. ILS runway 34 left approach and ILS Zulu runway 34 right approach. Landing runway 34 left and 34 right. Departure runway 34 left. Departure frequency 124.2. Simultaneous parallel approaches in progress. Observe gear down operation procedure on final. Wind 060 degrees 11 knots. Direction variable between 020 and 090 degrees. Visibility tree 0 kilometers. View 1,800 feet cumulus. Broken 5,000 feet strato cumulus. Temperature 25. Dew point 20. QNH 1014 hectopascals 29 or 9 or 6 inches. Advise you have information hotel. Nalitra International Airport Information Hotel. 0730. ILS runway 34 left approach and ILS Zulu runway 34 right approach. Landing runway 34 left and 34 right. Departure runway 34 left. Departure frequency 124.2. Simultaneous parallel approaches in progress. Observe gear down operation procedure on final. Wind 060 degrees 11 knots. Direction variable between 020 and 090 degrees. Visibility tree 0 kilometers. View 1,800 feet cumulus. Broken 5,000 feet strato cumulus. Temperature 25. Dew point 20. QNH 1014 hectopascals 29 or 9 or 6 inches. Advise you have information hotel. Nalitra International Airport Information Hotel. 0730. ILS runway 34 left approach and ILS Zulu runway 34 right approach. Landing runway 34 left and 34 right. Departure runway 34 left. Departure frequency 124.2. Simultaneous parallel approaches in progress. Observe gear down operation procedure on final. Wind 060 degrees 11 knots. Direction variable between 020 and 090 degrees. Visibility tree 0 kilometers. View 1,800 feet cumulus. Broken 5,000 feet strato cumulus. Temperature 25. Dew point 20. QNH 1014 hectopascals 29 or 9 or 6 inches. Advise you have information hotel. Nalitra International Airport Information Hotel.
0730. ILS runway 34 left approach and ILS Zulu runway 34 right approach. Landing runway 34 left and 34 right. Departure runway 34 left. Departure frequency 124.2. Simultaneous parallel approaches in progress. Observe gear down operation procedure on final. Wind 060 degrees 11 knots. Direction variable between 020 and 090 degrees. Visibility 30 kilometers. View 1,800 feet cumulus. Broken 5,000 feet strato cumulus. Temperature 25. Dew point 20. QNH1014 hectopascals 29 or 6 inches. Advise you have information hotel. Nalitra International Airport Information Hotel. 0730. ILS runway 34 left approach and ILS Zulu runway 34 right approach. Landing runway 34 left and 34 right. Departure runway 34 left. Departure frequency 124.2. Simultaneous parallel approaches in progress. Observe gear down operation procedure on final. Wind 060 degrees 11 knots. Direction variable between 020 and 090 degrees. Visibility 30 kilometers. View 1,800 feet cumulus. Broken 5,000 feet strato cumulus. Temperature 25. Dew point 20. QNH1014 hectopascals 29 or 9 or 6 inches. Advise you have information hotel. Nalitra International Airport Information Hotel. 0730. ILS runway 34 left approach and ILS Zulu runway 34 right approach. Landing runway 34 left and 34 right. Departure runway 34 left. Departure frequency 124.2. Simultaneous parallel approaches in progress. Observe gear down operation procedure on final. Wind 060 degrees 11 knots. Direction variable between 020 and 090 degrees. Visibility 30 kilometers. View 1,800 feet cumulus. Broken 5,000 feet strato cumulus. Temperature 25. Dew point 20. QNH1014 hectopascals 29 or 9 or 6 inches. Advise you have information hotel. Nalitra International Airport Information Hotel. 0730. ILS runway 34 left approach and ILS Zulu runway 34 right approach. Landing runway 34 left and 34 right. Departure runway 34 left. Departure frequency 124.2. Simultaneous parallel approaches in progress. Observe gear down operation procedure on final. Wind 060 degrees 11 knots. Direction variable between 020 and 090 degrees. Visibility 30 kilometers. View 1,800 feet cumulus. Broken 5,000 feet strato cumulus. Temperature 25. Dew point 20. QNH1014 hectopascals 29 or 9 or 6 inches. Advise you have information hotel. Nalitra International Airport Information Hotel. 0730. ILS runway 34 left approach and ILS Zulu runway 34 right approach. Landing runway 34 left and 34 right. Departure runway 34 left. Departure frequency 124.2. Simultaneous parallel approaches in progress. Observe gear down operation procedure on final. Wind 060 degrees 11 knots. Direction variable between 020 and 090 degrees. Visibility 30 kilometers. View 1,800 feet cumulus. Broken 5,000 feet strato cumulus. Temperature 25. Dew point 20. QNH1014 hectopascals 29 or 9 or 6 inches.
Advise you have information hotel. Nalitra International Airport Information India. 0730. ILS Zulu runway 34 right approach. Landing runway 34 right. Departure runway 34 left. Departure frequency 124.2. Observe gear down operation procedure on final. Wind 060 degrees 11 knots. Direction variable between 020 and 090 degrees. Visibility 30 kilometers. View 1,800 feet cumulus. Broken 5,000 feet strato cumulus. Temperature 25. Dew point 20. QNH1014 hectopascals 29 or 9 or 6 inches. Advise you have information India. Nalitra International Airport Information India. 0730. ILS Zulu runway 34 right approach. Landing runway 34 right. Departure runway 34 left. Departure frequency 124.2. Observe gear down operation procedure on final. Wind 060 degrees 11 knots. Direction variable between 020 and 090 degrees. Visibility 30 kilometers. View 1,800 feet cumulus. Broken 5,000 feet strato cumulus. Temperature 25. Dew point 20. QNH1014 hectopascals 29 or 9 or 6 inches. Advise you have information India. Nalitra International Airport Information India. 0730. ILS Zulu runway 34 right approach. Landing runway 34 right. Departure runway 34 left. Departure frequency 124.2. Observe gear down operation procedure on final. Wind 060 degrees 11 knots. Direction variable between 020 and 090 degrees. Visibility 30 kilometers. View 1,800 feet cumulus. Broken 5,000 feet strato cumulus. Temperature 25. Dew point 20. QNH1014 hectopascals 29 or 9 or 6 inches. Advise you have information India. Nalitra International Airport Information India. 0730. ILS Zulu runway 34 right approach. Landing runway 34 right. Departure runway 34 left. Departure frequency 124.2. Observe gear down operation procedure on final. Wind 060 degrees 11 knots. Direction variable between 020 and 090 degrees. Visibility 30 kilometers. View 1,800 feet cumulus. Broken 5,000 feet strato cumulus. Temperature 25. Dew point 20. QNH1014 hectopascals 29 or 9 or 6 inches. Advise you have information India. Nalitra International Airport Information India. 0730. ILS Zulu runway 34 right approach. Landing runway 34 right. Departure runway 34 left. Departure frequency 124.2. Observe gear down operation procedure on final. Wind 060 degrees 11 knots. Direction variable between 020 and 090 degrees. Visibility 30 kilometers. View 1,800 feet cumulus. Broken 5,000 feet strato cumulus. Temperature 25. Dew point 20. QNH1014 hectopascals 29 or 9 or 6 inches. Advise you have information India. Nalitra International Airport Information India. 0730. ILS Zulu runway 34 right approach. Landing runway 34 right. Departure runway 34 left.
Departure frequency 124.2. Observe gear down operation procedure on final. Wind 060 degrees 11 knots. Direction variable between 020 and 090 degrees. Visibility tree 0 kilometers. View 1,800 feet cumulus. Broken 5,000 feet strato cumulus. Temperature 25. Dew point 20. QNH 1014 hectopascals 29 or 6 inches. Advise you have information India. Nalitra International Airport information India. 0730. ILS Zulu runway 34 right approach. Landing runway 34 right. Departure runway 34 left. Departure frequency 124.2. Observe gear down operation procedure on final. Wind 060 degrees 11 knots. Direction variable between 020 and 090 degrees. Visibility tree 0 kilometers. View 1,800 feet cumulus. Broken 5,000 feet strato cumulus. Temperature 25. Dew point 20. QNH 1014 hectopascals 29 or 9 or 6 inches. Advise you have information India. Nalitra International Airport information India. 0730. ILS Zulu runway 34 right approach. Landing runway 34 right. Departure runway 34 left. Departure frequency 124.2. Observe gear down operation procedure on final. Wind 060 degrees 11 knots. Direction variable between 020 and 090 degrees. Visibility tree 0 kilometers. View 1,800 feet cumulus. Broken 5,000 feet strato cumulus. Temperature 25. Dew point 20. QNH 1014 hectopascals 29 or 9 or 6 inches. Advise you have information India. Nalitra International Airport information India. 0730. ILS Zulu runway 34 right approach. Landing runway 34 right. Departure runway 34 left. Departure frequency 124.2. Observe gear down operation procedure on final. Wind 060 degrees 11 knots. Direction variable between 020 and 090 degrees. Visibility tree 0 kilometers. View 1,800 feet cumulus. Broken 5,000 feet strato cumulus. Temperature 25. Dew point 20. QNH 1014 hectopascals 29 or 9 or 6 inches. Advise you have information India. Nalitra International Airport information India. 0730. ILS Zulu runway 34 right approach. Landing runway 34 right. Departure runway 34 left. Departure frequency 124.2. Observe gear down operation procedure on final. Wind 060 degrees 11 knots. Direction variable between 020 and 090 degrees. Visibility tree 0 kilometers. View 1,800 feet cumulus. Broken 5,000 feet strato cumulus. Temperature 25. Dew point 20. QNH 1014 hectopascals 29 or 9 or 6 inches. Advise you have information India. Nalitra International Airport information India. 0730. ILS Zulu runway 34 right approach. Landing runway 34 right. Departure runway 34 left. Departure frequency 124.2. Observe gear down operation procedure on final. Wind 060 degrees 11 knots. Direction variable between 020 and 090 degrees. Visibility tree 0 kilometers. View 1,800 feet cumulus. Broken 5,000 feet strato cumulus.
Temperature 25. Dew point 20. QNH1014 hectopascals 29 or 9 or 6 inches. Advise you have information India. Nalitra International Airport information India. 0730. ILS Zulu runway 34 right approach. Landing runway 34 right. Departure runway 34 left. Departure frequency 124.2. Observe gear down operation procedure on final. Wind 060 degrees 11 knots. Direction variable between 020 and 090 degrees. Visibility 30 kilometers. Few 1,800 feet cumulus. Broken 5,000 feet strato cumulus. Temperature 25. Dew point 20. QNH1014 hectopascals 29 or 9 or 6 inches. Advise you have information India. Nalitra International Airport information India. 0730. ILS Zulu runway 34 right approach. Landing runway 34 right. Departure runway 34 left. Departure frequency 124.2. Observe gear down operation procedure on final. Wind 060 degrees 11 knots. Direction variable between 020 and 090 degrees. Visibility 30 kilometers. Few 1,800 feet cumulus. Broken 5,000 feet strato cumulus. Temperature 25. Dew point 20. QNH1014 hectopascals 29 or 9 or 6 inches. Advise you have information India. Nalitra International Airport information India. 0730. ILS Zulu runway 34 right approach. Landing runway 34 right. Departure runway 34 left. Departure frequency 124.2. Observe gear down operation procedure on final. Wind 060 degrees 11 knots. Direction variable between 020 and 090 degrees. Visibility 30 kilometers. Few 1,800 feet cumulus. Broken 5,000 feet strato cumulus. Temperature 25. Dew point 20. QNH1014 hectopascals 29 or 9 or 6 inches. Advise you have information India. Nalitra International Airport information India. 0730. ILS Zulu runway 34 right approach. Landing runway 34 right. Departure runway 34 left. Departure frequency 124.2. Observe gear down operation procedure on final. Wind 060 degrees 11 knots. Direction variable between 020 and 090 degrees. Visibility 30 kilometers. Few 1,800 feet cumulus. Broken 5,000 feet strato cumulus. Temperature 25. Dew point 20. QNH1014 hectopascals 29 or 9 or 6 inches. Advise you have information India. Nalitra International Airport information Juliet. 0800. ILS Zulu runway 34 right approach. Landing runway 34 right. Departure runway 34 left. Departure frequency 124.2. Observe gear down operation procedure on final. Wind 050 degrees 9 knots. Visibility 30 kilometers. Few 1,800 feet cumulus. Broken 5,000 feet strato cumulus. Temperature 24. Dew point 21. QNH1014 hectopascals 29 or 9 or 7 inches. Advise you have information Juliet. Nalitra International Airport information Juliet. 0800. ILS Zulu runway 34 right approach. Landing runway 34 right.
Departure runway 34 left. Departure frequency 124.2. Observe gear down operation procedure on final. Wind 050 degrees nanoknots. Visibility tree 0 kilometers. View 1,800 feet cumulus. Broken 5,000 feet strato cumulus. Temperature 24. 2.21. QNH1014 hectopascals 29 or 9 or 7 inches. Advise you have information, Juliet. Nalitra International Airport information, Juliet. 0800. ILS Zulu runway 34 right approach. Landing runway 34 right. Departure runway 34 left. Departure frequency 124.2. Observe gear down operation procedure on final. Wind 050 degrees nanoknots. Visibility tree 0 kilometers. View 1,800 feet cumulus. Broken 5,000 feet strato cumulus. Temperature 24. Dew point 21. QNH1014 hectopascals 29 or 9 or 7 inches. Advise you have information, Juliet. Nalitra International Airport information, Juliet. 0800. ILS Zulu runway 34 right approach. Landing runway 34 right. Departure runway 34 left. Departure frequency 124.2. Observe gear down operation procedure on final. Wind 050 degrees nanoknots. Visibility tree 0 kilometers. View 1,800 feet cumulus. Broken 5,000 feet strato cumulus. Temperature 24. Dew point 21. QNH1014 hectopascals 29 or 9 or 7 inches. Advise you have information, Juliet. Nalitra International Airport information, Juliet. 0800. ILS Zulu runway 34 right approach. Landing runway 34 right. Departure runway 34 left. Departure frequency 124.2. Observe gear down operation procedure on final. Wind 050 degrees nanoknots. Visibility tree 0 kilometers. View 1,800 feet cumulus. Broken 5,000 feet strato cumulus. Temperature 24. Dew point 21. QNH1014 hectopascals 29 or 9 or 7 inches. Advise you have information, Juliet. Nalitra International Airport information, Juliet. 0800. ILS Zulu runway 34 right approach. Landing runway 34 right. Departure runway 34 left. Departure frequency 124.2. Observe gear down operation procedure on final. Wind 050 degrees nanoknots. Visibility tree 0 kilometers. View 1,800 feet cumulus. Broken 5,000 feet strato cumulus. Temperature 24. Dew point 21. QNH1014 hectopascals 29 or 9 or 7 inches. Advise you have information, Juliet. Nalitra International Airport information, Juliet. 0800. ILS Zulu runway 34 right approach. Landing runway 34 right. Departure runway 34 left. Departure frequency 124.2. Observe gear down operation procedure on final. Wind 050 degrees nanoknots. Visibility tree 0 kilometers. View 1,800 feet cumulus. Broken 5,000 feet strato cumulus. Temperature 24. Dew point 21. QNH1014 hectopascals 29 or 9 or 7 inches. Advise you have information, Juliet. Nalitra International Airport information, Juliet. 0800. ILS Zulu runway 34 right approach.
Landing runway 34 right. Departure runway 34 left. Departure frequency 124.2. Observe gear down operation procedure on final. Wind 050 degrees nanner knots. Visibility 30 kilometers. View 1,800 feet cumulus. Broken 5,000 feet strato cumulus. Temperature 24. Dew point 21. QNH 1014 hectopascals 299 or 7 inches. Advise you have information, Juliet. Nalitra International Airport information, Juliet. 0800. ILS Zulu runway 34 right approach. Landing runway 34 right. Departure runway 34 left. Departure frequency 124.2. Observe gear down operation procedure on final. Wind 050 degrees nanner knots. Visibility 30 kilometers. View 1,800 feet cumulus. Broken 5,000 feet strato cumulus. Temperature 24. Dew point 21. QNH 1014 hectopascals 299 or 7 inches. Advise you have information, Juliet. Nalitra International Airport information, Juliet. 0800. ILS Zulu runway 34 right approach. Landing runway 34 right. Departure runway 34 left. Departure frequency 124.2. Observe gear down operation procedure on final. Wind 050 degrees nanner knots. Visibility 30 kilometers. View 1,800 feet cumulus. Broken 5,000 feet strato cumulus. Temperature 24. Dew point 21. QNH 1014 hectopascals 299 or 7 inches. Advise you have information, Juliet. Nalitra International Airport information, Juliet. 0800. ILS Zulu runway 34 right approach. Landing runway 34 right. Departure runway 34 left. Departure frequency 124.2. Observe gear down operation procedure on final. Wind 050 degrees nanner knots. Visibility 30 kilometers. View 1,800 feet cumulus. Broken 5,000 feet strato cumulus. Temperature 24. Dew point 21. QNH 1014 hectopascals 299 or 7 inches. Advise you have information, Juliet. Nalitra International Airport information, Juliet. 0800. ILS Zulu runway 34 right approach. Landing runway 34 right. Departure runway 34 left. Departure frequency 124.2. Observe gear down operation procedure on final. Wind 050 degrees nanner knots. Visibility 30 kilometers. View 1,800 feet cumulus. Broken 5,000 feet strato cumulus. Temperature 24. Dew point 21. QNH 1014 hectopascals 299 or 7 inches. Advise you have information, Juliet. Nalitra International Airport information, Juliet. 0800. ILS Zulu runway 34 right approach. Landing runway 34 right. Departure runway 34 left. Departure frequency 124.2. Observe gear down operation procedure on final. Wind 050 degrees nanner knots. Visibility 30 kilometers. View 1,800 feet cumulus. Broken 5,000 feet strato cumulus. Temperature 24. Dew point 21. QNH 1014 hectopascals 299 or 7 inches. Advise you have information, Juliet. Nalitra International Airport information, Juliet. 0800.
ILS Zulu runway 34 right approach. Landing runway 34 right.

Information Juliet 0800 ILS Zulu runway 34 right approach Landing runway 34 right Departure runway 34 left Departure frequency 124.2 Observe gear down operation procedure on final Wind 050 degrees nanner knots Visibility tree 0 kilometers View 1,800 feet cumulus. Broken 5,000 feet strato cumulus. Temperature 24. Dew point 21. QNH 1014 hectopascals 2997 inches. Advise you have information Juliet. Nalitra International Airport information Juliet. 0800. Zulu runway 34 right approach. Landing runway 34 right. Departure runway 34 left. Departure frequency 124.2. Observe gear down operation procedure on final. Wind 050 degrees nanner knots. Visibility tree 0 kilometers. View 1,800 feet cumulus. Broken 5,000 feet strato cumulus. Temperature 24. Dew point 21. QNH 1014 hectopascals 2997 inches. Advise you have information Juliet. Nalitra International Airport information Juliet. 0800. ILS Zulu runway 34 right approach. Landing runway 34 right. Departure runway 34 left. Departure frequency 124.2. Observe gear down operation procedure on final. Wind 050 degrees nanner knots. Visibility tree 0 kilometers. View 1,800 feet cumulus. Broken 5,000 feet strato cumulus. Temperature 24. Dew point 21. QNH 1014 hectopascals 2997 inches. Advise you have information Juliet. Nalitra International Airport information Juliet 0800 ILS Zulu runway 34 right approach Landing runway 34 right Departure runway 34 left Departure frequency 124.2 Observe gear down operation procedure on final Wind 050 degrees nanner knots Visibility tree 0 kilometers. View 1,800 feet cumulus. Broken 5,000 feet strato cumulus. Temperature 24. Dew point 21. QNH 1014 hectopascals 2997 inches. Advise you have information Juliet. Nalitra International Airport information Juliet. 0800. ILS Zulu runway 34 right approach. Landing runway 34 right. Departure runway 34 left. Departure frequency 124.2. Observe gear down operation procedure on final. Wind 050 degrees nanner knots. Visibility tree 0 kilometers. View 1,800 feet cumulus. Broken 5,000 feet strato cumulus. Temperature 24. Dew point 21. QNH 1014 hectopascals 2997 inches. Advise you have information Juliet. Nalitra International Airport information Juliet. 0800. ILS Zulu runway 34 right approach. Landing runway 34 right. Departure runway 34 left. Departure frequency 124.2. Observe gear down operation procedure on final. Wind 050 degrees nanner knots. Visibility tree 0 kilometers. View 1,800 feet cumulus. Broken 5,000 feet strato cumulus. Temperature 24. Dew point 21. QNH 1014 hectopascals 2997 inches. Advise you have information Juliet.
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Procedure on Final Wind 050 degrees nanner knots Visibility tree 0 kilometers Few 1,800 feet cumulus Broken 5,000 feet strato cumulus Temperature 24 Dew point 21 QNH1014 hectopascals 299 or 7 inches Advise you have information Juliet Na Litra International Airport Information Juliet 0800 ILS Zulu Runway 34 right approach Landing Runway 34 right Departure Runway 34 left Departure Frequency 124.2 Observe Gear Down Operation Procedure on Final Wind 050 degrees nanner knots Visibility tree 0 kilometers Few 1,800 feet cumulus Broken 5,000 feet strato cumulus Temperature 24 Dew point 21 QNH1014 hectopascals 299 or 7 inches Advise you have information Juliet Na Litra International Airport Information Juliet 0800 ILS Zulu Runway 34 right approach Landing Runway 34 right Departure Runway 34 left Departure Frequency 124.2 Observe Gear Down Operation Procedure on Final Wind 050 degrees nanner knots Visibility tree 0 kilometers Few 1,800 feet cumulus Broken 5,000 feet strato cumulus Temperature 24 Dew point 21 QNH1014 hectopascals 299 or 7 inches Advise you have information Juliet Na Litra International Airport Information Juliet 0800 ILS Zulu Runway 34 right approach Landing Runway 34 right Departure Runway 34 left Departure Frequency 124.2 Observe Gear Down Operation Procedure on Final Wind 050 degrees nanner knots Visibility tree 0 kilometers Few 1,800 feet cumulus Broken 5,000 feet strato cumulus Temperature 24 Dew point 21 QNH1014 hectopascals 299 or 7 inches Advise you have information Juliet Na Litra International Airport Information Juliet 0800 ILS Zulu Runway 34 right approach Landing Runway 34 right Departure Runway 34 left Departure Frequency 124.2 Observe Gear Down Operation Procedure on Final Wind 050 degrees nanner knots Visibility tree 0 kilometers Few 1,800 feet cumulus Broken 5,000 feet strato cumulus Temperature 24 Dew point 21 QNH1014 hectopascals 299 or 7 inches Advise you have information Juliet Na Litra International Airport Information Juliet 0800 ILS Zulu Runway 34 right approach Landing Runway 34 right Departure Runway 34 left Departure Frequency 124.2 Observe Gear Down Operation Procedure on Final Wind 050 degrees nanner knots Visibility tree 0 kilometers Few 1,800 feet cumulus Broken 5,000 feet strato cumulus Temperature 24 Dew point 21 QNH1014 hectopascals 299 or 7 inches
Advise you have information, Juliet. Nalita International Airport information, Juliet. 0800. ILS Zulu runway 34 right approach. Landing runway 34 right. Departure runway 34 left. Departure frequency 124.2. Observe gear down operation procedure on final. Wind 050 degrees nanoknots. Visibility 30 kilometers. View 1,800 feet cumulus. Broken 5,000 feet stratocumulus. Temperature 24. Dew point 21. QNH1014 hectopascals 29 or 9 or 7 inches. Advise you have information, Juliet. Nalita International Airport information, Juliet. 0800. ILS Zulu runway 34 right approach. Landing runway 34 right. Departure runway 34 left. Departure frequency 124.2. Observe gear down operation procedure on final. Wind 050 degrees nanoknots. Visibility 30 kilometers. View 1,800 feet cumulus. Broken 5,000 feet stratocumulus. Temperature 24. Dew point 21. QNH1014 hectopascals 29 or 9 or 7 inches. Advise you have information, Juliet. Nalita International Airport information, Juliet. 0800. ILS Zulu runway 34 right approach. Landing runway 34 right. Departure runway 34 left. Departure frequency 124.2. Observe gear down operation procedure on final. Wind 050 degrees nanoknots. Visibility 30 kilometers. View 1,800 feet cumulus. Broken 5,000 feet stratocumulus. Temperature 24. Dew point 21. QNH1014 hectopascals 29 or 9 or 7 inches. Advise you have information, Juliet. Nalita International Airport information, Juliet. 0800. ILS Zulu runway 34 right approach. Landing runway 34 right. Departure runway 34 left. Departure frequency 124.2. Observe gear down operation procedure on final. Wind 050 degrees nanoknots. Visibility 30 kilometers. View 1,800 feet cumulus. Broken 5,000 feet stratocumulus. Temperature 24. Dew point 21. QNH1014 hectopascals 29 or 9 or 7 inches. Advise you have information, Juliet. Nalita International Airport information, Kilo. 0830. ILS Zulu runway 34 right approach. Landing runway 34 right. Departure runway 34 left. Departure frequency 124.2. Observe gear down operation procedure on final. Wind 050 degrees nanoknots. Visibility 30 kilometers. View 1,800 feet cumulus. Broken 5,000 feet stratocumulus. Temperature 24. Dew point 20. QNH1015 hectopascals 29 or 9 or 7 inches. Advise you have information, Kilo. Nalita International Airport information, Kilo. 0830. ILS Zulu runway 34 right approach. Landing runway 34 right. Departure runway 34 left. Departure frequency 124.2. Observe gear down operation procedure on final. Wind 050 degrees nanoknots. Visibility 30 kilometers. View 1,800 feet cumulus. Broken 5,000 feet stratocumulus. Temperature 24. Dew point 20.
QNH1015 hectopascals 29 or 9 or 7 inches. Advise you have information kilo. Nalitra International Airport information kilo. 0830. ILS Zulu runway 34 right approach. Landing runway 34 right. Departure runway 34 left. Departure frequency 124.2. Observe gear down operation procedure on final. Wind 050 degrees nanner knots. Visibility 30 kilometers. View 1,800 feet cumulus. Broken 5,000 feet strato cumulus. Temperature 24. Dew point 20. QNH1015 hectopascals 29 or 9 or 7 inches. Advise you have information kilo. Nalitra International Airport information kilo. 0830. ILS Zulu runway 34 right approach. Landing runway 34 right. Departure runway 34 left. Departure frequency 124.2. Observe gear down operation procedure on final. Wind 050 degrees nanner knots. Visibility 30 kilometers. View 1,800 feet cumulus. Broken 5,000 feet strato cumulus. Temperature 24. Dew point 20. QNH1015 hectopascals 29 or 9 or 7 inches. Advise you have information kilo. Nalitra International Airport information kilo. 0830. ILS Zulu runway 34 right approach. Landing runway 34 right. Departure runway 34 left. Departure frequency 124.2. Observe gear down operation procedure on final. Wind 050 degrees nanner knots. Visibility 30 kilometers. View 1,800 feet cumulus. Broken 5,000 feet strato cumulus. Temperature 24. Dew point 20. QNH1015 hectopascals 29 or 9 or 7 inches. Advise you have information kilo. Nalitra International Airport information kilo. 0830. Thank you very much. Please stand by. ILS Zulu runway 34 right approach. Landing runway 34 right. Departure runway 34 left. Departure frequency 124.2. Observe gear down operation procedure on final. Wind 050 degrees nanner knots. Visibility 30 kilometers. View 1,800 feet cumulus. Broken 5,000 feet strato cumulus. Temperature 24. Dew point 20. QNH1015 hectopascals 29 or 9 or 7 inches. Advise you have information kilo. Nalitra International Airport information kilo. 0830. ILS Zulu runway 34 right approach. Landing runway 34 right. Departure runway 34 left. Departure frequency 124.2. Observe gear down operation procedure on final. Wind 050 degrees nanner knots. Visibility 30 kilometers. View 1,800 feet cumulus. Broken 5,000 feet strato cumulus. Temperature 24. Dew point 20. QNH1015 hectopascals 29 or 9 or 7 inches. Advise you have information kilo. Nalitra International Airport information kilo. 0830. ILS Zulu runway 34 right approach. Landing runway 34 right. Departure runway 34 left. Departure frequency 124.2. Observe gear down operation procedure on final. Wind 050 degrees nanner knots. Visibility 30 kilometers. View 1,800 feet cumulus. Broken 5,000 feet strato cumulus.
temperature 24, dew point 20, QNH 1015 hectopascals 2997 inches. Advise you have information kilo. Nalitra International Airport information kilo. 0830. ILS Zulu runway 34 right approach. Landing runway 34 right. Departure runway 34 left. Departure frequency 124.2. Observe gear down operation procedure on final. Wind 050 degrees nenner knots. Visibility 30 kilometers. View 1,800 feet cumulus. Broken 5,000 feet strato cumulus. Temperature 24. Dew point 20. QNH 1015 hectopascals 2997 inches. Advise you have information kilo. Nalitra International Airport information kilo. 0830. ILS Zulu runway 34 right approach. Landing runway 34 right. Departure runway 34 left. Departure frequency 124.2. Observe gear down operation procedure on final. Wind 050 degrees nenner knots. Visibility 30 kilometers. View 1,800 feet cumulus. Broken 5,000 feet strato cumulus. Temperature 24. Dew point 20. QNH 1015 hectopascals 2997 inches. Advise you have information kilo. Nalitra International Airport information kilo. 0830. ILS Zulu runway 34 right approach. Landing runway 34 right. Departure runway 34 left. Departure frequency 124.2. Observe gear down operation procedure on final. Wind 050 degrees nenner knots. Visibility 30 kilometers. View 1,800 feet cumulus. Broken 5,000 feet strato cumulus. Temperature 24. Dew point 20. QNH 1015 hectopascals 2997 inches. Advise you have information kilo. Nalitra International Airport information kilo. 0830. ILS Zulu runway 34 right approach. Landing runway 34 right. Departure runway 34 left. Departure frequency 124.2. Observe gear down operation procedure on final. Wind 050 degrees nenner knots. Visibility 30 kilometers. View 1,800 feet cumulus. Broken 5,000 feet strato cumulus. Temperature 24. Dew point 20. QNH 1015 hectopascals 2997 inches. Advise you have information kilo. Nalitra International Airport information kilo. 0830. ILS Zulu runway 34 right approach. Landing runway 34 right. Departure runway 34 left. Departure frequency 124.2. Observe gear down operation procedure on final. Wind 050 degrees nenner knots. Visibility 30 kilometers. View 1,800 feet cumulus. Broken 5,000 feet strato cumulus. Temperature 24. Dew point 20. QNH 1015 hectopascals 2997 inches. Advise you have information kilo. Nalitra International Airport information kilo. 0830. ILS Zulu runway 34 right approach. Landing runway 34 right. Departure runway 34 left. Departure frequency 124.2. Observe gear down operation procedure on final. Wind 050 degrees nenner knots. Visibility 30 kilometers. View 1,800 feet cumulus.
Broken 5,000 feet stratocumulus. Temperature 24. Dew point 20. QNH1015 hectopascals 2997 inches. Advise you have information kilo. Nalitra International Airport information kilo. 0830. ILS Zulu runway 34 right approach. Landing runway 34 right. Departure runway 34 left. Departure frequency 124.2. Observe gear down operation procedure on final. Wind 050 degrees nanner knots. Visibility 30 kilometers. Q1800 feet cumulus. Broken 5000 feet stratocumulus. Temperature 24. Dew point 20. QNH1015 hectopascals 2997 inches. Advise you have information kilo. Nalitra International Airport information kilo. 0830. ILS Zulu runway 34 right approach. Landing runway 34 right. Departure runway 34 left. Departure frequency 124.2. Observe gear down operation procedure on final. Wind 050 degrees nanner knots. Visibility 30 kilometers. Few 1,800 feet cumulus. Broken 5,000 feet stratocumulus. Temperature 24. Dew point 20. QNH1015 hectopascals 2997 inches. Advise you have information kilo. Nalitra International Airport information kilo. 0830. ILS Zulu runway 34 right approach. Landing runway 34 right. Departure runway 34 left. Departure frequency 124.2. Observe gear down operation procedure on final. Wind 050 degrees nanner knots. Visibility 30 kilometers. Few 1,800 feet cumulus. Broken 5,000 feet stratocumulus. Temperature 24. Dew point 20. QNH1015 hectopascals 29907 inches. 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Nalitra International Airport information kilo. 0830. ILS Zulu runway 34 right approach. Landing runway 34 right. Departure runway 34 left. Departure frequency 124.2. Observe gear down operation procedure on final. Wind 050 degrees nanner knots. Visibility 30 kilometers. Few 1,800 feet cumulus. Broken 5,000 feet stratocumulus. Temperature 24. Dew point 20. QNH1015 hectopascals 29907 inches. 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Nalitra International Airport information kilo. 0830. ILS Zulu runway 34 right approach. Landing runway 34 right. Departure runway 34 left. Departure frequency 124.2. Observe gear down operation procedure on final. Wind 050 degrees nanner knots. Visibility 30 kilometers. Few 1,800 feet cumulus. Broken 5,000 feet stratocumulus. Temperature 24. Dew point 20. QNH1015 hectopascals 29907 inches. 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Nalitra International Airport information kilo. 0830. ILS Zulu runway 34 right approach. Landing runway 34 right. Departure runway 34 left. Departure frequency 124.2. Observe gear down operation procedure on final. Wind 050 degrees nanner knots. Visibility 30 kilometers.
few 1,800 feet cumulus. Broken 5,000 feet stratocumulus. Temperature 24. Dew point 20. QNH 1015 hectopascals 29 or 9 or 7 inches. Advise you have information kilo. Nalitra International Airport information kilo. 0830. ILS Zulu runway 34 right approach. Landing runway 34 right. Departure runway 34 left. Departure frequency 124.2. Observe gear down operation procedure on final. Wind 050 degrees nanner knots. Visibility 30 kilometers. View 1,800 feet cumulus. Broken 5,000 feet stratocumulus. Temperature 24. Dew point 20. QNH 1015 hectopascals 29 or 9 or 7 inches. Advise you have information kilo. Nalitra International Airport information kilo. 0830. ILS Zulu runway 34 right approach. Landing runway 34 right. Departure runway 34 left. Departure frequency 124.2. Observe gear down operation procedure on final. Wind 050 degrees nanner knots. Visibility 30 kilometers. View 1,800 feet cumulus. Broken 5,000 feet stratocumulus. Temperature 24. Dew point 20. QNH 1015 hectopascals 29 or 9 or 7 inches. Advise you have information kilo. Nalitra International Airport information kilo. 0830. ILS Zulu runway 34 right approach. Landing runway 34 right. Departure runway 34 left. Departure frequency 124.2. Observe gear down operation procedure on final. Wind 050 degrees nanner knots. Visibility 30 kilometers. View 1,800 feet cumulus. Broken 5,000 feet stratocumulus. Temperature 24. Dew point 20. QNH 1015 hectopascals 29 or 9 or 7 inches. Advise you have information kilo. Nalitra International Airport information kilo. 0830. ILS Zulu runway 34 right approach. Landing runway 34 right. Departure runway 34 left. Departure frequency 124.2. Observe gear down operation procedure on final. Wind 050 degrees nanner knots. Visibility 30 kilometers. View 1,800 feet cumulus. Broken 5,000 feet stratocumulus. Temperature 24. Dew point 20. QNH 1015 hectopascals 29 or 9 or 7 inches. Advise you have information kilo. Nalitra International Airport information kilo. 0830. ILS Zulu runway 34 right approach. Landing runway 34 right. Departure runway 34 left. Departure frequency 124.2. Observe gear down operation procedure on final. Wind 050 degrees nanner knots. Visibility 30 kilometers. View 1,800 feet cumulus. Broken 5,000 feet stratocumulus. Temperature 24. Dew point 20. QNH 1015 hectopascals 29 or 9 or 7 inches. Advise you have information kilo. Nalitra International Airport information kilo. 0830. ILS Zulu runway 34 right approach. Landing runway 34 right. Departure runway 34 left. Departure frequency 124.2. Observe gear down operation procedure on final. Wind 050 degrees nanner knots.
Visibility tree 0 kilometers. View 1,800 feet cumulus. Broken 5,000 feet strato cumulus. Temperature 24. Dew point 20. QNH 1015 hectopascals 29 or 9 or 7 inches. Advise you have information kilo. Nalitra International Airport information kilo. 0830. ILS Zulu runway 34 right approach. Landing runway 34 right. Departure runway 34 left. Departure frequency 124.2. Observe gear down operation procedure on final. Wind 050 degrees nanner knots. Visibility tree 0 kilometers. View 1,800 feet cumulus. Broken 5,000 feet strato cumulus. Temperature 24. Dew point 20. QNH 1015 hectopascals 29 or 9 or 7 inches. 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ILS Zulu runway 34 right approach. Landing runway 34 right. Departure runway 34 left. Departure frequency 124.2. Observe gear down operation procedure on final. Wind 050 degrees nanner knots. Visibility tree 0 kilometers. View 1,800 feet cumulus. Broken 5,000 feet strato cumulus. Temperature 24. Dew point 20. QNH 1015 hectopascals 29 or 9 or 7 inches. 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ILS Zulu runway 34 right approach. Landing runway 34 right. Departure runway 34 left. Departure frequency 124.2. Observe gear down operation procedure on final. Wind 050 degrees nanner knots. Visibility tree 0 kilometers. View 1,800 feet cumulus. Broken 5,000 feet strato cumulus. Temperature 24. Dew point 20. QNH 1015 hectopascals 29 or 9 or 7 inches. Advise you have information kilo. Nalitra International Airport information kilo. 0830. ILS Zulu runway 34 right approach. Landing runway 34 right. Departure runway 34 left. Departure frequency 124.2. Observe gear down operation procedure on final. Wind 050 degrees nanner knots. Visibility tree 0 kilometers. View 1,800 feet cumulus. Broken 5,000 feet strato cumulus. Temperature 24. Dew point 20. QNH 1015 hectopascals 29 or 9 or 7 inches. Advise you have information kilo. Nalitra International Airport information kilo. 0830. ILS Zulu runway 34 right approach. Landing runway 34 right. Departure runway 34 left. Departure frequency 124.2. Observe gear down operation procedure on final. Wind 050 degrees nanner knots. Visibility tree 0 kilometers. View 1,800 feet cumulus. Broken 5,000 feet strato cumulus. Temperature 24. Dew point 20. QNH 1015 hectopascals 29 or 9 or 7 inches. Advise you have information kilo. Nalitra International Airport information kilo. 0830. ILS Zulu runway 34 right approach. Landing runway 34 right. Departure runway 34 left. Departure frequency 124.2. Observe gear down operation procedure on final.
Wind 050 degrees nanoknots. Visibility tree 0 kilometers. View 1,800 feet cumulus. Broken 5,000 feet stratocumulus. Temperature 24. Viewpoint 20. QNH 1015 hectopascals 29 or 9 or 7 inches. Advise you have information kilo. Nalitra International Airport information kilo. 0830. ILS Zulu runway 34 right approach. Landing runway 34 right. Departure runway 34 left. Departure frequency 124.2. Observe gear down operation procedure on final. Wind 050 degrees nanoknots. Visibility tree 0 kilometers. View 1,800 feet cumulus. Broken 5,000 feet stratocumulus. Temperature 24. Dew point 20. QNH 1015 hectopascals 29 or 9 or 7 inches. Advise you have information kilo. Nalitra International Airport information kilo. 0830. ILS Zulu runway 34 right approach. Landing runway 34 right. Departure runway 34 left. Departure frequency 124.2. Observe gear down operation procedure on final. Wind 050 degrees nanoknots. Visibility tree 0 kilometers. View 1,800 feet cumulus. Broken 5,000 feet stratocumulus. Temperature 24. Dew point 20. QNH 1015 hectopascals 29 or 9 or 7 inches. Advise you have information kilo. Nalitra International Airport information kilo. 0830. ILS Zulu runway 34 right approach. Landing runway 34 right. Departure runway 34 left. Departure frequency 124.2. Observe gear down operation procedure on final. Wind 050 degrees nanoknots. Visibility tree 0 kilometers. 1,800 feet cumulus. Broken 5,000 feet stratocumulus. Temperature 24. Dew point 20. QNH 1015 hectopascals 29 or 9 or 7 inches. Advise you have information kilo. Nalitra International Airport information Lima. 0900. ILS Zulu runway 34 right approach. Landing runway 34 right. Departure runway 34 left. Departure frequency 124.2. Observe gear down operation procedure on final. Wind 050 degrees 11 knots. Visibility tree 0 kilometers. Scattered 1,500 feet cumulus. Broken 5,000 feet stratocumulus. Temperature 24. Dew point 21. QNH 1015 hectopascals 29 or 9 or 7 inches. Advise you have information Lima. Nalitra International Airport information Lima. 0900. ILS Zulu runway 34 right approach. Landing runway 34 right. Departure runway 34 left. Departure frequency 124.2. Observe gear down operation procedure on final. Wind 050 degrees 11 knots. Visibility tree 0 kilometers. Scattered 1,500 feet cumulus. Broken 5,000 feet stratocumulus. Temperature 24. Dew point 21. QNH 1015 hectopascals 29 or 9 or 7 inches. Advise you have information Lima. Nalitra International Airport information Lima. 0900. ILS Zulu runway 34 right approach. Landing runway 34 right. Departure runway 34 left.
Departure frequency 124.2. Observe gear down operation procedure on final. Wind 050 degrees 11 knots. Visibility tree 0 kilometers. Scattered 1,500 feet cumulus. Broken 5,000 feet strato cumulus. Temperature 24. Dew point 21. QNH 1015 hectopascals 29 or 9 or 7 inches. Advise you have information Lima. Nalita International Airport information Lima. 09 or 00. ILS Zulu runway 34 right approach. Landing runway 34 right. Departure runway 34 left. Departure frequency 124.2. Observe gear down operation procedure on final. Wind 050 degrees 11 knots. Visibility tree 0 kilometers. Scattered 1,500 feet cumulus. Broken 5,000 feet strato cumulus. Temperature 24. Dew point 21. QNH 1015 hectopascals 29 or 9 or 7 inches. Advise you have information Lima. Nalita International Airport information Lima. 09 or 00. ILS Zulu runway 34 right approach. Landing runway 34 right. Departure runway 34 left. Departure frequency 124.2. Observe gear down operation procedure on final. Wind 050 degrees 11 knots. Visibility tree 0 kilometers. Scattered 1,500 feet cumulus. Broken 5,000 feet strato cumulus. Temperature 24. Dew point 21. QNH 1015 hectopascals 29 or 9 or 7 inches. Advise you have information Lima. Nalita International Airport information Lima. 09 or 00. ILS Zulu runway 34 right approach. Landing runway 34 right. Departure runway 34 left. Departure frequency 124.2. Observe gear down operation procedure on final. Wind 050 degrees 11 knots. Visibility tree 0 kilometers. Scattered 1,500 feet cumulus. Broken 5,000 feet strato cumulus. Temperature 24. Dew point 21. QNH 1015 hectopascals 29 or 9 or 7 inches. Advise you have information Lima. Nalita International Airport information Lima. 09 or 00. ILS Zulu runway 34 right approach. Landing runway 34 right. Departure runway 34 left. Departure frequency 124.2. Observe gear down operation procedure on final. Wind 050 degrees 11 knots. Visibility tree 0 kilometers. Scattered 1,500 feet cumulus. Broken 5,000 feet strato cumulus. Temperature 24. Dew point 21. QNH 1015 hectopascals 29 or 9 or 7 inches. Advise you have information Lima. Nalita International Airport information Lima. 09 or 00. ILS Zulu runway 34 right approach. Landing runway 34 right. Departure runway 34 left. Departure frequency 124.2. Observe gear down operation procedure on final. Wind 050 degrees 11 knots. Visibility tree 0 kilometers. Scattered 1,500 feet cumulus. Broken 5,000 feet strato cumulus. Temperature 24. Dew point 21. QNH 1015 hectopascals 29 or 9 or 7 inches. Advise you have information Lima. Nalita International Airport information Lima. 09 or 00. ILS Zulu runway 34 right approach.
Landing runway 34 right. Departure runway 34 left. Departure frequency 124.2. Observe gear down operation procedure on final. Wind 050 degrees 11 knots. Visibility tree 0 kilometers. Scattered 1,500 feet cumulus. Broken 5,000 feet strato cumulus. Temperature 24. Dew point 21. QNH 1015 hectopascals 29 or 9 or 7 inches. Advise you have information Lima. Nalitra International Airport information Mike. 0900. ILS Zulu runway 34 right approach. Landing runway 34 right. Departure runway 34 left and 34 right. Departure frequency 124.2 from runway 34 left. 119.6 from runway 34 right. Simultaneous parallel departures in progress. Check initial waypoint on FMS. Observe gear down operation procedure on final. Wind 050 degrees 11 knots. Visibility tree 0 kilometers. Scattered 1,500 feet cumulus. Broken 5,000 feet strato cumulus. Temperature 24. Dew point 21. QNH 1015 hectopascals 29 or 9 or 7 inches. Advise you have information Mike. Nalitra International Airport information Mike. 0900. ILS Zulu runway 34 right approach. Landing runway 34 right. Departure runway 34 left and 34 right. Departure frequency 124.2 from runway 34 left. 119.6 from runway 34 right. Simultaneous parallel departures in progress. Check initial waypoint on FMS. Observe gear down operation procedure on final. Wind 050 degrees 11 knots. Visibility tree 0 kilometers. Scattered 1,500 feet cumulus. Broken 5,000 feet strato cumulus. Temperature 24. Dew point 21. QNH 1015 hectopascals 29 or 9 or 7 inches. Advise you have information Mike. Nalitra International Airport information Mike. 0900. ILS Zulu runway 34 right approach. Landing runway 34 right. Departure runway 34 left and 34 right. Departure frequency 124.2 from runway 34 left. 119.6 from runway 34 right. Simultaneous parallel departures in progress. Check initial waypoint on FMS. Observe gear down operation procedure on final. Wind 050 degrees 11 knots. Visibility tree 0 kilometers. Scattered 1,500 feet cumulus. Broken 5,000 feet strato cumulus. Temperature 24. Dew point 21. QNH 1015 hectopascals 29 or 9 or 7 inches. Advise you have information Mike. Nalitra International Airport information Mike. 0900. ILS Zulu runway 34 right approach. Landing runway 34 right. Departure runway 34 left and 34 right. Departure frequency 124.2 from runway 34 left. 119.6 from runway 34 right. Simultaneous parallel departures in progress. Check initial waypoint on FMS. Observe gear down operation procedure on final. Wind 050 degrees 11 knots. Visibility tree 0 kilometers. Scattered 1,500 feet cumulus. Broken 5,000 feet strato cumulus. Temperature 24. Dew point 21. QNH 1015 hectopascals 29 or 9 or 7 inches. Advise you have information Mike.
Nalita International Airport Information, November 09012.

2.21. QNH1015 hectopascals 29 or 9 or 8 inches. Advise you have information November. Nalitra International Airport information November. 09 or 12. ILS Zulu runway 34 right approach. Landing runway 34 right. Departure runway 34 left and 34 right. Departure frequency 124.2 from runway 34 left. 119.6 from runway 34 right. Simultaneous parallel departures in progress. Check initial waypoint on FMS. Observe gear down operation procedure on final. Wind 030 degrees 8 knots. Visibility 25 kilometers. Broken 1,300 feet cumulus. Broken 5,000 feet stratocumulus. Temperature 24. Dew point 21. QNH1015 hectopascals 29 or 9 or 8 inches. Advise you have information November. Nalitra International Airport information November. 09 or 12. ILS Zulu runway 34 right approach. Landing runway 34 right. Departure runway 34 left and 34 right. Departure frequency 124.2 from runway 34 left. 119.6 from runway 34 right. Simultaneous parallel departures in progress. Check initial waypoint on FMS. Observe gear down operation procedure on final. Wind 030 degrees 8 knots. Visibility 25 kilometers. Broken 1,300 feet cumulus. Broken 5,000 feet stratocumulus. Temperature 24. Dew point 21. QNH1015 hectopascals 29 or 9 or 8 inches. Advise you have information November. Nalitra International Airport information November. 09 or 12. ILS Zulu runway 34 right approach. Landing runway 34 right. Departure runway 34 left and 34 right. Departure frequency 124.2 from runway 34 left. 119.6 from runway 34 right. Simultaneous parallel departures in progress. Check initial waypoint on FMS. Observe gear down operation procedure on final. Wind 030 degrees 8 knots. Visibility 25 kilometers. Broken 1,300 feet cumulus. Broken 5,000 feet stratocumulus. Temperature 24. Dew point 21. QNH1015 hectopascals 29 or 9 or 8 inches. Advise you have information November. Nalitra International Airport information November. 09 or 12. ILS Zulu runway 34 right approach. Landing runway 34 right. Departure runway 34 left and 34 right. Departure frequency 124.2 from runway 34 left. 119.6 from runway 34 right. Simultaneous parallel departures in progress. Check initial waypoint on FMS. Observe gear down operation procedure on final. Wind 030 degrees 8 knots. Visibility 25 kilometers. Broken 1,300 feet cumulus. Broken 5,000 feet stratocumulus. Temperature 24. Dew point 21. QNH1015 hectopascals 29 or 9 or 8 inches. Advise you have information November. Nalitra International Airport information November. 09 or 12. ILS Zulu runway 34 right approach. Landing runway 34 right. Departure runway 34 left and 34 right. Departure frequency 124.2 from runway 34 left. 119.6 from runway 34 right. Simultaneous parallel departures in progress. Check initial waypoint on FMS.
observe gear down operation procedure on final. Wind 030 degrees 8 knots. Visibility to 5 kilometers. Broken 1,300 feet cumulus. Broken 5,000 feet strato cumulus. Temperature 24. Dew point 21. QNH 1015 hectopascals 29 or 9 or 8 inches. Advise you have information November. Nalitra International Airport information November. 09 or 12. ILS Zulu runway 34 right approach. Landing runway 34 right. Departure runway 34 left and 34 right. Departure frequency 124.2 from runway 34 left. 119.6 from runway 34 right. Simultaneous parallel departures in progress. Check initial waypoint on FMS. Observe gear down operation procedure on final. Wind 030 degrees 8 knots. Visibility to 5 kilometers. Broken 1,300 feet cumulus. Broken 5,000 feet strato cumulus. Temperature 24. Dew point 21. QNH 1015 hectopascals 29 or 9 or 8 inches. Advise you have information November. Nalitra International Airport information November. 09 or 12. ILS Zulu runway 34 right approach. Landing runway 34 right. Departure runway 34 left and 34 right. Departure frequency 124.2 from runway 34 left. 119.6 from runway 34 right. Simultaneous parallel departures in progress. Check initial waypoint on FMS. Observe gear down operation procedure on final. Wind 030 degrees 8 knots. Visibility to 5 kilometers. Broken 1,300 feet cumulus. Broken 5,000 feet strato cumulus. Temperature 24. Dew point 21. QNH 1015 hectopascals 29 or 9 or 8 inches. Advise you have information November. Nalitra International Airport information November. 09 or 12. ILS Zulu runway 34 right approach. Landing runway 34 right. Departure runway 34 left and 34 right. Departure frequency 124.2 from runway 34 left. 119.6 from runway 34 right. Simultaneous parallel departures in progress. Check initial waypoint on FMS. Observe gear down operation procedure on final. Wind 030 degrees 8 knots. Visibility to 5 kilometers. Broken 1,300 feet cumulus. Broken 5,000 feet strato cumulus. Temperature 24. Dew point 21. QNH 1015 hectopascals 29 or 9 or 8 inches. Advise you have information November. Nalitra International Airport information November. 09 or 12. ILS Zulu runway 34 right approach. Landing runway 34 right. Departure runway 34 left and 34 right. Departure frequency 124.2 from runway 34 left. 119.6 from runway 34 right. Simultaneous parallel departures in progress. Check initial waypoint on FMS. Observe gear down operation procedure on final. Wind 030 degrees 8 knots. Visibility to 5 kilometers. Broken 1,300 feet cumulus. Broken 5,000 feet strato cumulus. Temperature 24. Dew point 21. QNH 1015 hectopascals 29 or 9 or 8 inches. Advise you have information November. Nalitra International Airport information November. 09 or 12. ILS Zulu runway 34 right approach. Landing runway 34 right. Departure runway 34 left and 34 right.
Departure frequency 124.2 from runway 34 left. 119.6 from runway 34 right. Simultaneous parallel departures in progress. Check initial waypoint on FMS. Observe gear down operation procedure on final. Wind 030 degrees 8 knots. Visibility to 5 kilometers. Broken 1,300 feet cumulus. Broken 5,000 feet stratocumulus. Temperature 24. Dew point 21. QNH 1015 hectopascals 2998 inches. Advise you have information November. Nalitra International Airport information November. 0912. ILS Zulu runway 34 right approach. Landing runway 34 right. Departure runway 34 left and 34 right. Departure frequency 124.2 from runway 34 left. 119.6 from runway 34 right. Simultaneous parallel departures in progress. Check initial waypoint on FMS. Observe gear down operation procedure on final. Wind 030 degrees 8 knots. Visibility to 5 kilometers. Broken 1,300 feet cumulus. Broken 5,000 feet stratocumulus. Temperature 24. Dew point 21. QNH 1015 hectopascals 2998 inches. Advise you have information November. Nalita International Airport information November. 0912. ILS Zulu runway 34 right approach. Landing runway 34 right. Departure runway 34 left and 34 right. Departure frequency 124.2 from runway 34 left. 119.6 from runway 34 right. Simultaneous parallel departures in progress. Check initial waypoint on FMS. Observe gear down operation procedure on final. Wind 030 degrees 8 knots. Visibility to 5 kilometers. Broken 1,300 feet cumulus. Broken 5,000 feet stratocumulus. Temperature 24. Dew point 21. QNH 1015 hectopascals 2998 inches. Advise you have information November. Nalitra International Airport information November. 0912. ILS Zulu runway 34 right approach. Landing runway 34 right. Departure runway 34 left and 34 right. Departure frequency 124.2 from runway 34 left. 119.6 from runway 34 right. Simultaneous parallel departures in progress. Check initial waypoint on FMS. Observe gear down operation procedure on final. Wind 030 degrees 8 knots. Visibility to 5 kilometers. Broken 1,300 feet cumulus. Broken 5,000 feet stratocumulus. Temperature 24. Dew point 21. QNH 1015 hectopascals 2998 inches. Advise you have information November. Nalitra International Airport information November. 0912. ILS Zulu runway 34 right approach. Landing runway 34 right. Departure runway 34 left and 34 right. Departure frequency 124.2 from runway 34 left. 119.6 from runway 34 right. Simultaneous parallel departures in progress. Check initial waypoint on FMS. Observe gear down operation procedure on final. Wind 030 degrees 8 knots. Visibility to 5 kilometers. Broken 1,300 feet cumulus. Broken 5,000 feet stratocumulus. Temperature 24. Dew point 21. QNH 1015 hectopascals 2998 inches. Advise you have information November.
Now Litra International Airport information November 0912. ILS Zulu runway 34 right approach. Landing runway 34 right. Departure runway 34 left and 34 right. Departure frequency 124.2 from runway 34 left. 119.6 from runway 34 right. Simultaneous parallel departures in progress. Check initial waypoint on FMS. Observe gear down operation procedure on final. Wind 030 degrees 8 knots. Visibility 25 kilometers. Broken 1,300 feet cumulus. Broken 5,000 feet strato cumulus. Temperature 24. Dew point 21. QNH 1015 hectopascals 2998 inches. Advise you have information November. Now Litra International Airport information November 0912. ILS Zulu runway 34 right approach. Landing runway 34 right. Departure runway 34 left and 34 right. Departure frequency 124.2 from runway 34 left. 119.6 from runway 34 right. Simultaneous parallel departures in progress. Check initial waypoint on FMS. Observe gear down operation procedure on final. Wind 030 degrees 8 knots. Visibility 25 kilometers. Broken 1,300 feet cumulus. Broken 5,000 feet strato cumulus. Temperature 24. Dew point 21. QNH 1015 hectopascals 2998 inches. Advise you have information November. Now Litra International Airport information Oscar 0930. ILS Zulu runway 34 right approach. Landing runway 34 right. Departure runway 34 left and 34 right. Departure frequency 124.2 from runway 34 left. 119.6 from runway 34 right. Simultaneous parallel departures in progress. Check initial waypoint on FMS. Observe gear down operation procedure on final. Wind 030 degrees nanner knots. Visibility 25 kilometers. Broken 1,200 feet cumulus. Temperature 23. Dew point 21. QNH 1015 hectopascals 2998 inches. Advise you have information Oscar. Now Litra International Airport information Oscar 0930. ILS Zulu runway 34 right approach. Landing runway 34 right. Departure runway 34 left and 34 right. Departure frequency 124.2 from runway 34 left. 119.6 from runway 34 right. Simultaneous parallel departures in progress. Check initial waypoint on FMS. Observe gear down operation procedure on final. Wind 030 degrees nanner knots. Visibility 25 kilometers. Broken 1,200 feet cumulus. Temperature 23. Dew point 21. QNH 1015 hectopascals 2998 inches. Advise you have information Oscar. Now Litra International Airport information Oscar 0930. ILS Zulu runway 34 right approach. Landing runway 34 right. Departure runway 34 left and 34 right. Departure frequency 124.2 from runway 34 left. 119.6 from runway 34 right. Simultaneous parallel departures in progress. Check initial waypoint on FMS. Observe gear down operation procedure on final. Wind 030 degrees nanner knots. Visibility 25 kilometers. Broken 1,200 feet cumulus. Temperature 23.
2.21. QNH1015 hexapascals 299 or 8 inches. Advise you have information, Oscar. Now, Litra International Airport information pop off. 09 or 30. ILS Zulu runway 34 right approach. Landing runway 34 right. Departure runway 34 left. Departure frequency 124.2. Observe gear down operation procedure on final. Wind 030 degrees nanner knots. Visibility 25 kilometers. Broken 1,200 feet cumulus. Temperature 23. Dew point 21. QNH1015 hectopascals 299 or 8 inches. Advise you have information pop off. Now Litra International Airport information pop off. 09 or 30. ILS Zulu runway 34 right approach. Landing runway 34 right. Departure runway 34 left. Departure frequency 124.2. Observe gear down operation procedure on final. Wind 030 degrees nanner knots. Visibility 25 kilometers. Broken 1,200 feet cumulus. Temperature 23. Dew point 21. QNH1015 hectopascals 29 or 9 or 8 inches. Advise you have information pop off. Now Litra International Airport information pop off. 09 or 30. ILS Zulu runway 34 right approach. Landing runway 34 right. Departure runway 34 left. Departure frequency 124.2. Observe gear down operation procedure on final. Wind 030 degrees nanner knots. Visibility 25 kilometers. Broken 1,200 feet cumulus. Temperature 23. Dew point 21. QNH1015 hectopascals 29 or 9 or 8 inches. Advise you have information pop off. Now Litra International Airport information pop off. 09 or 30. ILS Zulu runway 34 right approach. Landing runway 34 right. Departure runway 34 left. Departure frequency 124.2. Observe gear down operation procedure on final. Wind 030 degrees nanner knots. Visibility 25 kilometers. Broken 1,200 feet cumulus. Temperature 23. Dew point 21. QNH1015 hectopascals 29 or 9 or 8 inches. Advise you have information pop off. Now Litra International Airport information pop off. 09 or 30. ILS Zulu runway 34 right approach. Landing runway 34 right. Departure runway 34 left. Departure frequency 124.2. Observe gear down operation procedure on final. Wind 030 degrees nanner knots. Visibility 25 kilometers. Broken 1,200 feet cumulus. Temperature 23. Dew point 21. QNH1015 hectopascals 29 or 9 or 8 inches. Advise you have information pop off. Now Litra International Airport information pop off. 09 or 30. ILS Zulu runway 34 right approach. Landing runway 34 right. Departure runway 34 left. Departure frequency 124.2. Observe gear down operation procedure on final. Wind 030 degrees nanner knots. Visibility 25 kilometers. Broken 1,200 feet cumulus. Temperature 23. Dew point 21. QNH1015 hectopascals 29 or 9 or 8 inches. Advise you have information pop off.
Now Litra International Airport information pop on. 09 or 30. ILS Zulu runway 34 right approach. Landing runway 34 right. Departure runway 34 left. Departure frequency 124.2. Observe gear down operation procedure on final. Wind 030 degrees nanner knots. Visibility 25 kilometers. Broken 1,200 feet cumulus. Temperature 23. Dew point 21. QNH 1015 hectopascals 299 or 8 inches. Advise you have information pop off. Now Litra International Airport information pop off. 09 or 30. ILS Zulu runway 34 right approach. Landing runway 34 right. Departure runway 34 left. Departure frequency 124.2. Observe gear down operation procedure on final. Wind 030 degrees nanner knots. Visibility 25 kilometers. Broken 1,200 feet cumulus. Temperature 23. Dew point 21. QNH 1015 hectopascals 299 or 8 inches. Advise you have information pop off. Now Litra International Airport information pop off. 09 or 30. ILS Zulu runway 34 right approach. Landing runway 34 right. Departure runway 34 left. Departure frequency 124.2. Observe gear down operation procedure on final. Wind 030 degrees nanner knots. Visibility 25 kilometers. Broken 1,200 feet cumulus. Temperature 23. Dew point 21. QNH 1015 hectopascals 299 or 8 inches. Advise you have information pop off. Now Litra International Airport information pop off. 09 or 30. ILS Zulu runway 34 right approach. Landing runway 34 right. Departure runway 34 left. Departure frequency 124.2. Observe gear down operation procedure on final. Wind 030 degrees nanner knots. Visibility 25 kilometers. Broken 1,200 feet cumulus. Temperature 23. Dew point 21. QNH 1015 hectopascals 299 or 8 inches. Advise you have information pop off. Now Litra International Airport information pop off. 09 or 30. ILS Zulu runway 34 right approach. Landing runway 34 right. Departure runway 34 left. Departure frequency 124.2. Observe gear down operation procedure on final. Wind 030 degrees nanner knots. Visibility 25 kilometers. Broken 1,200 feet cumulus. Temperature 23. Dew point 21. QNH 1015 hectopascals 299 or 8 inches. Advise you have information pop off. Now Litra International Airport information pop off. 09 or 30. ILS Zulu runway 34 right approach. Landing runway 34 right. Departure runway 34 left. Departure frequency 124.2. Observe gear down operation procedure on final. Wind 030 degrees nanner knots. Visibility 25 kilometers. Broken 1,200 feet cumulus. Temperature 23. Dew point 21. QNH 1015 hectopascals 299 or 8 inches. Advise you have information pop off. Now Litra International Airport information pop off. 09 or 30. ILS Zulu runway 34 right approach. Landing runway 34 right. Departure runway 34 left.
Departure frequency 124.2. Observe gear down operation procedure on final. Wind 030 degrees nanoknots. Visibility to 5 kilometers. Broken 1,200 feet cumulus. Temperature 23. Dew point 21. QNH 1015 hectopascals 299.8 inches. Advise you have information Papa. Nalitra International Airport information Papa. 0930. ILS Zulu runway 34 right approach. Landing runway 34 right. Departure runway 34 left. Departure frequency 124.2. Observe gear down operation procedure on final. Wind 030 degrees nanoknots. Visibility to 5 kilometers. Broken 1,200 feet cumulus. Temperature 23. Dew point 21. QNH 1015 hectopascals 299.8 inches. Advise you have information Papa. Nalitra International Airport information Papa. 0930. ILS Zulu runway 34 right approach. Landing runway 34 right. Departure runway 34 left. Departure frequency 124.2. Observe gear down operation procedure on final. Wind 030 degrees nanoknots. Visibility to 5 kilometers. Broken 1,200 feet cumulus. Temperature 23. Dew point 21. QNH 1015 hectopascals 299.8 inches. Advise you have information Papa. Nalitra International Airport information Papa. 0930. ILS Zulu runway 34 right approach. Landing runway 34 right. Departure runway 34 left. Departure frequency 124.2. Observe gear down operation procedure on final. Wind 030 degrees nanoknots. Visibility to 5 kilometers. Broken 1,200 feet cumulus. Temperature 23. Dew point 21. QNH 1015 hectopascals 299.8 inches. Advise you have information Papa. Nalitra International Airport information Papa. 0930. ILS Zulu runway 34 right approach. Landing runway 34 right. Departure runway 34 left. Departure frequency 124.2. Observe gear down operation procedure on final. Wind 030 degrees nanoknots. Visibility to 5 kilometers. Broken 1,200 feet cumulus. Temperature 23. Dew point 21. QNH 1015 hectopascals 299.8 inches. Advise you have information Papa. Nalitra International Airport information Papa. 0930. ILS Zulu runway 34 right approach. Landing runway 34 right. Departure runway 34 left. Departure frequency 124.2. Observe gear down operation procedure on final. Wind 030 degrees nanoknots. Visibility to 5 kilometers. Broken 1,200 feet cumulus. Temperature 23. Dew point 21. QNH 1015 hectopascals 299.8 inches. Advise you have information Papa. Nalitra International Airport information Papa. 0930. ILS Zulu runway 34 right approach. Landing runway 34 right. Departure runway 34 left. Departure frequency 124.2. Observe gear down operation procedure on final. Wind 030 degrees nanoknots. Visibility to 5 kilometers.
Broken 1,200 feet cumulus. Temperature 2 tree. Dew point 21. QNH 1015 hectopascals 299 or 8 inches. Advise you have information Papa. Nalitra International Airport information Papa. 09 or 30. ILS Zulu runway 34 right approach. Landing runway 34 right. Departure runway 34 left. Departure frequency 124.2. Observe gear down operation procedure on final. Wind 030 degrees nanoknots. Visibility 25 kilometers. Broken 1,200 feet cumulus. Temperature 2 tree. Dew point 21. QNH 1015 hectopascals 29 or 9 or 8 inches. Advise you have information Papa. Nalitra International Airport information Papa. 09 or 30. ILS Zulu runway 34 right approach. Landing runway 34 right. Departure runway 34 left. Departure frequency 124.2. Observe gear down operation procedure on final. Wind 030 degrees nanoknots. Visibility 25 kilometers. Broken 1,200 feet cumulus. Temperature 2 tree. Dew point 21. QNH 1015 hectopascals 29 or 9 or 8 inches. Advise you have information Papa. Nalitra International Airport information Papa. 09 or 30. ILS Zulu runway 34 right approach. Landing runway 34 right. Departure runway 34 left. Departure frequency 124.2. Observe gear down operation procedure on final. Wind 030 degrees nanoknots. Visibility 25 kilometers. Broken 1,200 feet cumulus. Temperature 2 tree. Dew point 21. QNH 1015 hectopascals 29 or 9 or 8 inches. Advise you have information Papa. Nalitra International Airport information Papa. 09 or 30. ILS Zulu runway 34 right approach. Landing runway 34 right. Departure runway 34 left. Departure frequency 124.2. Observe gear down operation procedure on final. Wind 030 degrees nanoknots. Visibility 25 kilometers. Broken 1,200 feet cumulus. Temperature 2 tree. Dew point 21. QNH 1015 hectopascals 29 or 9 or 8 inches. Advise you have information Papa. Nalitra International Airport information Papa. 09 or 30. ILS Zulu runway 34 right approach. Landing runway 34 right. Departure runway 34 left. Departure frequency 124.2. Observe gear down operation procedure on final. Wind 030 degrees nanoknots. Visibility 25 kilometers. Broken 1,200 feet cumulus. Temperature 2 tree. Dew point 21. QNH 1015 hectopascals 29 or 9 or 8 inches. Advise you have information Papa. Nalitra International Airport information Papa. 09 or 30. ILS Zulu runway 34 right approach. Landing runway 34 right. Departure runway 34 left. Departure frequency 124.2. Observe gear down operation procedure on final. Wind 030 degrees nanoknots. Visibility 25 kilometers. Broken 1,200 feet cumulus. Temperature 2 tree. Dew point 21. QNH 1015 hectopascals 29 or 9 or 8 inches. Advise you have information Papa.
Now Litra International Airport information pop on. 09030. ILS Zulu runway 34 right approach. Landing runway 34 right. Departure runway 34 left. Departure frequency 124.2. Observe gear down operation procedure on final. Wind 030 degrees nanner knots. Visibility 25 kilometers. Broken 1,200 feet cumulus. Temperature 23. Dew point 21. QNH 1015 hectopascals 2998 inches. Advise you have information pop on. Now Litra International Airport information pop on. 09030. ILS Zulu runway 34 right approach. Landing runway 34 right. Departure runway 34 left. Departure frequency 124.2. Observe gear down operation procedure on final. Wind 030 degrees nanner knots. Visibility 25 kilometers. Broken 1,200 feet cumulus. Temperature 23. Dew point 21. QNH 1015 hectopascals 2998 inches. Advise you have information pop on. Now Litra International Airport information pop on. 09030. ILS Zulu runway 34 right approach. Landing runway 34 right. Departure runway 34 left. Departure frequency 124.2. Observe gear down operation procedure on final. Wind 030 degrees nanner knots. Visibility 25 kilometers. Broken 1,200 feet cumulus. Temperature 23. Dew point 21. QNH 1015 hectopascals 2998 inches. Advise you have information pop on. Now Litra International Airport information pop on. 09030. ILS Zulu runway 34 right approach. Landing runway 34 right. Departure runway 34 left. Departure frequency 124.2. Observe gear down operation procedure on final. Wind 030 degrees nanner knots. Visibility 25 kilometers. Broken 1,200 feet cumulus. Temperature 23. Dew point 21. QNH 1015 hectopascals 2998 inches. Advise you have information pop on. Now Litra International Airport information pop on. 09030. ILS Zulu runway 34 right approach. Landing runway 34 right. Departure runway 34 left. Departure frequency 124.2. Observe gear down operation procedure on final. Wind 030 degrees nanner knots. Visibility 25 kilometers. Broken 1,200 feet cumulus. Temperature 23. Dew point 21. QNH 1015 hectopascals 2998 inches. Advise you have information pop on. Now Litra International Airport information pop on. 09030. ILS Zulu runway 34 right approach. Landing runway 34 right. Departure runway 34 left. Departure frequency 124.2. Observe gear down operation procedure on final. Wind 030 degrees nanner knots. Visibility 25 kilometers. Broken 1,200 feet cumulus. Temperature 23. Dew point 21. QNH 1015 hectopascals 2998 inches. Advise you have information pop on. Now Litra International Airport information pop on. 09030. ILS Zulu runway 34 right approach. Landing runway 34 right. Departure runway 34 left.
departure frequency 124.2. Observe gear down operation procedure on final. Wind 030 degrees nanner knots. Visibility to 5 kilometers. Broken 1,200 feet cumulus. Temperature 23. Dew point 21. QNH 1015 hectopascals 299 or 8 inches. Advise you have information pop off. Nalitra International Airport information pop off. 09 or 30. ILS Zulu runway 34 right approach. Landing runway 34 right. Departure runway 34 left. Departure frequency 124.2. Observe gear down operation procedure on final. Wind 030 degrees nanner knots. Visibility to 5 kilometers. Broken 1,200 feet cumulus. Temperature 23. Dew point 21. QNH 1015 hectopascals 299 or 8 inches. Advise you have information pop off. Nalitra International Airport information pop off. 09 or 30. ILS Zulu runway 34 right approach. Landing runway 34 right. Departure runway 34 left. Departure frequency 124.2. Observe gear down operation procedure on final. Wind 030 degrees nanner knots. Visibility to 5 kilometers. Broken 1,200 feet cumulus. Temperature 23. Dew point 21. QNH 1015 hectopascals 299 or 8 inches. Advise you have information pop off. Nalitra International Airport information Quebec. 1000. ILS Zulu runway 34 right approach. Landing runway 34 right. Departure runway 34 left. Departure frequency 124.2. Observe gear down operation procedure on final. Wind 040 degrees nanner knots. Direction variable between 010 and 080 degrees. Visibility 20 kilometers. Broken 1,200 feet cumulus. Broken 5,000 feet strato cumulus. Temperature 23. Dew point 21. QNH 1015 hectopascals. 3000 inches. Advise you have information Quebec. Nalitra International Airport information Quebec. 1000. ILS Zulu runway 34 right approach. Landing runway 34 right. Departure runway 34 left. Departure frequency 124.2. Observe gear down operation procedure on final. Wind 040 degrees nanner knots. Direction variable between 010 and 080 degrees. Visibility 20 kilometers. Broken 1,200 feet cumulus. Broken 5,000 feet strato cumulus. Temperature 23. Dew point 21. QNH 1015 hectopascals. 3000 inches. Advise you have information Quebec. Nalitra International Airport information Quebec. 1000. ILS Zulu runway 34 right approach. Landing runway 34 right. Departure runway 34 left. Departure frequency 124.2. Observe gear down operation procedure on final. Wind 040 degrees nanner knots. Direction variable between 010 and 080 degrees. Visibility 20 kilometers. Broken 1,200 feet cumulus. Broken 5,000 feet strato cumulus. Temperature 23. Dew point 21. QNH 1015 hectopascals. 3000 inches. Advise you have information Quebec. Nalitra International Airport information Quebec.
1000. ILS Zulu runway 34 right approach. Landing runway 34 right. Departure runway 34 left. Departure frequency 124.2. Observe gear down operation procedure on final. Wind 040 degrees nanner knots. Direction variable between 010 and 080 degrees. Visibility 20 kilometers. Broken 1,200 feet cumulus. Broken 5,000 feet strato cumulus. Temperature 23. Dew point 21. QNH 1015 hectopascals. Tree 000 inches. Advise you have information Quebec. Nalitra International Airport information Quebec. 1000. ILS Zulu runway 34 right approach. Landing runway 34 right. Departure runway 34 left. Departure frequency 124.2. Observe gear down operation procedure on final. Wind 040 degrees nanner knots. Direction variable between 010 and 080 degrees. Visibility 20 kilometers. Broken 1,200 feet cumulus. Broken 5,000 feet strato cumulus. Temperature 23. Dew point 21. QNH 1015 hectopascals. Tree 000 inches. Advise you have information Quebec. Nalitra International Airport information Quebec. 1000. ILS Zulu runway 34 right approach. Landing runway 34 right. Departure runway 34 left. Departure frequency 124.2. Observe gear down operation procedure on final. Wind 040 degrees nanner knots. Direction variable between 010 and 080 degrees. Visibility 20 kilometers. Broken 1,200 feet cumulus. Broken 5,000 feet strato cumulus. Temperature 23. Dew point 21. QNH 1015 hectopascals. Tree 000 inches. Advise you have information Quebec. Nalitra International Airport information Quebec. 1000. ILS Zulu runway 34 right approach. Landing runway 34 right. Departure runway 34 left. Departure frequency 124.2. Observe gear down operation procedure on final. Wind 040 degrees nanner knots. Direction variable between 010 and 080 degrees. Visibility 20 kilometers. Broken 1,200 feet cumulus. Broken 5,000 feet strato cumulus. Temperature 23. Dew point 21. QNH 1015 hectopascals. Tree 000 inches. Advise you have information Quebec. Nalitra International Airport information Quebec. 1000. ILS Zulu runway 34 right approach. Landing runway 34 right. Departure runway 34 left. Departure frequency 124.2. Observe gear down operation procedure on final. Wind 040 degrees nanner knots. Direction variable between 010 and 080 degrees. Visibility 20 kilometers. Broken 1,200 feet cumulus. Broken 5,000 feet strato cumulus. Temperature 23. Dew point 21. QNH 1015 hectopascals. 3000 inches. Advise you have information Quebec. Nalitra International Airport information Quebec. 1000. ILS Zulu runway 34 right approach. Landing runway 34 right. Departure runway 34 left. Departure frequency 124.2.
Observe gear down operation procedure on final. Wind 040 degrees nanner knots. Direction variable between 010 and 080 degrees. Visibility 20 kilometers. Broken 1,200 feet cumulus. Broken 5,000 feet strato cumulus. Temperature 23. Dew point 21. QNH 1015 hectopascals. Tree 000 inches. Advise you have information Quebec. Nalitra International Airport information Quebec. 1000. ILS Zulu runway 34 right approach. Landing runway 34 right. Departure runway 34 left. Departure frequency 124.2. Observe gear down operation procedure on final. Wind 040 degrees nanner knots. Direction variable between 010 and 080 degrees. Visibility 20 kilometers. Broken 1,200 feet cumulus. Broken 5,000 feet strato cumulus. Temperature 23. Dew point 21. QNH 1015 hectopascals. Tree 000 inches. Advise you have information Quebec. Nalitra International Airport information Quebec. 1000. ILS Zulu runway 34 right approach. Landing runway 34 right. Departure runway 34 left. Departure frequency 124.2. Observe gear down operation procedure on final. Wind 040 degrees nanner knots. Direction variable between 010 and 080 degrees. Visibility 20 kilometers. Broken 1,200 feet cumulus. Broken 5,000 feet strato cumulus. Temperature 23. Dew point 21. QNH 1015 hectopascals. Tree 000 inches. Advise you have information Quebec. Nalitra International Airport information Quebec. 1000. ILS Zulu runway 34 right approach. Landing runway 34 right. Departure runway 34 left. Departure frequency 124.2. Observe gear down operation procedure on final. Wind 040 degrees nanner knots. Direction variable between 010 and 080 degrees. Visibility 20 kilometers. Broken 1,200 feet cumulus. Broken 5,000 feet strato cumulus. Temperature 23. Dew point 21. QNH 1015 hectopascals. Tree 000 inches. Advise you have information Quebec. Nalitra International Airport information Quebec. 1000. ILS Zulu runway 34 right approach. Landing runway 34 right. Departure runway 34 left. Departure frequency 124.2. Observe gear down operation procedure on final. Wind 040 degrees nanner knots. Direction variable between 010 and 080 degrees. Visibility 20 kilometers. Broken 1,200 feet cumulus. Broken 5,000 feet strato cumulus. Temperature 23. Dew point 21. QNH 1015 hectopascals. Tree 000 inches. Advise you have information Quebec. Nalitra International Airport information Quebec. 1000. ILS Zulu runway 34 right approach. Landing runway 34 right. Departure runway 34 left. Departure frequency 124.2. Observe gear down operation procedure on final. Wind 040 degrees nanner knots. Direction variable between 010 and 080 degrees. Visibility 20 kilometers. Broken 1,200 feet cumulus.
broken 5,000 feet stratocumulus. Temperature

Visibility 20 kilometers. Broken 1,200 feet cumulus. Broken 5,000 feet stratocumulus. Temperature 23. Dew point 21. QNH 1015 hectopascals. Tree 000 inches. Advise you have information Quebec. Nalitra International Airport information Quebec. 1000. ILS Zulu runway 34 right approach. Landing runway 34 right. Departure runway 34 left. Departure frequency 124.2. Observe gear down operation procedure on final. Wind 040 degrees nanner knots. Direction variable between 010 and 080 degrees. Visibility 20 kilometers. Broken 1,200 feet cumulus. Broken 5,000 feet stratocumulus. Temperature 23. Dew point 21. QNH 1015 hectopascals. Tree 000 inches. Advise you have information Quebec. Nalitra International Airport information Quebec. 1000. ILS Zulu runway 34 right approach. Landing runway 34 right. Departure runway 34 left. Departure frequency 124.2. Observe gear down operation procedure on final. Wind 040 degrees nanner knots. Direction variable between 010 and 080 degrees. Visibility 20 kilometers. Broken 1,200 feet cumulus. Broken 5,000 feet stratocumulus. Temperature 23. Dew point 21. QNH 1015 hectopascals. Tree 000 inches. Advise you have information Quebec. Nalitra International Airport information Quebec. 1000. ILS Zulu runway 34 right approach. Landing runway 34 right. Departure runway 34 left. Departure frequency 124.2. Observe gear down operation procedure on final. Wind 040 degrees nanner knots. Direction variable between 010 and 080 degrees. Visibility 20 kilometers. Broken 1,200 feet cumulus. Broken 5,000 feet stratocumulus. Temperature 23. Dew point 21. QNH 1015 hectopascals. Tree 000 inches. Advise you have information Quebec. Nalitra International Airport information Quebec. 1000. ILS Zulu runway 34 right approach. Landing runway 34 right. Departure runway 34 left. Departure frequency 124.2. Observe gear down operation procedure on final. Wind 040 degrees nanner knots. Direction variable between 010 and 080 degrees. Visibility 20 kilometers. Broken 1,200 feet cumulus. Broken 5,000 feet stratocumulus. Temperature 23. Dew point 21. QNH 1015 hectopascals. Tree 000 inches. Advise you have information Quebec. Nalitra International Airport information Quebec. 1000. ILS Zulu runway 34 right approach. Landing runway 34 right. Departure runway 34 left. Departure frequency 124.2. Observe gear down operation procedure on final. Wind 040 degrees nanner knots. Direction variable between 010 and 080 degrees. Visibility 20 kilometers. Broken 1,200 feet cumulus. Broken 5,000 feet stratocumulus. Temperature 23. Dew point 21. QNH 1015 hectopascals. Tree 000 inches.
Advise you have information Quebec. Nalitra International Airport information Quebec. 1000. ILS Zulu runway 34 right approach. Landing runway 34 right. Departure runway 34 left. Departure frequency 124.2. Observe gear down operation procedure on final. Wind 040 degrees nanoknots. Direction variable between 010 and 080 degrees. Visibility 20 kilometers. Broken 1,200 feet cumulus. Broken 5,000 feet strato cumulus. Temperature 23. Dew point 21. QNH1015 hectopascals. Tree 000 inches. Advise you have information Quebec. Nalitra International Airport information Quebec. 1000. ILS Zulu runway 34 right approach. Landing runway 34 right. Departure runway 34 left. Departure frequency 124.2. Observe gear down operation procedure on final. Wind 040 degrees nanoknots. Direction variable between 010 and 080 degrees. Visibility 20 kilometers. Broken 1,200 feet cumulus. Broken 5,000 feet strato cumulus. Temperature 23. Dew point 21. QNH1015 hectopascals. Tree 000 inches. Advise you have information Quebec. Nalitra International Airport information Quebec. 1000. ILS Zulu runway 34 right approach. Landing runway 34 right. Departure runway 34 left. Departure frequency 124.2. Observe gear down operation procedure on final. Wind 040 degrees nanoknots. Direction variable between 010 and 080 degrees. Visibility 20 kilometers. Broken 1,200 feet cumulus. Broken 5,000 feet strato cumulus. Temperature 23. Dew point 21. QNH1015 hectopascals. 3000 inches. Advise you have information Quebec. Nalitra International Airport information Quebec. 1000. ILS Zulu runway 34 right approach. Landing runway 34 right. Departure runway 34 left. Departure frequency 124.2. Observe gear down operation procedure on final. Wind 040 degrees nanoknots. Direction variable between 010 and 080 degrees. Visibility 20 kilometers. Broken 1,200 feet cumulus. Broken 5,000 feet strato cumulus. Temperature 23. Dew point 21. QNH1015 hectopascals. Tree 000 inches. Advise you have information Quebec. Nalitra International Airport information Quebec. 1000. ILS Zulu runway 34 right approach. Landing runway 34 right. Departure runway 34 left. Departure frequency 124.2. Observe gear down operation procedure on final. Wind 040 degrees nanoknots. Direction variable between 010 and 080 degrees. Visibility 20 kilometers. Broken 1,200 feet cumulus. Broken 5,000 feet strato cumulus. Temperature 23. Dew point 21. QNH1015 hectopascals. Tree 000 inches. Advise you have information Quebec. Nalitra International Airport information Quebec. 1000. ILS Zulu runway 34 right approach. Landing runway 34 right.
Departure runway 34 left. Departure frequency 124.2. Observe gear down operation procedure on final. Wind 040 degrees nanner knots. Direction variable between 010 and 080 degrees. Visibility 20 kilometers. Broken 1,200 feet cumulus. Broken 5,000 feet strato cumulus. Temperature 23. Dew point 21. QNH 1015 hectopascals. Tree 000 inches. Advise you have information Quebec. Nalitra International Airport information Quebec. 1000. ILS Zulu runway 34 right approach. Landing runway 34 right. Departure runway 34 left. Departure frequency 124.2. Observe gear down operation procedure on final. Wind 040 degrees nanner knots. Direction variable between 010 and 080 degrees. Visibility 20 kilometers. Broken 1,200 feet cumulus. Broken 5,000 feet strato cumulus. Temperature 23. Dew point 21. QNH 1015 hectopascals. Tree 000 inches. Advise you have information Quebec. Nalitra International Airport information Quebec. 1000. ILS Zulu runway 34 right approach. Landing runway 34 right. Departure runway 34 left. Departure frequency 124.2. Observe gear down operation procedure on final. Wind 040 degrees nanner knots. Direction variable between 010 and 080 degrees. Visibility 20 kilometers. Broken 1,200 feet cumulus. Broken 5,000 feet strato cumulus. Temperature 23. Dew point 21. QNH 1015 hectopascals. Tree 000 inches. Advise you have information Quebec. Nalitra International Airport information Quebec. 1000. ILS Zulu runway 34 right approach. Landing runway 34 right. Departure runway 34 left. Departure frequency 124.2. Observe gear down operation procedure on final. Wind 040 degrees nanner knots. Direction variable between 010 and 080 degrees. Visibility 20 kilometers. Broken 1,200 feet cumulus. Broken 5,000 feet strato cumulus. Temperature 23. Dew point 21. QNH 1015 hectopascals. Tree 000 inches. Advise you have information Quebec. Nalitra International Airport information Quebec. 1000. ILS Zulu runway 34 right approach. Landing runway 34 right. Departure runway 34 left. Departure frequency 124.2. Observe gear down operation procedure on final. Wind 040 degrees nanner knots. Direction variable between 010 and 080 degrees. Visibility 20 kilometers. Broken 1,200 feet cumulus. Broken 5,000 feet strato cumulus. Temperature 23. Dew point 21. QNH 1015 hectopascals. Tree 000 inches. Advise you have information Quebec. Nalitra International Airport information Quebec. 1000. ILS Zulu runway 34 right approach. Landing runway 34 right. Departure runway 34 left. Departure frequency 124.2. Observe gear down operation procedure on final. Wind 040 degrees nanner knots. Direction variable between 010 and 080 degrees.
Visibility 20 kilometers. Broken 1,200 feet cumulus. Broken 5,000 feet strato cumulus. Temperature 23. Dew point 21. QNH 1015 hectopascals. Tree 000 inches. Advise you have information Quebec. Nalitra International Airport information Quebec. 1000. ILS Zulu runway 34 right approach. Landing runway 34 right. Departure runway 34 left. Departure frequency 124.2. Observe gear down operation procedure on final. Wind 040 degrees nanner knots. Direction variable between 010 and 080 degrees. Visibility 20 kilometers. Broken 1,200 feet cumulus. Broken 5,000 feet strato cumulus. Temperature 23. Dew point 21. QNH 1015 hectopascals. Tree 000 inches. Advise you have information Quebec. Nalitra International Airport information Romeo. 1030. ILS Zulu runway 34 right approach. Landing runway 34 right. Departure runway 34 left. Departure frequency 124.2. Observe gear down operation procedure on final. Wind 040 degrees 8 knots. Direction variable between 010 and 070 degrees. Visibility 20 kilometers. Broken 1,200 feet cumulus. Broken 5,000 feet strato cumulus. Temperature 23. Dew point 21. QNH 1016 hectopascals. Tree 000 inches. Advise you have information Romeo. Nalitra International Airport information Romeo. 1030. ILS Zulu runway 34 right approach. Landing runway 34 right. Departure runway 34 left. Departure frequency 124.2. Observe gear down operation procedure on final. Wind 040 degrees 8 knots. Direction variable between 010 and 070 degrees. Visibility 20 kilometers. Broken 1,200 feet cumulus. Broken 5,000 feet strato cumulus. Temperature 23. Dew point 21. QNH 1016 hectopascals. Tree 000 inches. Advise you have information Romeo. Nalitra International Airport information Romeo. 1030. ILS Zulu runway 34 right approach. Landing runway 34 right. Departure runway 34 left. Departure frequency 124.2. Observe gear down operation procedure on final. Wind 040 degrees 8 knots. Direction variable between 010 and 070 degrees. Visibility 20 kilometers. Broken 1,200 feet cumulus. Broken 5,000 feet strato cumulus. Temperature 23. Dew point 21. QNH 1016 hectopascals. Tree 000 inches. Advise you have information Romeo. Nalitra International Airport information Romeo. 1030. ILS Zulu runway 34 right approach. Landing runway 34 right. Departure runway 34 left. Departure frequency 124.2. Observe gear down operation procedure on final. Wind 040 degrees 8 knots. Direction variable between 010 and 070 degrees. Visibility 20 kilometers. Broken 1,200 feet cumulus. Broken 5,000 feet strato cumulus. Temperature 23. Dew point 21. QNH 1016 hectopascals. Tree 000 inches.
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Nalitra International Airport, information, Romeo. 1030. ILS Zulu runway 34 right approach. Landing runway 34 right. Departure runway 34 left. Departure frequency 124.2. Observe gear down operation procedure on final. Wind 040 degrees 8 knots. Direction variable between 010 and 070 degrees. Visibility 20 kilometers. Broken 1,200 feet cumulus. Broken 5,000 feet strato cumulus. Temperature 23. Dew point 21. QNH 1016 hectopascals. 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Nalitra International Airport, information, Romeo. 1030. ILS Zulu runway 34 right approach. Landing runway 34 right. Departure runway 34 left. Departure frequency 124.2. Observe gear down operation procedure on final. Wind 040 degrees 8 knots. Direction variable between 010 and 070 degrees. Visibility 20 kilometers. Broken 1,200 feet cumulus. Broken 5,000 feet strato cumulus. Temperature 23. Dew point 21. QNH 1016 hectopascals. Tree 000 inches. Advise you have information, Romeo. Nalitra International Airport, information, Romeo. 1030. ILS Zulu runway 34 right approach. Landing runway 34 right. Departure runway 34 left. Departure frequency 124.2. Observe gear down operation procedure on final. Wind 040 degrees 8 knots. Direction variable between 010 and 070 degrees. Visibility 20 kilometers. Broken 1,200 feet cumulus. Broken 5,000 feet strato cumulus. Temperature 23. Dew point 21. QNH 1016 hectopascals. 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Nalitra International Airport, information, Romeo. 1030. ILS Zulu runway 34 right approach. Landing runway 34 right. Departure runway 34 left. Departure frequency 124.2. Observe gear down operation procedure on final. Wind 040 degrees 8 knots. Direction variable between 010 and 070 degrees. Visibility 20 kilometers. Broken 1,200 feet cumulus. Broken 5,000 feet strato cumulus. Temperature 23. Dew point 21. QNH 1016 hectopascals. Tree 000 inches. Advise you have information, Romeo. Nalitra International Airport, information, Romeo. 1030. ILS Zulu runway 34 right approach. Landing runway 34 right. Departure runway 34 left. Departure frequency 124.2. Observe gear down operation procedure on final. Wind 040 degrees 8 knots. Direction variable between 010 and 070 degrees. Visibility 20 kilometers. Broken 1,200 feet cumulus. Broken 5,000 feet strato cumulus. Temperature 23. Dew point 21. QNH 1016 hectopascals. Tree 000 inches. 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Nalitra International Airport, information, Romeo. 1030. ILS Zulu runway 34 right approach. Landing runway 34 right. Departure runway 34 left.
departure frequency 124.2. Observe gear down operation procedure on final. Wind 040 degrees 8 knots. Direction variable between 010 and 070 degrees. Visibility 20 kilometers. Broken 1,200 feet cumulus. Broken 5,000 feet strato cumulus. Temperature 23. Dew point 21. QNH 1016 hectopascals. Tree 000 inches. Advise you have information, Romeo. Nalita International Airport information, Romeo. 1030. ILS Zulu runway 34 right approach. Landing runway 34 right. Departure runway 34 left. Departure frequency 124.2. Observe gear down operation procedure on final. Wind 040 degrees 8 knots. Direction variable between 010 and 070 degrees. Visibility 20 kilometers. Broken 1,200 feet cumulus. Broken 5,000 feet strato cumulus. Temperature 23. Dew point 21. QNH 1016 hectopascals. Tree 000 inches. Advise you have information, Romeo. Nalita International Airport information, Romeo. 1030. ILS Zulu runway 34 right approach. Landing runway 34 right. Departure runway 34 left. Departure frequency 124.2. Observe gear down operation procedure on final. Wind 040 degrees 8 knots. Direction variable between 010 and 070 degrees. Visibility 20 kilometers. Broken 1,200 feet cumulus. Broken 5,000 feet strato cumulus. Temperature 23. Dew point 21. QNH 1016 hectopascals. Tree 000 inches. Advise you have information, Romeo. Nalita International Airport information, Romeo. 1030. ILS Zulu runway 34 right approach. Landing runway 34 right. Departure runway 34 left. Departure frequency 124.2. Observe gear down operation procedure on final. Wind 040 degrees 8 knots. Direction variable between 010 and 070 degrees. Visibility 20 kilometers. Broken 1,200 feet cumulus. Broken 5,000 feet strato cumulus. Temperature 23. Dew point 21. QNH 1016 hectopascals. Tree 000 inches. Advise you have information, Romeo. Nalita International Airport information, Romeo. 1030. ILS Zulu runway 34 right approach. Landing runway 34 right. Departure runway 34 left. Departure frequency 124.2. Observe gear down operation procedure on final. Wind 040 degrees 8 knots. Direction variable between 010 and 070 degrees. Visibility 20 kilometers. Broken 1,200 feet cumulus. Broken 5,000 feet strato cumulus. Temperature 23. Dew point 21. QNH 1016 hectopascals. Tree 000 inches. Advise you have information, Romeo. Nalita International Airport information, Romeo. 1030. ILS Zulu runway 34 right approach. Landing runway 34 right. Departure runway 34 left. Departure frequency 124.2. Observe gear down operation procedure on final. Wind 040 degrees 8 knots. Direction variable between 010 and 070 degrees. Visibility 20 kilometers. Broken 1,200 feet cumulus.
Broken 5,000 feet stratocumulus. Temperature 2.3. Dew point 2.1. QNH1016 hectopascals. 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Advise you have information, Romeo. Nalita International Airport information, Romeo. 1030. ILS Zulu runway 34 right approach. Landing runway 34 right. Departure runway 34 left. Departure frequency 124.2. Observe gear down operation procedure on final. Wind 040 degrees 8 knots. Direction variable between 010 and 070 degrees. Visibility 20 kilometers. Broken 1,200 feet cumulus. Broken 5,000 feet stratocumulus. Temperature 2.3. Dew point 2.1. QNH1016 hectopascals. 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Advise you have information, Romeo. Nalita International Airport information, Romeo. 1030. ILS Zulu runway 34 right approach. Landing runway 34 right. Departure runway 34 left. Departure frequency 124.2. Observe gear down operation procedure on final. Wind 040 degrees 8 knots. Direction variable between 010 and 070 degrees. Visibility 20 kilometers. Broken 1,200 feet cumulus. Broken 5,000 feet stratocumulus. Temperature 2.3. Dew point 2.1. QNH1016 hectopascals. 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Advise you have information, Romeo. Nalita International Airport information, Romeo. 1030. ILS Zulu runway 34 right approach. Landing runway 34 right. Departure runway 34 left. Departure frequency 124.2. Observe gear down operation procedure on final. Wind 040 degrees 8 knots. Direction variable between 010 and 070 degrees. Visibility 20 kilometers. Broken 1,200 feet cumulus. Broken 5,000 feet stratocumulus. Temperature 2.3. Dew point 2.1. QNH1016 hectopascals. 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Advise you have information, Romeo. Nalita International Airport information, Romeo. 1030. ILS Zulu runway 34 right approach. Landing runway 34 right. Departure runway 34 left. Departure frequency 124.2. Observe gear down operation procedure on final. Wind 040 degrees 8 knots. Direction variable between 010 and 070 degrees. Visibility 20 kilometers. Broken 1,200 feet cumulus. Broken 5,000 feet stratocumulus. Temperature 2.3. Dew point 2.1. QNH1016 hectopascals. 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Advise you have information, Romeo. Nalita International Airport information, Romeo. 1030. ILS Zulu runway 34 right approach. Landing runway 34 right. Departure runway 34 left. Departure frequency 124.2. Observe gear down operation procedure on final. Wind 040 degrees 8 knots. Direction variable between 010 and 070 degrees. Visibility 20 kilometers. Broken 1,200 feet cumulus. Broken 5,000 feet stratocumulus. Temperature 2.3. Dew point 2.1. QNH1016 hectopascals. 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
1030. ILS Zulu runway 34 right approach. Landing runway 34 right. Departure runway 34 left. Departure frequency 124.2. Observe gear down operation procedure on final. Wind 040 degrees 8 knots. Direction variable between 010 and 070 degrees. Visibility 20 kilometers. Broken 1,200 feet cumulus. Broken 5,000 feet strato cumulus. Temperature 23. Dew point 21. QNH 1016 hectopascals. Tree 000 inches. Advise you have information, Romeo. Now Litra International Airport information, Romeo. 1030. ILS Zulu runway 34 right approach. Landing runway 34 right. Departure runway 34 left. Departure frequency 124.2. Observe gear down operation procedure on final. Wind 040 degrees 8 knots. Direction variable between 010 and 070 degrees. Visibility 20 kilometers. Broken 1,200 feet cumulus. Broken 5,000 feet strato cumulus. Temperature 23. Dew point 21. QNH 1016 hectopascals. Tree 000 inches. Advise you have information, Romeo. Now Litra International Airport information, Romeo. 1030. ILS Zulu runway 34 right approach. Landing runway 34 right. Departure runway 34 left. Departure frequency 124.2. Observe gear down operation procedure on final. Wind 040 degrees 8 knots. Direction variable between 010 and 070 degrees. Visibility 20 kilometers. Broken 1,200 feet cumulus. Broken 5,000 feet strato cumulus. Temperature 23. Dew point 21. QNH 1016 hectopascals. Tree 000 inches. Advise you have information, Romeo. Now Litra International Airport information, Romeo. 1030. ILS Zulu runway 34 right approach. Landing runway 34 right. Departure runway 34 left. Departure frequency 124.2. Observe gear down operation procedure on final. Wind 040 degrees 8 knots. Direction variable between 010 and 070 degrees. Visibility 20 kilometers. Broken 1,200 feet cumulus. Broken 5,000 feet strato cumulus. Temperature 23. Dew point 21. QNH 1016 hectopascals. Tree 000 inches. Advise you have information, Romeo. Now Litra International Airport information, Romeo. 1030. ILS Zulu runway 34 right approach. Landing runway 34 right. Departure runway 34 left. Departure frequency 124.2. Observe gear down operation procedure on final. Wind 040 degrees 8 knots. Direction variable between 010 and 070 degrees. Visibility 20 kilometers. Broken 1,200 feet cumulus. Broken 5,000 feet strato cumulus. Temperature 23. Dew point 21. QNH 1016 hectopascals. Tree 000 inches. Advise you have information, Romeo. 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ILS Zulu runway 34 right approach. Landing runway 34 right. Departure runway 34 left. Departure frequency 124.2. Observe gear down operation procedure on final.
Wind 040 degrees 8 knots. Direction variable between 010 and 070 degrees. Visibility 20 kilometers. Broken 1,200 feet cumulus. Broken 5,000 feet stratocumulus. Temperature 23. Dew point 21. QNH 1016 hectopascals. Tree 000 inches. Advise you have information, Romeo. Nalitra International Airport information, Romeo. 1030. ILS Zulu runway 34 right approach. Landing runway 34 right. Departure runway 34 left. Departure frequency 124.2. Observe gear down operation procedure on final. Wind 040 degrees 8 knots. Direction variable between 010 and 070 degrees. Visibility 20 kilometers. Broken 1,200 feet cumulus. Broken 5,000 feet stratocumulus. Temperature 23. Dew point 21. QNH 1016 hectopascals. Tree 000 inches. Advise you have information, Romeo. Nalitra International Airport information, Romeo. 1030. ILS Zulu runway 34 right approach. Landing runway 34 right. Departure runway 34 left. Departure frequency 124.2. Observe gear down operation procedure on final. Wind 040 degrees 8 knots. Direction variable between 010 and 070 degrees. Visibility 20 kilometers. Broken 1,200 feet cumulus. Broken 5,000 feet stratocumulus. Temperature 23. Dew point 21. QNH 1016 hectopascals. Tree 000 inches. Advise you have information, Romeo. Nalitra International Airport information, Romeo. 1030. ILS Zulu runway 34 right approach. Landing runway 34 right. Departure runway 34 left. Departure frequency 124.2. Observe gear down operation procedure on final. Wind 040 degrees 8 knots. Direction variable between 010 and 070 degrees. Visibility 20 kilometers. Broken 1,200 feet cumulus. Broken 5,000 feet stratocumulus. Temperature 23. Dew point 21. QNH 1016 hectopascals. Tree 000 inches. Advise you have information, Romeo. Nalitra International Airport information, Romeo. 1030. ILS Zulu runway 34 right approach. Landing runway 34 right. Departure runway 34 left. Departure frequency 124.2. Observe gear down operation procedure on final. Wind 040 degrees 8 knots. Direction variable between 010 and 070 degrees. Visibility 20 kilometers. Broken 1,200 feet cumulus. Broken 5,000 feet stratocumulus. Temperature 23. Dew point 21. QNH 1016 hectopascals. Tree 000 inches. Advise you have information, Romeo. Nalitra International Airport information, Romeo. 1030. ILS Zulu runway 34 right approach. Landing runway 34 right. Departure runway 34 left. Departure frequency 124.2. Observe gear down operation procedure on final. Wind 040 degrees 8 knots. Direction variable between 010 and 070 degrees. Visibility 20 kilometers. Broken 1,200 feet cumulus. Broken 5,000 feet stratocumulus. Temperature 23. Dew point 21.
QNH1016 hectopascals, 3000 inches. Advise you have information, Romeo. Nalita International Airport information, Romeo. 1030. ILS Zulu runway 34 right approach. Landing runway 34 right. Departure runway 34 left. Departure frequency 124.2. Observe gear down operation procedure on final. Wind 040 degrees 8 knots. Direction variable between 010 and 070 degrees. Visibility 20 kilometers. Broken 1,200 feet cumulus. Broken 5,000 feet strato cumulus. Temperature 23. Dew point 21. QNH1016 hectopascals. 3000 inches. Advise you have information, Romeo. Nalita International Airport information, Sierra. 1100. ILS Zulu runway 34 right approach. Landing runway 34 right. Departure runway 34 left. Departure frequency 124.2. Observe gear down operation procedure on final. Wind 050 degrees 7 knots. Direction variable between 010 and 080 degrees. Visibility 20 kilometers. Broken 1,200 feet cumulus. Broken 5,000 feet strato cumulus. Temperature 23. Dew point 21. QNH1016 hectopascals. 3001 inches. Advise you have information, Sierra. Nalita International Airport information, Sierra. 1100. ILS Zulu runway 34 right approach. Landing runway 34 right. Departure runway 34 left. Departure frequency 124.2. Observe gear down operation procedure on final. Wind 050 degrees 7 knots. Direction variable between 010 and 080 degrees. Visibility 20 kilometers. Broken 1,200 feet cumulus. Broken 5,000 feet strato cumulus. Temperature 23. Dew point 21. QNH1016 hectopascals. 3001 inches. Advise you have information, Sierra. Nalita International Airport information, Sierra. 1100. ILS Zulu runway 34 right approach. Landing runway 34 right. Departure runway 34 left. Departure frequency 124.2. Observe gear down operation procedure on final. Wind 050 degrees 7 knots. Direction variable between 010 and 080 degrees. Visibility 20 kilometers. Broken 1,200 feet cumulus. Broken 5,000 feet strato cumulus. Temperature 23. Dew point 21. QNH1016 hectopascals. 3001 inches. Advise you have information, Sierra. Nalita International Airport information, Sierra. 1100. ILS Zulu runway 34 right approach. Landing runway 34 right. Departure runway 34 left. Departure frequency 124.2. Observe gear down operation procedure on final. Wind 050 degrees 7 knots. Direction variable between 010 and 080 degrees. Visibility 20 kilometers. Broken 1,200 feet cumulus. Broken 5,000 feet strato cumulus. Temperature 23. Dew point 21. QNH1016 hectopascals. 3001 inches. Advise you have information, Sierra. Nalita International Airport information, Sierra. 1100.
ILS Zulu runway 34 right approach. Landing runway 34 right. Departure runway 34 left. Departure frequency 124.2. Observe gear down operation procedure on final. Wind 050 degrees 7 knots. Direction variable between 010 and 080 degrees. Visibility 20 kilometers. Broken 1,200 feet cumulus. Broken 5,000 feet strato cumulus. Temperature 23. Dew point 21. QNH 1016 hectopascals. Tree 001 inches. Advise you have information Sierra. Nalita International Airport information Sierra. 1100. ILS Zulu runway 34 right approach. Landing runway 34 right. Departure runway 34 left. Departure frequency 124.2. Observe gear down operation procedure on final. Wind 050 degrees 7 knots. Direction variable between 010 and 080 degrees. Visibility 20 kilometers. Broken 1,200 feet cumulus. Broken 5,000 feet strato cumulus. Temperature 23. Dew point 21. QNH 1016 hectopascals. Tree 001 inches. Advise you have information Sierra. Nalita International Airport information Sierra. 1100. ILS Zulu runway 34 right approach. Landing runway 34 right. Departure runway 34 left. Departure frequency 124.2. Observe gear down operation procedure on final. Wind 050 degrees 7 knots. Direction variable between 010 and 080 degrees. Visibility 20 kilometers. Broken 1,200 feet cumulus. Broken 5,000 feet strato cumulus. Temperature 23. Dew point 21. QNH 1016 hectopascals. Tree 001 inches. Advise you have information Sierra. Nalita International Airport information Sierra. 1100. ILS Zulu runway 34 right approach. Landing runway 34 right. Departure runway 34 left. Departure frequency 124.2. Observe gear down operation procedure on final. Wind 050 degrees 7 knots. Direction variable between 010 and 080 degrees. Visibility 20 kilometers. Broken 1,200 feet cumulus. Broken 5,000 feet strato cumulus. Temperature 23. 2.21. QNH 1016 hectopascals. Tree 001 inches. Advise you have information Sierra. Nalita International Airport information Sierra. 1100. ILS Zulu runway 34 right approach. Landing runway 34 right. Departure runway 34 left. Departure frequency 124.2. Observe gear down operation procedure on final. Wind 050 degrees 7 knots. Direction variable between 010 and 080 degrees. Visibility 20 kilometers. Broken 1,200 feet cumulus. Broken 5,000 feet strato cumulus. Temperature 23. Dew point 21. QNH 1016 hectopascals. Tree 001 inches. Advise you have information Sierra. Nalita International Airport information Sierra. 1100. ILS Zulu runway 34 right approach. Landing runway 34 right. Departure runway 34 left. Departure frequency 124.2. Observe gear down operation procedure on final.
Wind 050 degrees 7 knots. Direction variable between 010 and 080 degrees. Visibility 20 kilometers. Broken 1,200 feet cumulus. Broken 5,000 feet strato cumulus. Temperature 2.21. QNH 1016 hectopascals. Tree 001 inches. Advise you have information Sierra. Nalitra International Airport information Sierra. 1100. ILS Zulu runway 34 right approach. Landing runway 34 right. Departure runway 34 left. Departure frequency 124.2. Observe gear down operation procedure on final. Wind 050 degrees 7 knots. Direction variable between 010 and 080 degrees. Visibility 20 kilometers. Broken 1,200 feet cumulus. Broken 5,000 feet strato cumulus. Temperature 2.21. QNH 1016 hectopascals. Tree 001 inches. Advise you have information Sierra. Nalitra International Airport information Sierra. 1100. ILS Zulu runway 34 right approach. Landing runway 34 right. Departure runway 34 left. Departure frequency 124.2. Observe gear down operation procedure on final. Wind 050 degrees 7 knots. Direction variable between 010 and 080 degrees. Visibility 20 kilometers. Broken 1,200 feet cumulus. Broken 5,000 feet strato cumulus. Temperature 2.21. QNH 1016 hectopascals. Tree 001 inches. Advise you have information Sierra. Nalitra International Airport information Sierra. 1100. ILS Zulu runway 34 right approach. Landing runway 34 right. Departure runway 34 left. Departure frequency 124.2. Observe gear down operation procedure on final. Wind 050 degrees 7 knots. Direction variable between 010 and 080 degrees. Visibility 20 kilometers. Broken 1,200 feet cumulus. Broken 5,000 feet strato cumulus. Temperature 2.21. QNH 1016 hectopascals. Tree 001 inches. Advise you have information Sierra. Nalitra International Airport information Sierra. 1100. ILS Zulu runway 34 right approach. Landing runway 34 right. Departure runway 34 left. Departure frequency 124.2. Observe gear down operation procedure on final. Wind 050 degrees 7 knots. Direction variable between 010 and 080 degrees. Visibility 20 kilometers. Broken 1,200 feet cumulus. Broken 5,000 feet strato cumulus. Temperature 2.21. QNH 1016 hectopascals. Tree 001 inches. Advise you have information Sierra. Nalitra International Airport information Sierra. 1100. ILS Zulu runway 34 right approach. Landing runway 34 right. Departure runway 34 left. Departure frequency 124.2. Observe gear down operation procedure on final. Wind 050 degrees 7 knots. Direction variable between 010 and 080 degrees. Visibility 20 kilometers. Broken 1,200 feet cumulus. Broken 5,000 feet strato cumulus. Temperature 2.21.

Now Litra International Airport Information Sierra 1100 ILS Zulu runway 34 right approach Landing runway 34 right Departure runway 34 left Departure frequency 124.2 Observe gear down operation procedure on final Wind 050 degrees 7 knots Direction variable between 010 and 080 degrees. Visibility 20 kilometers. Broken 1,200 feet cumulus. Broken 5,000 feet stratocumulus. Temperature 23. Dew point 21. QNH 1016 hectopascals. Tree 001 inches. Advise you have information Sierra.Now Litra International Airport Information Sierra 1100 ILS Zulu Runway 34 right approach Landing Runway 34 right Departure Runway 34 left Departure Frequency 124.2 Observe Gear Down Operation Procedure on Final Wind 050 degrees 7 knots Direction variable between 010 and 080 degrees. Visibility 20 kilometers. Broken 1,200 feet cumulus. Broken 5,000 feet stratocumulus. Temperature 23. Dew point 21. QNH 1016 hectopascals. Tree 001 inches. Advise you have information Sierra.Now Litra International Airport Information Sierra 1100 ILS Zulu Runway 34 right approach Landing Runway 34 left Departure Runway 34 left Departure Frequency 124.2 Observe Gear Down Operation Procedure on Final Wind 050 degrees 7 knots Direction variable between 010 and 080 degrees. Visibility 20 kilometers. Broken 1,200 feet cumulus. Broken 5,000 feet stratocumulus. Temperature 23. 2.21. QNH 1016 hectopascals. Tree 001 inches. Advise you have information Sierra. Now Litra International Airport Information Sierra.1100 ILS Zulu Runway 34 right approach Landing Runway 34 right Departure Runway 34 left Departure Frequency 124.2 Observe Gear Down Operation Procedure on Final Wind 050 degrees 7 knots Direction Variable between 010 and 080 degreesVisibility 20 kilometers. Broken 1,200 feet cumulus. Broken 5,000 feet stratocumulus. Temperature 23. Dew point 21. QNH 1016 hectopascals. Tree 001 inches. Advise you have information Sierra. Now Litra International Airport Information Sierra. 1100.ILS Zulu runway 34 right approach. Landing runway 34 right. Departure runway 34 left. Departure frequency 124.2. Observe gear down operation procedure on final. Wind 050 degrees 7 knots. Direction variable between 010 and 080 degrees. Visibility 20 kilometers.Broken 1,200 feet cumulus. Broken 5,000 feet stratocumulus. Temperature 23. Dew point 21. QNH 1016 hectopascals. 3001 inches. Advise you have information Sierra. Now Litra International Airport Information Sierra. 1100. ILS Zulu Runway 34 right approach.Landing runway 34 right. Departure runway 34 left. Departure frequency 124.2.
Observe gear down operation procedure on final. Wind 050 degrees 7 knots. Direction variable between 010 and 080 degrees. Visibility 20 kilometers. Broken 1,200 feet cumulus. Broken 5,000 feet stratocumulus. Temperature 23. Dew point 21. QNH 1016 hectopascals. Tree 001 inches. Advise you have information, Sierra. Nalitra International Airport information, Sierra. 1100. ILS Zulu runway 34 right approach. Landing runway 34 right. Departure runway 34 left. Departure frequency 124.2. Observe gear down operation procedure on final. Wind 050 degrees 7 knots. Direction variable between 010 and 080 degrees. Visibility 20 kilometers. Broken 1,200 feet cumulus. Broken 5,000 feet stratocumulus. Temperature 23. Dew point 21. QNH 1016 hectopascals. Tree 001 inches. Advise you have information, Sierra. Nalitra International Airport information, Sierra. 1100. ILS Zulu runway 34 right approach. Landing runway 34 right. Departure runway 34 left. Departure frequency 124.2. Observe gear down operation procedure on final. Wind 050 degrees 7 knots. Direction variable between 010 and 080 degrees. Visibility 20 kilometers. Broken 1,200 feet cumulus. Broken 5,000 feet stratocumulus. Temperature 23. Dew point 21. QNH 1016 hectopascals. Tree 001 inches. Advise you have information, Sierra. Nalita International Airport information, Sierra. 1100. ILS Zulu runway 34 right approach. Landing runway 34 right. Departure runway 34 left. Departure frequency 124.2. Observe gear down operation procedure on final. Wind 050 degrees 7 knots. Direction variable between 010 and 080 degrees. Visibility 20 kilometers. Broken 1,200 feet cumulus. Broken 5,000 feet stratocumulus. Temperature 23. Dew point 21. QNH 1016 hectopascals. Tree 001 inches. Advise you have information, Sierra. Nalitra International Airport information, Sierra. 1100. ILS Zulu runway 34 right approach. Landing runway 34 right. Departure runway 34 left. Departure frequency 124.2. Observe gear down operation procedure on final. Wind 050 degrees 7 knots. Direction variable between 010 and 080 degrees. Visibility 20 kilometers. Broken 1,200 feet cumulus. Broken 5,000 feet stratocumulus. Temperature 23. Dew point 21. QNH 1016 hectopascals. Tree 001 inches. Advise you have information, Sierra. Nalitra International Airport information, Sierra. 1100. ILS Zulu runway 34 right approach. Landing runway 34 right. Departure runway 34 left. Departure frequency 124.2. Observe gear down operation procedure on final. Wind 050 degrees 7 knots. Direction variable between 010 and 080 degrees. Visibility 20 kilometers. Broken 1,200 feet cumulus. Broken 5,000 feet stratocumulus.
temperature 23, dew point 21, QNH 1016 hectopascals, 2001 inches. Advise you of information, Sierra. Nalita International Airport information, Tango. 1130. ILS runway 34 right approach. Landing runway 34 right. Departure runway 34 left. Departure frequency 124.2. Observe gear down operation procedure on final. Wind 040 degrees 7 knots. Direction variable between 360 and 070 degrees. Visibility 20 kilometers. Scattered 1,200 feet cumulus. Broken 5,000 feet stratocumulus. Temperature 23. Dew point 21. QNH 1016 hectopascals. 3002 inches. Advise you have information, Tango. Nalita International Airport information, Tango. 1130. ILS Zulu runway 34 right approach. Landing runway 34 right. Departure runway 34 left. Departure frequency 124.2. Observe gear down operation procedure on final. Wind 040 degrees 7 knots. Direction variable between 360 and 070 degrees. Visibility 20 kilometers. Scattered 1,200 feet cumulus. Broken 5,000 feet stratocumulus. Temperature 23. Dew point 21. QNH 1016 hectopascals. 3002 inches. Advise you have information, Tango. Nalita International Airport information, Tango. 1130. ILS Zulu runway 34 right approach. Landing runway 34 right. Departure runway 34 left. Departure frequency 124.2. Observe gear down operation procedure on final. Wind 040 degrees 7 knots. Direction variable between 360 and 070 degrees. Visibility 20 kilometers. Scattered 1,200 feet cumulus. Broken 5,000 feet stratocumulus. Temperature 23. Dew point 21. QNH 1016 hectopascals. 3002 inches. Advise you have information, Tango. Nalita International Airport information, Tango. 1130. ILS Zulu runway 34 right approach. Landing runway 34 right. Departure runway 34 left. Departure frequency 124.2. Observe gear down operation procedure on final. Wind 040 degrees 7 knots. Direction variable between 360 and 070 degrees. Visibility 20 kilometers. Scattered 1,200 feet cumulus. Broken 5,000 feet stratocumulus. Temperature 23. Dew point 21. QNH 1016 hectopascals. 3002 inches. Advise you have information, Tango. Nalita International Airport information, Tango. 1130. ILS Zulu runway 34 right approach. Landing runway 34 right. Departure runway 34 left. Departure frequency 124.2. Observe gear down operation procedure on final. Wind 040 degrees 7 knots. Direction variable between 360 and 070 degrees. Visibility 20 kilometers. Scattered 1,200 feet cumulus. Broken 5,000 feet stratocumulus. Temperature 23. Dew point 21. QNH 1016 hectopascals. 3002 inches. Advise you have information, Tango. Nalita International Airport information, Tango.
1130. ILS Zulu runway 34 right approach. Landing runway 34 right. Departure runway 34 left. Departure frequency 124.2. Observe gear down operation procedure on final. Wind 040 degrees 7 knots. Direction variable between 360 and 070 degrees. Visibility 20 kilometers. Scattered 1,200 feet cumulus. Broken 5,000 feet stratocumulus. Temperature T3. Dew point 21. QNH 1016 hectopascals. 3002 inches. Advise you have information tango. Nalitra International Airport information tango. 1130. ILS Zulu runway 34 right approach. Landing runway 34 right. Departure runway 34 left. Departure frequency 124.2. Observe gear down operation procedure on final. Wind 040 degrees 7 knots. Direction variable between 360 and 070 degrees. Visibility 20 kilometers. Scattered 1,200 feet cumulus. Broken 5,000 feet stratocumulus. Temperature T3. Dew point 21. QNH 1016 hectopascals. 2002 inches. Advise you have information tango. Nalitra International Airport information tango. 1130. ILS Zulu runway 34 right approach. Landing runway 34 right. Departure runway 34 left. Departure frequency 124.2. Observe gear down operation procedure on final. Wind 040 degrees 7 knots. Direction variable between 360 and 070 degrees. Visibility 20 kilometers. Scattered 1,200 feet cumulus. Broken 5,000 feet stratocumulus. Temperature 23. B.21. QNH 1016 hectopascals. 3002 inches. Advise you have information tango. Nalitra International Airport information tango. 1130. ILS Zulu runway 34 right approach. Landing runway 34 right. Departure runway 34 left. Departure frequency 124.2. Observe gear down operation procedure on final. Wind 040 degrees 7 knots. Direction variable between 360 and 070 degrees. Visibility 20 kilometers. Scattered 1,200 feet cumulus. Broken 5,000 feet stratocumulus. Temperature 23. Dew point 21. QNH 1016 hectopascals. 3002 inches. Advise you have information tango. Nalitra International Airport information tango. 1130. ILS Zulu runway 34 right approach. Landing runway 34 right. Departure runway 34 left. Departure frequency 124.2. Observe gear down operation procedure on final. Wind 040 degrees 7 knots. Direction variable between 360 and 070 degrees. Visibility 20 kilometers. Scattered 1,200 feet cumulus. Broken 5,000 feet stratocumulus. Temperature 23. Dew point 21. QNH 1016 hectopascals. 3002 inches. Advise you have information tango. Nalitra International Airport information tango. 1130. ILS Zulu runway 34 right approach. Landing runway 34 right. Departure runway 34 left. Departure frequency 124.2. Observe gear down operation procedure on final.
Wind 040 degrees 7 knots. Direction variable between 360 and 070 degrees. Visibility 20 kilometers. Scattered 1,200 feet cumulus. Broken 5,000 feet spotto cumulus. Temperature 2.21. QNH 1016 hectopascals. Tree 002 inches. Advise you have information tango. Nalitra International Airport information tango. 1130. ILS Zulu runway 34 right approach. Landing runway 34 right. Departure runway 34 left. Departure frequency 124.2. Observe gear down operation procedure on final. Wind 040 degrees 7 knots. Direction variable between 360 and 070 degrees. Visibility 20 kilometers. Scattered 1,200 feet cumulus. Broken 5,000 feet spotto cumulus. Temperature 2.21. QNH 1016 hectopascals. Tree 002 inches. Advise you have information tango. Nalitra International Airport information tango. 1130. ILS Zulu runway 34 right approach. Landing runway 34 right. Departure runway 34 left. Departure frequency 124.2. Observe gear down operation procedure on final. Wind 040 degrees 7 knots. Direction variable between 360 and 070 degrees. Visibility 20 kilometers. Scattered 1,200 feet cumulus. Broken 5,000 feet strato cumulus. Temperature 2.21. QNH 1016 hectopascals. Tree 002 inches. Advise you have information tango. Nalitra International Airport information tango. 1130. ILS Zulu runway 34 right approach. Landing runway 34 right. Departure runway 34 left. Departure frequency 124.2. Observe gear down operation procedure on final. Wind 040 degrees 7 knots. Direction variable between 360 and 070 degrees. Visibility 20 kilometers. Scattered 1,200 feet cumulus. Broken 5,000 feet strato cumulus. Temperature 2.21. QNH 1016 hectopascals. Tree 002 inches. Advise you have information tango. Nalitra International Airport information tango. 1130. ILS Zulu runway 34 right approach. Landing runway 34 right. Departure runway 34 left. Departure frequency 124.2. Observe gear down operation procedure on final. Wind 040 degrees 7 knots. Direction variable between 360 and 070 degrees. Visibility 20 kilometers. Scattered 1,200 feet cumulus. Broken 5,000 feet strato cumulus. Temperature 2.21. QNH 1016 hectopascals. Tree 002 inches. Advise you have information tango. Nalitra International Airport information tango. 1130. ILS Zulu runway 34 right approach. Landing runway 34 right. Departure runway 34 left. Departure frequency 124.2. Observe gear down operation procedure on final. Wind 040 degrees 7 knots. Direction variable between 360 and 070 degrees. Visibility 20 kilometers. Scattered 1,200 feet cumulus. Broken 5,000 feet strato cumulus. Temperature 2.21.
QNH1016 hectopascals, 3002 inches. Advise you have information tango. Nalita International Airport information tango. 1130. ILS Zulu runway 34 right approach. Landing runway 34 right. Departure runway 34 left. Departure frequency 124.2. Observe gear down operation procedure on final. Wind 040 degrees 7 knots. Direction variable between 360 and 070 degrees. Visibility 20 kilometers. Scattered 1,200 feet cumulus. Broken 5,000 feet stratocumulus. Temperature 23. Dew point 21. QNH1016 hectopascals. 3002 inches. Advise you have information tango. Nalita International Airport information tango. 1130. ILS Zulu runway 34 right approach. Landing runway 34 right. Departure runway 34 left. Departure frequency 124.2. Observe gear down operation procedure on final. Wind 040 degrees 7 knots. Direction variable between 360 and 070 degrees. Visibility 20 kilometers. Scattered 1,200 feet cumulus. Broken 5,000 feet stratocumulus. Temperature 23. Dew point 21. QNH1016 hectopascals. 3002 inches. Advise you have information tango. Nalita International Airport information tango. 1130. ILS Zulu runway 34 right approach. Landing runway 34 right. Departure runway 34 left. Departure frequency 124.2. Observe gear down operation procedure on final. Wind 040 degrees 7 knots. Direction variable between 360 and 070 degrees. Visibility 20 kilometers. Scattered 1,200 feet cumulus. Broken 5,000 feet stratocumulus. Temperature 23. Dew point 21. QNH1016 hectopascals. 3002 inches. Advise you have information tango. Nalita International Airport information tango. 1130. ILS Zulu runway 34 right approach. Landing runway 34 right. Departure runway 34 left. Departure frequency 124.2. Observe gear down operation procedure on final. Wind 040 degrees 7 knots. Direction variable between 360 and 070 degrees. Visibility 20 kilometers. Scattered 1,200 feet cumulus. Broken 5,000 feet stratocumulus. Temperature 23. Dew point 21. QNH1016 hectopascals. 3002 inches. Advise you have information tango. Nalita International Airport information tango. 1130. ILS Zulu runway 34 right approach. Landing runway 34 right. Departure runway 34 left. Departure frequency 124.2. Observe gear down operation procedure on final. Wind 040 degrees 7 knots. Direction variable between 360 and 070 degrees. Visibility 20 kilometers. Scattered 1,200 feet cumulus. Broken 5,000 feet stratocumulus. Temperature 23. Dew point 21. QNH1016 hectopascals. 3002 inches. Advise you have information tango. Nalita International Airport information tango. 1130. ILS Zulu runway 34 right approach.
Landing runway 34 right. Departure runway 34 left. Departure frequency 124.2. Observe gear down operation procedure on final. Wind 040 degrees 7 knots. Direction variable between 360 and 070 degrees. Visibility 20 kilometers. Scattered 1,200 feet cumulus. Broken 5,000 feet stratocumulus. Temperature 23. Dew point 21. QNH 1016 hectopascals. Tree 002 inches. Advise you have information tango. Now Litra International Airport information tango. 1130. ILS Zulu runway 34 right approach. Landing runway 34 right. Departure runway 34 left. Departure frequency 124.2. Observe gear down operation procedure on final. Wind 040 degrees 7 knots. Direction variable between 360 and 070 degrees. Visibility 20 kilometers. Scattered 1,200 feet cumulus. Broken 5,000 feet stratocumulus. Temperature 23. Dew point 21. QNH 1016 hectopascals. Tree 002 inches. Advise you have information tango. Now Litra International Airport information tango. 1130. ILS Zulu runway 34 right approach. Landing runway 34 right. Departure runway 34 left. Departure frequency 124.2. Observe gear down operation procedure on final. Wind 040 degrees 7 knots. Direction variable between 360 and 070 degrees. Visibility 20 kilometers. Scattered 1,200 feet cumulus. Broken 5,000 feet stratocumulus. Temperature 23. Dew point 21. QNH 1016 hectopascals. Tree 002 inches. Advise you have information tango. Now Litra International Airport information tango. 1130. ILS Zulu runway 34 right approach. Landing runway 34 right. Departure runway 34 left. Departure frequency 124.2. Observe gear down operation procedure on final. Wind 040 degrees 7 knots. Direction variable between 360 and 070 degrees. Visibility 20 kilometers. Scattered 1,200 feet cumulus. Broken 5,000 feet stratocumulus. Temperature 23. Dew point 21. QNH 1016 hectopascals. Tree 002 inches. Advise you have information tango. Now Litra International Airport information tango. 1130. ILS Zulu runway 34 right approach. Landing runway 34 right. Departure runway 34 left. Departure frequency 124.2. Observe gear down operation procedure on final. Wind 040 degrees 7 knots. Direction variable between 360 and 070 degrees. Visibility 20 kilometers. Scattered 1,200 feet cumulus. Broken 5,000 feet stratocumulus. Temperature 23. Dew point 21. QNH 1016 hectopascals. Tree 002 inches. Advise you have information tango. Now Litra International Airport information tango. 1130. ILS Zulu runway 34 right approach. Landing runway 34 right. Departure runway 34 left. Departure frequency 124.2. Observe gear down operation procedure on final. Wind 040 degrees 7 knots.
Direction variable between 360 and 070 degrees. Visibility 20 kilometers. Scattered 1,200 feet cumulus. Broken 5,000 feet strato cumulus. Temperature 23. Dew point 21. QNH 1016 hectopascals. Tree 002 inches. Advise you have information Tango. Nalita International Airport information Tango. 1130. ILS Zulu runway 34 right approach. Landing runway 34 right. Departure runway 34 left. Departure frequency 124.2. Observe gear down operation procedure on final. Wind 040 degrees 7 knots. Direction variable between 360 and 070 degrees. Visibility 20 kilometers. Scattered 1,200 feet cumulus. Broken 5,000 feet strato cumulus. Temperature 23. Dew point 21. QNH 1016 hectopascals. Tree 002 inches. Advise you have information Tango. Nalita International Airport information Tango. 1130. ILS Zulu runway 34 right approach. Landing runway 34 right. Departure runway 34 left. Departure frequency 124.2. Observe gear down operation procedure on final. Wind 040 degrees 7 knots. Direction variable between 360 and 070 degrees. Visibility 20 kilometers. Scattered 1,200 feet cumulus. Broken 5,000 feet strato cumulus. Temperature 23. Dew point 21. QNH 1016 hectopascals. Tree 002 inches. Advise you have information Tango. Nalita International Airport information Tango. 1130. ILS Zulu runway 34 right approach. Landing runway 34 right. Departure runway 34 left. Departure frequency 124.2. Observe gear down operation procedure on final. Wind 040 degrees 7 knots. Direction variable between 360 and 070 degrees. Visibility 20 kilometers. Scattered 1,200 feet cumulus. Broken 5,000 feet strato cumulus. Temperature 23. Dew point 21. QNH 1016 hectopascals. Tree 002 inches. Advise you have information Tango. Nalita International Airport information Tango. 1130. ILS Zulu runway 34 right approach. Landing runway 34 right. Departure runway 34 left. Departure frequency 124.2. Observe gear down operation procedure on final. Wind 040 degrees 7 knots. Direction variable between 360 and 070 degrees. Visibility 20 kilometers. Scattered 1,200 feet cumulus. Broken 5,000 feet strato cumulus. Temperature 23. Dew point 21. QNH 1016 hectopascals. Tree 002 inches. Advise you have information Tango. Nalita International Airport information Tango. 1130. ILS Zulu runway 34 right approach. Landing runway 34 right. Departure runway 34 left. Departure frequency 124.2. Observe gear down operation procedure on final. Wind 040 degrees 7 knots. Direction variable between 360 and 070 degrees. Visibility 20 kilometers. Scattered 1,200 feet cumulus. Broken 5,000 feet strato cumulus. Temperature 23. Dew point 21. Q
QNH1016 hectopascal, 3002 inches. Advise you have information tango. Nalitra International Airport Information Uniform. 1200. ILS Zulu Runway 34 right approach. Landing runway 34 right. Departure runway 34 left. Departure frequency 124.2. Observe gear down operation procedure on final. Wind 040 degrees 6 knots. Visibility 20 kilometers. View 1,200 feet cumulus. Broken 5,000 feet stratocumulus. Temperature 2.3. 2.21. QNH1016 hectopascals. 3002 inches. Advise you have information uniform. Nalitra International Airport Information Uniform. 1200. ILS Zulu Runway 34 right approach. Landing runway 34 right. Departure runway 34 left. Departure frequency 124.2. Observe gear down operation procedure on final. Wind 040 degrees 6 knots. Visibility 20 kilometers. View 1,200 feet cumulus. Broken 5,000 feet stratocumulus. Temperature 2.3. Dew point 2.1. QNH1016 hectopascals. 3002 inches. Advise you have information uniform. Nalitra International Airport Information Uniform. 1200. ILS Zulu Runway 34 right approach. Landing runway 34 right. Departure runway 34 left. Departure frequency 124.2. Observe gear down operation procedure on final. Wind 040 degrees 6 knots. Visibility 20 kilometers. View 1,200 feet cumulus. Broken 5,000 feet stratocumulus. Temperature 2.3. Dew point 2.1. QNH1016 hectopascals. 3002 inches. Advise you have information uniform. Nalitra International Airport Information Uniform. 1200. ILS Zulu Runway 34 right approach. Landing runway 34 right. Departure runway 34 left. Departure frequency 124.2. Observe gear down operation procedure on final. Wind 040 degrees 6 knots. Visibility 20 kilometers. View 1,200 feet cumulus. Broken 5,000 feet stratocumulus. Temperature 2.3. Dew point 2.1. QNH1016 hectopascals. 3002 inches. Advise you have information uniform. Nalitra International Airport Information Uniform. 1200. ILS Zulu Runway 34 right approach. Landing runway 34 right. Departure runway 34 left. Departure frequency 124.2. Observe gear down operation procedure on final. Wind 040 degrees 6 knots. Visibility 20 kilometers. View 1,200 feet cumulus. Broken 5,000 feet stratocumulus. Temperature 2.3. Dew point 2.1. QNH1016 hectopascals. 3002 inches. Advise you have information uniform. Nalitra International Airport Information Uniform. 1200. ILS Zulu Runway 34 right approach. Landing runway 34 right. Departure runway 34 left. Departure frequency 124.2. Observe gear down operation procedure on final. Wind 040 degrees 6 knots.
Visibility 20 kilometers. View 1,200 feet cumulus. Broken 5,000 feet strato cumulus. Temperature 23. Dew point 21. QNH 1016 hectopascals. Tree 002 inches. Advise you have information uniform. Nalitra International Airport information uniform. 1200. ILS Zulu runway 34 right approach. Landing runway 34 right. Departure runway 34 left. Departure frequency 124.2. Observe gear down operation procedure on final. Wind 040 degrees 6 knots. Visibility 20 kilometers. View 1,200 feet cumulus. Broken 5,000 feet strato cumulus. Temperature 23. Dew point 21. QNH 1016 hectopascals. Tree 002 inches. Advise you have information uniform. Nalitra International Airport information uniform. 1200. ILS Zulu runway 34 right approach. Landing runway 34 right. Departure runway 34 left. Departure frequency 124.2. Observe gear down operation procedure on final. Wind 040 degrees 6 knots. Visibility 20 kilometers. View 1,200 feet cumulus. Broken 5,000 feet strato cumulus. Temperature 23. Dew point 21. QNH 1016 hectopascals. Tree 002 inches. Advise you have information uniform. Nalitra International Airport information uniform. 1200. ILS Zulu runway 34 right approach. Landing runway 34 right. Departure runway 34 left. Departure frequency 124.2. Observe gear down operation procedure on final. Wind 040 degrees 6 knots. Visibility 20 kilometers. View 1,200 feet cumulus. Broken 5,000 feet strato cumulus. Temperature 23. Dew point 21. QNH 1016 hectopascals. Tree 002 inches. Advise you have information uniform. Nalitra International Airport information uniform. 1200. ILS Zulu runway 34 right approach. Landing runway 34 right. Departure runway 34 left. Departure frequency 124.2. Observe gear down operation procedure on final. Wind 040 degrees 6 knots. Visibility 20 kilometers. View 1,200 feet cumulus. Broken 5,000 feet strato cumulus. Temperature 23. Dew point 21. QNH 1016 hectopascals. Tree 002 inches. Advise you have information uniform. Nalitra International Airport information uniform. 1200. ILS Zulu runway 34 right approach. Landing runway 34 right. Departure runway 34 left. Departure frequency 124.2. Observe gear down operation procedure on final. Wind 040 degrees 6 knots. Visibility 20 kilometers. View 1,200 feet cumulus. Broken 5,000 feet strato cumulus. Temperature 23. Dew point 21. QNH 1016 hectopascals. Tree 002 inches. Advise you have information uniform. Nalitra International Airport information uniform. 1200. ILS Zulu runway 34 right approach. Landing runway 34 right. Departure runway 34 left.
departure frequency 124.2. Observe gear down operation procedure on final. Wind 040 degrees 6 knots. Visibility 20 kilometers. View 1,200 feet cumulus. Broken 5,000 feet strato cumulus. Temperature 23. Dew point 21. QNH 1016 hectopascals. Tree 002 inches. Advise you have information uniform. Nalita International Airport information uniform. 1200. ILS Zulu runway 34 right approach. Landing runway 34 right. Departure runway 34 left. Departure frequency 124.2. Observe gear down operation procedure on final. Wind 040 degrees 6 knots. Visibility 20 kilometers. View 1,200 feet cumulus. Broken 5,000 feet strato cumulus. Temperature 23. Dew point 21. QNH 1016 hectopascals. Tree 002 inches. Advise you have information uniform. Nalita International Airport information uniform. 1200. ILS Zulu runway 34 right approach. Landing runway 34 right. Departure runway 34 left. Departure frequency 124.2. Observe gear down operation procedure on final. Wind 040 degrees 6 knots. Visibility 20 kilometers. View 1,200 feet cumulus. Broken 5,000 feet strato cumulus. Temperature 23. Dew point 21. QNH 1016 hectopascals. Tree 002 inches. Advise you have information uniform. Nalita International Airport information uniform. 1200. ILS Zulu runway 34 right approach. Landing runway 34 right. Departure runway 34 left. Departure frequency 124.2. Observe gear down operation procedure on final. Wind 040 degrees 6 knots. Visibility 20 kilometers. View 1,200 feet cumulus. Broken 5,000 feet strato cumulus. Temperature 23. Dew point 21. QNH 1016 hectopascals. Tree 002 inches. Advise you have information uniform. Nalita International Airport information uniform. 1200. ILS Zulu runway 34 right approach. Landing runway 34 right. Departure runway 34 left. Departure frequency 124.2. Observe gear down operation procedure on final. Wind 040 degrees 6 knots. Visibility 20 kilometers. View 1,200 feet cumulus. Broken 5,000 feet strato cumulus. Temperature 23. Dew point 21. QNH 1016 hectopascals. Tree 002 inches. Advise you have information uniform. Nalita International Airport information uniform. 1200. ILS Zulu runway 34 right approach. Landing runway 34 right. Departure runway 34 left. Departure frequency 124.2. Observe gear down operation procedure on final. Wind 040 degrees 6 knots. Visibility 20 kilometers. View 1,200 feet cumulus. Broken 5,000 feet strato cumulus. Temperature 23. Dew point 21. QNH 1016 hectopascals. Tree 002 inches. Advise you have information uniform. Nalita International Airport information uniform. 1200.

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ILS Zulu Runway 34 right approach. Landing runway 34 right. Departure runway 34 left. Departure frequency 124.2. Observe gear down operation procedure on final. Wind 040 degrees 6 knots. Visibility 20 kilometers. View 1,200 feet cumulus. Broken 5,000 feet strato cumulus. Temperature 22. Dew point 21. QNH 1016 hectopascals. Tree 002 inches. Advise you have information uniform. Nalita International Airport Information Uniform. 1200. ILS Zulu Runway 34 right approach. Landing runway 34 right. Departure runway 34 left. Departure frequency 124.2. Observe gear down operation procedure on final. Wind 040 degrees 6 knots. Visibility 20 kilometers. View 1,200 feet cumulus. Broken 5,000 feet strato cumulus. Temperature 23. Dew point 21. QNH 1016 hectopascals. Tree 002 inches. Advise you have information uniform. Nalita International Airport Information Uniform. 1200. ILS Zulu Runway 34 right approach. Landing runway 34 right. Departure runway 34 left. Departure frequency 124.2. Observe gear down operation procedure on final. Wind 040 degrees 6 knots. Visibility 20 kilometers. View 1,200 feet cumulus. Broken 5,000 feet strato cumulus. Temperature 23. Dew point 21. QNH 1016 hectopascals. Tree 002 inches. Advise you have information uniform. Nalita International Airport Information Uniform. 1200. ILS Zulu Runway 34 right approach. Landing runway 34 right. Departure runway 34 left. Departure frequency 124.2. Observe gear down operation procedure on final. Wind 040 degrees 6 knots. Visibility 20 kilometers. View 1,200 feet cumulus. Broken 5,000 feet strato cumulus. Temperature 23. Dew point 21. QNH 1016 hectopascals. Tree 002 inches. Advise you have information uniform. Nalita International Airport Information Uniform. 1200. ILS Zulu Runway 34 right approach. Landing runway 34 right. Departure runway 34 left. Departure frequency 124.2. Observe gear down operation procedure on final. Wind 040 degrees 6 knots. Visibility 20 kilometers. View 1,200 feet cumulus. Broken 5,000 feet strato cumulus. Temperature 23. Dew point 21. QNH 1016 hectopascals. Tree 002 inches. Advise you have information uniform. Nalita International Airport Information Uniform. 1200. ILS Zulu Runway 34 right approach. Landing runway 34 right. Departure runway 34 left. Departure frequency 124.2. Observe gear down operation procedure on final. Wind 040 degrees 6 knots. Visibility 20 kilometers. View 1,200 feet cumulus. Broken 5,000 feet strato cumulus. Temperature 23. Dew point 21.
QNH1016 hectopascals, 3002 inches. 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ILS Zulu runway 34 right approach. Landing runway 34 right. Departure runway 34 left. Departure frequency 124.2. Observe gear down operation procedure on final. Wind 040 degrees 6 knots. Visibility 20 kilometers. View 1,200 feet cumulus. Broken 5,000 feet strato cumulus. Temperature 23. Dew point 21. QNH1016 hectopascals. 3002 inches. 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Nalitra International Airport information uniform. 1200. ILS Zulu runway 34 right approach. Landing runway 34 right. Departure runway 34 left. Departure frequency 124.2. Observe gear down operation procedure on final. Wind 040 degrees 6 knots. Visibility 20 kilometers. View 1,200 feet cumulus. Broken 5,000 feet strato cumulus. Temperature 23. Dew point 21. QNH1016 hectopascals. 3002 inches. Advise you have information uniform. Nalitra International Airport information uniform. 1200. ILS Zulu runway 34 right approach. Landing runway 34 right. Departure runway 34 left. Departure frequency 124.2. Observe gear down operation procedure on final. Wind 040 degrees 6 knots. Visibility 20 kilometers. View 1,200 feet cumulus. Broken 5,000 feet strato cumulus. Temperature 23. Dew point 21. QNH1016 hectopascals. 3002 inches. Advise you have information uniform. Nalitra International Airport information uniform. 1200. ILS Zulu runway 34 right approach. Landing runway 34 right. Departure runway 34 left. Departure frequency 124.2. Observe gear down operation procedure on final. Wind 040 degrees 6 knots. Visibility 20 kilometers. View 1,200 feet cumulus. Broken 5,000 feet strato cumulus. Temperature 23. Dew point 21. QNH1016 hectopascals. 3002 inches. Advise you have information uniform. Nalitra International Airport information uniform. 1200. ILS Zulu runway 34 right approach. Landing runway 34 right. Departure runway 34 left. Departure frequency 124.2. Observe gear down operation procedure on final. Wind 040 degrees 6 knots. Visibility 20 kilometers. View 1,200 feet cumulus. Broken 5,000 feet strato cumulus. Temperature 23. Dew point 21. QNH1016 hectopascals. 3002 inches. Advise you have information uniform. Nalitra International Airport information Victor. 1230. ILS Zulu runway 34 right approach. Landing runway 34 right. Departure runway 34 left. Departure frequency 124.2. Observe gear down operation procedure on final. Wind 040 degrees 8 knots.
Visibility 20 kilometers. Few 1,200 feet cumulus. Broken 5,000 feet strato cumulus. Temperature 23. Dew point 21. QNH 1016 hectopascals. Tree 002 inches. Advise you have information, Victor. Nalitra International Airport information, Victor. 1230. ILS Zulu runway 34 right approach. Landing runway 34 right. Departure runway 34 left. Departure frequency 124.2. Observe gear down operation procedure on final. Wind 040 degrees 8 knots. Visibility 20 kilometers. Few 1,200 feet cumulus. Broken 5,000 feet strato cumulus. Temperature 23. Dew point 21. QNH 1016 hectopascals. Tree 002 inches. Advise you have information, Victor. Nalitra International Airport information, Victor. 1230. ILS Zulu runway 34 right approach. Landing runway 34 right. Departure runway 34 left. Departure frequency 124.2. Observe gear down operation procedure on final. Wind 040 degrees 8 knots. Visibility 20 kilometers. Few 1,200 feet cumulus. Broken 5,000 feet strato cumulus. Temperature 23. Dew point 21. QNH 1016 hectopascals. Tree 002 inches. Advise you have information, Victor. Nalitra International Airport information, Victor. 1230. ILS Zulu runway 34 right approach. Landing runway 34 right. Departure runway 34 left. Departure frequency 124.2. Observe gear down operation procedure on final. Wind 040 degrees 8 knots. Visibility 20 kilometers. Few 1,200 feet cumulus. Broken 5,000 feet strato cumulus. Temperature 23. Dew point 21. QNH 1016 hectopascals. Tree 002 inches. Advise you have information, Victor. Nalitra International Airport information, Victor. 1230. ILS Zulu runway 34 right approach. Landing runway 34 right. Departure runway 34 left. Departure frequency 124.2. Observe gear down operation procedure on final. Wind 040 degrees 8 knots. Visibility 20 kilometers. Few 1,200 feet cumulus. Broken 5,000 feet strato cumulus. Temperature 23. Dew point 21. QNH 1016 hectopascals. Tree 002 inches. Advise you have information, Victor. Nalitra International Airport information, Victor. 1230. ILS Zulu runway 34 right approach. Landing runway 34 right. Departure runway 34 left. Departure frequency 124.2. Observe gear down operation procedure on final. Wind 040 degrees 8 knots. Visibility 20 kilometers. 1,200 feet cumulus. Broken 5,000 feet strato cumulus. Temperature 23. Dew point 21. QNH 1016 hectopascals. Tree 002 inches. Advise you have information, Victor. Nalitra International Airport information, Victor. 1230. ILS Zulu runway 34 right approach. Landing runway 34 right. Departure runway 34 left. Departure frequency 124.2.
observe gear down operation procedure on final. Wind 040 degrees 8 knots. Visibility 20 kilometers. View 1,200 feet cumulus. Broken 5,000 feet strato cumulus. Temperature 23. Dew point 21. QNH 1016 hectopascals. Tree 002 inches. Advise you have information, Victor. Nalitra International Airport information, Victor. 1230. ILS Zulu runway 34 right approach. Landing runway 34 right. Departure runway 34 left. Departure frequency 124.2. Observe gear down operation procedure on final. Wind 040 degrees 8 knots. Visibility 20 kilometers. View 1,200 feet cumulus. Broken 5,000 feet strato cumulus. Temperature 23. 2.21. QNH 1016 hectopascals. Tree 002 inches. Advise you have information, Victor. Nalitra International Airport information, Victor. 1230. ILS Zulu runway 34 right approach. Landing runway 34 right. Departure runway 34 left. Departure frequency 124.2. Observe gear down operation procedure on final. Wind 040 degrees 8 knots. Visibility 20 kilometers. View 1,200 feet cumulus. Broken 5,000 feet strato cumulus. Temperature 23. Dew point 21. QNH 1016 hectopascals. Tree 002 inches. Advise you have information, Victor. Nalitra International Airport information, Victor. 1230. ILS Zulu runway 34 right approach. Landing runway 34 right. Departure runway 34 left. Departure frequency 124.2. Observe gear down operation procedure on final. Wind 040 degrees 8 knots. Visibility 20 kilometers. View 1,200 feet cumulus. Broken 5,000 feet strato cumulus. Temperature 23. Dew point 21. QNH 1016 hectopascals. Tree 002 inches. Advise you have information, Victor. Nalitra International Airport information, Victor. 1230. ILS Zulu runway 34 right approach. Landing runway 34 right. Departure runway 34 left. Departure frequency 124.2. Observe gear down operation procedure on final. Wind 040 degrees 8 knots. Visibility 20 kilometers. View 1,200 feet cumulus. Broken 5,000 feet strato cumulus. Temperature 23. Dew point 21. QNH 1016 hectopascals. Tree 002 inches. Advise you have information, Victor. Nalitra International Airport information, Victor. 1230. ILS Zulu runway 34 right approach. Landing runway 34 right. Departure runway 34 left. Departure frequency 124.2. Observe gear down operation procedure on final. Wind 040 degrees 8 knots. Visibility 20 kilometers. View 1,200 feet cumulus. Broken 5,000 feet strato cumulus. Temperature 23. Dew point 21. QNH 1016 hectopascals. Tree 002 inches. Advise you have information, Victor. Nalitra International Airport information, Victor. 1230. ILS Zulu runway 34 right approach. Landing runway 34 right.
Departure runway 34 left. Departure frequency 124.2. Observe gear down operation procedure on final. Wind 040 degrees 8 knots. Visibility 20 kilometers. View 1,200 feet cumulus. Broken 5,000 feet strato cumulus. Temperature 23. Dew point 21. QNH 1016 hectopascals. Tree 002 inches. Advise you have information, Victor. Nalitra International Airport information, Victor. 1230. ILS Zulu runway 34 right approach. Landing runway 34 right. Departure runway 34 left. Departure frequency 124.2. Observe gear down operation procedure on final. Wind 040 degrees 8 knots. Visibility 20 kilometers. View 1,200 feet cumulus. Broken 5,000 feet strato cumulus. Temperature 23. Dew point 21. QNH 1016 hectopascals. Tree 002 inches. Advise you have information, Victor. Nalitra International Airport information, Victor. 1230. ILS Zulu runway 34 right approach. Landing runway 34 right. Departure runway 34 left. Departure frequency 124.2. Observe gear down operation procedure on final. Wind 040 degrees 8 knots. Visibility 20 kilometers. View 1,200 feet cumulus. Broken 5,000 feet strato cumulus. Temperature 23. Dew point 21. QNH 1016 hectopascals. Tree 002 inches. Advise you have information, Victor. Nalitra International Airport information, Victor. 1230. ILS Zulu runway 34 right approach. Landing runway 34 right. Departure runway 34 left. Departure frequency 124.2. Observe gear down operation procedure on final. Wind 040 degrees 8 knots. Visibility 20 kilometers. View 1,200 feet cumulus. Broken 5,000 feet strato cumulus. Temperature 23. Dew point 21. QNH 1016 hectopascals. 3002 inches. Advise you have information, Victor. Nalitra International Airport information, Victor. 1230. ILS Zulu runway 34 right approach. Landing runway 34 right. Departure runway 34 left. Departure frequency 124.2. Observe gear down operation procedure on final. Wind 040 degrees 8 knots. Visibility 20 kilometers. View 1,200 feet cumulus. Broken 5,000 feet strato cumulus. Temperature 23. Dew point 21. QNH 1016 hectopascals. Tree 002 inches. Advise you have information, Victor. Nalitra International Airport information, Victor. 1230. ILS Zulu runway 34 right approach. Landing runway 34 right. Departure runway 34 left. Departure frequency 124.2. Observe gear down operation procedure on final. Wind 040 degrees 8 knots. Visibility 20 kilometers. View 1,200 feet cumulus. Broken 5,000 feet strato cumulus. Temperature 23. Dew point 21. QNH 1016 hectopascals. Tree 002 inches. Advise you have information, Victor. Nalitra International Airport information, Victor. 1230.
ILS Zulu runway 34 right approach. Landing runway 34 right. Departure runway 34 left. Departure frequency 124.2. Observe gear down operation procedure on final. Wind 040 degrees 8 knots. Visibility 20 kilometers. View 1,200 feet cumulus. Broken 5,000 feet strato cumulus. Temperature 23. Dew point 21. QNH 1016 hectopascals. Tree 002 inches. Advise you have information, Victor. Nalita International Airport information, Victor. 1230. ILS Zulu runway 34 right approach. Landing runway 34 right. Departure runway 34 left. Departure frequency 124.2. Observe gear down operation procedure on final. Wind 040 degrees 8 knots. Visibility 20 kilometers. View 1,200 feet cumulus. Broken 5,000 feet strato cumulus. Temperature 23. Dew point 21. QNH 1016 hectopascals. Tree 002 inches. Advise you have information, Victor. Nalita International Airport information, Victor. 1230. ILS Zulu runway 34 right approach. Landing runway 34 right. Departure runway 34 left. Departure frequency 124.2. Observe gear down operation procedure on final. Wind 040 degrees 8 knots. Visibility 20 kilometers. View 1,200 feet cumulus. Broken 5,000 feet strato cumulus. Temperature 23. Dew point 21. QNH 1016 hectopascals. Tree 002 inches. Advise you have information, Victor. Nalita International Airport information, Victor. 1230. ILS Zulu runway 34 right approach. Landing runway 34 right. Departure runway 34 left. Departure frequency 124.2. Observe gear down operation procedure on final. Wind 040 degrees 8 knots. Visibility 20 kilometers. View 1,200 feet cumulus. Broken 5,000 feet strato cumulus. Temperature 23. Dew point 21. QNH 1016 hectopascals. Tree 002 inches. Advise you have information, Victor. Nalita International Airport information, Victor. 1230. ILS Zulu runway 34 right approach. Landing runway 34 right. Departure runway 34 left. Departure frequency 124.2. Observe gear down operation procedure on final. Wind 040 degrees 8 knots. Visibility 20 kilometers. View 1,200 feet cumulus. Broken 5,000 feet strato cumulus. Temperature 23. Dew point 21. QNH 1016 hectopascals. Tree 002 inches. Advise you have information, Victor. Nalita International Airport information, Victor. 1230. ILS Zulu runway 34 right approach. Landing runway 34 right. Departure runway 34 left. Departure frequency 124.2. Observe gear down operation procedure on final. Wind 040 degrees 8 knots. Visibility 20 kilometers. View 1,200 feet cumulus. Broken 5,000 feet strato cumulus. Temperature 23. Dew point 21. QNH 1016 hectopascals. Tree 002 inches. Advise you have information, Victor.
Now Litra International Airport information, Victor. 1230. ILS Zulu runway 34 right approach. Landing runway 34 right. Departure runway 34 left. Departure frequency 124.2. Observe gear down operation procedure on final. Wind 040 degrees 8 knots. Visibility 20 kilometers. View 1,200 feet cumulus. Broken 5,000 feet strato cumulus. Temperature 23. Dew point 21. QNH 1016 hectopascals. Tree 002 inches. Advise you have information, Victor. Now Litra International Airport information, Victor. 1230. ILS Zulu runway 34 right approach. Landing runway 34 right. Departure runway 34 left. Departure frequency 124.2. Observe gear down operation procedure on final. Wind 040 degrees 8 knots. Visibility 20 kilometers. View 1,200 feet cumulus. Broken 5,000 feet strato cumulus. Temperature 23. Dew point 21. QNH 1016 hectopascals. Tree 002 inches. Advise you have information, Victor. Now Litra International Airport information, Victor. 1230. ILS Zulu runway 34 right approach. Landing runway 34 right. Departure runway 34 left. Departure frequency 124.2. Observe gear down operation procedure on final. Wind 040 degrees 8 knots. Visibility 20 kilometers. View 1,200 feet cumulus. Broken 5,000 feet strato cumulus. Temperature 23. Dew point 21. QNH 1016 hectopascals. Tree 002 inches. Advise you have information, Victor. Now Litra International Airport information, Victor. 1230. ILS Zulu runway 34 right approach. Landing runway 34 right. Departure runway 34 left. Departure frequency 124.2. Observe gear down operation procedure on final. Wind 040 degrees 8 knots. Visibility 20 kilometers. View 1,200 feet cumulus. Broken 5,000 feet strato cumulus. Temperature 23. Dew point 21. QNH 1016 hectopascals. Tree 002 inches. Advise you have information, Victor. Now Litra International Airport information, Victor. 1230. ILS Zulu runway 34 right approach. Landing runway 34 right. Departure runway 34 left. Departure frequency 124.2. Observe gear down operation procedure on final. Wind 040 degrees 8 knots. Visibility 20 kilometers. View 1,200 feet cumulus. Broken 5,000 feet strato cumulus. Temperature 23. Dew point 21. QNH 1016 hectopascals. Tree 002 inches. Advise you have information, Victor. Now Litra International Airport information, Victor. 1230. ILS Zulu runway 34 right approach. Landing runway 34 right. Departure runway 34 left. Departure frequency 124.2. Observe gear down operation procedure on final. Wind 040 degrees 8 knots. Visibility 20 kilometers. View 1,200 feet cumulus. Broken 5,000 feet strato cumulus. Temperature 23. Dew point 21. QNH 1016 hectopascals.
3002 inches. Advise you have information, Victor. Nalita International Airport information, Victor. 1230. ILS Zulu runway 34 right approach. Landing runway 34 right. Departure runway 34 left. Departure frequency 124.2. Observe gear down operation procedure on final. Wind 040 degrees 8 knots. Visibility 20 kilometers. Few 1,200 feet cumulus. Broken 5,000 feet strato cumulus. Temperature 23. Dew point 21. QNH 1016 hectopascals. 3002 inches. Advise you have information, Victor. Nalita International Airport information, Victor. 1230. ILS Zulu runway 34 right approach. Landing runway 34 right. Departure runway 34 left. Departure frequency 124.2. Observe gear down operation procedure on final. Wind 040 degrees 8 knots. Visibility 20 kilometers. Few 1,200 feet cumulus. Broken 5,000 feet strato cumulus. Temperature 23. Dew point 21. QNH 1016 hectopascals. 3002 inches. Advise you have information, Victor. Nalita International Airport information, Victor. 1230. ILS Zulu runway 34 right approach. Landing runway 34 right. Departure runway 34 left. Departure frequency 124.2. Observe gear down operation procedure on final. Wind 040 degrees 8 knots. Visibility 20 kilometers. Few 1,200 feet cumulus. Broken 5,000 feet strato cumulus. Temperature 23. Dew point 21. QNH 1016 hectopascals. 3002 inches. Advise you have information, Victor. Nalita International Airport information, Victor. 1230. ILS Zulu runway 34 right approach. Landing runway 34 right. Departure runway 34 left. Departure frequency 124.2. Observe gear down operation procedure on final. Wind 040 degrees 8 knots. Visibility 20 kilometers. Few 1,200 feet cumulus. Broken 5,000 feet strato cumulus. Temperature 23. Dew point 21. QNH 1016 hectopascals. 3002 inches. Advise you have information, Victor. Nalita International Airport information, Victor. 1230. ILS Zulu runway 34 right approach. Landing runway 34 right. Departure runway 34 left. Departure frequency 124.2. Observe gear down operation procedure on final. Wind 040 degrees 8 knots. Visibility 20 kilometers. Few 1,200 feet cumulus. Broken 5,000 feet strato cumulus. Temperature 23. Dew point 21. QNH 1016 hectopascals. 3002 inches. Advise you have information, Victor. Nalita International Airport information, Victor. 1230. ILS Zulu runway 34 right approach. Landing runway 34 right. Departure runway 34 left. Departure frequency 124.2. Observe gear down operation procedure on final. Wind 040 degrees 8 knots. Visibility 20 kilometers. Few 1,200 feet cumulus. Broken 5,000 feet strato cumulus.
temperature 23. Dew point 21. QNH 1016 hectopascals. Tree 002 inches. Advise you have information, Victor. Now Litra International Airport information, Victor. 1230. ILS Zulu runway 34 right approach. Landing runway 34 right. Departure runway 34 left. Departure frequency 124.2. Observe gear down operation procedure on final. Wind 040 degrees 8 knots. Visibility 20 kilometers. View 1,200 feet cumulus. Broken 5,000 feet strato cumulus. Temperature 23. Dew point 21. QNH 1016 hectopascals. Tree 002 inches. Advise you have information, Victor. Now Litra International Airport information, Whiskey. 1300. ILS runway 34 left approach and ILS Zulu runway 34 right approach. Using runway 34 left and 34 right. Departure frequency 124.2. Parallel approaches in progress. Runway 16 left and 34 right will be closed. From 1410. Observe gear down operation procedure on final. Wind 030 degrees 8 knots. Visibility 20 kilometers. Broken 1,000 feet stratus. Broken 5,000 feet strato cumulus. Temperature 23. Dew point 21. QNH 1016 hectopascals. Tree 003 inches. Advise you have information, Whiskey. Now Litra International Airport information, Whiskey. 1300. ILS runway 34 left approach and ILS Zulu runway 34 right approach. Using runway 34 left and 34 right. Departure frequency 124.2. Parallel approaches in progress. Runway 16 left and 34 right will be closed. From 1410. Observe gear down operation procedure on final. Wind 030 degrees 8 knots. Visibility 20 kilometers. Broken 1,000 feet stratus. Broken 5,000 feet strato cumulus. Temperature 23. Dew point 21. QNH 1016 hectopascals. Tree 003 inches. Advise you have information, Whiskey. Now Litra International Airport information, Whiskey. 1300. ILS runway 34 left approach and ILS Zulu runway 34 right approach. Using runway 34 left and 34 right. Departure frequency 124.2. Parallel approaches in progress. Runway 16 left and 34 right will be closed. From 1410. Observe gear down operation procedure on final. Wind 030 degrees 8 knots. Visibility 20 kilometers. Broken 1,000 feet stratus. Broken 5,000 feet strato cumulus. Temperature 23. Dew point 21. QNH 1016 hectopascals. Tree 003 inches. Advise you have information, Whiskey. Now Litra International Airport information, Whiskey. 1300. ILS runway 34 left approach and ILS Zulu runway 34 right approach. Using runway 34 left and 34 right. Departure frequency 124.2. Parallel approaches in progress. Runway 16 left and 34 right will be closed. From 1410. Observe gear down operation procedure on final. Wind 030 degrees 8 knots. Visibility 20 kilometers. Broken 1,000 feet stratus. Broken 5,000 feet strato cumulus. Temperature 23. Dew point 21. QNH 1016 hectopascals.
3003 inches. Advise you have information whiskey. Na Litra International Airport information whiskey. 1300. ILS runway 34 left approach and ILS Zulu runway 34 right approach. Using runway 34 left and 34 right. Departure frequency 124.2. Parallel approaches in progress. Runway 16 left and 34 right will be closed. From 1410. Observe gear down operation procedure on final. Wind 030 degrees 8 knots. Visibility 20 kilometers. Broken 1,000 feet stratus. Broken 5,000 feet stratocumulus. Temperature 23. Dew point 21. QNH 1016 hectopascals. 3003 inches. Advise you have information whiskey. Na Litra International Airport information whiskey. 1300. ILS runway 34 left approach and ILS Zulu runway 34 right approach. Using runway 34 left and 34 right. Departure frequency 124.2. Parallel approaches in progress. Runway 16 left and 34 right will be closed. From 1410. Observe gear down operation procedure on final. Wind 030 degrees 8 knots. Visibility 20 kilometers. Broken 1,000 feet stratus. Broken 5,000 feet stratocumulus. Temperature 23. Dew point 21. QNH 1016 hectopascals. 3003 inches. Advise you have information whiskey. Na Litra International Airport information whiskey. 1300. ILS runway 34 left approach and ILS Zulu runway 34 right approach. Using runway 34 left and 34 right. Departure frequency 124.2. Parallel approaches in progress. Runway 16 left and 34 right will be closed. From 1410. Observe gear down operation procedure on final. Wind 030 degrees 8 knots. Visibility 20 kilometers. Broken 1,000 feet stratus. Broken 5,000 feet stratocumulus. Temperature 23. Dew point 21. QNH 1016 hectopascals. 3003 inches. Advise you have information whiskey. Na Litra International Airport information whiskey. 1300. ILS runway 34 left approach and ILS Zulu runway 34 right approach. Using runway 34 left and 34 right. Departure frequency 124.2. Parallel approaches in progress. Runway 16 left and 34 right will be closed. From 1410. Observe gear down operation procedure on final. Wind 030 degrees 8 knots. Visibility 20 kilometers. Broken 1,000 feet stratus. Broken 5,000 feet stratocumulus. Temperature 23. Dew point 21. QNH 1016 hectopascals. 3003 inches. Advise you have information whiskey. Na Litra International Airport information whiskey. 1300. ILS runway 34 left approach and ILS Zulu runway 34 right approach. Using runway 34 left and 34 right. Departure frequency 124.2. Parallel approaches in progress. Runway 16 left and 34 right will be closed. From 1410. Observe gear down operation procedure on final. Wind 030 degrees 8 knots. Visibility 20 kilometers. Broken 1,000 feet stratus. Broken 5,000 feet stratocumulus. Temperature 23. Dew point 21. QNH 1016 hectopascals. 3003 inches.
Advise you have information whiskey. Now Litra International Airport information whiskey. 1300. ILS runway 34 left approach and ILS Zulu runway 34 right approach. Using runway 34 left and 34 right. Departure frequency 124.2. Parallel approaches in progress. Runway 16 left and 34 right will be closed. From 1410. Observe gear down operation procedure on final. Wind 030 degrees 8 knots. Visibility 20 kilometers. Broken 1000 feet stratus. Broken 5000 feet stratocumulus. Temperature 23. Dew point 21. QNH 1016 hectopascals. 3003 inches. Advise you have information whiskey. Now Litra International Airport information whiskey. 1300. ILS runway 34 left approach and ILS Zulu runway 34 right approach. Using runway 34 left and 34 right. Departure frequency 124.2. Parallel approaches in progress. Runway 16 left and 34 right will be closed. From 1410. Observe gear down operation procedure on final. Wind 030 degrees 8 knots. Visibility 20 kilometers. Broken 1000 feet stratus. Broken 5000 feet stratocumulus. Temperature 23. Dew point 21. QNH 1016 hectopascals. 3003 inches. Advise you have information whiskey. Now Litra International Airport information whiskey. 1300. ILS runway 34 left approach and ILS Zulu runway 34 right approach. Using runway 34 left and 34 right. Departure frequency 124.2. Parallel approaches in progress. Runway 16 left and 34 right will be closed. From 1410. Observe gear down operation procedure on final. Wind 030 degrees 8 knots. Visibility 20 kilometers. Broken 1000 feet stratus. Broken 5000 feet stratocumulus. Temperature 23. Dew point 21. QNH 1016 hectopascals. 3003 inches. Advise you have information whiskey. Now Litra International Airport information whiskey. 1300. ILS runway 34 left approach and ILS Zulu runway 34 right approach. Using runway 34 left and 34 right. Departure frequency 124.2. Parallel approaches in progress. Runway 16 left and 34 right will be closed. From 1410. Observe gear down operation procedure on final. Wind 030 degrees 8 knots. Visibility 20 kilometers. Broken 1000 feet stratus. Broken 5000 feet stratocumulus. Temperature 23. Dew point 21. QNH 1016 hectopascals. 3003 meters. Advise you have information whiskey. Now Litra International Airport information whiskey. 1300. ILS runway 34 left approach and ILS Zulu runway 34 right approach. Using runway 34 left and 34 right. Departure frequency 124.2. Parallel approaches in progress. Runway 16 left and 34 right will be closed. From 1410. Observe gear down operation procedure on final. Wind 030 degrees 8 knots. Visibility 20 kilometers. Broken 1000 feet stratus. Broken 5000 feet stratocumulus. Temperature 23. Dew point 21. QNH 1016 hectopascals. 3003 inches.

1,000 feet stratocumulus. Temperature 2 tree. Dew point 21. QNH 1016 hectopascals. Tree 00 tree inches. Advise you have information whiskey. Now leaked by International Airport information whiskey. 1300. ILS runway 34 left approach and ILS Zulu runway 34 right approach. Using runway 34 left and 34 right. Departure frequency 124.2. Parallel approaches in progress. Runway 16 left and 34 right will be closed. From 1410. Observe gear down operation procedure on final. Wind 030 degrees 8 knots. Visibility 20 kilometers. Broken 1,000 feet stratus. Broken 5,000 feet stratocumulus. Temperature 2 tree. Dew point 21. QNH 1016 hectopascals. Tree 00 tree inches. Advise you have information whiskey. Now Litra International Airport information whiskey. 1300. ILS runway 34 left approach and ILS Zulu runway 34 right approach. Using runway 34 left and 34 right. Departure frequency 124.2. Parallel approaches in progress. Runway 16 left and 34 right will be closed. From 1410. Observe gear down operation procedure on final. Wind 030 degrees 8 knots. Visibility 20 kilometers. Broken 1,000 feet stratus. Broken 5,000 feet stratocumulus. Temperature 2 tree. Dew point 21. QNH 1016 hectopascals. Tree 00 tree inches. Advise you have information whiskey. Nalita International Airport information whiskey. 1300. ILS runway 34 left approach and ILS Zulu runway 34 right approach. Using runway 34 left and 34 right. Departure frequency 124.2. Parallel approaches in progress. Runway 16 left and 34 right will be closed. From 1410. Observe gear down operation procedure on final. Wind 030 degrees 8 knots. Visibility 20 kilometers. Broken 1,000 feet stratus. Broken 5,000 feet stratocumulus. Temperature 2 tree. Dew point 21. QNH 1016 hectopascals. Tree 00 tree inches. Advise you have information whiskey. Nalita International Airport information whiskey. 1300. ILS runway 34 left approach and ILS Zulu runway 34 right approach. Using runway 34 left and 34 right. Departure frequency 124.2. Parallel approaches in progress. Runway 16 left and 34 right will be closed. From 1410. Observe gear down operation procedure on final. Wind 030 degrees 8 knots. Visibility 20 kilometers. Broken 1,000 feet stratus. Broken 5,000 feet stratocumulus. Temperature 2 tree. Dew point 21. QNH 1016 hectopascals. Tree 00 tree inches. Advise you have information whiskey. Nalita International Airport information whiskey. 1300. ILS runway 34 left approach and ILS Zulu runway 34 right approach. Using runway 34 left and 34 right. Departure frequency 124.2. Parallel approaches in progress. Runway 16 left and 34 right will be closed. From 1410. Observe gear down operation procedure on final. Wind 030 degrees 8 knots. Visibility 20 kilometers. Broken 1,000 feet stratus. Broken 5,000 feet stratocumulus.
temperature 23. Dew point 21. QNH 1016 hectopascals. Tree 003 inches. Advise you have information whiskey. Nalita International Airport information whiskey. 1300. ILS runway 34 left approach and ILS Zulu runway 34 right approach. Using runway 34 left and 34 right. Departure frequency 124.2. Parallel approaches in progress. Runway 16 left and 34 right will be closed. From 1410. Observe gear down operation procedure on final. Wind 030 degrees 8 knots. Visibility 20 kilometers. Broken 1,000 feet stratus. Broken 5,000 feet stratocumulus. Temperature 23. Dew point 21. QNH 1016 hectopascals. Tree 003 inches. Advise you have information whiskey. Nalita International Airport information whiskey. 1300. ILS runway 34 left approach and ILS Zulu runway 34 right approach. Using runway 34 left and 34 right. Departure frequency 124.2. Parallel approaches in progress. Runway 16 left and 34 right will be closed. From 1410. Observe gear down operation procedure on final. Wind 030 degrees 8 knots. Visibility 20 kilometers. Broken 1,000 feet stratus. Broken 5,000 feet stratocumulus. Temperature 23. Dew point 21. QNH 1016 hectopascals. Tree 003 inches. Advise you have information whiskey. Nalita International Airport information whiskey. 1300. ILS runway 34 left approach and ILS Zulu runway 34 right approach. Using runway 34 left and 34 right. Departure frequency 124.2. Parallel approaches in progress. Runway 16 left and 34 right will be closed. From 1410. Observe gear down operation procedure on final. Wind 030 degrees 8 knots. Visibility 20 kilometers. Broken 1,000 feet stratus. Broken 5,000 feet stratocumulus. Temperature 23. Dew point 21. QNH 1016 hectopascals. Tree 003 inches. Advise you have information whiskey. Nalita International Airport information whiskey. 1300. ILS runway 34 left approach and ILS Zulu runway 34 right approach. Using runway 34 left and 34 right. Departure frequency 124.2. Parallel approaches in progress. Runway 16 left and 34 right will be closed. From 1410. Observe gear down operation procedure on final. Wind 030 degrees 8 knots. Visibility 20 kilometers. Broken 1,000 feet stratus. Broken 5,000 feet stratocumulus. Temperature 23. Dew point 21. QNH 1016 hectopascals. Tree 003 inches. Advise you have information whiskey. Nalita International Airport information whiskey. 1300. ILS runway 34 left approach and ILS Zulu runway 34 right approach. Using runway 34 left and 34 right. Departure frequency 124.2. Parallel approaches in progress. Runway 16 left and 34 right will be closed. From 1410. Observe gear down operation procedure on final. Wind 030 degrees 8 knots. Visibility 20 kilometers. Broken 1,000 feet stratus. Broken 5,000 feet stratocumulus. Temperature 23.
Dew point 21. QNH 1016 hectopascals. Tree 003 inches. Advise you have information whiskey. Nalita International Airport information whiskey. 1300. ILS runway 34 left approach and ILS Zulu runway 34 right approach. Using runway 34 left and 34 right. Departure frequency 124.2. Parallel approaches in progress. Runway 16 left and 34 right will be closed. From 1410. Observe gear down operation procedure on final. Wind 030 degrees 8 knots. Visibility 20 kilometers. Broken 1,000 feet stratus. Broken 5,000 feet stratocumulus. Temperature 23. Dew point 21. QNH 1016 hectopascals. Tree 003 inches. Advise you have information whiskey. Nalita International Airport information whiskey. 1300. ILS runway 34 left approach and ILS Zulu runway 34 right approach. Using runway 34 left and 34 right. Departure frequency 124.2. Parallel approaches in progress. Runway 16 left and 34 right will be closed. From 1410. Observe gear down operation procedure on final. Wind 030 degrees 8 knots. Visibility 20 kilometers. Broken 1,000 feet stratus. Broken 5,000 feet stratocumulus. Temperature 23. Dew point 21. QNH 1016 hectopascals. Tree 003 inches. Advise you have information whiskey. Nalita International Airport information whiskey. 1300. ILS runway 34 left approach and ILS Zulu runway 34 right approach. Using runway 34 left and 34 right. Departure frequency 124.2. Parallel approaches in progress. Runway 16 left and 34 right will be closed. From 1410. Observe gear down operation procedure on final. Wind 030 degrees 8 knots. Visibility 20 kilometers. Broken 1,000 feet stratus. Broken 5,000 feet stratocumulus. Temperature 23. Dew point 21. QNH 1016 hectopascals. Tree 003 inches. Advise you have information whiskey. Nalita International Airport information whiskey. 1300. ILS runway 34 left approach and ILS Zulu runway 34 right approach. Using runway 34 left and 34 right. Departure frequency 124.2. Parallel approaches in progress. Runway 16 left and 34 right will be closed. From 1410. Observe gear down operation procedure on final. Wind 030 degrees 8 knots. Visibility 20 kilometers. Broken 1,000 feet stratus. Broken 5,000 feet stratocumulus. Temperature 23. Dew point 21. QNH 1016 hectopascals. Tree 003 inches. Advise you have information whiskey. Nalita International Airport information X-ray. 1330. ILS runway 34 left approach and ILS Zulu runway 34 right approach. Using runway 34 left and 34 right. Departure frequency 124.2. Parallel approaches in progress. Runway 16 left and 34 right will be closed. From 1410. Observe gear down operation procedure on final. Wind 040 degrees 8 knots. Visibility 20 kilometers. Broken 1,000 feet stratus. Broken 5,000 feet stratocumulus. Temperature 23.
2.20. QNH 1016 hectopascals. Tree 003 inches. Advise you have information X-ray. Nalita International Airport information X-ray. 1330. ILS runway 34 left approach and ILS Zulu runway 34 right approach. Using runway 34 left and 34 right. Departure frequency 124.2. Parallel approaches in progress. Runway 16 left and 34 right will be closed. From 1410. Observe gear down operation procedure on final. Wind 040 degrees 8 knots. Visibility 20 kilometers. Broken 1,000 feet stratus. Broken 5,000 feet stratocumulus. Temperature 23. Dew point 20. QNH 1016 hectopascals. Tree 003 inches. Advise you have information X-ray. Nalita International Airport information X-ray. 1330. ILS runway 34 left approach and ILS Zulu runway 34 right approach. Using runway 34 left and 34 right. Departure frequency 124.2. Parallel approaches in progress. Runway 16 left and 34 right will be closed. From 1410. Observe gear down operation procedure on final. Wind 040 degrees 8 knots. Visibility 20 kilometers. Broken 1,000 feet stratus. Broken 5,000 feet stratocumulus. Temperature 23. Dew point 20. QNH 1016 hectopascals. Tree 003 inches. Advise you have information X-ray. Nalita International Airport information X-ray. 1330. ILS runway 34 left approach and ILS Zulu runway 34 right approach. Using runway 34 left and 34 right. Departure frequency 124.2. Parallel approaches in progress. Runway 16 left and 34 right will be closed. From 1410. Observe gear down operation procedure on final. Wind 040 degrees 8 knots. Visibility 20 kilometers. Broken 1,000 feet stratus. Broken 5,000 feet stratocumulus. Temperature 23. Dew point 20. QNH 1016 hectopascals. Tree 003 inches. Advise you have information X-ray. Nalita International Airport information X-ray. 1330. ILS runway 34 left approach and ILS Zulu runway 34 right approach. Using runway 34 left and 34 right. Departure frequency 124.2. Parallel approaches in progress. Runway 16 left and 34 right will be closed. From 1410. Observe gear down operation procedure on final. Wind 040 degrees 8 knots. Visibility 20 kilometers. Broken 1,000 feet stratus. Broken 5,000 feet stratocumulus. Temperature 23. Dew point 20. QNH 1016 hectopascals. Tree 003 inches. Advise you have information X-ray. Nalita International Airport information X-ray. 1330. ILS runway 34 left approach and ILS Zulu runway 34 right approach. Using runway 34 left and 34 right. Departure frequency 124.2. Parallel approaches in progress. Runway 16 left and 34 right will be closed. From 1410. Observe gear down operation procedure on final. Wind 040 degrees 8 knots. Visibility 20 kilometers. Broken 1,000 feet stratus. Broken 5,000 feet stratocumulus. Temperature 23. Dew point 20.
QNH1016 hectopascals, 3003 inches. Advise you have information X-ray. Nalita International Airport information X-ray. 1330. ILS runway 34 left approach and ILS Zulu runway 34 right approach. Using runway 34 left and 34 right. Departure frequency 124.2. Parallel approaches in progress. Runway 16 left and 34 right will be closed. From 1410. Observe gear down operation procedure on final. Wind 040 degrees 8 knots. Visibility 20 kilometers. Broken 1000 feet stratus. Broken 5000 feet stratocumulus. Temperature 23. Dew point 20. QNH1016 hectopascals. 3003 inches. Advise you have information X-ray. Nalita International Airport information X-ray. 1330. ILS runway 34 left approach and ILS Zulu runway 34 right approach. Using runway 34 left and 34 right. Departure frequency 124.2. Parallel approaches in progress. Runway 16 left and 34 right will be closed. From 1410. Observe gear down operation procedure on final. Wind 040 degrees 8 knots. Visibility 20 kilometers. Broken 1000 feet stratus. Broken 5000 feet stratocumulus. Temperature 23. Dew point 20. QNH1016 hectopascals. 3003 inches. Advise you have information X-ray. Nalita International Airport information X-ray. 1330. ILS runway 34 left approach and ILS Zulu runway 34 right approach. Using runway 34 left and 34 right. Departure frequency 124.2. Parallel approaches in progress. Runway 16 left and 34 right will be closed. From 1410. Observe gear down operation procedure on final. Wind 040 degrees 8 knots. Visibility 20 kilometers. Broken 1000 feet stratus. Broken 5000 feet stratocumulus. Temperature 23. Dew point 20. QNH1016 hectopascals. 3003 inches. Advise you have information X-ray. Nalita International Airport information X-ray. 1330. ILS runway 34 left approach and ILS Zulu runway 34 right approach. Using runway 34 left and 34 right. Departure frequency 124.2. Parallel approaches in progress. Runway 16 left and 34 right will be closed. From 1410. Observe gear down operation procedure on final. Wind 040 degrees 8 knots. Visibility 20 kilometers. Broken 1000 feet stratus. Broken 5000 feet stratocumulus. Temperature 23. Dew point 20. QNH1016 hectopascals. 3003 inches. Advise you have information X-ray. Nalita International Airport information X-ray. 1330. ILS runway 34 left approach and ILS Zulu runway 34 right approach. Using runway 34 left and 34 right. Departure frequency 124.2. Parallel approaches in progress. Runway 16 left and 34 right will be closed. From 1410. Observe gear down operation procedure on final. Wind 040 degrees 8 knots. Visibility 20 kilometers. Broken 1000 feet stratus. Broken 5000 feet stratocumulus. Temperature 23. Dew point 20.
QNH1016 hectopascals, 3003 inches. Advise you have information X-ray. Nalita International Airport information X-ray. 1330. ILS runway 34 left approach and ILS Zulu runway 34 right approach. Using runway 34 left and 34 right. Departure frequency 124.2. Parallel approaches in progress. Runway 16 left and 34 right will be closed. From 1410. Observe gear down operation procedure on final. Wind 040 degrees 8 knots. Visibility 20 kilometers. Broken 1,000 feet stratus. Broken 5,000 feet stratocumulus. Temperature T3. Dew point 20. QNH1016 hectopascals. 3003 inches. Advise you have information X-ray. Nalita International Airport information X-ray. 1330. ILS runway 34 left approach and ILS Zulu runway 34 right approach. Using runway 34 left and 34 right. Departure frequency 124.2. Parallel approaches in progress. Runway 16 left and 34 right will be closed. From 1410. Observe gear down operation procedure on final. Wind 040 degrees 8 knots. Visibility 20 kilometers. Broken 1,000 feet stratus. Broken 5,000 feet stratocumulus. Temperature 23. Dew point 20. QNH1016 hectopascals. 3003 inches. Advise you have information X-ray. Nalita International Airport information X-ray. 1330. ILS runway 34 left approach and ILS Zulu runway 34 right approach. Using runway 34 left and 34 right. Departure frequency 124.2. Parallel approaches in progress. Runway 16 left and 34 right will be closed. From 1410. Observe gear down operation procedure on final. Wind 040 degrees 8 knots. Visibility 20 kilometers. Broken 1,000 feet stratus. Broken 5,000 feet stratocumulus. Temperature 23. Dew point 20. QNH1016 hectopascals. 3003 inches. Advise you have information X-ray. Nalita International Airport information X-ray. 1330. ILS runway 34 left approach and ILS Zulu runway 34 right approach. Using runway 34 left and 34 right. Departure frequency 124.2. Parallel approaches in progress. Runway 16 left and 34 right will be closed. From 1410. Observe gear down operation procedure on final. Wind 040 degrees 8 knots. Visibility 20 kilometers. Broken 1,000 feet stratus. Broken 5,000 feet stratocumulus. Temperature 23. Dew point 20. QNH1016 hectopascals. 3003 inches. Advise you have information X-ray. Nalita International Airport information X-ray. 1330. ILS runway 34 left approach and ILS Zulu runway 34 right approach. Using runway 34 left and 34 right. Departure frequency 124.2. Parallel approaches in progress. Runway 16 left and 34 right will be closed. From 1410. Observe gear down operation procedure on final. Wind 040 degrees 8 knots. Visibility 20 kilometers. Broken 1,000 feet stratus. Broken 5,000 feet stratocumulus. Temperature 23. Dew point 20.
QNH1016 hectopascals, 3003 inches. Advise you have information X-ray. Nalita International Airport information X-ray. 1330. ILS runway 34 left approach and ILS Zulu runway 34 right approach. Using runway 34 left and 34 right. Departure frequency 124.2. Parallel approaches in progress. Runway 16 left and 34 right will be closed. From 1410. Observe gear down operation procedure on final. Wind 040 degrees 8 knots. Visibility 20 kilometers. Broken 1,000 feet stratus. Broken 5,000 feet stratocumulus. Temperature 23. Dew point 20. QNH1016 hectopascals. 3003 inches. Advise you have information X-ray. Nalita International Airport information X-ray. 1330. ILS runway 34 left approach and ILS Zulu runway 34 right approach. Using runway 34 left and 34 right. Departure frequency 124.2. Parallel approaches in progress. Runway 16 left and 34 right will be closed. From 1410. Observe gear down operation procedure on final. Wind 040 degrees 8 knots. Visibility 20 kilometers. Broken 1,000 feet stratus. Broken 5,000 feet stratocumulus. Temperature 23. Dew point 20. QNH1016 hectopascals. 3003 inches. Advise you have information X-ray. Nalita International Airport information X-ray. 1330. ILS runway 34 left approach and ILS Zulu runway 34 right approach. Using runway 34 left and 34 right. Departure frequency 124.2. Parallel approaches in progress. Runway 16 left and 34 right will be closed. From 1410. Observe gear down operation procedure on final. Wind 040 degrees 8 knots. Visibility 20 kilometers. Broken 1,000 feet stratus. Broken 5,000 feet stratocumulus. Temperature 23. Dew point 20. QNH1016 hectopascals. 3003 inches. Advise you have information X-ray. Nalita International Airport information X-ray. 1330. ILS runway 34 left approach and ILS Zulu runway 34 right approach. Using runway 34 left and 34 right. Departure frequency 124.2. Parallel approaches in progress. Runway 16 left and 34 right will be closed. From 1410. Observe gear down operation procedure on final. Wind 040 degrees 8 knots. Visibility 20 kilometers. Broken 1,000 feet stratus. Broken 5,000 feet stratocumulus. Temperature 23. Dew point 20. QNH1016 hectopascals. 3003 inches. Advise you have information X-ray. Nalita International Airport information X-ray. 1330. ILS runway 34 left approach and ILS Zulu runway 34 right approach. Using runway 34 left and 34 right. Departure frequency 124.2. Parallel approaches in progress. Runway 16 left and 34 right will be closed. From 1410. Observe gear down operation procedure on final. Wind 040 degrees 8 knots. Visibility 20 kilometers. Broken 1,000 feet stratus. Broken 5,000 feet stratocumulus. Temperature 23. Dew point 20.
QNH1016 hectopascals, 3003 inches. Advise you have information X-ray. Nalita International Airport information X-ray. 1330. ILS runway 34 left approach and ILS Zulu runway 34 right approach. Using runway 34 left and 34 right. Departure frequency 124.2. Parallel approaches in progress. Runway 16 left and 34 right will be closed. From 1410. Observe gear down operation procedure on final. Wind 040 degrees 8 knots. Visibility 20 kilometers. Broken 1000 feet stratus. Broken 5000 feet stratocumulus. Temperature 23. Dew point 20. QNH1016 hectopascals. 3003 inches. Advise you have information X-ray. Nalita International Airport information X-ray. 1330. ILS runway 34 left approach and ILS Zulu runway 34 right approach. Using runway 34 left and 34 right. Departure frequency 124.2. Parallel approaches in progress. Runway 16 left and 34 right will be closed. From 1410. Observe gear down operation procedure on final. Wind 040 degrees 8 knots. Visibility 20 kilometers. Broken 1000 feet stratus. Broken 5000 feet stratocumulus. Temperature 23. Dew point 20. QNH1016 hectopascals. 3003 inches. Advise you have information X-ray. Nalita International Airport information X-ray. 1330. ILS runway 34 left approach and ILS Zulu runway 34 right approach. Using runway 34 left and 34 right. Departure frequency 124.2. Parallel approaches in progress. Runway 16 left and 34 right will be closed. From 1410. Observe gear down operation procedure on final. Wind 040 degrees 8 knots. Visibility 20 kilometers. Broken 1000 feet stratus. Broken 5000 feet stratocumulus. Temperature 23. Dew point 20. QNH1016 hectopascals. 3003 inches. Advise you have information X-ray. Nalita International Airport information X-ray. 1330. ILS runway 34 left approach and ILS Zulu runway 34 right approach. Using runway 34 left and 34 right. Departure frequency 124.2. Parallel approaches in progress. Runway 16 left and 34 right will be closed. From 1410. Observe gear down operation procedure on final. Wind 040 degrees 8 knots. Visibility 20 kilometers. Broken 1000 feet stratus. Broken 5000 feet stratocumulus. Temperature 23. Dew point 20. QNH1016 hectopascals. 3003 inches. Advise you have information X-ray. Nalita International Airport information X-ray. 1330. ILS runway 34 left approach and ILS Zulu runway 34 right approach. Using runway 34 left and 34 right. Departure frequency 124.2. Parallel approaches in progress. Runway 16 left and 34 right will be closed. From 1410. Observe gear down operation procedure on final. Wind 040 degrees 8 knots. Visibility 20 kilometers. Broken 1000 feet stratus. Broken 5000 feet stratocumulus. Temperature 23. Dew point 20.
QNH1016 hectopascals, 3003 inches. Advise you have information X-ray. Nalita International Airport information X-ray. 1330. ILS runway 34 left approach and ILS Zulu runway 34 right approach. Using runway 34 left and 34 right. Departure frequency 124.2. Parallel approaches in progress. Runway 16 left and 34 right will be closed. From 1410. Observe gear down operation procedure on final. Wind 040 degrees 8 knots. Visibility 20 kilometers. Broken 1,000 feet stratus. Broken 5,000 feet stratocumulus. Temperature 23. Dew point 20. QNH1016 hectopascals. 3003 inches. Advise you have information X-ray. Nalita International Airport information X-ray. 1330. ILS runway 34 left approach and ILS Zulu runway 34 right approach. Using runway 34 left and 34 right. Departure frequency 124.2. Parallel approaches in progress. Runway 16 left and 34 right will be closed. From 1410. Observe gear down operation procedure on final. Wind 040 degrees 8 knots. Visibility 20 kilometers. Broken 1,000 feet stratus. Broken 5,000 feet stratocumulus. Temperature 23. Dew point 20. QNH1016 hectopascals. 3003 inches. Advise you have information X-ray. Nalita International Airport information X-ray. 1330. ILS runway 34 left approach and ILS Zulu runway 34 right approach. Using runway 34 left and 34 right. Departure frequency 124.2. Parallel approaches in progress. Runway 16 left and 34 right will be closed. From 1410. Observe gear down operation procedure on final. Wind 040 degrees 8 knots. Visibility 20 kilometers. Broken 1,000 feet stratus. Broken 5,000 feet stratocumulus. Temperature 23. Dew point 20. QNH1016 hectopascals. 3003 inches. Advise you have information X-ray. Nalita International Airport information X-ray. 1330. ILS runway 34 left approach and ILS Zulu runway 34 right approach. Using runway 34 left and 34 right. Departure frequency 124.2. Parallel approaches in progress. Runway 16 left and 34 right will be closed. From 1410. Observe gear down operation procedure on final. Wind 040 degrees 8 knots. Visibility 20 kilometers. Broken 1,000 feet stratus. Broken 5,000 feet stratocumulus. Temperature 23. Dew point 20. QNH1016 hectopascals. 3003 inches. Advise you have information X-ray. Nalita International Airport information X-ray. 1330. ILS runway 34 left approach and ILS Zulu runway 34 right approach. Using runway 34 left and 34 right. Departure frequency 124.2. Parallel approaches in progress. Runway 16 left and 34 right will be closed. From 1410. Observe gear down operation procedure on final. Wind 040 degrees 8 knots. Visibility 20 kilometers. Broken 1,000 feet stratus. Broken 5,000 feet stratocumulus. Temperature 23. Dew point 20.
QNH1016 hectopascals, 3003 inches. Advise you have information X-ray. Nalita International Airport information Yankee. 1400. ILS runway 34 left approach. Using runway 34 left. Departure frequency 124.2. Runway 16 left and 34 right will be closed. From 1410. Observe gear down operation procedure on final. Wind 040 degrees 8 knots. Visibility 10 kilometers. View 1100 feet cloud type unknown. Overcast 4900 feet cloud type unknown. Temperature 23. Dew point 21. QNH1016 hectopascals. 3003 inches. Advise you have information Yankee. Nalita International Airport information Yankee. 1400. ILS runway 34 left approach. Using runway 34 left. Departure frequency 124.2. Runway 16 left and 34 right will be closed. From 1410. Observe gear down operation procedure on final. Wind 040 degrees 8 knots. Visibility 10 kilometers. View 1100 feet cloud type unknown. Overcast 4900 feet cloud type unknown. Temperature 23. Dew point 21. QNH1016 hectopascals. 3003 inches. Advise you have information Yankee. Nalita International Airport information Yankee. 1400. ILS runway 34 left approach. Using runway 34 left. Departure frequency 124.2. Runway 16 left and 34 right will be closed. From 1410. Observe gear down operation procedure on final. Wind 040 degrees 8 knots. Visibility 10 kilometers. View 1100 feet cloud type unknown. Overcast 4900 feet cloud type unknown. Temperature 23. Dew point 21. QNH1016 hectopascals. 3003 inches. Advise you have information Yankee. Nalita International Airport information Yankee. 1400. ILS runway 34 left approach. Using runway 34 left. Departure frequency 124.2. Runway 16 left and 34 right will be closed. From 1410. Observe gear down operation procedure on final. Wind 040 degrees 8 knots. Visibility 10 kilometers. View 1100 feet cloud type unknown. Overcast 4900 feet cloud type unknown. Temperature 23. Dew point 21. QNH1016 hectopascals. 3003 inches. Advise you have information Yankee. Nalita International Airport information Yankee. 1400. ILS runway 34 left approach. Using runway 34 left. Departure frequency 124.2. Runway 16 left and 34 right will be closed. From 1410. Observe gear down operation procedure on final. Wind 040 degrees 8 knots. Visibility 10 kilometers. View 1100 feet cloud type unknown. Overcast 4900 feet cloud type unknown. Temperature 23. Dew point 21. QNH1016 hectopascals. 3003 inches. Advise you have information Yankee. Nalita International Airport information Yankee. 1400. ILS runway 34 left approach. Using runway 34 left.
Departure frequency 124.2. Runway 16 left and 34 right will be closed. From 1410. Observe gear down operation procedure on final. Wind 040 degrees 8 knots. Visibility 10 kilometers. View 1100 feet cloud type unknown. Overcast 4900 feet cloud type unknown. Temperature 23. Dew point 21. QNH 1016 hectopascals. Tree 003 inches. Advise you have information Yankee. Nalitra International Airport information Yankee. 1400. ILS runway 34 left approach. Using runway 34 left. Departure frequency 124.2. Runway 16 left and 34 right will be closed. From 1410. Observe gear down operation procedure on final. Wind 040 degrees 8 knots. Visibility 10 kilometers. View 1100 feet cloud type unknown. Overcast 4900 feet cloud type unknown. Temperature 23. Dew point 21. QNH 1016 hectopascals. Tree 003 inches. Advise you have information Yankee. Nalitra International Airport information Yankee. 1400. ILS runway 34 left approach. Using runway 34 left. Departure frequency 124.2. Runway 16 left and 34 right will be closed. From 1410. Observe gear down operation procedure on final. Wind 040 degrees 8 knots. Visibility 10 kilometers. View 1100 feet cloud type unknown. Overcast 4900 feet cloud type unknown. Temperature 23. Dew point 21. QNH 1016 hectopascals. Tree 003 inches. Advise you have information Yankee. Nalitra International Airport information Zulu. 1400. ILS runway 34 left approach. Using runway 34 left. Departure frequency 124.2. Runway 16 left and 34 right closed. Until 2030. Runway 16 right and 34 left will be closed. From 1510. Accept aircraft with prior permission. Observe gear down operation procedure on final. Wind 040 degrees 8 knots. Visibility 10 kilometers. View 1100 feet cloud type unknown. Overcast 4900 feet cloud type unknown. Temperature 23. Dew point 21. QNH 1016 hectopascals. Tree 003 inches. Advise you have information Zulu. Nalitra International Airport information Zulu. 1400. ILS runway 34 left approach. Using runway 34 left. Departure frequency 124.2. Runway 16 left and 34 right closed. Until 2030. Runway 16 right and 34 left will be closed. From 1510. Accept aircraft with prior permission. Observe gear down operation procedure on final. Wind 040 degrees 8 knots. Visibility 10 kilometers. View 1100 feet cloud type unknown. Overcast 4900 feet cloud type unknown. Temperature 23. Dew point 21. QNH 1016 hectopascals. Tree 003 inches. Advise you have information Zulu. Nalitra International Airport information Zulu. 1400. ILS runway 34 left approach. Using runway 34 left. Departure frequency 124.2.
runway 16 left and tree 4 right closed. Until 2030. Runway 16 right and tree 4 left will be closed. From 1510. Accept aircraft with prior permission. Observe gear down operation procedure on final. Wind 040 degrees 8 knots. Visibility 10 kilometers. View 1,100 feet cloud type unknown. Overcast 4,900 feet cloud type unknown. Temperature 23. Dew point 21. QNH 1016 hectopascals. Tree 003 inches. Advise you have information Zulu. Nalitra International Airport information Zulu. 1400. ILS runway 34 left approach. Using runway 34 left. Departure frequency 124.2. Runway 16 left and tree 4 right closed. Until 2030. Runway 16 right and tree 4 left will be closed. From 1510. Accept aircraft with prior permission. Observe gear down operation procedure on final. Wind 040 degrees 8 knots. Visibility 10 kilometers. View 1,100 feet cloud type unknown. Overcast 4,900 feet cloud type unknown. Temperature 23. Dew point 21. QNH 1016 hectopascals. Tree 003 inches. Advise you have information Zulu. Nalitra International Airport information Zulu. 1400. ILS runway 34 left approach. Using runway 34 left. Departure frequency 124.2. Runway 16 left and tree 4 right closed. Until 2030. Runway 16 right and tree 4 left will be closed. From 1510. Accept aircraft with prior permission. Observe gear down operation procedure on final. Wind 040 degrees 8 knots. Visibility 10 kilometers. View 1,100 feet cloud type unknown. Overcast 4,900 feet cloud type unknown. Temperature 23. Dew point 21. QNH 1016 hectopascals. Tree 003 inches. Advise you have information Zulu. Nalitra International Airport information Zulu. 1400. ILS runway 34 left approach. Using runway 34 left. Departure frequency 124.2. Runway 16 left and tree 4 right closed. Until 2030. Runway 16 right and tree 4 left will be closed. From 1510. Accept aircraft with prior permission. Observe gear down operation procedure on final. Wind 040 degrees 8 knots. Visibility 10 kilometers. View 1,100 feet cloud type unknown. Overcast 4,900 feet cloud type unknown. Temperature 23. Dew point 21. QNH 1016 hectopascals. Tree 003 inches. Advise you have information Zulu. Nalitra International Airport information Zulu. 1400. ILS runway 34 left approach. Using runway 34 left. Departure frequency 124.2. Runway 16 left and tree 4 right closed. Until 2030. Runway 16 right and tree 4 left will be closed. From 1510. Accept aircraft with prior permission. Observe gear down operation procedure on final. Wind 040 degrees 8 knots. Visibility 10 kilometers. View 1,100 feet cloud type unknown. Overcast 4,900 feet cloud type unknown. Temperature 23. Dew point 21. QNH 1016 hectopascals. Tree 003 inches.
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Nalita International Airport information.

forecast 4,900 feet cloud type unknown. Temperature 23. Dew point 21. QNH 1016 hectopascals. Tree 00 tree inches. Advise you have information Zulu. Nalita International Airport information Zulu. 1400. ILS runway 34 left approach. Using runway 34 left. Departure frequency 124.2. Runway 16 left and 34 right closed. Until 2030. Runway 16 right and 34 left will be closed. From 1510. Accept aircraft with prior permission. Observe gear down operation procedure on final. Wind 040 degrees 8 knots. Visibility 10 kilometers. View 1,100 feet cloud type unknown. Overcast 4,900 feet cloud type unknown. Temperature 23. Dew point 21. QNH 1016 hectopascals. Tree 00 tree inches. Advise you have information Zulu. Nalita International Airport information Zulu. 1400. ILS runway 34 left approach. Using runway 34 left. Departure frequency 124.2. Runway 16 left and 34 right closed. Until 2030. Runway 16 right and 34 left will be closed. From 1510. Accept aircraft with prior permission. Observe gear down operation procedure on final. Wind 040 degrees 8 knots. Visibility 10 kilometers. View 1,100 feet cloud type unknown. Overcast 4,900 feet cloud type unknown. Temperature 23. Dew point 21. QNH 1016 hectopascals. Tree 00 tree inches. Advise you have information Zulu. Nalita International Airport information Zulu. 1400. ILS runway 34 left approach. Using runway 34 left. Departure frequency 124.2. Runway 16 left and 34 right closed. Until 2030. Runway 16 right and 34 left will be closed. From 1510. Accept aircraft with prior permission. Observe gear down operation procedure on final. Wind 040 degrees 8 knots. Visibility 10 kilometers. View 1,100 feet cloud type unknown. Overcast 4,900 feet cloud type unknown. Temperature 23. Dew point 21. QNH 1016 hectopascals. Tree 00 tree inches. Advise you have information Zulu. Nalita International Airport information Alpha. 1400. ILS runway 34 left approach. Using runway 34 left. Departure frequency 124.2. Runway 16 left and 34 right closed. Until 2030. Runway 16 right and 34 left will be closed. From 1510. Accept aircraft with prior permission. Observe gear down operation procedure on final. Departure clearance by data link unserviceable due to maintenance. Wind 040 degrees 8 knots. Visibility 10 kilometers. View 1,100 feet cloud type unknown. Overcast 4,900 feet cloud type unknown. Temperature 23. Dew point 21. QNH 1016 hectopascals. Tree 00 tree inches. Advise you have information Alpha. Nalita International Airport information Alpha. 1400. ILS runway 34 left approach. Using runway 34 left. Departure frequency 124.2.
runway 16 left and tree 4 right closed until 2030. Runway 16 right and tree 4 left will be closed from 1510. Except aircraft with prior permission. Observe gear down operation procedure on final. Departure clearance by data link unserviceable due to maintenance. Wind 040 degrees 8 knots. Visibility 10 kilometers. View 1,100 feet cloud type unknown. Overcast 4,900 feet cloud type unknown. Temperature 23. Dew point 21. QNH 1016 hectopascals. Tree 00 tree inches. Advise you have information alpha. Nalitra International Airport information alpha. 1400. ILS runway 34 left approach. Using runway 34 left. Departure frequency 124.2. Runway 16 left and tree 4 right closed. Until 2030. Runway 16 right and tree 4 left will be closed. From 1510. Except aircraft with prior permission. Observe gear down operation procedure on final. Departure clearance by data link unserviceable due to maintenance. Wind 040 degrees 8 knots. Visibility 10 kilometers. View 1,100 feet cloud type unknown. Overcast 4,900 feet cloud type unknown. Temperature 23. Dew point 21. QNH 1016 hectopascals. Tree 00 tree inches. Advise you have information alpha. Nalitra International Airport information alpha. 1400. ILS runway 34 left approach. Using runway 34 left. Departure frequency 124.2. Runway 16 left and tree 4 right closed. Until 2030. Runway 16 right and tree 4 left will be closed. From 1510. Except aircraft with prior permission. Observe gear down operation procedure on final. Departure clearance by data link unserviceable due to maintenance. Wind 040 degrees 8 knots. Visibility 10 kilometers. View 1,100 feet cloud type unknown. Overcast 4,900 feet cloud type unknown. Temperature 23. Dew point 21. QNH 1016 hectopascals. Tree 00 tree inches. Advise you have information alpha. Nalitra International Airport information alpha. 1400. ILS runway 34 left approach. Using runway 34 left. Departure frequency 124.2. Runway 16 left and tree 4 right closed. Until 2030. Runway 16 right and tree 4 left will be closed. From 1510. Except aircraft with prior permission. Observe gear down operation procedure on final. Departure clearance by data link unserviceable due to maintenance. Wind 040 degrees 8 knots. Visibility 10 kilometers. View 1,100 feet cloud type unknown. Overcast 4,900 feet cloud type unknown. Temperature 23. Dew point 21. QNH 1016 hectopascals. Tree 00 tree inches. 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ILS runway 34 left approach. Using runway 34 left. Departure frequency 124.2. Runway 16 left and tree 4 right closed. Until 2030. Runway 16 right and tree 4 left will be closed. From 1510. Except aircraft with prior permission. Observe gear down operation procedure on final.
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Wind 040 degrees 8 knots. Visibility 10 kilometers. View 1,100 feet cloud type unknown. Overcast 4,900 feet cloud type unknown. Temperature 23. Dew point 21. QNH 1016 hectopascals. Tree 00 tree inches. 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ILS runway 34 left approach. Using runway 34 left. Departure frequency 124.2. Runway 16 left and 34 right closed. Until 2030. Runway 16 right and 34 left will be closed. From 1510. Accept aircraft with prior permission. 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Wind 040 degrees 8 knots. Visibility 10 kilometers. View 1,100 feet cloud type unknown. Overcast 4,900 feet cloud type unknown. Temperature 23. Dew point 21. QNH 1016 hectopascals. Tree 00 tree inches. 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ILS runway 34 left approach. Using runway 34 left. Departure frequency 124.2. Runway 16 left and 34 right closed. Until 2030. Runway 16 right and 34 left will be closed. From 1510. Accept aircraft with prior permission. 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Departure clearance by data link unserviceable due to maintenance. Wind 040 degrees 8 knots. Visibility 10 kilometers. View 1,100 feet cloud type unknown. Overcast 4,900 feet cloud type unknown. Temperature 23. Dew point 21. QNH 1016 hectopascals. Tree 00 tree inches. 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ILS runway 34 left approach. Using runway 34 left. Departure frequency 124.2. Runway 16 left and 34 right closed. Until 2030. Runway 16 right and 34 left will be closed. From 1510. Accept aircraft with prior permission. Observe gear down operation procedure on final. Departure clearance by data link unserviceable due to maintenance. Wind 040 degrees 8 knots. Visibility 10 kilometers. View 1,100 feet cloud type unknown. Overcast 4,900 feet cloud type unknown. Temperature 23. Dew point 21. QNH 1016 hectopascals. Tree 00 tree inches. Advise you have information alpha. Nalitra International Airport information Bravo. 1430. ILS runway 34 left approach. Using runway 34 left. Departure frequency 124.2. Runway 16 left and 34 right closed. Until 2030. Runway 16 right and 34 left will be closed. From 1510. Accept aircraft with prior permission. Observe gear down operation procedure on final. Departure clearance by data link unserviceable due to maintenance. Wind 040 degrees nanner knots. Visibility 10 kilometers. View 1,100 feet cloud type unknown.
Overcast 5,000 feet cloud type unknown. Temperature 23. Dew point 21. QNH 1016 hectopascals. Tree 003 inches. Advise you have information Bravo. Nalita International Airport information Bravo. 1430. ILS runway 34 left approach. Using runway 34 left. Departure frequency 124.2. Runway 16 left and 34 right closed. Until 2030. Runway 16 right and 34 left will be closed. From 1510. Accept aircraft with prior permission. Observe gear down operation procedure on final. Departure clearance by data link unserviceable due to maintenance. Wind 040 degrees nanner knots. Visibility 10 kilometers. View 1,100 feet cloud type unknown. Overcast 5,000 feet cloud type unknown. Temperature 23. Dew point 21. QNH 1016 hectopascals. Tree 003 inches. Advise you have information Bravo. Nalita International Airport information Bravo. 1430. ILS runway 34 left approach. Using runway 34 left. Departure frequency 124.2. Runway 16 left and 34 right closed. Until 2030. Runway 16 right and 34 left will be closed. From 1510. Accept aircraft with prior permission. Observe gear down operation procedure on final. Departure clearance by data link unserviceable due to maintenance. Wind 040 degrees nanner knots. Visibility 10 kilometers. View 1,100 feet cloud type unknown. Overcast 5,000 feet cloud type unknown. Temperature 23. Dew point 21. QNH 1016 hectopascals. Tree 003 inches. Advise you have information Bravo. Nalita International Airport information Bravo. 1430. ILS runway 34 left approach. Using runway 34 left. Departure frequency 124.2. Runway 16 left and 34 right closed. Until 2030. Runway 16 right and 34 left will be closed. From 1510. Accept aircraft with prior permission. Observe gear down operation procedure on final. Departure clearance by data link unserviceable due to maintenance. Wind 040 degrees nanner knots. Visibility 10 kilometers. View 1,100 feet cloud type unknown. Overcast 5,000 feet cloud type unknown. Temperature 23. Dew point 21. QNH 1016 hectopascals. Tree 003 inches. Advise you have information Bravo. Nalita International Airport information Bravo. 1430. ILS runway 34 left approach. Using runway 34 left. Departure frequency 124.2. Runway 16 left and 34 right closed. Until 2030. Runway 16 right and 34 left will be closed. From 1510. Accept aircraft with prior permission. Observe gear down operation procedure on final. Departure clearance by data link unserviceable due to maintenance. Wind 040 degrees nanner knots. Visibility 10 kilometers. View 1,100 feet cloud type unknown. Overcast 5,000 feet cloud type unknown. Temperature 23. Dew point 21. QNH 1016 hectopascals. Tree 003 inches. Advise you have information Bravo. Nalita International Airport information Bravo.
1430. ILS runway 34 left approach. Using runway 34 left. Departure frequency 124.2. Runway 16 left and 34 right closed. Until 2030. Runway 16 right and 34 left will be closed. From 1510. Accept aircraft with prior permission. Observe gear down operation procedure on final. Departure clearance by data link unserviceable due to maintenance. Wind 040 degrees nanner knots. Visibility 10 kilometers. View 1100 feet cloud type unknown. Overcast 5000 feet cloud type unknown. Temperature 23. Dew point 21. QNH 1016 hectopascals. Tree 003 inches. Advise you have information Bravo. Nalitra International Airport information Bravo. 1430. ILS runway 34 left approach. Using runway 34 left. Departure frequency 124.2. Runway 16 left and 34 right closed. Until 2030. Runway 16 right and 34 left will be closed. From 1510. Accept aircraft with prior permission. Observe gear down operation procedure on final. Departure clearance by data link unserviceable due to maintenance. Wind 040 degrees nanner knots. Visibility 10 kilometers. View 1100 feet cloud type unknown. Overcast 5000 feet cloud type unknown. Temperature 23. Dew point 21. QNH 1016 hectopascals. Tree 003 inches. Advise you have information Bravo. Nalitra International Airport information Bravo. 1430. ILS runway 34 left approach. Using runway 34 left. Departure frequency 124.2. Runway 16 left and 34 right closed. Until 2030. Runway 16 right and 34 left will be closed. From 1510. Accept aircraft with prior permission. Observe gear down operation procedure on final. Departure clearance by data link unserviceable due to maintenance. Wind 040 degrees nanner knots. Visibility 10 kilometers. View 1100 feet cloud type unknown. Overcast 5000 feet cloud type unknown. Temperature 23. Dew point 21. QNH 1016 hectopascals. Tree 003 inches. Advise you have information Bravo. Nalitra International Airport information Bravo. 1430. ILS runway 34 left approach. Using runway 34 left. Departure frequency 124.2. Runway 16 left and 34 right closed. Until 2030. Runway 16 right and 34 left will be closed. From 1510. Accept aircraft with prior permission. Observe gear down operation procedure on final. Departure clearance by data link unserviceable due to maintenance. Wind 040 degrees nanner knots. Visibility 10 kilometers. View 1100 feet cloud type unknown. Overcast 5000 feet cloud type unknown. Temperature 23. Dew point 21. QNH 1016 hectopascals. Tree 003 inches. Advise you have information Bravo. Nalitra International Airport information Bravo. 1430. ILS runway 34 left approach. Using runway 34 left. Departure frequency 124.2. Runway 16 left and 34 right closed. Until 2030.
runway 16 right and 34 left will be closed from 1510. Accept aircraft with prior permission. Observe gear down operation procedure on final. Departure clearance by data link unserviceable due to maintenance. Wind 040 degrees nanner knots. Visibility 10 kilometers. View 1,100 feet cloud type unknown. Overcast 5,000 feet cloud type unknown. Temperature 23. Dew point 21. QNH 1016 hectopascals. Tree 00 tree inches. Advise you have information Bravo. Nalitra International Airport information Bravo. 1430. ILS runway 34 left approach. Using runway 34 left. Departure frequency 124.2. Runway 16 left and 34 right closed. Until 2030. Runway 16 right and 34 left will be closed. From 1510. Accept aircraft with prior permission. Observe gear down operation procedure on final. Departure clearance by data link unserviceable due to maintenance. Wind 040 degrees nanner knots. Visibility 10 kilometers. View 1,100 feet cloud type unknown. Overcast 5,000 feet cloud type unknown. Temperature 23. Dew point 21. QNH 1016 hectopascals. Tree 00 tree inches. Advise you have information Bravo. Nalitra International Airport information Bravo. 1430. ILS runway 34 left approach. Using runway 34 left. Departure frequency 124.2. Runway 16 left and 34 right closed. Until 2030. Runway 16 right and 34 left will be closed. From 1510. Accept aircraft with prior permission. Observe gear down operation procedure on final. Departure clearance by data link unserviceable due to maintenance. Wind 040 degrees nanner knots. Visibility 10 kilometers. View 1,100 feet cloud type unknown. Overcast 5,000 feet cloud type unknown. Temperature 23. Dew point 21. QNH 1016 hectopascals. Tree 00 tree inches. Advise you have information Bravo. Nalitra International Airport information Bravo. 1430. ILS runway 34 left approach. Using runway 34 left. Departure frequency 124.2. Runway 16 left and 34 right closed. Until 2030. Runway 16 right and 34 left will be closed. From 1510. Accept aircraft with prior permission. Observe gear down operation procedure on final. Departure clearance by data link unserviceable due to maintenance. Wind 040 degrees nanner knots. Visibility 10 kilometers. View 1,100 feet cloud type unknown. Overcast 5,000 feet cloud type unknown. Temperature 23. Dew point 21. QNH 1016 hectopascals. Tree 00 tree inches. Advise you have information Bravo. Nalitra International Airport information Bravo. 1430. ILS runway 34 left approach. Using runway 34 left. Departure frequency 124.2. Runway 16 left and 34 right closed. Until 2030. Runway 16 right and 34 left will be closed. From 1510. Accept aircraft with prior permission. 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Departure clearance by data link unserviceable due to maintenance.
Wind 040 degrees nanoknots. Visibility 10 kilometers. View 1,100 feet cloud type unknown. Overcast 5,000 feet cloud type unknown. Temperature 23. Dew point 21. QNH 1016 hectopascals. Tree 00 tree inches. Advise you have information Bravo. Nalitra International Airport information Bravo. 1430. ILS runway 34 left approach. Using runway 34 left. Departure frequency 124.2. Runway 16 left and 34 right closed. Until 2030. Runway 16 right and 34 left will be closed. From 1510. Accept aircraft with prior permission. Observe gear down operation procedure on final. Departure clearance by data link unserviceable due to maintenance. Wind 040 degrees nanoknots. Visibility 10 kilometers. View 1,100 feet cloud type unknown. Overcast 5,000 feet cloud type unknown. Temperature 23. Dew point 21. QNH 1016 hectopascals. Tree 00 tree inches. Advise you have information Bravo. Nalitra International Airport information Bravo. 1430. ILS runway 34 left approach. Using runway 34 left. Departure frequency 124.2. Runway 16 left and 34 right closed. Until 2030. Runway 16 right and 34 left will be closed. From 1510. Accept aircraft with prior permission. Observe gear down operation procedure on final. Departure clearance by data link unserviceable due to maintenance. Wind 040 degrees nanoknots. Visibility 10 kilometers. View 1,100 feet cloud type unknown. Overcast 5,000 feet cloud type unknown. Temperature 23. Dew point 21. QNH 1016 hectopascals. Tree 00 tree inches. Advise you have information Bravo. Nalitra International Airport information Bravo. 1430. ILS runway 34 left approach. Using runway 34 left. Departure frequency 124.2. Runway 16 left and 34 right closed. Until 2030. Runway 16 right and 34 left will be closed. From 1510. Accept aircraft with prior permission. Observe gear down operation procedure on final. Departure clearance by data link unserviceable due to maintenance. Wind 040 degrees nanoknots. Visibility 10 kilometers. View 1,100 feet cloud type unknown. Overcast 5,000 feet cloud type unknown. Temperature 23. Dew point 21. QNH 1016 hectopascals. Tree 00 tree inches. Advise you have information Bravo. Nalitra International Airport information Bravo. 1430. ILS runway 34 left approach. Using runway 34 left. Departure frequency 124.2. Runway 16 left and 34 right closed. Until 2030. Runway 16 right and 34 left will be closed. From 1510. Accept aircraft with prior permission. Observe gear down operation procedure on final. Departure clearance by data link unserviceable due to maintenance. Wind 040 degrees nanoknots. Visibility 10 kilometers. View 1,100 feet cloud type unknown. Overcast 5,000 feet cloud type unknown. Temperature 23. Dew point 21. QNH 1016 hectopascals.
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Advise you have information, Bravo. Nalita International Airport, information, Bravo. 1430. ILS runway 34 left approach. Using runway 34 left. Departure frequency 124.2. Runway 16 left and 34 right closed. Until 2030. Runway 16 right and 34 left will be closed. From 1510. Accept aircraft with prior permission. Observe gear down operation procedure on final. Departure clearance by data link unserviceable due to maintenance. Wind 040 degrees nanner knots. Visibility 10 kilometers. View 1,100 feet cloud type unknown. Overcast 5,000 feet cloud type unknown. Temperature 23. Dew point 21. QNH 1016 hectopascals. Tree 003 inches. Advise you have information, Bravo. Nalita International Airport, information, Bravo. 1430. ILS runway 34 left approach. Using runway 34 left. Departure frequency 124.2. Runway 16 left and 34 right closed. Until 2030. Runway 16 right and 34 left will be closed. From 1510. Accept aircraft with prior permission. Observe gear down operation procedure on final. Departure clearance by data link unserviceable due to maintenance. Wind 040 degrees nanner knots. Visibility 10 kilometers. View 1,100 feet cloud type unknown. Overcast 5,000 feet cloud type unknown. Temperature 23. Dew point 21. QNH 1016 hectopascals. Tree 003 inches. Advise you have information, Bravo. Nalita International Airport, information, Charlie. 1454. ILS runway 34 left approach. Using runway 34 left. Departure frequency 124.2. Runway 16 left and 34 right closed. Until 2030. Runway 16 right and 34 left will be closed. From 1510. Accept aircraft with prior permission. Observe gear down operation procedure on final. Departure clearance by data link unserviceable due to maintenance. Wind 040 degrees 6 knots. Visibility 10 kilometers. Broken 900 feet cloud type unknown. Overcast 5,000 feet cloud type unknown. Temperature 23. Dew point 21. QNH 1016 hectopascals. Tree 003 inches. Advise you have information, Charlie. Nalita International Airport, information, Charlie. 1454. ILS runway 34 left approach. Using runway 34 left. Departure frequency 124.2. Runway 16 left and 34 right closed. Until 2030. Runway 16 right and 34 left will be closed. From 1510. Accept aircraft with prior permission. Observe gear down operation procedure on final. Departure clearance by data link unserviceable due to maintenance. Wind 040 degrees 6 knots. Visibility 10 kilometers. Broken 900 feet cloud type unknown. Overcast 5,000 feet cloud type unknown. Temperature 23. Dew point 21. QNH 1016 hectopascals. Tree 003 inches. Advise you have information, Charlie. Nalita International Airport, information, Charlie. 1454. ILS runway 34 left approach. Using runway 34 left.
Departure frequency 124.2. Runway 16 left and 34 right closed. Until 2030. Runway 16 right and 34 left will be closed. From 1510. Accept aircraft with prior permission. 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Wind 040 degrees 6 knots. Visibility 10 kilometers. Broken 900 feet cloud type unknown. Overcast 5000 feet cloud type unknown. Temperature 23. Dew point 21. QNH 1016 hectopascals. Tree 003 inches. Advise you have information, Charlie. Nalita International Airport information, Charlie. 1454. ILS runway 34 left approach. Using runway 34 left. Departure frequency 124.2. Runway 16 left and 34 right closed. Until 2030. Runway 16 right and 34 left will be closed. From 1510. Accept aircraft with prior permission. Observe gear down operation procedure on final. Departure clearance by data link unserviceable due to maintenance. Wind 040 degrees 6 knots. Visibility 10 kilometers. Broken 900 feet cloud type unknown. Overcast 5000 feet cloud type unknown. Temperature 23. Dew point 21. QNH 1016 hectopascals. Tree 003 inches. Advise you have information, Charlie. Nalita International Airport information, Charlie. 1454. ILS runway 34 left approach. Using runway 34 left. Departure frequency 124.2. Runway 16 left and 34 right closed. Until 2030. Runway 16 right and 34 left will be closed. From 1510. Accept aircraft with prior permission. 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Wind 040 degrees 6 knots. Visibility 10 kilometers. Broken 900 feet cloud type unknown. Overcast 5000 feet cloud type unknown. Temperature 23. Dew point 21. QNH 1016 hectopascals. Tree 003 inches. 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
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Runway 16 right and 34 left and 16 left and 34 right closed. Until 2030. Using runway will be 34 left and 34 right from 2030. Wind 020 degrees nanner knots. Visibility 7 kilometers. Light rain. Scattered 500 feet cloud type unknown. Overcast 700 feet cloud type unknown. Temperature 22. Dew point 21. QNH 1016 hectopascals. Tree 00 tree inches. 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Nalitra International Airport information alpha. 2000. Runway 16 right and 34 left and 16 left and 34 right closed. Until 2030. Using runway will be 34 left and 34 right from 2030. Wind 020 degrees nanner knots. Visibility 7 kilometers. Light rain. Scattered 500 feet cloud type unknown. Overcast 700 feet cloud type unknown. Temperature 22. Dew point 21. QNH 1016 hectopascals. 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Nalitra International Airport information alpha. 2000. Runway 16 right and 34 left and 16 left and 34 right closed. Until 2030. Using runway will be 34 left and 34 right from 2030. Wind 020 degrees nanner knots. Visibility 7 kilometers. Light rain. Scattered 500 feet cloud type unknown. Overcast 700 feet cloud type unknown. Temperature 22. Dew point 21. QNH 1016 hectopascals. 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Nalitra International Airport information alpha. 2000. Runway 16 right and 34 left and 16 left and 34 right closed. Until 2030. Using runway will be 34 left and 34 right from 2030. Wind 020 degrees nanner knots. Visibility 7 kilometers. Light rain. Scattered 500 feet cloud type unknown. Overcast 700 feet cloud type unknown. Temperature 22. Dew point 21.
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Nalitra International Airport information alpha. 2000. Runway 16 right and 34 left and 16 left and 34 right closed. Until 2030. Using runway will be 34 left and 34 right from 2030. Wind 020 degrees nanner knots. Visibility 7 kilometers. Light rain. Scattered 500 feet cloud type unknown. Overcast 700 feet cloud type unknown. Temperature 22. Dew point 21. QNH1016 hectopascals. 3003 inches. 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Nalitra International Airport information alpha. 2000. Runway 16 right and 34 left and 16 left and 34 right closed. Until 2030. Using runway will be 34 left and 34 right from 2030. Wind 020 degrees nanner knots. Visibility 7 kilometers. Light rain. Scattered 500 feet cloud type unknown. Overcast 700 feet cloud type unknown. Temperature 22. Dew point 21. QNH1016 hectopascals. 3003 inches. Advise you have information alpha. Nalitra International Airport information alpha. 2000. Runway 16 right and 34 left and 16 left and 34 right closed. Until 2030. Using runway will be 34 left and 34 right from 2030. Wind 020 degrees nanner knots. Visibility 7 kilometers. Light rain. Scattered 500 feet cloud type unknown. Overcast 700 feet cloud type unknown. Temperature 22. Dew point 21. QNH1016 hectopascals. 3003 inches. Advise you have information alpha. Nalitra International Airport information alpha. 2000. Runway 16 right and 34 left and 16 left and 34 right closed. Until 2030. Using runway will be 34 left and 34 right from 2030. Wind 020 degrees nanner knots. Visibility 7 kilometers. Light rain. Scattered 500 feet cloud type unknown. Overcast 700 feet cloud type unknown. Temperature 22. Dew point 21. QNH1016 hectopascals. 3003 inches. Advise you have information alpha. Nalitra International Airport information alpha. 2000. Runway 16 right and 34 left and 16 left and 34 right closed. Until 2030. Using runway will be 34 left and 34 right from 2030. Wind 020 degrees nanner knots. Visibility 7 kilometers. Light rain. Scattered 500 feet cloud type unknown. Overcast 700 feet cloud type unknown. Temperature 22. Dew point 21. QNH1016 hectopascals. 3003 inches. Advise you have information alpha. Nalitra International Airport information alpha. 2000. Runway 16 right and 34 left and 16 left and 34 right closed. Until 2030. Using runway will be 34 left and 34 right from 2030. Wind 020 degrees nanner knots. Visibility 7 kilometers. Light rain. Scattered 500 feet cloud type unknown. Overcast 700 feet cloud type unknown. Temperature 22. Dew point 21. QNH1016 hectopascals. 3003 inches. Advise you have information alpha. Nalitra International Airport information alpha.
2000. Runway 16 right and 34 left and 16 left and 34 right closed. Until 2030. Using runway will be 34 left and 34 right from 2030. Wind 020 degrees nanner knots. Visibility 7 kilometers. Light rain. Scattered 500 feet cloud type unknown. Overcast 700 feet cloud type unknown. Temperature 22. Dew point 21. QNH 1016 hectopascals. Tree 00 tree inches. 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Nalitra International Airport information alpha. 2000. Runway 16 right and 34 left and 16 left and 34 right closed. Until 2030. Using runway will be 34 left and 34 right from 2030. Wind 020 degrees nanner knots. Visibility 7 kilometers. Light rain. Scattered 500 feet cloud type unknown. Overcast 700 feet cloud type unknown. Temperature 22. Dew point 21. QNH 1016 hectopascals. Tree 00 tree inches. Advise you have information alpha. Nalitra International Airport information alpha. 2000. Runway 16 right and 34 left and 16 left and 34 right closed. Until 2030. Using runway will be 34 left and 34 right from 2030. Wind 020 degrees nanner knots. Visibility 7 kilometers. Light rain. Scattered 500 feet cloud type unknown. Overcast 700 feet cloud type unknown. Temperature 22. Dew point 21. QNH 1016 hectopascals. Tree 00 tree inches. 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Nalitra International Airport information alpha. 2000. Runway 16 right and 34 left and 16 left and 34 right closed. Until 2030. Using runway will be 34 left and 34 right from 2030. Wind 020 degrees nanner knots. Visibility 7 kilometers. Light rain. Scattered 500 feet cloud type unknown. Overcast 700 feet cloud type unknown. Temperature 22. Dew point 21. QNH 1016 hectopascals. Tree 00 tree inches. Advise you have information alpha. Nalitra International Airport information alpha. 2000. Runway 16 right and 34 left and 16 left and 34 right closed. Until 2030. Using runway will be 34 left and 34 right from 2030. Wind 020 degrees nanner knots. Visibility 7 kilometers. Light rain. Scattered 500 feet cloud type unknown. Overcast 700 feet cloud type unknown. Temperature 22. Dew point 21. QNH 1016 hectopascals. Tree 00 tree inches. Advise you have information alpha. Nalitra International Airport information alpha. 2000. Runway 16 right and 34 left and 16 left and 34 right closed. Until 2030. Using runway will be 34 left and 34 right from 2030. Wind 020 degrees nanner knots. Visibility 7 kilometers. Light rain. Scattered 500 feet cloud type unknown. Overcast 700 feet cloud type unknown. Temperature 22. Dew point 21. QNH 1016 hectopascals. Tree 00 tree inches. Advise you have information alpha. Nalitra International Airport information alpha. 2000. Runway 16 right and 34 left and 16 left and 34 right closed. Until 2030. Using runway will be 34 left and 34 right from 2030.
Wind 020 degrees nanoknots. Visibility 7 kilometers. Light rain. Scattered 500 feet cloud type unknown. Overcast 700 feet cloud type unknown. Temperature 22. Dew point 21. QNH 1016 hectopascals. Tree 00 tree inches. Advise you have information alpha. Nalitra International Airport information alpha. 2000. Runway 16 right and tree 4 left and 16 left and tree 4 right closed. Until 2030. Using runway will be tree 4 left and tree 4 right from 2030. Wind 020 degrees nanoknots. Visibility 7 kilometers. Light rain. Scattered 500 feet cloud type unknown. Overcast 700 feet cloud type unknown. Temperature 22. Dew point 21. QNH 1016 hectopascals. Tree 00 tree inches. Advise you have information alpha. Nalitra International Airport information Bravo. 2015. Runway 16 right and tree 4 left and 16 left and tree 4 right closed. Until 2030. Using runway will be tree 4 left and tree 4 right from 2030. Wind 030 degrees 7 knots. Visibility 8 kilometers. Broken 500 feet cloud type unknown. Broken 700 feet cloud type unknown. Overcast 1400 feet cloud type unknown. Temperature 22. Dew point 21. QNH 1016 hectopascals. Tree 00 tree inches. Advise you have information Bravo. Nalitra International Airport information Bravo. 2015. Runway 16 right and tree 4 left and 16 left and tree 4 right closed. Until 2030. Using runway will be tree 4 left and tree 4 right from 2030. Wind 030 degrees 7 knots. Visibility 8 kilometers. Broken 500 feet cloud type unknown. Broken 700 feet cloud type unknown. Overcast 1400 feet cloud type unknown. Temperature 22. Dew point 21. QNH 1016 hectopascals. Tree 00 tree inches. Advise you have information Bravo. Nalitra International Airport information Bravo. 2015. Runway 16 right and tree 4 left and 16 left and tree 4 right closed. Until 2030. Using runway will be tree 4 left and tree 4 right from 2030. Wind 030 degrees 7 knots. Visibility 8 kilometers. Broken 500 feet cloud type unknown. Broken 700 feet cloud type unknown. Overcast 1400 feet cloud type unknown. Temperature 22, dew point 21, QNH 1016 hectopascals, tree 00 tree inches. Advise you have information Bravo. Nalitra International Airport information Bravo. 2015. Runway 16 right and tree 4 left and 16 left and tree 4 right closed. Until 2030. Using runway will be tree 4 left and tree 4 right from 2030. Wind 030 degrees 7 knots. Visibility 8 kilometers. Broken 500 feet cloud type unknown. Broken 700 feet cloud type unknown. Overcast 1400 feet cloud type unknown. Temperature 22. Dew point 21. QNH 1016 hectopascals. Tree 00 tree inches. Advise you have information Bravo. Nalitra International Airport information Bravo. 2015. Runway 16 right and tree 4 left and 16 left and tree 4 right closed. Until 2030. Using runway will be tree 4 left and tree 4 right from 2030. Wind 030 degrees 7 knots.
visibility 8 kilometers. Broken 500 feet cloud type unknown. Broken 700 feet cloud type unknown. Overcast 1,400 feet cloud type unknown. Temperature 22. Dew point 21. QNH 1016 hectopascals. Tree 00 tree inches. Advise you have information Bravo. Nalitra International Airport information Bravo. 2015. Runway 16 right and tree 4 left and 16 left and tree 4 right closed. Until 2030. Using runway will be tree 4 left and tree 4 right from 2030. Wind 030 degrees 7 knots. Visibility 8 kilometers. Broken 500 feet cloud type unknown. Broken 700 feet cloud type unknown. Overcast 1,400 feet cloud type unknown. Temperature 22. Dew point 21. QNH 1016 hectopascals. Tree 00 tree inches. Advise you have information Bravo. Nalitra International Airport information Bravo. 2015. Runway 16 right and tree 4 left and 16 left and tree 4 right closed. Until 2030. Using runway will be tree 4 left and tree 4 right from 2030.

Advise you have information, Charlie. Nalitra International Airport Information Delta. 2026. Runway 16 right and tree 4 left and 16 left and tree 4 right closed. Until 2030. Using runway will be tree 4 left and tree 4 right from 2030. Wind 040 degrees 5 knots. Visibility 10 kilometers. Few 500 feet cloud type unknown. Scattered 700 feet cloud type unknown. Broken 1500 feet cloud type unknown. Temperature 22. Dew point 21. QNH 1016 hectopascals. Tree 00 tree inches. Advise you have information delta. Nalitra International Airport information delta. 2026. Runway 16 right and tree 4 left and 16 left and tree 4 right closed. Until 2030. Using runway will be tree 4 left and tree 4 right from 2030. Wind 040 degrees 5 knots. Visibility 10 kilometers. Few 500 feet cloud type unknown. Scattered 700 feet cloud type unknown. Broken 1500 feet cloud type unknown. Temperature 22. Dew point 21. QNH 1016 hectopascals. Tree 00 tree inches. Advise you have information delta. Nalitra International Airport information delta. 2026. Runway 16 right and tree 4 left and 16 left and tree 4 right closed. Until 2030. Using runway will be tree 4 left and tree 4 right from 2030. Wind 040 degrees 5 knots. Visibility 10 kilometers. Few 500 feet cloud type unknown. Scattered 700 feet cloud type unknown. Broken 1500 feet cloud type unknown. Temperature 22. Dew point 21. QNH 1016 hectopascals. Tree 00 tree inches. Advise you have information delta. Nalitra International Airport information delta. 2026. Runway 16 right and tree 4 left and 16 left and tree 4 right closed. Until 2030. Using runway will be tree 4 left and tree 4 right from 2030. Wind 040 degrees 5 knots. Visibility 10 kilometers. Few 500 feet cloud type unknown. Scattered 700 feet cloud type unknown. Broken 1500 feet cloud type unknown. Temperature 22. Dew point 21. QNH 1016 hectopascals. Tree 00 tree inches. Advise you have information delta. Nalitra International Airport information delta. 2026. Runway 16 right and tree 4 left and 16 left and tree 4 right closed. Until 2030. Using runway will be tree 4 left and tree 4 right from 2030. Wind 040 degrees 5 knots. Visibility 10 kilometers. Few 500 feet cloud type unknown. Scattered 700 feet cloud type unknown. Broken 1500 feet cloud type unknown. Temperature 22. Dew point 21. QNH 1016 hectopascals. Tree 00 tree inches. Advise you have information delta. Nalitra International Airport information delta. 2026. Runway 16 right and tree 4 left and 16 left and tree 4 right closed. Until 2030. Using runway will be tree 4 left and tree 4 right from 2030. Wind 040 degrees 5 knots. Visibility 10 kilometers. Few 500 feet cloud type unknown. Scattered 700 feet cloud type unknown. Broken 1500 feet cloud type unknown. Temperature 22. Dew point 21. QNH 1016 hectopascals. Tree 00 tree inches.
Advise you have information delta. Nalita International Airport information echo. 2030. ILS Zulu runway 34 right approach. Landing runway 34 right. Departure runway 34 left. Departure frequency 124.2. Observe gear down operation procedure on final. Wind 050 degrees 5 knots. Visibility 10 kilometers. View 500 feet cloud type unknown. Scattered 800 feet cloud type unknown. Broken 1500 feet cloud type unknown. Temperature 22. Dew point 21. QNH 1016 hectopascals. Tree 003 inches. Advise you have information echo. Nalita International Airport information echo. 2030. ILS Zulu runway 34 right approach. Landing runway 34 right. Departure runway 34 left. Departure frequency 124.2. Observe gear down operation procedure on final. Wind 050 degrees 5 knots. Visibility 10 kilometers. View 500 feet cloud type unknown. Scattered 800 feet cloud type unknown. Broken 1500 feet cloud type unknown. Temperature 22. Dew point 21. QNH 1016 hectopascals. Tree 003 inches. Advise you have information echo. Nalita International Airport information echo. 2030. ILS Zulu runway 34 right approach. Landing runway 34 right. Departure runway 34 left. Departure frequency 124.2. Observe gear down operation procedure on final. Wind 050 degrees 5 knots. Visibility 10 kilometers. View 500 feet cloud type unknown. Scattered 800 feet cloud type unknown. Broken 1500 feet cloud type unknown. Temperature 22. Dew point 21. QNH 1016 hectopascals. Tree 003 inches. Advise you have information echo. Nalita International Airport information echo. 2030. ILS Zulu runway 34 right approach. Landing runway 34 right. Departure runway 34 left. Departure frequency 124.2. Observe gear down operation procedure on final. Wind 050 degrees 5 knots. Visibility 10 kilometers. View 500 feet cloud type unknown. Scattered 800 feet cloud type unknown. Broken 1500 feet cloud type unknown. Temperature 22. Dew point 21. QNH 1016 hectopascals. Tree 003 inches. Advise you have information echo. Nalita International Airport information echo. 2030. ILS Zulu runway 34 right approach. Landing runway 34 right. Departure runway 34 left. Departure frequency 124.2. Observe gear down operation procedure on final. Wind 050 degrees 5 knots. Visibility 10 kilometers. View 500 feet cloud type unknown. Scattered 800 feet cloud type unknown. Broken 1500 feet cloud type unknown. Temperature 22. Dew point 21. QNH 1016 hectopascals. Tree 003 inches. Advise you have information echo. Nalita International Airport information echo. 2030. ILS Zulu runway 34 right approach. Landing runway 34 right. Departure runway 34 left. Departure frequency 124.2.
Observe gear down operation procedure on final. Wind 050 degrees 5 knots. Visibility 10 kilometers. Few 500 feet cloud type unknown. Scattered 800 feet cloud type unknown. Broken 1,500 feet cloud type unknown. Temperature 22. Dew point 21. QNH 1016 hectopascals. Tree 00 tree inches. Advise you have information echo. Nalitra International Airport information echo. 2030. ILS Zulu runway 34 right approach. Landing runway 34 right. Departure runway 34 left. Departure frequency 124.2. Observe gear down operation procedure on final. Wind 050 degrees 5 knots. Visibility 10 kilometers. Few 500 feet cloud type unknown. Scattered 800 feet cloud type unknown. Broken 1,500 feet cloud type unknown. Temperature 22. Dew point 21. QNH 1016 hectopascals. Tree 00 tree inches. Advise you have information echo. Nalitra International Airport information echo. 2030. ILS Zulu runway 34 right approach. Landing runway 34 right. Departure runway 34 left. Departure frequency 124.2. Observe gear down operation procedure on final. Wind 050 degrees 5 knots. Visibility 10 kilometers. Few 500 feet cloud type unknown. Scattered 800 feet cloud type unknown. Broken 1,500 feet cloud type unknown. Temperature 22. Dew point 21. QNH 1016 hectopascals. Tree 00 tree inches. Advise you have information echo. Nalitra International Airport information echo. 2030. ILS Zulu runway 34 right approach. Landing runway 34 right. Departure runway 34 left. Departure frequency 124.2. Observe gear down operation procedure on final. Wind 050 degrees 5 knots. Visibility 10 kilometers. Few 500 feet cloud type unknown. Scattered 800 feet cloud type unknown. Broken 1,500 feet cloud type unknown. Temperature 22. Dew point 21. QNH 1016 hectopascals. Tree 00 tree inches. Advise you have information echo. Nalitra International Airport information echo. 2030. ILS Zulu runway 34 right approach. Landing runway 34 right. Departure runway 34 left. Departure frequency 124.2. Observe gear down operation procedure on final. Wind 050 degrees 5 knots. Visibility 10 kilometers. Few 500 feet cloud type unknown. Scattered 800 feet cloud type unknown. Broken 1,500 feet cloud type unknown. Temperature 22. Dew point 21. QNH 1016 hectopascals. Tree 00 tree inches. Advise you have information echo. Nalitra International Airport information echo. 2030. ILS Zulu runway 34 right approach. Landing runway 34 right. Departure runway 34 left. Departure frequency 124.2. Observe gear down operation procedure on final. Wind 050 degrees 5 knots. Visibility 10 kilometers. Few 500 feet cloud type unknown. Scattered 800 feet cloud type unknown. Broken 1,500 feet cloud type unknown. Temperature 22. Dew point 21. QNH 1016 hectopascals.
tree 00 tree inches. Advise you have information echo. Nalita International Airport information echo. 2030. ILS Zulu runway 34 right approach. Landing runway 34 right. Departure runway 34 left. Departure frequency 124.2. Observe gear down operation procedure on final. Wind 050 degrees 5 knots. Visibility 10 kilometers. View 500 feet cloud type unknown. Scattered 800 feet cloud type unknown. Broken 1500 feet cloud type unknown. Temperature 22. Dew point 21. QNH 1016 hectopascals. Tree 00 tree inches. Advise you have information echo. Nalita International Airport information echo. 2030. ILS Zulu runway 34 right approach. Landing runway 34 right. Departure runway 34 left. Departure frequency 124.2. Observe gear down operation procedure on final. Wind 050 degrees 5 knots. Visibility 10 kilometers. View 500 feet cloud type unknown. Scattered 800 feet cloud type unknown. Broken 1500 feet cloud type unknown. Temperature 22. Dew point 21. QNH 1016 hectopascals. Tree 00 tree inches. Advise you have information echo. Nalita International Airport information echo. 2030. ILS Zulu runway 34 right approach. Landing runway 34 right. Departure runway 34 left. Departure frequency 124.2. Observe gear down operation procedure on final. Wind 050 degrees 5 knots. Visibility 10 kilometers. View 500 feet cloud type unknown. Scattered 800 feet cloud type unknown. Broken 1500 feet cloud type unknown. Temperature 22. Dew point 21. QNH 1016 hectopascals. Tree 00 tree inches. Advise you have information echo. Nalita International Airport information echo. 2030. ILS Zulu runway 34 right approach. Landing runway 34 right. Departure runway 34 left. Departure frequency 124.2. Observe gear down operation procedure on final. Wind 050 degrees 5 knots. Visibility 10 kilometers. View 500 feet cloud type unknown. Scattered 800 feet cloud type unknown. Broken 1500 feet cloud type unknown. Temperature 22. Dew point 21. QNH 1016 hectopascals. Tree 00 tree inches. Advise you have information echo. Nalita International Airport information echo. 2030. ILS Zulu runway 34 right approach. Landing runway 34 right. Departure runway 34 left. Departure frequency 124.2. Observe gear down operation procedure on final. Wind 050 degrees 5 knots. Visibility 10 kilometers. View 500 feet cloud type unknown. Scattered 800 feet cloud type unknown. Broken 1500 feet cloud type unknown. Temperature 22. Dew point 21. QNH 1016 hectopascals. Tree 00 tree inches. Advise you have information echo. Nalita International Airport information echo. 2030. ILS Zulu runway 34 right approach. Landing runway 34 right. Departure runway 34 left. Departure frequency 124.2.
Observe gear down operation procedure on final. Wind 050 degrees 5 knots. Visibility 10 kilometers. Few 500 feet cloud type unknown. Scattered 800 feet cloud type unknown. Broken 1,500 feet cloud type unknown. Temperature 22. Dew point 21. QNH 1016 hectopascals. Tree 00 tree inches. Advise you have information echo. Nalitra International Airport information echo. 2030. ILS Zulu runway 34 right approach. Landing runway 34 right. Departure runway 34 left. Departure frequency 124.2. Observe gear down operation procedure on final. Wind 050 degrees 5 knots. Visibility 10 kilometers. Few 500 feet cloud type unknown. Scattered 800 feet cloud type unknown. Broken 1,500 feet cloud type unknown. Temperature 22. Dew point 21. QNH 1016 hectopascals. Tree 00 tree inches. Advise you have information echo. Nalitra International Airport information echo. 2030. ILS Zulu runway 34 right approach. Landing runway 34 right. Departure runway 34 left. Departure frequency 124.2. Observe gear down operation procedure on final. Wind 050 degrees 5 knots. Visibility 10 kilometers. Few 500 feet cloud type unknown. Scattered 800 feet cloud type unknown. Broken 1,500 feet cloud type unknown. Temperature 22. Dew point 21. QNH 1016 hectopascals. Tree 00 tree inches. Advise you have information echo. Nalitra International Airport information echo. 2030. ILS Zulu runway 34 right approach. Landing runway 34 right. Departure runway 34 left. Departure frequency 124.2. Observe gear down operation procedure on final. Wind 050 degrees 5 knots. Visibility 10 kilometers. Few 500 feet cloud type unknown. Scattered 800 feet cloud type unknown. Broken 1,500 feet cloud type unknown. Temperature 22. Dew point 21. QNH 1016 hectopascals. Tree 00 tree inches. Advise you have information echo. Nalitra International Airport information echo. 2030. ILS Zulu runway 34 right approach. Landing runway 34 right. Departure runway 34 left. Departure frequency 124.2. Observe gear down operation procedure on final. Wind 050 degrees 5 knots. Visibility 10 kilometers. Few 500 feet cloud type unknown. Scattered 800 feet cloud type unknown. Broken 1,500 feet cloud type unknown. Temperature 22. Dew point 21. QNH 1016 hectopascals. Tree 00 tree inches. Advise you have information echo. Nalitra International Airport information echo. 2030. ILS Zulu runway 34 right approach. Landing runway 34 right. Departure runway 34 left. Departure frequency 124.2. Observe gear down operation procedure on final. Wind 050 degrees 5 knots. Visibility 10 kilometers. Few 500 feet cloud type unknown. Scattered 800 feet cloud type unknown. Broken 1,500 feet cloud type unknown. Temperature 22. Dew point 21. QNH 1016 hectopascals.
Tree 00 tree inches. Advise you have information echo. Nalita International Airport information echo. 2030. ILS Zulu runway 34 right approach. Landing runway 34 right. Departure runway 34 left. Departure frequency 124.2. Observe gear down operation procedure on final. Wind 050 degrees 5 knots. Visibility 10 kilometers. Few 500 feet cloud type unknown. Scattered 800 feet cloud type unknown. Broken 1500 feet cloud type unknown. Temperature 22. Dew point 21. QNH 1016 hectopascals. Tree 00 tree inches. Advise you have information echo. Nalita International Airport information echo. 2030. ILS Zulu runway 34 right approach. Landing runway 34 right. Departure runway 34 left. Departure frequency 124.2. Observe gear down operation procedure on final. Wind 050 degrees 5 knots. Visibility 10 kilometers. Few 500 feet cloud type unknown. Scattered 800 feet cloud type unknown. Broken 1500 feet cloud type unknown. Temperature 22. Dew point 21. QNH 1016 hectopascals. Tree 00 tree inches. Advise you have information echo. Nalita International Airport information echo. 2030. ILS Zulu runway 34 right approach. Landing runway 34 right. Departure runway 34 left. Departure frequency 124.2. Observe gear down operation procedure on final. Wind 050 degrees 5 knots. Visibility 10 kilometers. Few 500 feet cloud type unknown. Scattered 800 feet cloud type unknown. Broken 1500 feet cloud type unknown. Temperature 22. Dew point 21. QNH 1016 hectopascals. Tree 00 tree inches. Advise you have information echo. Nalita International Airport information echo. 2030. ILS Zulu runway 34 right approach. Landing runway 34 right. Departure runway 34 left. Departure frequency 124.2. Observe gear down operation procedure on final. Wind 050 degrees 5 knots. Visibility 10 kilometers. Few 500 feet cloud type unknown. Scattered 800 feet cloud type unknown. Broken 1500 feet cloud type unknown. Temperature 22. Dew point 21. QNH 1016 hectopascals. Tree 00 tree inches. Advise you have information echo. Nalita International Airport information echo. 2030. ILS Zulu runway 34 right approach. Landing runway 34 right. Departure runway 34 left. Departure frequency 124.2. Observe gear down operation procedure on final. Wind 050 degrees 5 knots. Visibility 10 kilometers. Few 500 feet cloud type unknown. Scattered 800 feet cloud type unknown. Broken 1500 feet cloud type unknown. Temperature 22. Dew point 21. QNH 1016 hectopascals. Tree 00 tree inches. Advise you have information echo. Nalita International Airport information echo. 2030. ILS Zulu runway 34 right approach. Landing runway 34 right. Departure runway 34 left. Departure frequency 124.2.
Observe gear down operation procedure on final. Wind 050 degrees 5 knots. Visibility 10 kilometers. Few 500 feet cloud type unknown. Scattered 800 feet cloud type unknown. Broken 1,500 feet cloud type unknown. Temperature 22. Dew point 21. QNH 1016 hectopascals. Tree 00 tree inches. Advise you have information echo. Na Litra International Airport information echo. 2030. ILS Zulu runway 34 right approach. Landing runway 34 right. Departure runway 34 left. Departure frequency 124.2. Observe gear down operation procedure on final. Wind 050 degrees 5 knots. Visibility 10 kilometers. Few 500 feet cloud type unknown. Scattered 800 feet cloud type unknown. Broken 1,500 feet cloud type unknown. Temperature 22. Dew point 21. QNH 1016 hectopascals. Tree 00 tree inches. Advise you have information echo. Na Litra International Airport information echo. 2030. ILS Zulu runway 34 right approach. Landing runway 34 right. Departure runway 34 left. Departure frequency 124.2. Observe gear down operation procedure on final. Wind 050 degrees 5 knots. Visibility 10 kilometers. Few 500 feet cloud type unknown. Scattered 800 feet cloud type unknown. Broken 1,500 feet cloud type unknown. Temperature 22. Dew point 21. QNH 1016 hectopascals. Tree 00 tree inches. Advise you have information echo. Na Litra International Airport information echo. 2030. ILS Zulu runway 34 right approach. Landing runway 34 right. Departure runway 34 left. Departure frequency 124.2. Observe gear down operation procedure on final. Wind 050 degrees 5 knots. Visibility 10 kilometers. Few 500 feet cloud type unknown. Scattered 800 feet cloud type unknown. Broken 1,500 feet cloud type unknown. Temperature 22. Dew point 21. QNH 1016 hectopascals. Tree 00 tree inches. Advise you have information echo. Na Litra International Airport information echo. 2030. ILS Zulu runway 34 right approach. Landing runway 34 right. Departure runway 34 left. Departure frequency 124.2. Observe gear down operation procedure on final. Wind 050 degrees 5 knots. Visibility 10 kilometers. Few 500 feet cloud type unknown. Scattered 800 feet cloud type unknown. Broken 1,500 feet cloud type unknown. Temperature 22. Dew point 21. QNH 1016 hectopascals. Tree 00 tree inches. Advise you have information echo. Na Litra International Airport information foxtrot. 2100. ILS Zulu runway 34 right approach. Landing runway 34 right. Departure runway 34 left. Departure frequency 124.2. Observe gear down operation procedure on final. Wind 050 degrees tree knots. Direction variable between tree 50 and 090 degrees. Visibility 25 kilometers. Few 800 feet stratus. Broken tree 1000 feet stratocumulus. Temperature 22. Dew point 21.
QNH1016 hectopascals. Tree 00 tree inches. Advise you have information Foxtrot. Nalita International Airport information Foxtrot. 2100. ILS Zulu runway 34 right approach. Landing runway 34 right. Departure runway 34 left. Departure frequency 124.2. Observe gear down operation procedure on final. Wind 050 degrees 3 knots. Direction variable between 350 and 090 degrees. Visibility 25 kilometers. View 800 feet stratus. Broken tree 1000 feet stratocumulus. Temperature 22. Dew point 21. QNH1016 hectopascals. Tree 00 tree inches. Advise you have information Foxtrot. Nalita International Airport information Foxtrot. 2100. ILS Zulu runway 34 right approach. Landing runway 34 right. Departure runway 34 left. Departure frequency 124.2. Observe gear down operation procedure on final. Wind 050 degrees 3 knots. Direction variable between 350 and 090 degrees. Visibility 25 kilometers. View 800 feet stratus. Broken tree 1000 feet stratocumulus. Temperature 22. Dew point 21. QNH1016 hectopascals. Tree 00 tree inches. Advise you have information Foxtrot. Nalita International Airport information Foxtrot. 2100. ILS Zulu runway 34 right approach. Landing runway 34 right. Departure runway 34 left. Departure frequency 124.2. Observe gear down operation procedure on final. Wind 050 degrees 3 knots. Direction variable between 350 and 090 degrees. Visibility 25 kilometers. View 800 feet stratus. Broken tree 1000 feet stratocumulus. Temperature 22. Dew point 21. QNH1016 hectopascals. Tree 00 tree inches. Advise you have information Foxtrot. Nalita International Airport information Foxtrot. 2100. ILS Zulu runway 34 right approach. Landing runway 34 right. Departure runway 34 left. Departure frequency 124.2. Observe gear down operation procedure on final. Wind 050 degrees 3 knots. Direction variable between 350 and 090 degrees. Visibility 25 kilometers. View 800 feet stratus. Broken tree 1000 feet stratocumulus. Temperature 22. Dew point 21. QNH1016 hectopascals. Tree 00 tree inches. Advise you have information Foxtrot. Nalita International Airport information Foxtrot. 2100. ILS Zulu runway 34 right approach. Landing runway 34 right. Departure runway 34 left. Departure frequency 124.2. Observe gear down operation procedure on final. Wind 050 degrees 3 knots. Direction variable between 350 and 090 degrees. Visibility 25 kilometers. View 800 feet stratus. Broken tree 1000 feet stratocumulus. Temperature 22. Dew point 21. QNH1016 hectopascals. Tree 00 tree inches. Advise you have information Foxtrot. Nalita International Airport information Foxtrot. 2100. ILS Zulu runway 34 right approach.
Landing runway 34 right. Departure runway 34 left. Departure frequency 124.2. Observe gear down operation procedure on final. Wind 050 degrees 3 knots. Direction variable between 350 and 090 degrees. Visibility 25 kilometers. View 800 feet stratus. Broken tree 1000 feet stratocumulus. Temperature 22. Dew point 21. QNH 1016 hectopascals. Tree 003 inches. Advise you have information Foxtrot. Nalitra International Airport information Foxtrot. 2100. ILS Zulu runway 34 right approach. Landing runway 34 right. Departure runway 34 left. Departure frequency 124.2. Observe gear down operation procedure on final. Wind 050 degrees 3 knots. Direction variable between 350 and 090 degrees. Visibility 25 kilometers. View 800 feet stratus. Broken tree 1000 feet stratocumulus. Temperature 22. Dew point 21. QNH 1016 hectopascals. Tree 003 inches. Advise you have information Foxtrot. Nalitra International Airport information Foxtrot. 2100. ILS Zulu runway 34 right approach. Landing runway 34 right. Departure runway 34 left. Departure frequency 124.2. Observe gear down operation procedure on final. Wind 050 degrees 3 knots. Direction variable between 350 and 090 degrees. Visibility 25 kilometers. View 800 feet stratus. Broken tree 1000 feet stratocumulus. Temperature 22. Dew point 21. QNH 1016 hectopascals. Tree 003 inches. Advise you have information Foxtrot. Nalitra International Airport information Foxtrot. 2100. ILS Zulu runway 34 right approach. Landing runway 34 right. Departure runway 34 left. Departure frequency 124.2. Observe gear down operation procedure on final. Wind 050 degrees 3 knots. Direction variable between 350 and 090 degrees. Visibility 25 kilometers. View 800 feet stratus. Broken tree 1000 feet stratocumulus. Temperature 22. Dew point 21. QNH 1016 hectopascals. Tree 003 inches. Advise you have information Foxtrot. Nalitra International Airport information Foxtrot. 2100. ILS Zulu runway 34 right approach. Landing runway 34 right. Departure runway 34 left. Departure frequency 124.2. Observe gear down operation procedure on final. Wind 050 degrees 3 knots. Direction variable between 350 and 090 degrees. Visibility 25 kilometers. View 800 feet stratus. Broken tree 1000 feet stratocumulus. Temperature 22. Dew point 21. QNH 1016 hectopascals. Tree 003 inches. Advise you have information Foxtrot. Nalitra International Airport information Foxtrot. 2100. ILS Zulu runway 34 right approach. Landing runway 34 right. Departure runway 34 left. Departure frequency 124.2. Observe gear down operation procedure on final. Wind 050 degrees 3 knots. Direction variable between 350 and 090 degrees.
visibility to 5 kilometers. View 800 feet stratus. Broken tree 1000 feet stratocumulus. Temperature 22. Dew point 21. QNH1016 hectopascals. 200 tree inches. Advise you have information Foxtrot. Nalitra International Airport information Foxtrot. 2100. ILS Zulu runway 34 right approach. Landing runway 34 right. Departure runway 34 left. Departure frequency 124.2. Observe gear down operation procedure on final. Wind 050 degrees tree knots. Direction variable between tree 50 and 090 degrees. Visibility to 5 kilometers. To 800 feet stratus. Broken tree 1000 feet stratocumulus. Temperature 22. Dew point 21. QNH1016 hectopascals. Tree 00 tree inches. Advise you have information Foxtrot. Nalitra International Airport information Foxtrot. 2100. ILS Zulu runway 34 right approach. Landing runway 34 right. Departure runway 34 left. Departure frequency 124.2. Observe gear down operation procedure on final. Wind 050 degrees tree knots. Direction variable between tree 50 and 090 degrees. Visibility to 5 kilometers. View 800 feet stratus. Broken tree 1000 feet stratocumulus. Temperature 22. Dew point 21. QNH1016 hectopascals. Tree 00 tree inches. Advise you have information Foxtrot. Nalitra International Airport information Foxtrot. 2100. ILS Zulu runway 34 right approach. Landing runway 34 right. Departure runway 34 left. Departure frequency 124.2. Observe gear down operation procedure on final. Wind 050 degrees 3 knots. Direction variable between tree 50 and 090 degrees. Visibility to 5 kilometers. View 800 feet stratus. Broken tree 1000 feet stratocumulus. Temperature 22. Dew point 21. QNH1016 hectopascals. Tree 00 tree inches. Advise you have information Foxtrot. Nalitra International Airport information Foxtrot. 2100. ILS Zulu runway 34 right approach. Landing runway 34 right. Departure runway 34 left. Departure frequency 124.2. Observe gear down operation procedure on final. Wind 050 degrees tree knots. Direction variable between tree 50 and 090 degrees. Visibility to 5 kilometers. View 800 feet stratus. Broken tree 1000 feet stratocumulus. Temperature 22. Dew point 21. QNH1016 hectopascals. Tree 00 tree inches. Advise you have information Foxtrot. Nalitra International Airport information Foxtrot. 2100. ILS Zulu runway 34 right approach. Landing runway 34 right. Departure runway 34 left. Departure frequency 124.2. Observe gear down operation procedure on final. Wind 050 degrees tree knots. Direction variable between tree 50 and 090 degrees. Visibility to 5 kilometers. View 800 feet stratus. Broken tree 1000 feet stratocumulus. Temperature 22. Dew point 21. QNH1016 hectopascals. Tree 00 tree inches. Advise you have information Foxtrot.
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ILS Zulu Runway 34 right approach. Landing runway 34 right. Departure runway 34 left. Departure frequency 124.2. Observe gear down operation procedure on final. Wind 050 degrees 3 knots. Direction variable between 350 and 090 degrees. Visibility 25 kilometers. View 800 feet stratus. Broken tree 1000 feet stratocumulus. Temperature 22. Dew point 21. QNH 1016 hectopascals. Tree 003 inches. Advise you have information Foxtrot. Now Litra International Airport information Foxtrot. 2100. ILS Zulu runway 34 right approach. Landing runway 34 right. Departure runway 34 left. Departure frequency 124.2. Observe gear down operation procedure on final. Wind 050 degrees 3 knots. Direction variable between 350 and 090 degrees. Visibility 25 kilometers. View 800 feet stratus. Broken tree 1000 feet stratocumulus. Temperature 22. Dew point 21. QNH 1016 hectopascals. Tree 003 inches. Advise you have information Foxtrot. Now Litra International Airport information Foxtrot. 2100. ILS Zulu runway 34 right approach. Landing runway 34 right. Departure runway 34 left. Departure frequency 124.2. Observe gear down operation procedure on final. Wind 050 degrees 3 knots. Direction variable between 350 and 090 degrees. Visibility 25 kilometers. View 800 feet stratus. Broken tree 1000 feet stratocumulus. Temperature 22. Dew point 21. QNH 1016 hectopascals. Tree 003 inches. Advise you have information Foxtrot. Now Litra International Airport information Foxtrot. 2100. ILS Zulu runway 34 right approach. Landing runway 34 right. Departure runway 34 left. Departure frequency 124.2. Observe gear down operation procedure on final. Wind 050 degrees 3 knots. Direction variable between 350 and 090 degrees. Visibility 25 kilometers. View 800 feet stratus. Broken tree 1000 feet stratocumulus. Temperature 22. Dew point 21. QNH 1016 hectopascals. Tree 003 inches. Advise you have information Foxtrot. Now Litra International Airport information Foxtrot. 2100. ILS Zulu runway 34 right approach. Landing runway 34 right. Departure runway 34 left. Departure frequency 124.2. Observe gear down operation procedure on final. Wind 050 degrees 3 knots. Direction variable between 350 and 090 degrees. Visibility 25 kilometers. View 800 feet stratus. Broken tree 1000 feet stratocumulus. Temperature 22. Dew point 21. QNH 1016 hectopascals. Tree 003 inches. Advise you have information Foxtrot. Now Litra International Airport information Foxtrot. 2100. ILS Zulu runway 34 right approach. Landing runway 34 right. Departure runway 34 left. Departure frequency.

You're on final. Wind 050 degrees tree knots. Direction variable between 350 and 090 degrees. Visibility to 5 kilometers. View 800 feet stratus. Broken tree 1000 feet stratocumulus. Temperature 22. Dew point 21. QNH 1016 hectopascals. Tree 003 inches. Advise you have information Foxtrot. Nalitra International Airport information Foxtrot. 2100. ILS Zulu runway 34 right approach. Landing runway 34 right. Departure runway 34 left. Departure frequency 124.2. Observe gear down operation procedure on final. Wind 050 degrees tree knots. Direction variable between 350 and 090 degrees. Visibility to 5 kilometers. View 800 feet stratus. Broken tree 1000 feet stratocumulus. Temperature 22. Dew point 21. QNH 1016 hectopascals. Tree 003 inches. Advise you have information Foxtrot. Nalitra International Airport information Foxtrot. 2100. ILS Zulu runway 34 right approach. Landing runway 34 right. Departure runway 34 left. Departure frequency 124.2. Observe gear down operation procedure on final. Wind 050 degrees tree knots. Direction variable between 350 and 090 degrees. Visibility to 5 kilometers. View 800 feet stratus. Broken tree 1000 feet stratocumulus. Temperature 22. Dew point 21. QNH 1016 hectopascals. Tree 003 inches. Advise you have information Foxtrot. Nalitra International Airport information Foxtrot. 2100. ILS Zulu runway 34 right approach. Landing runway 34 right. Departure runway 34 left. Departure frequency 124.2. Observe gear down operation procedure on final. Wind 050 degrees tree knots. Direction variable between 350 and 090 degrees. Visibility to 5 kilometers. View 800 feet stratus. Broken tree 1000 feet stratocumulus. Temperature 22. Dew point 21. QNH 1016 hectopascals. Tree 003 inches. Advise you have information Foxtrot. Nalitra International Airport information Golf. 2130. ILS Zulu runway 34 right approach. Landing runway 34 right. Departure runway 34 left. Departure frequency 124.2. Observe gear down operation procedure on final. Wind 040 degrees 5 knots. Visibility to 5 kilometers. View 2000 feet cumulus. Broken tree 1000 feet stratocumulus. Temperature 23. Dew point 21. QNH 1017 hectopascals. Tree 004 inches. Advise you have information Golf. Nalitra International Airport information Golf. 2130. ILS Zulu runway 34 right approach. Landing runway 34 right. Departure runway 34 left. Departure frequency 124.2. Observe gear down operation procedure on final. Wind 040 degrees 5 knots. Visibility to 5 kilometers. View 2000 feet cumulus. Broken tree 1000 feet stratocumulus. Temperature 23. Dew point 21. QNH 1017 hectopascals. Tree 004 inches.
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Nalitra International Airport information golf. 2130. ILS Zulu runway 34 right approach. Landing runway 34 right. Departure runway 34 left. Departure frequency 124.2. Observe gear down operation procedure on final. Wind 040 degrees 5 knots. Visibility 25 kilometers. View 2,000 feet cumulus. Broken tree 1,000 feet strato cumulus. Temperature 23. Dew point 21. QNH 1017 hectopascals. Tree 004 inches. Advise you have information golf. Nalitra International Airport information golf. 2130. ILS Zulu runway 34 right approach. Landing runway 34 right. Departure runway 34 left. Departure frequency 124.2. Observe gear down operation procedure on final. Wind 040 degrees 5 knots. Visibility 25 kilometers. View 2,000 feet cumulus. Broken tree 1,000 feet strato cumulus. Temperature 23. Dew point 21. QNH 1017 hectopascals. Tree 004 inches. Advise you have information golf. Nalitra International Airport information golf. 2130. ILS Zulu runway 34 right approach. Landing runway 34 right. Departure runway 34 left. Departure frequency 124.2. Observe gear down operation procedure on final. Wind 040 degrees 5 knots. Visibility 25 kilometers. View 2,000 feet cumulus. Broken tree 1,000 feet strato cumulus. Temperature 23. Dew point 21. QNH 1017 hectopascals. Tree 004 inches. Advise you have information golf. Nalitra International Airport information golf. 2130. ILS Zulu runway 34 right approach. Landing runway 34 right. Departure runway 34 left. Departure frequency 124.2. Observe gear down operation procedure on final. Wind 040 degrees 5 knots. Visibility 25 kilometers. View 2,000 feet cumulus. Broken tree 1,000 feet strato cumulus. Temperature 23. Dew point 21. QNH 1017 hectopascals. Tree 004 inches. Advise you have information golf. Nalitra International Airport information golf. 2130. ILS Zulu runway 34 right approach. Landing runway 34 right. Departure runway 34 left. Departure frequency 124.2. Observe gear down operation procedure on final. Wind 040 degrees 5 knots. Visibility 25 kilometers. View 2,000 feet cumulus. Broken tree 1,000 feet strato cumulus. Temperature 23. Dew point 21. QNH 1017 hectopascals. Tree 004 inches. Advise you have information golf. Nalitra International Airport information golf. 2130. ILS Zulu runway 34 right approach. Landing runway 34 right. Departure runway 34 left. Departure frequency 124.2. Observe gear down operation procedure on final. Wind 040 degrees 5 knots. Visibility 25 kilometers. View 2,000 feet cumulus. Broken tree 1,000 feet strato cumulus. Temperature 23. Dew point 21.
QNH1017 hectopascals, 3004 inches. Advise you have information golf. Nalita International Airport information golf. 2130. ILS Zulu runway 34 right approach. Landing runway 34 right. Departure runway 34 left. Departure frequency 124.2. Observe gear down operation procedure on final. Wind 040 degrees 5 knots. Visibility 25 kilometers. View 2,000 feet cumulus. Broken tree 1,000 feet strato cumulus. Temperature 23. Dew point 21. QNH1017 hectopascals. 3004 inches. Advise you have information golf. Nalita International Airport information golf. 2130. ILS Zulu runway 34 right approach. Landing runway 34 right. Departure runway 34 left. Departure frequency 124.2. Observe gear down operation procedure on final. Wind 040 degrees 5 knots. Visibility 25 kilometers. View 2,000 feet cumulus. Broken tree 1,000 feet strato cumulus. Temperature 23. Dew point 21. QNH1017 hectopascals. 3004 inches. Advise you have information golf. Nalita International Airport information golf. 2130. ILS Zulu runway 34 right approach. Landing runway 34 right. Departure runway 34 left. Departure frequency 124.2. Observe gear down operation procedure on final. Wind 040 degrees 5 knots. Visibility 25 kilometers. View 2,000 feet cumulus. Broken tree 1,000 feet strato cumulus. Temperature 23. Dew point 21. QNH1017 hectopascals. 3004 inches. Advise you have information golf. Nalita International Airport information golf. 2130. ILS Zulu runway 34 right approach. Landing runway 34 right. Departure runway 34 left. Departure frequency 124.2. Observe gear down operation procedure on final. Wind 040 degrees 5 knots. Visibility 25 kilometers. View 2,000 feet cumulus. Broken tree 1,000 feet strato cumulus. Temperature 23. Dew point 21. QNH1017 hectopascals. 3004 inches. Advise you have information golf. Nalita International Airport information golf. 2130. ILS Zulu runway 34 right approach. Landing runway 34 right. Departure runway 34 left. Departure frequency 124.2. Observe gear down operation procedure on final. Wind 040 degrees 5 knots. Visibility 25 kilometers. View 2,000 feet cumulus. Broken tree 1,000 feet strato cumulus. Temperature 23. Dew point 21. QNH1017 hectopascals. 3004 inches. Advise you have information golf. Nalita International Airport information golf. 2130. ILS Zulu runway 34 right approach. Landing runway 34 right. Departure runway 34 left. Departure frequency 124.2. Observe gear down operation procedure on final. Wind 040 degrees 5 knots. Visibility 25 kilometers. View 2,000 feet cumulus.
Broken tree 1,000 feet stratocumulus. Temperature 2 tree. Dupe 21. QNH 1017 hectopascals. Tree 004 inches. Advise you have information golf. Now Litra International Airport information golf. 2130. ILS Zulu runway 34 right approach. Landing runway 34 right. Departure runway 34 left. Departure frequency 124.2. Observe gear down operation procedure on final. Wind 040 degrees 5 knots. Visibility 25 kilometers. View 2,000 feet cumulus. Broken tree 1,000 feet stratocumulus. Temperature 2 tree. Dew point 21. QNH 1017 hectopascals. Tree 004 inches. Advise you have information golf. Now Litra International Airport information golf. 2130. ILS Zulu runway 34 right approach. Landing runway 34 right. Departure runway 34 left. Departure frequency 124.2. Observe gear down operation procedure on final. Wind 040 degrees 5 knots. Visibility 25 kilometers. View 2,000 feet cumulus. Broken tree 1,000 feet stratocumulus. Temperature 2 tree. Dew point 21. QNH 1017 hectopascals. Tree 004 inches. Advise you have information golf. Now Litra International Airport information golf. 2130. ILS Zulu runway 34 right approach. Landing runway 34 right. Departure runway 34 left. Departure frequency 124.2. Observe gear down operation procedure on final. Wind 040 degrees 5 knots. Visibility 25 kilometers. View 2,000 feet cumulus. Broken tree 1,000 feet stratocumulus. Temperature 2 tree. Dew point 21. QNH 1017 hectopascals. Tree 004 inches. Advise you have information golf. Now Litra International Airport information golf. 2130. ILS Zulu runway 34 right approach. Landing runway 34 right. Departure runway 34 left. Departure frequency 124.2. Observe gear down operation procedure on final. Wind 040 degrees 5 knots. Visibility 25 kilometers. View 2,000 feet cumulus. Broken tree 1,000 feet stratocumulus. Temperature 2 tree. Dew point 21. QNH 1017 hectopascals. Tree 004 inches. Advise you have information golf. Now Litra International Airport information golf. 2130. ILS Zulu runway 34 right approach. Landing runway 34 right. Departure runway 34 left. Departure frequency 124.2. Observe gear down operation procedure on final. Wind 040 degrees 5 knots. Visibility 25 kilometers. View 2,000 feet cumulus. Broken tree 1,000 feet stratocumulus. Temperature 2 tree. Dew point 21. QNH 1017 hectopascals. Tree 004 inches. Advise you have information golf. Now Litra International Airport information golf. 2130. ILS Zulu runway 34 right approach. Landing runway 34 right. Departure runway 34 left. Departure frequency 124.2. Observe gear down operation procedure on final. Wind 040 degrees 5 knots.
visibility to 5 kilometers. View 2,000 feet cumulus. Broken tree 1,000 feet stratocumulus. Temperature 2 tree. Dew point 21. QNH 1017 hectopascals. Tree 004 inches. Advise you have information golf. Nalitra International Airport information golf. 2130. ILS Zulu runway 34 right approach. Landing runway 34 right. Departure runway 34 left. Departure frequency 124.2. Observe gear down operation procedure on final. Wind 040 degrees 5 knots. Visibility to 5 kilometers. View 2,000 feet cumulus. Broken tree 1,000 feet stratocumulus. Temperature 2 tree. Dew point 21. QNH 1017 hectopascals. Tree 004 inches. Advise you have information golf. Nalitra International Airport information golf. 2130. ILS Zulu runway 34 right approach. Landing runway 34 right. Departure runway 34 left. Departure frequency 124.2. Observe gear down operation procedure on final. Wind 040 degrees 5 knots. Visibility to 5 kilometers. View 2,000 feet cumulus. Broken tree 1,000 feet stratocumulus. Temperature 2 tree. Dew point 21. QNH 1017 hectopascals. Tree 004 inches. Advise you have information golf. Nalitra International Airport information golf. 2130. ILS Zulu runway 34 right approach. Landing runway 34 right. Departure runway 34 left. Departure frequency 124.2. Observe gear down operation procedure on final. Wind 040 degrees 5 knots. Visibility to 5 kilometers. View 2,000 feet cumulus. Broken tree 1,000 feet stratocumulus. Temperature 2 tree. Dew point 21. QNH 1017 hectopascals. Tree 004 inches. Advise you have information golf. Nalitra International Airport information golf. 2130. ILS Zulu runway 34 right approach. Landing runway 34 right. Departure runway 34 left. Departure frequency 124.2. Observe gear down operation procedure on final. Wind 040 degrees 5 knots. Visibility to 5 kilometers. View 2,000 feet cumulus. Broken tree 1,000 feet stratocumulus. Temperature 2 tree. Dew point 21. QNH 1017 hectopascals. Tree 004 inches. Advise you have information golf. Nalitra International Airport information golf. 2130. ILS Zulu runway 34 right approach. Landing runway 34 right. Departure runway 34 left. Departure frequency 124.2. Observe gear down operation procedure on final. Wind 040 degrees 5 knots. Visibility to 5 kilometers. View 2,000 feet cumulus. Broken tree 1,000 feet stratocumulus. Temperature 2 tree. Dew point 21. QNH 1017 hectopascals. Tree 004 inches. Advise you have information golf. Nalitra International Airport information golf. 2130. ILS Zulu runway 34 right approach. Landing runway 34 right. Departure runway 34 left. Departure frequency 124.2.
Observe gear down operation procedure on final. Wind 040 degrees 5 knots. Visibility to 5 kilometers. View 2,000 feet cumulus. Broken tree 1,000 feet strato cumulus. Temperature 2 tree. Dew point 21. QNH 1017 hectopascals. Tree 004 inches. Advise you have information golf. Now Litra International Airport information golf. 2130. ILS Zulu runway 34 right approach. Landing runway 34 right. Departure runway 34 left. Departure frequency 124.2. Observe gear down operation procedure on final. Wind 040 degrees 5 knots. Visibility to 5 kilometers. View 2,000 feet cumulus. Broken tree 1,000 feet strato cumulus. Temperature 2 tree. Dew point 21. QNH 1017 hectopascals. Tree 004 inches. Advise you have information golf. Now Litra International Airport information golf. 2130. ILS Zulu runway 34 right approach. Landing runway 34 right. Departure runway 34 left. Departure frequency 124.2. Observe gear down operation procedure on final. Wind 040 degrees 5 knots. Visibility to 5 kilometers. View 2,000 feet cumulus. Broken tree 1,000 feet strato cumulus. Temperature 2 tree. Dew point 21. QNH 1017 hectopascals. Tree 004 inches. Advise you have information golf. Now Litra International Airport information golf. 2130. ILS Zulu runway 34 right approach. Landing runway 34 right. Departure runway 34 left. Departure frequency 124.2. Observe gear down operation procedure on final. Wind 040 degrees 5 knots. Visibility to 5 kilometers. View 2,000 feet cumulus. Broken tree 1,000 feet strato cumulus. Temperature 2 tree. Dew point 21. QNH 1017 hectopascals. Tree 004 inches. Advise you have information golf. Now Litra International Airport information golf. 2130. ILS Zulu runway 34 right approach. Landing runway 34 right. Departure runway 34 left. Departure frequency 124.2. Observe gear down operation procedure on final. Wind 040 degrees 5 knots. Visibility to 5 kilometers. View 2,000 feet cumulus. Broken tree 1,000 feet strato cumulus. Temperature 2 tree. Dew point 21. QNH 1017 hectopascals. Tree 004 inches. Advise you have information golf. Now Litra International Airport information golf. 2130. ILS Zulu runway 34 right approach. Landing runway 34 right. Departure runway 34 left. Departure frequency 124.2. Observe gear down operation procedure on final. Wind 040 degrees 5 knots. Visibility to 5 kilometers. View 2,000 feet cumulus. Broken tree 1,000 feet strato cumulus. Temperature 2 tree. Dew point 21. QNH 1017 hectopascals. Tree 004 inches. Advise you have information golf. Now Litra International Airport information golf. 2130. ILS Zulu runway 34 right approach. Landing runway 34 right. Departure runway 34 left.
departure frequency 124.2. Observe gear down operation procedure on final. Wind 040 degrees 5 knots. Visibility 25 kilometers. View 2,000 feet cumulus. Broken tree 1,000 feet strato cumulus. Temperature 2 tree. Dew point 21. QNH 1017 hectopascals. Tree 004 inches. Advise you have information golf. Now Litra International Airport information golf. 2130. ILS Zulu runway 34 right approach. Landing runway 34 right. Departure runway 34 left. Departure frequency 124.2. Observe gear down operation procedure on final. Wind 040 degrees 5 knots. Visibility 25 kilometers. View 2,000 feet cumulus. Broken tree 1,000 feet strato cumulus. Temperature 2 tree. Dew point 21. QNH 1017 hectopascals. Tree 004 inches. Advise you have information golf. Now Litra International Airport information golf. 2130. ILS Zulu runway 34 right approach. Landing runway 34 right. Departure runway 34 left. Departure frequency 124.2. Observe gear down operation procedure on final. Wind 040 degrees 5 knots. Visibility 25 kilometers. View 2,000 feet cumulus. Broken tree 1,000 feet strato cumulus. Temperature 2 tree. Dew point 21. QNH 1017 hectopascals. Tree 004 inches. Advise you have information golf. Now Litra International Airport information golf. 2130. ILS Zulu runway 34 right approach. Landing runway 34 right. Departure runway 34 left. Departure frequency 124.2. Observe gear down operation procedure on final. Wind 040 degrees 5 knots. Visibility 25 kilometers. View 2,000 feet cumulus. Broken tree 1,000 feet strato cumulus. Temperature 2 tree. Dew point 21. QNH 1017 hectopascals. Tree 004 inches. Advise you have information golf. Now Litra International Airport Information Hotel. 2200. ILS Zulu runway 34 right approach. Landing runway 34 right. Departure runway 34 left. Departure frequency 124.2. Observe gear down operation procedure on final. Wind 030 degrees 6 knots. Visibility 25 kilometers. Broken tree 1,000 feet strato cumulus. Temperature 2 tree. Dew point 21. QNH 1017 hectopascals. Tree 003 inches. Advise you have information hotel. Now Litra International Airport Information Hotel. 2200. ILS Zulu runway 34 right approach. Landing runway 34 right. Departure runway 34 left. Departure frequency 124.2. Observe gear down operation procedure on final. Wind 030 degrees 6 knots. Visibility 25 kilometers. Broken tree 1,000 feet strato cumulus. Temperature 2 tree. Dew point 21. QNH 1017 hectopascals. Tree 003 inches. Advise you have information hotel. Now Litra International Airport Information Hotel. 2200. ILS Zulu runway 34 right approach. Landing runway 34 right. Departure runway 34 left.
Departure frequency 124.2. Observe gear down operation procedure on final. Wind 030 degrees 6 knots. Visibility to 5 kilometers. Broken tree 1000 feet stratocumulus. Temperature 2 tree. Dew point 21. QNH 1017 hectopascals. Tree 00 tree inches. Advise you have information hotel. Nalitra International Airport Information Hotel. 2200. ILS Zulu Runway 34 right approach. Landing runway 34 right. Departure runway 34 left. Departure frequency 124.2. Observe gear down operation procedure on final. Wind 030 degrees 6 knots. Visibility to 5 kilometers. Broken tree 1000 feet stratocumulus. Temperature 2 tree. Dew point 21. QNH 1017 hectopascals. Tree 00 tree inches. Advise you have information hotel. Nalitra International Airport Information Hotel. 2200. ILS Zulu Runway 34 right approach. Landing runway 34 right. Departure runway 34 left. Departure frequency 124.2. Observe gear down operation procedure on final. Wind 030 degrees 6 knots. Visibility to 5 kilometers. Broken tree 1000 feet stratocumulus. Temperature 2 tree. Dew point 21. QNH 1017 hectopascals. Tree 00 tree inches. Advise you have information hotel. Nalitra International Airport Information Hotel. 2200. ILS Zulu Runway 34 right approach. Landing runway 34 right. Departure runway 34 left. Departure frequency 124.2. Observe gear down operation procedure on final. Wind 030 degrees 6 knots. Visibility to 5 kilometers. Broken tree 1000 feet stratocumulus. Temperature 2 tree. 2.21. QNH 1017 hectopascals. Tree 00 tree inches. Advise you have information hotel. Nalitra International Airport Information Hotel. 2200. Zulu Runway 34 right approach. Landing runway 34 right. Departure runway 34 left. Departure frequency 124.2. Observe gear down operation procedure on final. Wind 030 degrees 6 knots. Visibility to 5 kilometers. Broken tree 1000 feet stratocumulus. Temperature 2 tree. Dew point 21. QNH 1017 hectopascals. Tree 00 tree inches. Advise you have information hotel. Nalitra International Airport Information Hotel. 2200. ILS Zulu Runway 34 right approach. Landing runway 34 right. Departure runway 34 left. Departure frequency 124.2. Observe gear down operation procedure on final. Wind 030 degrees 6 knots. Visibility to 5 kilometers. Broken tree 1000 feet stratocumulus. Temperature 2 tree. Dew point 21. QNH 1017 hectopascals. Tree 00 tree inches. Advise you have information hotel. Nalitra International Airport Information Hotel. 2200. ILS Zulu Runway 34 right approach. Landing runway 34 right. Departure runway 34 left. Departure frequency 124.2. Observe gear down operation procedure on final. Wind 030 degrees 6 knots.
visibility to 5 kilometers. Broken tree 1,000 feet stratocumulus. Temperature 2.3. Dew point 2.1. QNH 1017 hectopascals. Tree 003 inches. Advise you have information hotel. Nalitra International Airport Information Hotel. 2200. ILS Zulu Runway 34 right approach. Landing runway 34 right. Departure runway 34 left. Departure frequency 124.2. Observe gear down operation procedure on final. Wind 030 degrees 6 knots. Visibility to 5 kilometers. Broken tree 1,000 feet stratocumulus. Temperature 2.3. Dew point 2.1. QNH 1017 hectopascals. Tree 003 inches. Advise you have information hotel. Nalitra International Airport Information Hotel. 2200. ILS Zulu Runway 34 right approach. Landing runway 34 right. Departure runway 34 left. Departure frequency 124.2. Observe gear down operation procedure on final. Wind 030 degrees 6 knots. Visibility to 5 kilometers. Broken tree 1,000 feet stratocumulus. Temperature 2.3. Dew point 2.1. QNH 1017 hectopascals. Tree 003 inches. Advise you have information hotel. Nalitra International Airport Information Hotel. 2200. ILS Zulu Runway 34 right approach. Landing runway 34 right. Departure runway 34 left. Departure frequency 124.2. Observe gear down operation procedure on final. Wind 030 degrees 6 knots. Visibility to 5 kilometers. Broken tree 1,000 feet stratocumulus. Temperature 2.3. Dew point 2.1. QNH 1017 hectopascals. Tree 003 inches. Advise you have information hotel. Nalitra International Airport Information Hotel. 2200. ILS Zulu Runway 34 right approach. Landing runway 34 right. Departure runway 34 left. Departure frequency 124.2. Observe gear down operation procedure on final. Wind 030 degrees 6 knots. Visibility to 5 kilometers. Broken tree 1,000 feet stratocumulus. Temperature 2.3. Dew point 2.1. QNH 1017 hectopascals. Tree 003 inches. Advise you have information hotel. Nalitra International Airport Information Hotel. 2200. ILS Zulu Runway 34 right approach. Landing runway 34 right. Departure runway 34 left. Departure frequency 124.2. Observe gear down operation procedure on final. Wind 030 degrees 6 knots. Visibility to 5 kilometers. Broken tree 1,000 feet stratocumulus. Temperature 2.3. Dew point 2.1. QNH 1017 hectopascals. Tree 003 inches. Advise you have information hotel. Nalitra International Airport Information Hotel. 2200. ILS Zulu Runway 34 right approach. Landing runway 34 right. Departure runway 34 left. Departure frequency 124.2. Observe gear down operation procedure on final. Wind 030 degrees 6 knots. Visibility to 5 kilometers. Broken tree 1,000 feet stratocumulus. Temperature 2.3. Dew point 2.1.
QNH1017 hectopascals, 3003 inches. Advise you have information hotel. Nalitra International Airport Information Hotel. 2200. ILS Zulu Runway 34 right approach. Landing runway 34 right. Departure runway 34 left. Departure frequency 124.2. Observe gear down operation procedure on final. Wind 030 degrees 6 knots. Visibility 25 kilometers. Broken tree 1000 feet stratocumulus. Temperature 23. Dew point 21. QNH1017 hectopascals. 3003 inches. Advise you have information hotel. Nalitra International Airport Information Hotel. 2200. ILS Zulu Runway 34 right approach. Landing runway 34 right. Departure runway 34 left. Departure frequency 124.2. Observe gear down operation procedure on final. Wind 030 degrees 6 knots. Visibility 25 kilometers. Broken tree 1000 feet stratocumulus. Temperature 23. Dew point 21. QNH1017 hectopascals. 3003 inches. Advise you have information hotel. Nalitra International Airport Information Hotel. 2200. ILS Zulu Runway 34 right approach. Landing runway 34 right. Departure runway 34 left. Departure frequency 124.2. Observe gear down operation procedure on final. Wind 030 degrees 6 knots. Visibility 25 kilometers. Broken 3000 feet stratocumulus. Temperature 23. Dew point 21. QNH1017 hectopascals. 3003 inches. Advise you have information hotel. Nalitra International Airport Information Hotel. 2200. ILS Zulu Runway 34 right approach. Landing runway 34 right. Departure runway 34 left. Departure frequency 124.2. Observe gear down operation procedure on final. Wind 030 degrees 6 knots. Visibility 25 kilometers. Broken tree 1000 feet stratocumulus. Temperature 23. Dew point 21. QNH1017 hectopascals. 3003 inches. Advise you have information hotel. Nalitra International Airport Information Hotel. 2200. ILS Zulu Runway 34 right approach. Landing runway 34 right. Departure runway 34 left. Departure frequency 124.2. Observe gear down operation procedure on final. Wind 030 degrees 6 knots. Visibility 25 kilometers. Broken tree 1000 feet stratocumulus. Temperature 23. Dew point 21. QNH1017 hectopascals. 3003 inches. 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Nalitra International Airport Information Hotel. 2200. ILS Zulu Runway 34 right approach. Landing runway 34 right. Departure runway 34 left. Departure frequency 124.2. Observe gear down operation procedure on final. Wind 030 degrees 6 knots. Visibility 25 kilometers. Broken tree 1000 feet stratocumulus. Temperature 23. Dew point 21. QNH1017 hectopascals. 3003 inches. Advise you have information hotel.
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on Final Wind 030 degrees 6 knots Visibility 25 kilometers Broken tree 1000 feet stratocumulus Temperature 2 tree Dew point 21 QNH 1017 hectopascals Tree 003 inches Advise you have information hotel 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on Final Wind 030 degrees 6 knots Visibility 25 kilometers Broken tree 1000 feet stratocumulus Temperature 2 tree Dew point 21 QNH 1017 hectopascals Tree 003 inches Advise you have information hotel 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on Final Wind 030 degrees 6 knots Visibility 25 kilometers Broken tree 1000 feet stratocumulus Temperature 2 tree Dew point 21 QNH 1017 hectopascals Tree 003 inches Advise you have information hotel 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on Final Wind 030 degrees 6 knots Visibility 25 kilometers Broken tree 1000 feet stratocumulus Temperature 2 tree Dew point 21 QNH 1017 hectopascals Tree 003 inches Advise you have information hotel 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on Final Wind 030 degrees 6 knots Visibility 25 kilometers Broken tree 1000 feet stratocumulus Temperature 2 tree Dew point 21 QNH 1017 hectopascals Tree 003 inches Advise you have information hotel 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on Final Wind 030 degrees 6 knots Visibility 25 kilometers Broken tree 1000 feet stratocumulus Temperature 2 tree Dew point 21 QNH 1017 hectopascals Tree 003 inches Advise you have information hotel Nalita International Airport Information Hotel 2200 ILS Zulu Runway 34 Right Approach
Landing runway 34 right. Departure runway 34 left. Departure frequency 124.2.

Observe gear down operation procedure on final. 1030 degrees 6 knots. Visibility to 5 kilometers. Broken tree 1000 feet stratocumulus. Temperature 2 tree. Dew point 21. QNH 1017 hectopascals. Tree 00 tree inches. Advise you have information hotel. Nalitra International Airport Information Hotel. 2200. ILS Zulu Runway 34 right approach. Landing runway 34 right. Departure runway 34 left. Departure frequency 124.2. Observe gear down operation procedure on final. Wind 030 degrees 6 knots. Visibility to 5 kilometers. Broken tree 1000 feet stratocumulus. Temperature 2 tree. Dew point 21. QNH 1017 hectopascals. Tree 00 tree inches. Advise you have information hotel. Nalitra International Airport Information Hotel. 2200. ILS Zulu Runway 34 right approach. Landing runway 34 right. Departure runway 34 left. Departure frequency 124.2. Observe gear down operation procedure on final. Wind 030 degrees 6 knots. Visibility to 5 kilometers. Broken tree 1000 feet stratocumulus. Temperature 2 tree. Dew point 21. QNH 1017 hectopascals. Tree 00 tree inches. Advise you have information hotel. Nalitra International Airport Information India. 2230. ILS Zulu Runway 34 right approach. Landing runway 34 right. Departure runway 34 left. Departure frequency 124.2. Observe gear down operation procedure on final. Wind 020 degrees nanner knots. Visibility to 5 kilometers. Broken tree 1000 feet stratocumulus. Temperature 24. Dew point 21. QNH 1017 hectopascals. Tree 00 tree inches. Advise you have information India. Nalitra International Airport Information India. 2230. ILS Zulu Runway 34 right approach. Landing runway 34 right. Departure runway 34 left. Departure frequency 124.2. Observe gear down operation procedure on final. Wind 020 degrees nanner knots. Visibility to 5 kilometers. Broken tree 1000 feet stratocumulus. Temperature 24. Dew point 21. QNH 1017 hectopascals. Tree 00 tree inches. Advise you have information India. Nalitra International Airport Information India. 2230. ILS Zulu Runway 34 right approach. Landing runway 34 right. Departure runway 34 left. Departure frequency 124.2. Observe gear down operation procedure on final. Wind 020 degrees nanner knots. Visibility to 5 kilometers. Broken tree 1000 feet stratocumulus. Temperature 24. Dew point 21. QNH 1017 hectopascals. Tree 00 tree inches. Advise you have information India. Nalitra International Airport Information India. 2230. ILS Zulu Runway 34 right approach. Landing runway 34 right. Departure runway 34 left. Departure frequency 124.2. Observe gear down operation procedure on final. Wind 020 degrees nanner knots. Visibility to 5 kilometers.
Broken 3,000 feet stratocumulus. Temperature 24. Dew point 21. QNH 1017 hectopascals. Tree 003 inches. Advise you have information India. Nalitra International Airport information India. 2230. ILS Zulu runway 34 right approach. Landing runway 34 right. Departure runway 34 left. Departure frequency 124.2. Observe gear down operation procedure on final. Wind 020 degrees nanoknots. Visibility 25 kilometers. Broken 3,000 feet stratocumulus. Temperature 24. Dew point 21. QNH 1017 hectopascals. Tree 003 inches. Advise you have information India. Nalitra International Airport information India. 2230. ILS Zulu runway 34 right approach. Landing runway 34 right. Departure runway 34 left. Departure frequency 124.2. Observe gear down operation procedure on final. Wind 020 degrees nanoknots. Visibility 25 kilometers. Broken 3,000 feet stratocumulus. Temperature 24. Dew point 21. QNH 1017 hectopascals. Tree 003 inches. Advise you have information India. Nalitra International Airport information India. 2230. ILS Zulu runway 34 right approach. Landing runway 34 right. Departure runway 34 left. Departure frequency 124.2. Observe gear down operation procedure on final. Wind 020 degrees nanoknots. Visibility 25 kilometers. Broken 3,000 feet stratocumulus. Temperature 24. Dew point 21. QNH 1017 hectopascals. Tree 003 inches. Advise you have information India. Nalitra International Airport information India. 2230. ILS Zulu runway 34 right approach. Landing runway 34 right. Departure runway 34 left. Departure frequency 124.2. Observe gear down operation procedure on final. Wind 020 degrees nanoknots. Visibility 25 kilometers. Broken 3,000 feet stratocumulus. Temperature 24. Dew point 21. QNH 1017 hectopascals. Tree 003 inches. Advise you have information India. Nalitra International Airport information India. 2230. ILS Zulu runway 34 right approach. Landing runway 34 right. Departure runway 34 left. Departure frequency 124.2. Observe gear down operation procedure on final. Wind 020 degrees nanoknots. Visibility 25 kilometers. Broken 3,000 feet stratocumulus. Temperature 24. Dew point 21. QNH 1017 hectopascals. Tree 003 inches. Advise you have information India. Nalitra International Airport information India. 2230. ILS Zulu runway 34 right approach. Landing runway 34 right. Departure runway 34 left. Departure frequency 124.2. Observe gear down operation procedure on final. Wind 020 degrees nanoknots. Visibility 25 kilometers. Broken 3,000 feet stratocumulus. Temperature 24. Dew point 21. QNH 1017 hectopascals. Tree 003 inches.
Advise you have information India. Nalitra International Airport Information India. 2230. ILS Zulu Runway 34 right approach. Landing runway 34 right. Departure runway 34 left. Departure frequency 124.2. Observe gear down operation procedure on final. Wind 020 degrees nanoknots. Visibility 25 kilometers. Broken tree 1000 feet stratocumulus. Temperature 24. Dew point 21. QNH 1017 hectopascals. Tree 003 inches. Advise you have information India. Nalitra International Airport Information India. 2230. ILS Zulu Runway 34 right approach. Landing runway 34 right. Departure runway 34 left. Departure frequency 124.2. Observe gear down operation procedure on final. Wind 020 degrees nanoknots. Visibility 25 kilometers. Broken tree 1000 feet stratocumulus. Temperature 24. Dew point 21. QNH 1017 hectopascals. Tree 003 inches. Advise you have information India. Nalitra International Airport Information India. 2230. ILS Zulu Runway 34 right approach. Landing runway 34 right. Departure runway 34 left. Departure frequency 124.2. Observe gear down operation procedure on final. Wind 020 degrees nanoknots. Visibility 25 kilometers. Broken tree 1000 feet stratocumulus. Temperature 24. Dew point 21. QNH 1017 hectopascals. Tree 003 inches. Advise you have information India. Nalitra International Airport Information India. 2230. ILS Zulu Runway 34 right approach. Landing runway 34 right. Departure runway 34 left. Departure frequency 124.2. Observe gear down operation procedure on final. Wind 020 degrees nanoknots. Visibility 25 kilometers. Broken tree 1000 feet stratocumulus. Temperature 24. Dew point 21. QNH 1017 hectopascals. Tree 003 inches. Advise you have information India. Nalitra International Airport Information India. 2230. ILS Zulu Runway 34 right approach. Landing runway 34 right. Departure runway 34 left. Departure frequency 124.2. Observe gear down operation procedure on final. Wind 020 degrees nanoknots. Visibility 25 kilometers. Broken tree 1000 feet stratocumulus. Temperature 24. Dew point 21. QNH 1017 hectopascals. Tree 003 inches. Advise you have information India. Nalitra International Airport Information India. 2230. ILS Zulu Runway 34 right approach. Landing runway 34 right. Departure runway 34 left. Departure frequency 124.2. Observe gear down operation procedure on final. Wind 020 degrees nanoknots. Visibility 25 kilometers. Broken tree 1000 feet stratocumulus. Temperature 24. Dew point 21. QNH 1017 hectopascals. Tree 003 inches. Advise you have information India. Nalitra International Airport Information India. 2230. ILS Zulu Runway 34 right approach.
Landing runway 34 right. Departure runway 34 left. Departure frequency 124.2. Observe gear down operation procedure on final. Wind 020 degrees nanoknots. Visibility 25 kilometers. Broken tree 1000 feet stratocumulus. Temperature 24. Dew point 21. QNH 1017 hectopascals. Tree 003 inches. Advise you have information India. Nalitra International Airport information India. 2230. ILS Zulu runway 34 right approach. Landing runway 34 right. Departure runway 34 left. Departure frequency 124.2. Observe gear down operation procedure on final. Wind 020 degrees nanoknots. Visibility 25 kilometers. Broken tree 1000 feet stratocumulus. Temperature 24. Dew point 21. QNH 1017 hectopascals. Tree 003 inches. Advise you have information India. Nalitra International Airport information India. 2230. ILS Zulu runway 34 right approach. Landing runway 34 right. Departure runway 34 left. Departure frequency 124.2. Observe gear down operation procedure on final. Wind 020 degrees nanoknots. Visibility 25 kilometers. Broken tree 1000 feet stratocumulus. Temperature 24. Dew point 21. QNH 1017 hectopascals. Tree 003 inches. Advise you have information India. Nalitra International Airport information India. 2230. ILS Zulu runway 34 right approach. Landing runway 34 right. Departure runway 34 left. Departure frequency 124.2. Observe gear down operation procedure on final. Wind 020 degrees nanoknots. Visibility 25 kilometers. Broken tree 1000 feet stratocumulus. Temperature 24. Dew point 21. QNH 1017 hectopascals. Tree 003 inches. Advise you have information India. Nalitra International Airport information India. 2230. ILS Zulu runway 34 right approach. Landing runway 34 right. Departure runway 34 left. Departure frequency 124.2. Observe gear down operation procedure on final. Wind 020 degrees nanoknots. Visibility 25 kilometers. Broken tree 1000 feet stratocumulus. Temperature 24. Dew point 21. QNH 1017 hectopascals. Tree 003 inches. Advise you have information India. Nalitra International Airport information India. 2230. ILS Zulu runway 34 right approach. Landing runway 34 right. Departure runway 34 left. Departure frequency 124.2. Observe gear down operation procedure on final. Wind 020 degrees nanoknots. Visibility 25 kilometers. Broken tree 1000 feet stratocumulus. Temperature 24. Dew point 21. QNH 1017 hectopascals. Tree 003 inches. Advise you have information India. Nalitra International Airport information India. 2230. ILS Zulu runway 34 right approach. Landing runway 34 right. Departure runway 34 left. Departure frequency 124.2. Observe gear down operation procedure on final.
Wind 020 degrees 90 knots. Visibility to 5 kilometers. Broken tree 1,000 feet stratocumulus. Temperature 24. Dew point 21. QNH 1017 hectopascals. Tree 003 inches. Advise you have information India. Nalita International Airport information India. 2230. ILS Zulu runway 34 right approach. Landing runway 34 right. Departure runway 34 left. Departure frequency 124.2. Observe gear down operation procedure on final. Wind 020 degrees nanner knots. Visibility to 5 kilometers. Broken tree 1,000 feet stratocumulus. Temperature 24. Dew point 21. QNH 1017 hectopascals. Tree 003 inches. Advise you have information India. Nalita International Airport information India. 2230. ILS Zulu runway 34 right approach. Landing runway 34 right. Departure runway 34 left. Departure frequency 124.2. Observe gear down operation procedure on final. Wind 020 degrees nanner knots. Visibility to 5 kilometers. Broken tree 1,000 feet stratocumulus. Temperature 24. Dew point 21. QNH 1017 hectopascals. Tree 003 inches. Advise you have information India. Nalita International Airport information India. 2230. ILS Zulu runway 34 right approach. Landing runway 34 right. Departure runway 34 left. Departure frequency 124.2. Observe gear down operation procedure on final. Wind 020 degrees nanner knots. Visibility to 5 kilometers. Broken tree 1,000 feet stratocumulus. Temperature 24. Dew point 21. QNH 1017 hectopascals. Tree 003 inches. Advise you have information India. Nalita International Airport information India. 2230. ILS Zulu runway 34 right approach. Landing runway 34 right. Departure runway 34 left. Departure frequency 124.2. Observe gear down operation procedure on final. Wind 020 degrees nanner knots. Visibility to 5 kilometers. Broken tree 1,000 feet stratocumulus. Temperature 24. Dew point 21. QNH 1017 hectopascals. Tree 003 inches. Advise you have information India. Nalita International Airport information India. 2230. ILS Zulu runway 34 right approach. Landing runway 34 right. Departure runway 34 left. Departure frequency 124.2. Observe gear down operation procedure on final. Wind 020 degrees nanner knots. Visibility to 5 kilometers. Broken tree 1,000 feet stratocumulus. Temperature 24. Dew point 21. QNH 1017 hectopascals. Tree 003 inches. Advise you have information India. Nalita International Airport information India. 2230. ILS Zulu runway 34 right approach. Landing runway 34 right. Departure runway 34 left. Departure frequency 124.2. Observe gear down operation procedure on final. Wind 020 degrees nanner knots. Visibility to 5 kilometers. Broken tree 1,000 feet stratocumulus. Temperature 24. Dew point 21. Q
QNH1017 hectopascals, 3003 inches. Advise you have information India. Nalitra International Airport Information India. 2230. ILS Zulu Runway 34 right approach. Landing runway 34 right. Departure runway 34 left. Departure frequency 124.2. Observe gear down operation procedure on final. Wind 020 degrees nanner knots. Visibility 25 kilometers. Broken tree 1000 feet strato cumulus. Temperature 24. Dew point 21. QNH1017 hectopascals. 3003 inches. Advise you have information India. Nalitra International Airport Information India. 2230. ILS Zulu Runway 34 right approach. Landing runway 34 right. Departure runway 34 left. Departure frequency 124.2. Observe gear down operation procedure on final. Wind 020 degrees nanner knots. Visibility 25 kilometers. Broken tree 1000 feet strato cumulus. Temperature 24. Dew point 21. QNH1017 hectopascals. 3003 inches. Advise you have information India. Nalitra International Airport Information India. 2230. ILS Zulu Runway 34 right approach. Landing runway 34 right. Departure runway 34 left. Departure frequency 124.2. Observe gear down operation procedure on final. Wind 020 degrees nanner knots. Visibility 25 kilometers. Broken tree 1000 feet strato cumulus. Temperature 24. Dew point 21. QNH1017 hectopascals. 3003 inches. Advise you have information India. Nalitra International Airport Information India. 2230. ILS Zulu Runway 34 right approach. Landing runway 34 right. Departure runway 34 left. Departure frequency 124.2. Observe gear down operation procedure on final. Wind 020 degrees nanner knots. Visibility 25 kilometers. Broken tree 1000 feet strato cumulus. Temperature 24. Dew point 21. QNH1017 hectopascals. 3003 inches. Advise you have information India. Nalitra International Airport Information India. 2230. ILS Zulu Runway 34 right approach. Landing runway 34 right. Departure runway 34 left. Departure frequency 124.2. Observe gear down operation procedure on final. Wind 020 degrees nanner knots. Visibility 25 kilometers. Broken tree 1000 feet strato cumulus. Temperature 24. Dew point 21. QNH1017 hectopascals. 3003 inches. Advise you have information India. Nalitra International Airport Information India. 2230. ILS Zulu Runway 34 right approach. Landing runway 34 right. Departure runway 34 left. Departure frequency 124.2. Observe gear down operation procedure on final. Wind 020 degrees nanner knots. Visibility 25 kilometers. Broken tree 1000 feet strato cumulus. Temperature 24. Dew point 21. QNH1017 hectopascals. 3003 inches. Advise you have information India. Nalitra International Airport Information India.
2230. ILS Zulu runway 34 right approach. Landing runway 34 right. Departure runway 34 left. Departure frequency 124.2. Observe gear down operation procedure on final. Wind 020 degrees nanner knots. Visibility to 5 kilometers. Broken tree 1000 feet stratocumulus. Temperature 24. Dew point 21. QNH 1017 hectopascals. Tree 003 inches. Advise you have information India. Nalitra International Airport information India. 2230. ILS Zulu runway 34 right approach. Landing runway 34 right. Departure runway 34 left. Departure frequency 124.2. Observe gear down operation procedure on final. Wind 020 degrees nanner knots. Visibility to 5 kilometers. Broken tree 1000 feet stratocumulus. Temperature 24. Dew point 21. QNH 1017 hectopascals. Tree 003 inches. Advise you have information India. Nalitra International Airport information India. 2230. ILS Zulu runway 34 right approach. Landing runway 34 right. Departure runway 34 left. Departure frequency 124.2. Observe gear down operation procedure on final. Wind 020 degrees nanner knots. Visibility to 5 kilometers. Broken tree 1000 feet stratocumulus. Temperature 24. Dew point 21. QNH 1017 hectopascals. Tree 003 inches. Advise you have information India. Nalitra International Airport information India. 2230. ILS Zulu runway 34 right approach. Landing runway 34 right. Departure runway 34 left. Departure frequency 124.2. Observe gear down operation procedure on final. Wind 020 degrees nanner knots. Visibility to 5 kilometers. Broken tree 1000 feet stratocumulus. Temperature 24. Dew point 21. QNH 1017 hectopascals. Tree 003 inches. Advise you have information India. Nalitra International Airport information Juliet. 2300. ILS Zulu runway 34 right approach. Landing runway 34 right. Departure runway 34 left. Departure frequency 124.2. Observe gear down operation procedure on final. Wind 020 degrees nanner knots. Visibility to 5 kilometers. Few 1000 feet stratus. Broken tree 1000 feet stratocumulus. Broken 5000 feet stratocumulus. Temperature 24. Dew point 21. QNH 1017 hectopascals. Tree 004 inches. Advise you have information Juliet. Nalitra International Airport information Juliet. 2300. ILS Zulu runway 34 right approach. Landing runway 34 right. Departure runway 34 left. Departure frequency 124.2. Observe gear down operation procedure on final. Wind 020 degrees nanner knots. Visibility to 5 kilometers. Few 1000 feet stratus. Broken tree 1000 feet stratocumulus. Broken 5000 feet stratocumulus. Temperature 24. Dew point 21. QNH 1017 hectopascals. Tree 004 inches. Advise you have information Juliet. Nalitra International Airport information Juliet.
to tree 00. ILS Zulu runway 34 right approach. Landing runway 34 right. Departure runway 34 left. Departure frequency 124.2. Observe gear down operation procedure on final. Wind 020 degrees nanner knots. Visibility to 5 kilometers. View 1000 feet stratus. Broken 3000 feet stratocumulus. Broken 5000 feet stratocumulus. Temperature 24. Dew point 21. QNH 1017 hectopascals. Tree 004 inches. Advise you have information, Juliet. Nalitra International Airport information, Juliet. To tree 00. ILS Zulu runway 34 right approach. Landing runway 34 right. Departure runway 34 left. Departure frequency 124.2. Observe gear down operation procedure on final. Wind 020 degrees nanner knots. Visibility to 5 kilometers. View 1000 feet stratus. Broken 3000 feet stratocumulus. Broken 5000 feet stratocumulus. Temperature 24. Dew point 21. QNH 1017 hectopascals. Tree 004 inches. Advise you have information, Juliet. Nalitra International Airport information, Juliet. To tree 00. ILS Zulu runway 34 right approach. Landing runway 34 right. Departure runway 34 left. Departure frequency 124.2. Observe gear down operation procedure on final. Wind 020 degrees nanner knots. Visibility to 5 kilometers. View 1000 feet stratus. Broken 3000 feet stratocumulus. Broken 5000 feet stratocumulus. Temperature 24. Dew point 21. QNH 1017 hectopascals. Tree 004 inches. Advise you have information, Juliet. Nalitra International Airport information, Juliet. To tree 00. ILS Zulu runway 34 right approach. Landing runway 34 right. Departure runway 34 left. Departure frequency 124.2. Observe gear down operation procedure on final. Wind 020 degrees nanner knots. Visibility to 5 kilometers. View 1000 feet stratus. Broken 3000 feet stratocumulus. Broken 5000 feet stratocumulus. Temperature 24. Dew point 21. QNH 1017 hectopascals. Tree 004 inches. Advise you have information, Juliet. Nalitra International Airport information, Juliet. To tree 00. ILS Zulu runway 34 right approach. Landing runway 34 right. Departure runway 34 left. Departure frequency 124.2. Observe gear down operation procedure on final. Wind 020 degrees nanner knots. Visibility to 5 kilometers. View 1000 feet stratus. Broken 3000 feet stratocumulus. Broken 5000 feet stratocumulus. Temperature 24. Dew point 21. QNH 1017 hectopascals. Tree 004 inches. Advise you have information, Juliet. Nalitra International Airport information, Juliet. To tree 00. ILS Zulu runway 34 right approach. Landing runway 34 right. Departure runway 34 left. Departure frequency 124.2. Observe gear down operation procedure on final. Wind 020 degrees nanner knots. Visibility to 5 kilometers. View 1000 feet stratus.
Broken 3,000 feet stratocumulus. Broken 5,000 feet stratocumulus. Temperature 24. Dew point 21. QNH1017 hectopascals. Tree 004 inches. Advise you have information, Juliet. Nalitra International Airport information, Juliet. To tree 00. ILS Zulu runway 34 right approach. Landing runway 34 right. Departure runway 34 left. Departure frequency 124.2. Observe gear down operation procedure on final. Wind 020 degrees nanoknots. Visibility 25 kilometers. Few 1,000 feet stratus. Broken 3,000 feet stratocumulus. Broken 5,000 feet stratocumulus. Temperature 24. Dew point 21. QNH1017 hectopascals. Tree 004 inches. Advise you have information, Juliet. Nalitra International Airport information, Juliet. To tree 00. ILS Zulu runway 34 right approach. Landing runway 34 right. Departure runway 34 left. Departure frequency 124.2. Observe gear down operation procedure on final. Wind 020 degrees nanoknots. Visibility 25 kilometers. Few 1,000 feet stratus. Broken 3,000 feet stratocumulus. Broken 5,000 feet stratocumulus. Temperature 24. Dew point 21. QNH1017 hectopascals. Tree 004 inches. Advise you have information, Juliet. Nalitra International Airport information, Juliet. To tree 00. ILS Zulu runway 34 right approach. Landing runway 34 right. Departure runway 34 left. Departure frequency 124.2. Observe gear down operation procedure on final. Wind 020 degrees nanoknots. Visibility 25 kilometers. Few 1,000 feet stratus. Broken 3,000 feet stratocumulus. Broken 5,000 feet stratocumulus. Temperature 24. Dew point 21. QNH1017 hectopascals. 3004 inches. Advise you have information, Juliet. Nalitra International Airport information, Juliet. To tree 00. ILS Zulu runway 34 right approach. Landing runway 34 right. Departure runway 34 left. Departure frequency 124.2. Observe gear down operation procedure on final. Wind 020 degrees nanoknots. Visibility 25 kilometers. Few 1,000 feet stratus. Broken 3,000 feet stratocumulus. Broken 5,000 feet stratocumulus. Temperature 24. Dew point 21. QNH1017 hectopascals. Tree 004 inches. Advise you have information, Juliet. Nalitra International Airport information, Juliet. To tree 00. ILS Zulu runway 34 right approach. Landing runway 34 right. Departure runway 34 left. Departure frequency 124.2. Observe gear down operation procedure on final. Wind 020 degrees nanoknots. Visibility 25 kilometers. Few 1,000 feet stratus. Broken 3,000 feet stratocumulus. Broken 5,000 feet stratocumulus. Temperature 24. Dew point 21. QNH1017 hectopascals. Tree 004 inches. Advise you have information, Juliet. Nalitra International Airport information, Juliet. To tree 00. ILS Zulu runway 34 right approach.
Landing runway 34 right. Departure runway 34 left. Departure frequency 124.2. Observe gear down operation procedure on final. Wind 020 degrees nanner knots. Visibility 25 kilometers. View 1000 feet stratus. Broken 3000 feet stratocumulus. Broken 5000 feet stratocumulus. Temperature 24. Dew point 21. QNH 1017 hectopascals. Tree 004 inches. Advise you have information, Juliet. Nalitra International Airport information, Juliet. To tree 00. ILS Zulu runway 34 right approach. Landing runway 34 right. Departure runway 34 left. Departure frequency 124.2. Observe gear down operation procedure on final. Wind 020 degrees nanner knots. Visibility 25 kilometers. View 1000 feet stratus. Broken 3000 feet stratocumulus. Broken 5000 feet stratocumulus. Temperature 24. 2.21. QNH 1017 hectopascals. Tree 004 inches. Advise you have information, Juliet. Nalitra International Airport information, Juliet. To tree 00. ILS Zulu runway 34 right approach. Landing runway 34 right. Departure runway 34 left. Departure frequency 124.2. Observe gear down operation procedure on final. Wind 020 degrees nanner knots. Visibility 25 kilometers. View 1000 feet stratus. Broken 3000 feet stratocumulus. Broken 5000 feet stratocumulus. Temperature 24. Dew point 21. QNH 1017 hectopascals. Tree 004 inches. Advise you have information, Juliet. Nalitra International Airport information, Juliet. To tree 00. ILS Zulu runway 34 right approach. Landing runway 34 right. Departure runway 34 left. Departure frequency 124.2. Observe gear down operation procedure on final. Wind 020 degrees nanner knots. Visibility 25 kilometers. View 1000 feet stratus. Broken 3000 feet stratocumulus. Broken 5000 feet stratocumulus. Temperature 24. Dew point 21. QNH 1017 hectopascals. Tree 004 inches. Advise you have information, Juliet. Nalitra International Airport information, Juliet. To tree 00. ILS Zulu runway 34 right approach. Landing runway 34 right. Departure runway 34 left. Departure frequency 124.2. Observe gear down operation procedure on final. Wind 020 degrees nanner knots. Visibility 25 kilometers. View 1000 feet stratus. Broken 3000 feet stratocumulus. Broken 5000 feet stratocumulus. Temperature 24. Dew point 21. QNH 1017 hectopascals. Tree 004 inches. Advise you have information, Juliet. Nalitra International Airport information, Juliet. To tree 00. ILS Zulu runway 34 right approach. Landing runway 34 right. Departure runway 34 left. Departure frequency 124.2. Observe gear down operation procedure on final. Wind 020 degrees nanner knots. Visibility 25 kilometers. View 1000 feet stratus. Broken 3000 feet stratocumulus. Broken 5000 feet stratocumulus. Temperature 24.
dew point 21. QNH 1017 hectopascals. Tree 004 inches. Advise you have information, Juliet. Nalitra International Airport information, Juliet. To tree 00. ILS Zulu runway 34 right approach. Landing runway 34 right. Departure runway 34 left. Departure frequency 124.2. Observe gear down operation procedure on final. Wind 020 degrees nanner knots. Visibility 25 kilometers. Few 1,000 feet stratus. Broken 3,000 feet stratocumulus. Broken 5,000 feet stratocumulus. Temperature 24. Dew point 21. QNH 1017 hectopascals. Tree 004 inches. Advise you have information, Juliet. Nalitra International Airport information, Juliet. To tree 00. ILS Zulu runway 34 right approach. Landing runway 34 right. Departure runway 34 left. Departure frequency 124.2. Observe gear down operation procedure on final. Wind 020 degrees nanner knots. Visibility 25 kilometers. Few 1,000 feet stratus. Broken 3,000 feet stratocumulus. Broken 5,000 feet stratocumulus. Temperature 24. Dew point 21. QNH 1017 hectopascals. Tree 004 inches. Advise you have information, Juliet. Nalitra International Airport information, Juliet. To tree 00. ILS Zulu runway 34 right approach. Landing runway 34 right. Departure runway 34 left. Departure frequency 124.2. Observe gear down operation procedure on final. Wind 020 degrees nanner knots. Visibility 25 kilometers. Few 1,000 feet stratus. Broken 3,000 feet stratocumulus. Broken 5,000 feet stratocumulus. Temperature 24. Dew point 21. QNH 1017 hectopascals. Tree 004 inches. Advise you have information, Juliet. Nalitra International Airport information, Juliet. To tree 00. ILS Zulu runway 34 right approach. Landing runway 34 right. Departure runway 34 left. Departure frequency 124.2. Observe gear down operation procedure on final. Wind 020 degrees nanner knots. Visibility 25 kilometers. Few 1,000 feet stratus. Broken 3,000 feet stratocumulus. Broken 5,000 feet stratocumulus. Temperature 24. Dew point 21. QNH 1017 hectopascals. Tree 004 inches. Advise you have information, Juliet. Nalitra International Airport information, Juliet. To tree 00. ILS Zulu runway 34 right approach. Landing runway 34 right. Departure runway 34 left. Departure frequency 124.2. Observe gear down operation procedure on final. Wind 020 degrees nanner knots. Visibility 25 kilometers. Few 1,000 feet stratus. Broken 3,000 feet stratocumulus. Broken 5,000 feet stratocumulus. Temperature 24. 2.21. QNH 1017 hectopascals. 3004 inches. Advise you have information, Juliet. International Airport information, Juliet. To tree 00. ILS Zulu runway 34 right approach. Landing runway 34 right. Departure runway 34 left.
Departure frequency 124.2. Observe gear down operation.

feet stratocumulus. Temperature 24. Dew point 21. QNH 1017 hectopascals. Tree 004 inches. Advise you have information, Juliet. Now Litra International Airport information, Juliet. To tree 00. ILS Zulu runway 34 right approach. Landing runway 34 right. Departure runway 34 left. Departure frequency 124.2. Observe gear down operation procedure on final. Wind 020 degrees nanner knots. Visibility 25 kilometers. View 1,000 feet stratus. Broken 3,000 feet stratocumulus. Broken 5,000 feet stratocumulus. Temperature 24. Dew point 21. QNH 1017 hectopascals. Tree 004 inches. Advise you have information, Juliet. Now Litra International Airport information, Juliet. To tree 00. ILS Zulu runway 34 right approach. Landing runway 34 right. Departure runway 34 left. Departure frequency 124.2. Observe gear down operation procedure on final. Wind 020 degrees nanner knots. Visibility 25 kilometers. View 1,000 feet stratus. Broken 3,000 feet stratocumulus. Broken 5,000 feet stratocumulus. Temperature 24. Dew point 21. QNH 1017 hectopascals. Tree 004 inches. Advise you have information, Juliet. Now Litra International Airport information, Kilo. To tree 30. ILS Zulu runway 34 right approach. Landing runway 34 right. Departure runway 34 left. Departure frequency 124.2. Observe gear down operation procedure on final. Wind 030 degrees 8 knots. Visibility 25 kilometers. Scattered 1,200 feet stratus. Broken 5,000 feet stratocumulus. Temperature 24. Dew point 22. QNH 1017 hectopascals. Tree 004 inches. Advise you have information, Kilo. Now Litra International Airport information, Kilo. To tree 30. ILS Zulu runway 34 right approach. Landing runway 34 right. Departure runway 34 left. Departure frequency 124.2. Observe gear down operation procedure on final. Wind 030 degrees 8 knots. Visibility 25 kilometers. Scattered 1,200 feet stratus. Broken 5,000 feet stratocumulus. Temperature 24. 2.22. QNH 1017 hectopascals. Tree 004 inches. Advise you have information, Kilo. Now Litra International Airport information, Kilo. To tree 30. ILS Zulu runway 34 right approach. Landing runway 34 right. Departure runway 34 left. Departure frequency 124.2. Observe gear down operation procedure on final. Wind 030 degrees 8 knots. Visibility 25 kilometers. Scattered 1,200 feet stratus. Broken 5,000 feet stratocumulus. Temperature 24. Dew point 22. QNH 1017 hectopascals. Tree 004 inches. Advise you have information, Kilo. Now Litra International Airport information, Kilo. To tree 30. ILS Zulu runway 34 right approach. Landing runway 34 right. Departure runway 34 left. Departure frequency 124.2.
Observe gear down operation procedure on final. Wind 030 degrees 8 knots. Visibility to 5 kilometers. Scattered 1,200 feet stratus. Broken 5,000 feet stratocumulus. Temperature 24. Dew point 22. QNH 1017 hectopascals. Tree 004 inches. Advise you have information kilo. Nalitra International Airport information kilo. To tree 30. ILS Zulu runway 34 right approach. Landing runway 34 right. Departure runway 34 left. Departure frequency 124.2. Observe gear down operation procedure on final. Wind 030 degrees 8 knots. Visibility to 5 kilometers. Scattered 1,200 feet stratus. Broken 5,000 feet stratocumulus. Temperature 24. Dew point 22. QNH 1017 hectopascals. Tree 004 inches. Advise you have information kilo. Nalitra International Airport information kilo. To tree 30. ILS Zulu runway 34 right approach. Landing runway 34 right. Departure runway 34 left. Departure frequency 124.2. Observe gear down operation procedure on final. Wind 030 degrees 8 knots. Visibility to 5 kilometers. Scattered 1,200 feet stratus. Broken 5,000 feet stratocumulus. Temperature 24. Dew point 22. QNH 1017 hectopascals. Tree 004 inches. Advise you have information kilo. Nalitra International Airport information kilo. To tree 30. ILS Zulu runway 34 right approach. Landing runway 34 right. Departure runway 34 left. Departure frequency 124.2. Observe gear down operation procedure on final. Wind 030 degrees 8 knots. Visibility to 5 kilometers. Scattered 1,200 feet stratus. Broken 5,000 feet stratocumulus. Temperature 24. Dew point 22. QNH 1017 hectopascals. Tree 004 inches. Advise you have information kilo. Nalitra International Airport information kilo. To tree 30. ILS Zulu runway 34 right approach. Landing runway 34 right. Departure runway 34 left. Departure frequency 124.2. Observe gear down operation procedure on final. Wind 030 degrees 8 knots. Visibility to 5 kilometers. Scattered 1,200 feet stratus. Broken 5,000 feet stratocumulus. Temperature 24. Dew point 22. QNH 1017 hectopascals. Tree 004 inches. Advise you have information kilo. Nalitra International Airport information kilo. To tree 30. ILS Zulu runway 34 right approach. Landing runway 34 right. Departure runway 34 left. Departure frequency 124.2. Observe gear down operation procedure on final. Wind 030 degrees 8 knots. Visibility to 5 kilometers. Scattered 1,200 feet stratus. Broken 5,000 feet stratocumulus. Temperature 24. Dew point 22. QNH 1017 hectopascals. Tree 004 inches. Advise you have information kilo. Nalitra International Airport information kilo. To tree 30. ILS Zulu runway 34 right approach. Landing runway 34 right.
Departure runway 34 left. Departure frequency 124.2. Observe gear down operation procedure on final. Wind 030 degrees 8 knots. Visibility 25 kilometers. Scattered 1,200 feet stratus. Broken 5,000 feet stratocumulus. Temperature 24. Dew point 22. QNH 1017 hectopascals. Tree 004 inches. Advise you have information kilo. Nalitra International Airport information kilo. To tree 30. ILS Zulu runway 34 right approach. Landing runway 34 right. Departure runway 34 left. Departure frequency 124.2. Observe gear down operation procedure on final. Wind 030 degrees 8 knots. Visibility 25 kilometers. Scattered 1,200 feet stratus. Broken 5,000 feet stratocumulus. Temperature 24. Dew point 22. QNH 1017 hectopascals. Tree 004 inches. Advise you have information kilo. Nalitra International Airport information kilo. To tree 30. ILS Zulu runway 34 right approach. Landing runway 34 right. Departure runway 34 left. Departure frequency 124.2. Observe gear down operation procedure on final. Wind 030 degrees 8 knots. Visibility 25 kilometers. Scattered 1,200 feet stratus. Broken 5,000 feet stratocumulus. Temperature 24. Dew point 22. QNH 1017 hectopascals. Tree 004 inches. Advise you have information kilo. Nalitra International Airport information kilo. To tree 30. ILS Zulu runway 34 right approach. Landing runway 34 right. Departure runway 34 left. Departure frequency 124.2. Observe gear down operation procedure on final. Wind 030 degrees 8 knots. Visibility 25 kilometers. Scattered 1,200 feet stratus. Broken 5,000 feet stratocumulus. Temperature 24. Dew point 22. QNH 1017 hectopascals. Tree 004 inches. Advise you have information kilo. Nalitra International Airport information kilo. To tree 30. ILS Zulu runway 34 right approach. Landing runway 34 right. Departure runway 34 left. Departure frequency 124.2. Observe gear down operation procedure on final. Wind 030 degrees 8 knots. Visibility 25 kilometers. Scattered 1,200 feet stratus. Broken 5,000 feet stratocumulus. Temperature 24. Dew point 22. QNH 1017 hectopascals. Tree 004 inches. Advise you have information kilo. Nalitra International Airport information kilo. To tree 30. ILS Zulu runway 34 right approach. Landing runway 34 right. Departure runway 34 left. Departure frequency 124.2. Observe gear down operation procedure on final. Wind 030 degrees 8 knots. Visibility 25 kilometers. Scattered 1,200 feet stratus. Broken 5,000 feet stratocumulus. Temperature 24. Dew point 22. QNH 1017 hectopascals. Tree 004 inches. 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Nalitra International Airport information kilo. To tree 30.
ILS Zulu runway 34 right approach. Landing runway 34 right. Departure runway 34 left. Departure frequency 124.2. Observe gear down operation procedure on final. Wind 030 degrees 8 knots. Visibility 25 kilometers. Scattered 1,200 feet stratus. Broken 5,000 feet stratocumulus. Temperature 24. Dew point 22. QNH 1017 hectopascals. Tree 004 inches. Advise you have information kilo. Now Litra International Airport information kilo. To tree 30. ILS Zulu runway 34 right approach. Landing runway 34 right. Departure runway 34 left. Departure frequency 124.2. Observe gear down operation procedure on final. Wind 030 degrees 8 knots. Visibility 25 kilometers. Scattered 1,200 feet stratus. Broken 5,000 feet stratocumulus. Temperature 24. Dew point 22. QNH 1017 hectopascals. Tree 004 inches. Advise you have information kilo. Now Litra International Airport information kilo. To tree 30. ILS Zulu runway 34 right approach. Landing runway 34 right. Departure runway 34 left. Departure frequency 124.2. Observe gear down operation procedure on final. Wind 030 degrees 8 knots. Visibility 25 kilometers. Scattered 1,200 feet stratus. Broken 5,000 feet stratocumulus. Temperature 24. Dew point 22. QNH 1017 hectopascals. Tree 004 inches. Advise you have information kilo. Now Litra International Airport information kilo. To tree 30. ILS Zulu runway 34 right approach. Landing runway 34 right. Departure runway 34 left. Departure frequency 124.2. Observe gear down operation procedure on final. Wind 030 degrees 8 knots. Visibility 25 kilometers. Scattered 1,200 feet stratus. Broken 5,000 feet stratocumulus. Temperature 24. Dew point 22. QNH 1017 hectopascals. Tree 004 inches. Advise you have information kilo. Now Litra International Airport information kilo. To tree 30. ILS Zulu runway 34 right approach. Landing runway 34 right. Departure runway 34 left. Departure frequency 124.2. Observe gear down operation procedure on final. Wind 030 degrees 8 knots. Visibility 25 kilometers. Scattered 1,200 feet stratus. Broken 5,000 feet stratocumulus. Temperature 24. Dew point 22. QNH 1017 hectopascals. Tree 004 inches. Advise you have information kilo. Now Litra International Airport information kilo. To tree 30. ILS Zulu runway 34 right approach. Landing runway 34 right. Departure runway 34 left. Departure frequency 124.2. Observe gear down operation procedure on final. Wind 030 degrees 8 knots. Visibility 25 kilometers. Scattered 1,200 feet stratus. Broken 5,000 feet stratocumulus. Temperature 24. Dew point 22. QNH 1017 hectopascals. Tree 004 inches. Advise you have information kilo.
Nalita International Airport Information Kilo. 2330. ILS Zulu Runway 34 right approach. Landing runway 34 right. Departure runway 34 left. Departure frequency 124.2. Observe gear down operation procedure on final. Wind 030 degrees 8 knots. Visibility 25 kilometers. Scattered 1,200 feet stratus. Broken 5,000 feet stratocumulus. Temperature 24. Dew point 22. QNH 1017 hectopascals. Tree 004 inches. Advise you have information kilo. Nalita International Airport information kilo. 2330. ILS Zulu runway 34 right approach. Landing runway 34 right. Departure runway 34 left. Departure frequency 124.2. Observe gear down operation procedure on final. Wind 030 degrees 8 knots. Visibility 25 kilometers. Scattered 1,200 feet stratus. Broken 5,000 feet stratocumulus. Temperature 24. Dew point 22. QNH 1017 hectopascals. Tree 004 inches. Advise you have information kilo. Nalita International Airport information kilo. 2330. ILS Zulu runway 34 right approach. Landing runway 34 right. Departure runway 34 left. Departure frequency 124.2. Observe gear down operation procedure on final. Wind 030 degrees 8 knots. Visibility 25 kilometers. Scattered 1,200 feet stratus. Broken 5,000 feet stratocumulus. Temperature 24. Dew point 22. QNH 1017 hectopascals. Tree 004 inches. Advise you have information kilo. Nalita International Airport information kilo. 2330. ILS Zulu runway 34 right approach. Landing runway 34 right. Departure runway 34 left. Departure frequency 124.2. Observe gear down operation procedure on final. Wind 030 degrees 8 knots. Visibility 25 kilometers. Scattered 1,200 feet stratus. Broken 5,000 feet stratocumulus. Temperature 24. Dew point 22. QNH 1017 hectopascals. Tree 004 inches. Advise you have information kilo. Nalita International Airport information kilo. 2330. ILS Zulu runway 34 right approach. Landing runway 34 right. Departure runway 34 left. Departure frequency 124.2. Observe gear down operation procedure on final. Wind 030 degrees 8 knots. Visibility 25 kilometers. Scattered 1,200 feet stratus. Broken 5,000 feet stratocumulus. Temperature 24. Dew point 22. QNH 1017 hectopascals. Tree 004 inches. Advise you have information kilo. Nalita International Airport information kilo. 2330. ILS Zulu runway 34 right approach. Landing runway 34 right. Departure runway 34 left. Departure frequency 124.2. Observe gear down operation procedure on final. Wind 030 degrees 8 knots. Visibility 25 kilometers. Scattered 1,200 feet stratus. Broken 5,000 feet stratocumulus. Temperature 24. Dew point 22. QNH 1017 hectopascals.
Tree 004 inches. Advise you have information kilo. Nalita International Airport information kilo. To tree 0. ILS Zulu runway 34 right approach. Landing runway 34 right. Departure runway 34 left. Departure frequency 124.2. Observe gear down operation procedure on final. Wind 030 degrees 8 knots. Visibility to 5 kilometers. Scattered 1,200 feet stratus. Broken 5,000 feet stratocumulus. Temperature 24. Dew point 22. QNH 1017 hectopascals. Tree 004 inches. Advise you have information kilo. Nalita International Airport information kilo. To tree 0. ILS Zulu runway 34 right approach. Landing runway 34 right. Departure runway 34 left. Departure frequency 124.2. Observe gear down operation procedure on final. Wind 030 degrees 8 knots. Visibility to 5 kilometers. Scattered 1,200 feet stratus. Broken 5,000 feet stratocumulus. Temperature 24. Dew point 22. QNH 1017 hectopascals. Tree 004 inches. Advise you have information kilo. Nalita International Airport information kilo. To tree 0. ILS Zulu runway 34 right approach. Landing runway 34 right. Departure runway 34 left. Departure frequency 124.2. Observe gear down operation procedure on final. Wind 030 degrees 8 knots. Visibility to 5 kilometers. Scattered 1,200 feet stratus. Broken 5,000 feet stratocumulus. Temperature 24. Dew point 22. QNH 1017 hectopascals. Tree 004 inches. Advise you have information kilo. Nalita International Airport information kilo. To tree 0. ILS Zulu runway 34 right approach. Landing runway 34 right. Departure runway 34 left. Departure frequency 124.2. Observe gear down operation procedure on final. Wind 030 degrees 8 knots. Visibility to 5 kilometers. Scattered 1,200 feet stratus. Broken 5,000 feet stratocumulus. Temperature 24. Dew point 22. QNH 1017 hectopascals. Tree 004 inches. Advise you have information kilo. Nalita International Airport information kilo. To tree 0. ILS Zulu runway 34 right approach. Landing runway 34 right. Departure runway 34 left. Departure frequency 124.2. Observe gear down operation procedure on final. Wind 030 degrees 8 knots. Visibility to 5 kilometers. Scattered 1,200 feet stratus. Broken 5,000 feet stratocumulus. Temperature 24. Dew point 22. QNH 1017 hectopascals. Tree 004 inches. Advise you have information kilo. Nalita International Airport information kilo. To tree 0. ILS Zulu runway 34 right approach. Landing runway 34 right. Departure runway 34 left. Departure frequency 124.2. Observe gear down operation procedure on final. Wind 030 degrees 8 knots. Visibility to 5 kilometers. Scattered 1,200 feet stratus. Broken 5,000 feet stratocumulus.
temperature 24, dew point 22, QNH 1017 hectopascals, tree 004 inches. Advise you have information kilo. Nalitra International Airport information kilo. To tree 30. ILS Zulu runway 34 right approach. Landing runway 34 right. Departure runway 34 left. Departure frequency 124.2. Observe gear down operation procedure on final. Wind 030 degrees 8 knots. Visibility to 5 kilometers. Scattered 1,200 feet stratus. Broken 5,000 feet stratocumulus. Temperature 24. Dew point 22. QNH 1017 hectopascals. Tree 004 inches. Advise you have information kilo. Nalitra International Airport information kilo. To tree 30. ILS Zulu runway 34 right approach. Landing runway 34 right. Departure runway 34 left. Departure frequency 124.2. Observe gear down operation procedure on final. Wind 030 degrees 8 knots. Visibility to 5 kilometers. Scattered 1,200 feet stratus. Broken 5,000 feet stratocumulus. Temperature 24. Dew point 22. QNH 1017 hectopascals. Tree 004 inches. Advise you have information kilo. Nalitra International Airport information Lima. 0000. ILS Zulu runway 34 right approach. Landing runway 34 right. Departure runway 34 left. Departure frequency 124.2. Observe gear down operation procedure on final. Wind 030 degrees 8 knots. Visibility to 5 kilometers. Broken 1,200 feet cumulus. Broken 5,000 feet stratocumulus. Temperature 25. Dew point 22. QNH 1017 hectopascals. Tree 004 inches. Advise you have information Lima. Nalitra International Airport information Lima. 0000. Zulu runway 34 right approach. Landing runway 34 right. Departure runway 34 left. Departure frequency 124.2. Observe gear down operation procedure on final. Wind 030 degrees 8 knots. Visibility to 5 kilometers. Broken 1,200 feet cumulus. Broken 5,000 feet stratocumulus. Temperature 25. Dew QNH 1017 hectopascals. Tree 004 inches. Advise you have information Lima. Nalitra International Airport information Lima. 0000. ILS Zulu runway 34 right approach. Landing runway 34 right. Departure runway 34 left. Departure frequency 124.2. Observe gear down operation procedure on final. Wind 030 degrees 8 knots. Visibility to 5 kilometers. Broken 1,200 feet cumulus. Broken 5,000 feet stratocumulus. Temperature 25. Dew point 22. QNH 1017 hectopascals. Tree 004 inches. Advise you have information Lima. Nalitra International Airport information Lima. 0000. ILS Zulu runway 34 right approach. Landing runway 34 right. Departure runway 34 left. Departure frequency 124.2. Observe gear down operation.